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We have searched all over and we couldn't find anybody, anything that is greater than you, Abba Father. You are the great God. Great is the Lord, and you are worthy to be praised. You are worthy to be praised, our Lord and our God. The psalmist declares in Psalm 145, verse 3, great is the Lord and worthy to be praised for his greatness. No one can comprehend his greatness. No one can fathom. You are great. Lord, this morning we meditate on your greatness. Your greatness is unsearchable. Can we have Psalm 147 verse 5? Great is our Lord. Jadande Gede, full of might and power. Branda gada, his understanding is beyond finding out. Zabon diskaterian dagada, we have searched all over, we couldn't find nobody. Jatorian dagada, we looked high and low. Jatorian dagada, zadan de gede, great is our Lord and of great power. His understanding is in infinite. Hallelujah. Brado do shatorian dagada gada. A shatorian dagade bo satorian dagada baladagate. Father, we thank you. Jada dande gede gede. Jatorian da regede gede. Zabom randa gada. We thank you for you, our God. Zabande gede. You are not just our God. You are the great God. You are God all by yourself. You have no equal. You have no rival. Jatorian dagada. You stand alone in your level. Zatoria dagada. Holy, holy, holy, Lord God Almighty. The earth is full of your glory. Jekabambre gedes. Satorian dagada, Deuteronomy chapter 10, verse 17. For the Lord your God is a God of gods, Zadadande Gede, and the Lord of lords, King of kings, Lord of lords, Zabande Gede Gede, a great God, a mighty and terrible, which regarded not persons, not tickets, reward. Jebande Zaturian Dagada, Jebala Boskaturian de Zateria, Bradoshkaturian Dagada, Jabala Dande Gede, Jekanto Brando Regede. Je kotorian de gedia le bombre gede gede je torian de gede je torian de gede gedia. Lord, we thank you for the blessings of a new day. This is a great day. This is a great day. Ka bombranda gada. This is the 8th of September. Bregede 8, new beginning, 9, birthing. This is the time of double birthing, birthing of the new. Je kobambre gede. 509 Japan AM Brados Katoria. Lord, we thank you for the portal of the birthing and the manifestation of the new. Jebom regedeska babande gede baladagata. Yes, Lord, we are sensitive to what you are doing. Jebom regedeska teria branda gadia. Janda gada branda gada. Zepom branda gada. Isaiah 43. Jabande gede 18 and 19. Bragada, remember ye not the former things, neither consider the things of old, for I will do a new thing. Jabande gede gedia. Lord, we thank you for your. Are doing it. Thank you for making a wilderness and we walk through it. Kabandegede, somebody is coming out of their wilderness and you are coming out with ease because a way has been made. You don't have to go 40 years searching for the way out, for the Lord has made the way. With the way comes direction, with the way comes guidance, with the way comes light. Kabobandegede. Jabambre gede gede and rivers in the desert. Jabambre gede. This Katurian de Gedia, Jigate Bumbre Gede Gede Gede, Bradododoska Baladagadagada, Brandagadia, Jabumbrando Shaturian de Gede. Oh, Father, we thank you.
And we give you all the glory. We give you all the honor. For in Jesus' mighty name, we have given thanks. Amen and amen. Hallelujah. Glory be to the Lord our God. We want to welcome on behalf of our Father, Pastor God, Adobe Equipment, Pastor Bimbo. We want to welcome our precious family. Again, welcome one more time to the Global Prophetic Prayer Altar, an altar of fire, an altar of prayer, an altar of revival. Glory be to God in the highest. We are live across our social media handles on Facebook, on Instagram, at Apostle Goodheart. We are live on YouTube at GPPA TV. 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And we are live on our terrestrial radio stations as well across Nigeria. So feel free to not just join in, but to share the link across your social media handles that others may see and be blessed. Sharing is one amazing way to spread the love, spread the light, and spread the fire. You just don't know who may click and pray and be blessed. So God bless you as you give your neighbor a chance, as you give your friends, acquaintances a chance to catch the fire. In the name of the Lord Jesus the Christ. Amen and amen. Hallelujah. Glory be to God in the highest. Today is Tuesday, the 8th of September, and we're just going to declare our declaration for the day, and then we are going to pray. Tuesday, the 8th of September, and I read, or rather we can read together once it's projected on the screen. Hallelujah. And it says, thank you, sir. Rogic and Home is a house of prayer for all nations, where the miraculous is commonplace and the supernatural is our natural experience. I love that. That the supernatural does not become an exception to the rule, or does not become a different thing. It becomes a reality. Somebody, the supernatural is becoming a reality. But the first aspect of it, the bedrock of that, is that you are a house of prayer for all nations. Can we go to the Holy Scripture? Because the Bible is so brilliant in its disposition of how it renders this. We're going to Isaiah 56, and we'll start with verse 7, but then we'll now join verse 6 and 7 together because of how we are going to pray. Let us start with Isaiah 56, verse 7, and then we'll join verse 6 and 7 together after. Just want to show something, and then we pray. This is a scripture that we know, but when we just add the context to it, you will be amazed to see what the Lord is saying, even in this season. So Isaiah 56, verse 7 says, even them will I bring to my holy mountain and make them joyful in my house of prayer. Their burnt offerings and their sacrifices shall be accepted upon my altar, for my house shall be called an house of prayer for all people. You know, we always read this scripture and we read it rightly and well, you know, but there's so much more dimensions to this scripture that we have not necessarily taking advantage of. Can we now have verse 6 and 7 together? Thank you. Look at this now. Watch this. It says, also the sons of the stranger, hear me and see what the word of God is saying, that join themselves to the Lord to serve him and to love the name of the Lord, to be his servants. Everyone that keepeth the Sabbath from polluted and polluting it, and taketh hold of my covenant. He now says verse 7, look at the continuation. Even them will I bring to my holy mountain. It is amazing that this is an evangelical scripture. You read about the house of prayer and you just remember fire and power, which is good, and but is one side of the equation. But the fullness of this scripture did not start until you saw the word the sons of the stranger. You know what the sons of the stranger are? People that were not part of the covenant.
Before we begin to pray for ourselves, because we're going to be praying for us to catch the spirit of prayer, the grace for prayer and all of that. But look at the heartbeat of God. Look at the mind of God, that the sons of stranger shall come, and they shall serve him. And he says, even them will I bring to my holy mountain. I want us to pray and say, Heavenly Father, we use ourselves as a point of contact, and we begin to call the sons of strangers into your holy mountain. May sons of strangers catch your fire. May daughters of strangers catch your grace and your love. May they come to Jesus in the name of the Lord. Just can we spend the next 4 or 5 minutes just interceding? Just keep this scripture as the center of your focus and begin to call them forth by prayer. And we say, Lord, let the sons of strangers come. Let the daughters of strangers come. Let the people that don't know Jesus come. Let them come and serve you. Let them come and love you. Let them come and align with you. In the name of the Lord Jesus. Zibam regedes katorian daga degedia. 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Let them come in the name of the Lord Jesus. Zabande gedegedia. We call them forth in the name of the Lord Jesus. Jabom brado do shiturian dagada brado do de borondo skatia. In Jesus' mighty name we have prayed. Amen. We'll still come back to this scripture because we need to pray for ourselves regarding prayer, but we're still praying regarding the lost or the sons of strangers in context to prayer. Remember that the word that has come for today is a house of prayer, and then the miraculous and the supernatural. Can we have 1 Kings chapter 8 from verse 41 to 43. 1 Kings chapter 8, verse 41 to 43. It says, look at this again. Moreover, concerning a stranger that is not of thy people Israel, but comes out of a far country for your name's sake. 42 and 43. It says, for they shall hear of thy great name, and of thy strong hand, and of thy stretched out arm, when he shall come and pray towards this house. Verse, final verse. It says, hear thou in heaven thy dwelling place, and do according to all that the stranger had called to thee for, that all the people, that all the people of the earth may know thy name to fear thee, as do thy people Israel, that they may know that this house which I have builded is
called by thy name. This is a declaration of intercession. He says, hear thou in heaven, in thy dwelling place, and do according to all the stranger have called for thee. Thank you for joining this, because there are about two or three things that we must pray for here. This is very interesting. Let me just take about three prayer points here very quickly. It says in verse 42, it says, for they shall hear of thy great name, number one, of thy strong hand and of thy stretched out hand. Remember that we read that the miraculous becomes commonplace and the supernatural natural. I want us to pray. You see, there are different types of strangers. So there's the stranger that has a hardened heart that insults Jesus. Even those ones, God will show mercy. But have you met people that are not of the faith, but you know that genuinely they have good personalities, they have good mindsets? You can tell that there's sincerity inside of them. It's just that unfortunately they are not of the faith. You understand that, right? So these are the context of people that we're talking about. This stranger, they came to pray. It's just that they were not in covenant. However, the person writing this scripture said God should hear them. We're going to pray and say, Heavenly Father, for as many that are seeking you outside covenant, for as many that are genuinely seeking you outside Christ, Lord, may they hear of your name. May they see your strong hand. May they see your signs and wonders in the name of the Lord Jesus. And you are going to take that prayer into another prayer and you say, Lord, if it is only me that they see, and they don't see a pastor in church, and they don't see a congregation, Lord, may my life reflect your signs and wonders. May my life reflect your strong hand. May my life reflect your outstretched arm, that they may see and know that there's a God in heaven. In the name of the Lord, just can we turn that to prayer? Akababrando shit hurrian de gedia, Jabala bambrege de bosat hurrian da gadia, legede gede gede gede gede, brada da da da shatu babranda gadia, legede bumbrada da da da shat hurrian da gadia, legada bande gede gede, jet hurrian da gada babrado do shit hurrian da gadia, le bumbrege de gede bushat hurrian de gede gede, jekut hurrian. 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Lord, may they see your signs and wonders, O God. Bregede gede jet hurrian da gadia, brada da da da barrando shat hurrian da gadia, brada da da barrado doshkat habaranda gada. Lord, let may I reflect your light. Use me, O Lord, for them to see your miracles. Use me, O Lord, for them to see signs and wonders, O God. For we are a house of prayer for all the nations where the miraculous is commonplace and the supernatural is our natural experience. Lord, because the supernatural is our experience, may they see the supernatural through our lives. In the name of the Lord Jesus, may they see the supernatural. In the name of Jesus. 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They see your hand in the name of the Lord Jesus. In Jesus' mighty name we have prayed. Amen and amen. The second prayer point, I'm joining verse 41 and 43 together. Look at this. Moreover, concerning a stranger that is not of thy people, but cometh out of a far country for your name's sake. You know, I said it earlier that there are people that they are, they call zeal without knowledge. They genuinely
seek a God in heaven. They genuinely want to do good. Remember in scripture, you don't need to go there, but Cornelius, remember this Cornelius, the man that feared God, where the Bible says that his arms and his prayers has gone up as a memorial. So even God recognizes people that are out of covenant but have a pure heart towards him. So God had to direct Cornelius to Peter so he can receive a saving grace. That is another prayer. Glory be to God in the highest. So I'm going to pray for as many that are seeking you, but from the wrong perspective.

0: Equatoria, Lord, concerning a stranger that is not of the covenant but comes from a far country for your name's sake. Lord, we ask, oh God, that you send them a Peter. Akaturianda gadia brada da barando shiturianda gadia brando do shiturianda gade bombranda da shaturia brado do shiturianda gada bande gede gedia brada da barando skaturianda gada gada gada brigade baladash katurianda gedia brigade bosaturianda gada gada brado do shiturianda gadia brado do skat. In Jesus' mighty name we have prayed. Amen and amen. Finally, now verse 43 here, it says, hear that in heaven, thy dwelling place, and do according to all that the stranger had called thee for. Not because that we just want God to answer for the sake of answering. Look at the purpose, that all the people of the earth may know your name and may fear thee as do the people of the covenant. You know what this prayer means? I'll just practicalize it. It means that when a stranger comes to Rogic and Hum, so Rogic and Hum, we know, is not just the church Rogic, but the Global Prophetic Prayer Altar is an expression under the Hum mandate. It means that when you share the link and somebody random just says, okay, they are praying here, I've been seeing this link annoyingly for the last 2 years, let me just even see what they are doing there, and they just make a simple prayer, what it means that God answers. You know, one of the greatest evangelism is evangelism by signs and wonders, or evangelism by results, by personal, personal answers to prayers. So when an unbeliever or an unbelieving believer or somebody on the fence, hot and cold, not sure where they are, comes and they now see manifestation, they see answers, you know, that already is worth 1,000 gospels, is worth it. Remember when they say that pictures speak louder than words, 1,000 times more than words? The same way, results, manifestations are louder than words. I want us to pray, because the prophetic word is Rogic and Hum, is a house of prayer for all nations. We're going to pray and use this scripture and say, Heavenly Father, whenever people come to this house, whether the physical church or the apostolic church. Apostolic church means the expressions of Hum, not longer Rogic. Rogic is the physical apostolic center, but the apostolic church, when they come in, Heavenly Father, for your mercy's sake, answer their prayers. Let them know that we serve the God of heaven. Let them know that we serve the God Almighty. Let them fear you and let them know your name. Lord, make our altar an altar of answer to prayer. From the Global Prophetic Prayer Altar to the church to every other expression, we have seen a good measure of it and we are grateful. But Lord, we are asking for more, not for our sake, not so that they can celebrate us, but for your kingdom come, that people may know your name. Lord, elevate this altar to become an altar of speedy answers for unbelievers, for the unsaved, for the lost, and even from the Christian that is about to lose their faith, even from the believer that is about to draw back to perdition. Let answers come forth speedily. May nobody, anyone that comes on this altar, may they never go back the same. In the name of the Lord, just can somebody pray and put fire on the altar? In the name of Jesus, the fire for answer prayers, the fire for speedy manifestation, the fire for speedy answers. Not because the people are consistent, but like this scripture said, that they will know and fear you, and they will know that this house it is builded is called by thy name, O God. Jacande gede boscateria, brada da da barando shatorianda gadia, legade gede gede bombra da da da bombre gede gede, jabambrando shitorianda gedia, le bombre gede gede boshatorianda gada bambrando regedia, barando regede gede, jacoturianda gedia, legede gede brando regede. 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In Jesus' mighty name we have prayed. We'll still take that prayer further. You are still going to pray and say, Heavenly Father, for as many that are connected to the home and Rogic altar from anywhere across the globe, may they experience supernatural encounters and speedy answers to prayer. Can we turn that to prayer again? That as many as are connected, from a believer to an unbeliever to a half believer, even if there's a word such as that, may they, as long as they are connected to this altar, Heavenly Father, may they experience supernatural encounters, may they experience miracles, and may they experience answered prayers. In the name of the Lord Jesus, Zebabrandush Katabande Gedia, Legede Gede Bombrada da Barandushiturianda Gedia, Legede Bombrada da Barandushiturianda Gadia, Legede Gede Gede Gede, Jekoturianda Gede Gede, Jebombrando Regede Gedia, Barado do do do Shituria, Branda Gade Bombrada da da Babrada Katabande Gedia, Regede. 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barata. In Jesus' mighty name we have prayed. Amen and amen. Now, with these two scriptures we have read, you will now appreciate why Jesus was really upset in the scripture we're about to read now. Mark chapter 11, let us start with verse 15. To 17, Mark 11 15 to 17, and we'll begin to appreciate just what happened again. And they came to KJV is quite interesting. And they come to Jerusalem, and Jesus went into the temple and began to cast out them that sold and bought in the temple, and overthrew the tables and money changers and the seats of them that sold those. So remember the story now, but look at the context here now. I will not suffer that any man should carry any vessel through the temple. Verse 17 now. And he now says, and he taught, saying unto them, is it not written that my house shall be called of all nations the house of prayer? But you have made it a den of thieves. Now, you know that when we normally read this scripture, we read it as Jesus saw them buying and selling and he was angry. And it is true. But now, you know, you have read Isaiah 56, which we read as the first scripture. And you saw what the house of prayer was. It was not just for the children of Israel, but for strangers to come. So you know what this means? It means that instead of you guys, this is Jesus speaking, you know, paraphrasing now based on one of the reasons why he was angry. Instead of you guys to be focusing on intimacy, fellowship, be focusing on me so that others may come, strangers will come and see that there's a God in heaven. Now you are not only are you distracted, you are now diverting the attention of unbelievers. Instead of them to see me, They have come now for buying and selling. This is very deep, very, very deep. There's a scripture that Jesus said when he was condemning the Pharisees, that woe be to you people. You don't enter, but you also stop people from entering the kingdom. It's a very, very deep revelation that is being shared right now. So you will now understand why Jesus was angry. It was not just that they were buying and selling. It's what the buying and selling represented. It was not just that the people had lost their focus, but the same people, the same building, the same place that was supposed to be a house of prayer had now become a den of thieves. So the influence was no longer to Jesus. The influence was to Mammon, was to the world. I want us to pray. First of all, you pray for yourself, because you are the house of prayer. The house of prayer is the building that is you. The Bible says, know ye not that your body is the temple of the Holy Ghost? You say, Lord, you have called me as light. May I never be darkness and be the one that leads people astray. And how do I put it now? You see, leading people astray is not even telling them to come and do evil or to tempt them. To lead people astray is you have taken the focus away from Jesus. I have put the focus on another thing. So imagine me now. I can be a preacher. If I begin to preach prosperity, which is okay, but I take the focus from Jesus. And when people come to me because of the grace of preaching and words, when they come to me, if they don't see Jesus and they see things, I've turned it into a den of thieves. Do you understand now? So it is from being a preacher, not just a preacher, even being a child of God. Question is, what are you showing people? Are they seeing Jesus or are they seeing flesh? Are they seeing Jesus or are they seeing greed? Because many of us, we even hide on that church and say we're doing spiritual things. Meanwhile, what we are really focusing people's attention is outside Christ. I want you to pray for yourself again and say, Heavenly Father, you have called me to be a house of prayer. You have called me to be the light of the world. God forbid, in your mercy, may I not be that which leads people to darkness. May I not be that which leads strangers to darkness. May I not divert the attention from Jesus and divert it into something else. May I not create an influence of the den of thieves in the lives of both believers and unbelievers, in the name of the Lord Jesus. Can we turn that to prayer? For every time I have led people wrongly, misled people, misguided people, Lord, I ask for mercy. May I not become a story of a den of thieves. May I not divert your children's attention from Jesus. May I not take the focus away from Jesus. Brando regedia, bregedegede bushaturian de gedia, brada da barando regedegede, jaturian da gadia, brada da barando regedeged, shaturian da gada. In Jesus' mighty name, we have prayed. Amen. We're still praying on this scripture. You see, you have to ask yourself a question. This is why it's good to meditate on scripture, because we need to ask ourselves, what was it about the temple? Why did they come to... Well, look at the scripture we're reading, that they were money changers. Like, really? What is going on here? They sold and bought in the temple. You know, the interesting thing, just to bring it home, in the temple was one of the most attractive places to go to. So let me bring it home to our real life world. Now, for those that are into business, marketing and all, you see billboards across, let's say, the metropolitan city. You know that most likely the billboards are going to be positioned in the city centers rather than in an outskirts. Of course, you have billboards in the outskirts, but for people that are targeting maybe elite customers, you are targeting upper middle class, high end, strategic positioning and branding will let you know that it is better to position those billboards at city centers where there's high traffic and the demographic of people are likely to be the higher spectrum than to put it in villages. Why? Because of who you want to attract. In the same way, this money changer, this money changers, these buyers and sellers, these den of thieves, they didn't go to the to where John the Baptist was at the what they call it again. It was at the at the outskirts. They didn't go there. They came to the temple where people come to. They came to a place of influence because they knew that there was going to be high traffic. And that's where they set their camp, they set their market for buying and selling. What am I trying to say? Many of us, knowingly or unknowingly, we merchandise the gospel. We merchandise the grace and the gift of God upon our lives. There's something called strategic positioning. These people used God's altar, God's physical building as a place to attract rubbish. In the same way, it is possible that people, the gift, the callings that God has put upon us, instead of us to use it as a gate to say, see Jesus, we use it as a gate to say, see me. We use it as a gate to say, come benefit me. I want you to pray and say, Heavenly Father, may I never merchandise the gospel. If I have done so in the past, forgive me. But Lord, may I not be a person that does buying and selling with the gift that you have given me, with the grace upon my life. Can you turn that to prayer? Many of us have merchandised the gospel and we don't even know, being deceived, Gaban, thinking that we're doing Christianity. Meanwhile, it's merchandising. The spiritual marketing. Father, we thank you. In Jesus' mighty name, we have prayed. Amen and amen. Let us circle back now and go to Isaiah, back to Isaiah 56, verse 6 to 7. Now we're going to pray for ourselves regarding prayer. Isaiah 56, verse 6 to 7 again. And we're going to pray. Glory be to God in the highest. Remember, we read the sons of strangers shall come to the Lord. Then God says, in verse 7, I will bring to them to my holy mountain and make them joyful in my house of prayer. There's a key word here. There are two prayer points we're going to take here, I think. But number one, there's something called make them joyful. Many of us are longer joyful. In fact, many of us do prayers like a mechanical religious thing where we have to do it to satisfy a guilt so that we don't feel guilty. Oh God, I've not done my devotion for today. I've not prayed for today. Many of us are just going through the motions, lost the fire, lost the love, lost the passion, lost the zeal. And the question is, where is that joy? Look at what the Bible says. Make them joyful. You think that when it comes to prayer that, and God is calling unbelievers, you think that he's saying, come and make them sober or make them serious. No, make them joyful. I want somebody to pray and say, Heavenly Father, there are two prayer points here. Restore to me the joy of prayer and the joy of my salvation in the mighty name of the Lord Jesus. Let prayer become a delight. Let prayer become joyful again in the name of Jesus. Anywhere I've lost my joy in prayer, where prayer has now, if prayer for you has become boring, let me tell you what has happened. You have lost intimacy. You have lost that touch. There's a touch. You know why? Because there's a spirit in a man, and that breath quickens us. It is the spirit that makes prayer joyful. So it means that there's a disconnect somewhere. Somebody, please pray seriously. Restore the joyfulness of prayer, because your word says you will make us joyful in your house of prayer. So if this thing called prayer and consistency is not a thing of joy, then something is wrong somewhere. Make me joyful in prayer. Brah, restore the joy of my salvation. Make me joyful in prayer, O God. We use ourselves as a point of contact for Rogic and Home. Let there be a wind of joy blowing through the congregation, from the leadership, eldership, Presbyterians, to the members, the workers, let even the external workers. Let there be an infuse of joy, a fresh wind of joy. Joy of prayer, the joy of prayer that you're already building, oh Lord, let it cascade to every corner of the mandate, every corner. In Jesus' mighty name we have prayed. Amen. We can do another one here. And the Bible says, finally here, it says, and my house shall be called a house of prayer for all people. You know, a house and a hotel is different. You visit a hotel, but you stay in a house. So when the Lord says a house of prayer, it means that prayer becomes a dwelling place. It talks about consistency. It talks about priesthood. It talks about an altar, not just something you do when you're happy or when you are scared. No, it's a consistent move. I want somebody to pray and say, Heavenly Father, I receive today on the Global Prophetic Prayer Altar the grace for prayer and supplication. I receive today the grace for consistency and priesthood. I receive today the grace for prayer in the name of Jesus. Make me a house of prayer in the name of the Lord Jesus. Make me a dwelling place for the Most High. Brado shatirian dagada jababande gede bosaturia legede gede jeturia da bambra do jeturian dagada brado do shaturian dagada brando regedia brada da barando shiturian dagada brando regedia brado do 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Grant me the grace for consistency, O Lord, in prayer. The grace to be consistent in prayer. Lord, help me in the name of Jesus. You are the one that worketh me to will and to do of your good pleasure. I receive grace. Grace for prayer, grace for traveling in prayer, grace for intense prayer. In Jesus' mighty name we have prayed. Amen and amen. Finally, as we partake in our communion today, Acts chapter 2, verse 42 to 43, as you prepare your communion to take. Hallelujah. Acts chapter 2, verse 42 to 43. Glory be to God in the highest. Zabande gedebos katuria baranda skata. I believe you have prepared the body and the blood. Acts chapter 2, verse 42 to 43. And I read because of time. Glory be to God in the highest. The scripture says, and they continued steadfastly in the apostles' doctrine and fellowship, and in the breaking of bread and in prayers. The breaking of bread and in prayers. And fear came upon every soul, and many wonders and signs were done by the apostles. I want somebody to declare and say, Lord, as I partake of your bread, your body and the blood, I decree and declare that I become a vessel for signs and wonders in the name of the Lord Jesus. Remember, you read earlier that the miraculous becomes commonplace and the supernatural becomes natural. Now, if you believe that, take the communion right now, both the body and the blood, and decree and declare it again. Decree and declare it again in the name of the Lord Jesus. Amen and amen. If you have partaken of the communion now, please declare, repeat after me, and say, Roger Canholm is a house of prayer for all nations, where the miraculous is commonplace and the supernatural is our natural experience. Amen. We become conduit pipes for the supernatural. We become evidences of the hand and of the power of God. In the mighty name of the Lord, just can we just thank him for his faithfulness in leading us again afresh today. Father, we are grateful for you are good and your mercy endures forever. You are truly a great God. Your ways are past searching out. Your understanding is infinite. Lord, we bless you and we say thank you because you are making us signs and wonders in our generation, signs and wonders in our society. Thank you for what you are doing in and through our lives. We give you all the glory. For in Jesus' mighty name, we have given thanks. Amen and amen. Hallelujah. If you have a testimony, kindly share at apostlegoda@gmail.com. We would love to hear your testimony. It is already projected on the screen as well. That is apostlegoda@gmail.com. If you want to call us or reach us, you can do so on the numbers displayed, whether for a call or for a WhatsApp or SMS. The numbers are displayed so clearly on the screen right now as well, so you may want to take advantage of that. If this is your first time as well, kindly reach out to us. We would love to hear from you. We would love to follow up with you, and the Lord bless you as you do so in the name of the Lord Jesus. Amen and amen. I trust that if you want to give, as you've always been able to do so, kindly go ahead and do so through the already established channels. I want to believe that everyone here already knows the channels of giving, prophetic gifts, offerings, seeds, things you want to give unto God to partner with this altar. Wherever you are from, or whatever country you are, we have a platform that is able to satisfy your desire to give. And God bless you as you do so in the name of the Lord Jesus. I'll read the devotional, but we'll share the grace. Please don't go anywhere. We're reading the devotional straight after. By the grace of the Lord, God, Heavenly Father, we thank you. I will give you all the glory in the name of the Lord Jesus. We say we celebrate your majesty. We say thank you for today. For in Jesus' mighty name, we have prayed. Amen and amen. Hallelujah. Amen. This is the 8th of September, and the mandate, it is a mandate to preach the gospel, Mark 16:15. And he said unto them, go ye into all the world and preach the gospel to every creature. Bible reading is Mark 5:6 and Psalm 97. And the global Bible reading challenge this month is Revelation chapter 2. That's what we're reading today. And I read, William Tyndale lived in England at a time when making the Bible available to ordinary people could cost the person his freedom and even his life. Yet Tyndale was convinced that people should be able to read and understand God's words for themselves. He left England and worked in Europe, translating the New Testament directly from Greek and later translating substantial portions of the Old Testament from Hebrew. His first English New and copies were smuggled into England because the authorities sought to suppress them. Eventually, in 1535, Tyndale was betrayed by someone close to him and arrested. He was sentenced to die a heretic's death. His alleged crimes were disagreements with the Catholic Church teachings and his English Bible translations. Just before he died on October 6, 1536, he cried out his last words, asking God to open the eyes of the then King Henry VIII to allow people in England to have access to their own Bibles. His prayer was answered within a year. Miraculously, the law was changed and the Bible became accessible to the common man. From then on, people were free to read the Bible without the penalty of death. Today, 90% of the King James Version of the Bible and 75% of the Revised Standard Version are from the translation of the Bible into English made by William Tyndale. Remarkably, Tyndale risked his life to honor God and spread the gospel. He stood up for the truth and allowed his light to shine in the darkness of his generation. Today, everyone has access to the English Bible because Tyndale paid a great price. As believers, we have a divine mandate to impact our world with the gospel. Jesus commanded us to go ye into all the world and preach the gospel to every creature, Mark 16:15. We must therefore make preaching the gospel a deliberate part of our everyday life. Speak about Jesus, share your testimony, invite someone to church, and send someone a scripture. Pray for the lost. Use your conversations, relationships, platforms, resources, and opportunities to make Christ known. Don't sit on the fence, knowing the truth and yet doing nothing to reach the dying world around you with the gospel. Be radical for Jesus. Proclaim your faith boldly. Let your light shine for men to see in all that you do and say, let it be clear you represent God. However, to live a life of such conviction, there is a need to spend time in God's word until you are filled and controlled by faith. You cannot impact your world until you have first been impacted by God's word. It is out of the abundance of the heart that the mouth speaks. As our hearts are dominated by God's word, we will go forth and dominate our world, doing exploits for God's kingdom this year. By God's grace, nothing will hinder us from shining our light and manifesting God's glory to our world. Our prayer is, Lord, please help me to shine my light brightly before men by preaching your word in season and out of season. Today, I receive the boldness to proclaim your word with power wherever I go, in Jesus' mighty name. Reading quote from Word by 222, illuminate your world, for you are a star destined to shine. Our prophetic declaration for today, prophetic declaration for Rodrick and Home today is, Rodrick and Home is a house of prayer for all nations, where the miraculous is commonplace and the supernatural is our natural experience. Can somebody declare that today, I am walking in the supernatural? Today, I am walking in the miraculous. Today, I am.
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0: 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Today's the 8th day in the month of September 2026. Jewelry, Adekunle Gold, Keys Dano on the playlist this morning on a Tuesday like this. Mid-tempo good vibe music on a Tuesday, that's what you wake up to on Auburn Radio 94.5, Coasties Music Authority, number one radio station, music, talk and sports. Good morning, my neighbors.
1: Hey, Eddie, baby, it's your baby.
0: All right, hope you had a splendid Monday night. Are you ready for Tuesday? Get up and get active. Get up and get active. Mr. Yax here, who's awake this morning? Want to tell me how you spent your Monday, how you feel this morning? What's your morning ritual? What do you do when you wake up in the morning and you want to get active? Do you take coffee? Do you take water? Do you exercise? What is it for you? What's your poison? Coffee does it for me. I want to know about you. 0916-000-4945. 0916-000-4945. Hello, good morning.
2: Good morning. How about it, you?
0: Onodugo, good morning to you. How are you feeling this morning?
2: Yes,

0: that's the one Kotekwa.
1: Ajo Ase, my good friend.
0: Yes, I'm a good nice man. About chicken, all this.
1: Nice.
0: You know, many say I have a chance to know on the bar with you. I can let you put it to you. I to name
1: okay.
0: That's where the time and I need the number thing.
1: Yes, so
0: that's not. I ain't got 400 bank. I have 400 bank. I have my father. I know how Jesus.
1: Me.
0: Yes, so I'm back here. So, but then my loving wife, she has said, being in a nice place for good. And I but then the case started through, serving in a nice place for good. Honorable Daniel Redan, Ojemo Po, Stephen Eze, Edeze Enugu, Elijah, being in a nice place for good, back from 9th Mile. All the other corners are listeners.
1: Thank you. My good friend, Onodugo. 0916-0004945. Hello. The elder.
2: The elder, you know,
1: yes, we know you, sir. How are you doing today?
2: Okay. Not my country, I'm a good supporter. Famous, only that, what a kumuru, you take a good. Other is, what I can not say, nothing, you take a good. Super from Obuna Gudi. 1 4 from 9th Mile. Now, one dog, I need a two more working, not this other one. No, I can't have Bobby Bemo, not the brother to one. They didn't have. Also one, don't man not be. And I say, you take a good, so I need never not say, you go, you take a good. It's just the moon already says there. Who must say, not say, you take a good. Thank you very much.
1: Thank you, Ezeunugu. Thank you very much for waking up with us. Urban Radio 94.5. 0916-0004945. Hello, good morning.
3: How are you today?
1: I am alive. How are you?
3: I'm all right.
1: What's your name, sir?
3: Enugu.
1: Enugu is beautiful. Where are you calling from?
3: I'm calling from Ubergili Kendufesar in the Kuluko government of Ebonyi State. I'm Apostle Israel.
1: Okay, Apostle Israel, is that what you said?
3: Yeah, everything's all right.
1: Is that what did you say your name is? Sorry. Your name.
3: My name is Apostle Israel.
1: Okay, Apostle Israel. Welcome.
3: Yeah.
1: All right.
3: Wake up for me, Atipa.
1: Okay.
3: Wake up for me, Babutu.
1: Mm-hmm.
3: Wake up for me, Engineer Lawrence Uku from Ebonyi State.
1: Okay.
3: Wake up for me, my wife, by choice, in the name of Chukwu Juliet. Wake up for me, my two children, Winner and the Witness. Wake up for me, all the urban area workers. May God bless us today.
1: All right.
3: In Jesus' name.
1: Amen. Thank you, Apostle from Ikwo. Good morning, sir.
4: Good morning.
1: Yeah. Your name and location, please.
4: Ike from Iwolo.
1: Ike from Iwolo. How's Iwolo this morning, Ike?
4: Iwolo is fine. How is his work?
1: Work is good. We thank God.
4: All right.
1: Are you getting ready for your own work?
4: Yes, I'm getting ready.
1: Okay,
4: I want to wake up all the urban family.
1: Okay.
4: And I pray that the Almighty God will be with them in all their activities.
1: Amen.
4: And all that they seek, they shall reap double. In the mighty name of Jesus.
1: Amen. Amen. Thank you so much, Ike from Iwolo. All right. It's good to know that the family is up and active. Let's just do one last call. Hello, good morning.
5: Wakey, wakey, wakey, wakey, wakey, wakey, wakey, wakey.
1: 9th Mile Town Crier, wakey, wakey.
5: My boat, don't wake up. I don't hear people waking up.
1: Mm-hmm.
5: I go, bless them too. Let them wake up equally.
1: Okay.
5: Yes, I did. I know that, people don't say, my boat, you know that I know. I tried to reach somebody through K. I couldn't get them.

0: my body very much. Because then I confess to me. I'm working up this very morning. I won't forget Mama's gig from Women's and Community together with the husband. They don't complain. They didn't ask a teacher. Up to now, they never played them. What is wrong now? And I respect these 8 people because they're serving nations. So it's supposed to respect them and pay them their little gratuity so that they make use of it when they're alive. So I'm waking them up this very morning. I won't forget the Ojo Mopo. I'm waking up this very morning. As I'm from Ninth Mile, I know you're hearing my voice. As you know from Akamango, the senior man, I had already a voice, Professor Kriyo, no, a gentleman to call.
1: Right.
0: I'm hearing my voice this very morning, waking up this very morning. We lined up together with the mom, a medical people, the same home as the community. Thank you. You look at journalists back.
1: All right.
0: Thank you.
1: Yagozie, thank you so much, my good friend. Night Mountain Cry, always active. We love you, always on the move. All right, we just get back to the music. Tuesdays are always filled with great songs lined up for your listening pleasure. Today is the Telephone Tuesday. Yeah, Telephone Tuesday. How to celebrate this? Make a phone call. Learn more about the telephone. How did this come into being? Alexander Graham Bell's suggestion for the word to use when answering the phone was ahoy, not hello. So yes, it's time to look back to the history of this thing that has changed our world literally. Looks like ordinary thing right now, but it's magical if you think of it, that you can be here and people who are 1,000 miles away can hear your voice in real time. It's all, also something to, you know, be grateful for those who put in the work to make it possible. Today is also the Pardon Day, asking you to make sure that you say pardon and excuse me when necessary today, and more importantly, to examine the grudges that you hold and see who you need to pardon. Some people have been holding grudges for a lifetime. Don't do that. Pardon somebody today and then, you know, be courteous in everything that you do today. All right, let's just go back to the music. I've got Ashake active because I want you to be active on a Tuesday like this. Active is coming up next on this radio station.

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6: Today's topic is, are marriages truly made in heaven? Hello, and welcome again, especially to those regular listeners of this series, who already know that our aim is to offer clarity on many of life's important questions on the basis of the spiritual knowledge now available to all human beings through the work in the Light of Truth, the Grail Message. Today, our focus is on marriage, one of the oldest and most significant institutions on earth, ordinarily defined as a socially, legally, or ritually recognized union between a man and a woman. However, marriage as an institution is meant to have a deeper and more significant meaning and purpose. Through the Grail Message, we have come to know the very lofty and sacred aims and objectives that marriages must achieve if they are to conform to the will of the Almighty. Marriages are made in heaven is a popular expression. We now know that this is meant to indicate, on the one hand, that pure, deep inner feelings on the part of the couple, well beyond all material considerations and free from any superficiality, must be the prime factor driving the intention to marry. On the other hand, the expression indicates that the two people concerned possess complementary qualities. In other words, they were, as it were, meant for each other. However, the realities of today, in which we find divorce rates as high as 70% in many countries, cannot but give rise to cynicism about marriage and make one question the validity of this expression, marriages are made in heaven. The Grail Message, as it does on all questions of human life and existence, provides us with the accurate interpretation. It states, and I quote, "Marriages are made in heaven," indicates in the first place that already at birth, every human being brings along certain qualities, the harmonious development of which can only be achieved through those with matching qualities. These matching qualities are not identical, however, but complementary to the others, and in completing each other, they obtain their full value. Unquote. From this explanation, we are helped to understand that only two people who have complementary, balancing, and harmonious qualities should unite for a successful union. It is important to emphasize here that even if these preconditions are met, there is no guarantee that the marriage will be harmonious and lasting, simply on that account. Each marriage, after all, involves the union of two different human beings with different experiences, dispositions, and habits, who must now come together and live as one under the same roof. The guarantee of success can only lie in each one constantly working on himself or herself in continuous efforts to show understanding towards the other and in the development of true selflessness. These are all keys to the development and maintenance of a truly harmonious union, a marriage made in and blessed by heaven. Thank you for listening. Today's topic was, Are Marriages Truly Made in Heaven?
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0: President Tinubu mourns death of Tanzanian president's husband. INEC unveils real-time tracker to monitor 2027 election preparations nationwide. El-Rufai threatens legal action against defense minister over alleged defamatory remarks. In sports, Falconets of Nigeria lose 2026 Women's World Cup opener to Spain. On entertainment, romantic comedy film Call of My Life surpasses 893 million naira at box office. Details of these and more after the short break. I am Yagazie Obiwani Ozalo. President Bola Tinubu has expressed condolences over the death of Hafid Hassan, husband of Tanzanian President Samia Hassan. Hafid died yesterday at the age of 77 while receiving treatment for a heart condition at Emilio Nzena Memorial Hospital in Zanzibar. In a condolence message, Tinubu said Hafid's death was a deeply painful loss that has taken away President Samia's lifelong partner, her children's father, and one of the pillars of the Hassan family. The Nigerian president said Hafid remained a quiet and steadfast support to President Samia for nearly five decades as she served her country through different stages of her career. He prayed to Almighty Allah to grant Hafid eternal rest and give President Samia and her family the strength to bear the loss. The presidential candidate of the Nigeria Democratic Congress, Peter Obi, has said his Allied People's Movement counterpart and Oyo State Governor Seyi Makinde is qualified to become president of Nigeria. Obi made the statement yesterday at the inauguration of Makinde's presidential campaign office in Abuja, where he expressed his willingness to work with any candidate who emerges as the winner of the 2027 presidential election through a genuine, free, fair, and credible process. He said that the goal should be to build a united and inclusive Nigeria, stressing that the country cannot continue on its current path as many Nigerians are struggling with hunger and poverty. The former Anambra governor also called for greater unity among political leaders, saying politics should not be driven by quarrels and disagreements, but by a shared commitment to improving the lives of Nigerians. The Independent National Electoral Commission, INEC, has announced plans to introduce a real-time tracker to monitor its preparations for the 2027 general election across the country as the national voter register approaches the historic 100 million mark. INEC Chairman Professor Josh Amupito disclosed this yesterday while opening a two-day strategic workshop for administrative secretaries in Lagos, explaining that the tracker is a standard Excel-based operational system that will be linked to INEC's election monitoring and support center dashboard. He said that the new system will provide resident electoral commissioners, supervising national commissioners, the secretary to the commission, and the headquarters with instant updates on the distribution of election materials, training of ad hoc staff, and the level of preparedness in each state. Amupito revealed that the tracker is designed to help the commission shift from reacting to challenges to proactively managing the electoral process, adding that it will remain in use after the 2027 election as part of INEC's operational and onboarding system for administrative secretaries. The INEC chairman said the commission is applying lessons learned from recent off-cycle elections, including the Osun State governorship election, where he said logistics and technology worked effectively, adding that INEC aims to achieve the same level of efficiency nationwide ahead of the 2027 election. The chief executive officer of the Dangote Group, Aliko Dangote, has said investors can subscribe to the proposed initial public offering of Dangote Petroleum Refinery and Petrochemicals within a minimum of 10 ordinary shares valued at 5,250 naira. Dangote made this known yesterday at the signing ceremony for the refinery's IPO held in Lagos, where he disclosed that the offer comprises 4.1 billion ordinary shares at an offer price of 525 naira per share, He said that the company plans to raise slightly above 2 trillion naira through the offering, with proceeds expected to support the expansion of the refinery, while also giving more Nigerians an opportunity to own shares in the company. Describing the move as an IPO for the people, the Dangote Group CEO said that the investment would enable subscribers to build their future savings by becoming shareholders in one of Nigeria's major industrial assets. The official application list opens on September 14, 2026 and will run for exactly 25 days, officially closing on October 9, 2026. Former Kaduna State Governor Nasir El-Rufai has threatened legal action against Defense Minister General Christopher Musa over comments he allegedly made about him during a recent television interview. In a letter of claim dated September 7, 2026, El-Rufai's lawyers raised concerns about several statements allegedly made during the program aired on September 3, 2026, particularly comments relating to banditry, demolitions, ransom payments, and deliberately planned killings in southern Kaduna while he was governor of Kaduna State. The lawyers asked the minister to immediately retract the alleged defamatory remarks, tender unreserved public apology, and pay 10 billion naira in compensation for what the lawyers described as injury to El-Rufai's reputation and the distress caused by the broadcast. El-Rufai's legal team gave the defense minister and his representatives 24 hours to acknowledge the letter and 7 days to provide a detailed written response, warning that their client would take further legal action if the matter is not resolved within the stipulated time. The Benue State government has banned compulsory extra lessons in schools across the state as pupils and students resume for the 2026-2027 academic session. The Commissioner for Education and Knowledge Management, Margaret Adamu, announced the directive at a press conference in Makurdi yesterday, stating that parent-teacher associations that wish to organize additional lessons must secure approval from the Ministry of Education, while participation must remain voluntary. Adamu warned proprietors, principals, and other school administrators against violating the education guidelines, stressing that schools found contravening the directives would face sanctions, including those forcing parents to purchase customized textbooks or incorporating textbook costs into school fees. The commission also reiterated the ban on graduation ceremonies for lower basic and middle basic classes, directing schools to restrict graduations to exit classes and comply with existing prohibitions on bullying, intimidation, harassment, violent birthday celebrations, and other forms of violence among learners. Moving on to the foreign scene, North Korea and Russia have opened their first road bridge, marking another sign of their growing ties. Construction of the 1 kilometer two-lane bridge, which crosses the Tumen River, commenced in April last year after Russian President Vladimir Putin agreed to the project during his 2024 visit to North Korea. Although Russia and North Korea already have direct air and rail connections, both countries previously had no proper road link. The new bridge comes as relations between Russia and North Korea have strengthened since Russia's invasion into Ukraine in 2022, with North Korea also sending thousands of troops to support Russian forces. Up next is sports and entertainment updates. In sports, the Falconets of Nigeria began their 2026 FIFA Under-20 Women's World Cup campaign with a 2-0 defeat to Spain. Spain controlled the match from the opening whistle, while the Falconets managed only occasional attacking moves. Marisa Garcia puts Spain ahead in the 13th minute, and the former champions maintained their dominance but could not extend the advantage before halftime. However, the Falconets conceded a goal 17 minutes before full time when Alba Serrato beat goalkeeper Christiana Uzoma to seal victory for the former champions. Moses Aduku's side will hope to recover from the loss when they take on China PR in their second Group F match on Thursday, September 10. Still in sports, England captain Harry Kane has said he is among the players in contention for the 2026 Ballon d'Or award. During an interview with football analyst Owen Hargreaves, Kane said that the Ballon d'Or remains the subject of widespread debate among football fans, with different players receiving backing based on their individual strengths. He added that the outcome would ultimately be determined by the voters, while expressing his delight at being in contention for the award. The Bayern Munich forward is regarded as one of the leading candidates for the prestigious honour, alongside Kylian Mbappe, Lamine Yamal and Rodri. That's all for sports. Now some entertainment news. Romantic comedy film titled Call of My Life has surpassed 893 million naira in box office earnings, continuing its impressive performance and strengthening its position as one of the biggest Nigerian films of 2026. The film's distributor, Film One Entertainment, announced the latest milestone in a social media post while celebrating the movie's growing revenue and appreciating audience for their continued support. Released in May 2026, Call of My Life, which was written by Uzo Makapa, tells a story about Soluchi, a hopeless romantic who is trying to heal from a heartbreak after being abandoned by her former lover. But her life takes an unexpected turn when a routine work call connects her with Eli, opening the possibility of a new relationship. The movie boasts an impressive cast, including Andrew Yor Bunton, Zubi Michael, Beverly Osu Nkemowo, Patience Ozokwo, Brother Shaggy, and Justin Yuji. Still on entertainment, veteran Nollywood actress Omotola Jallade Ekeyinde has highlighted the differences between the payment systems in Hollywood and Nollywood, revealing that she earns residual payments from her Hollywood projects despite spending few years working in the American film industry. The actress made this known during an interview where she reflected on her over 30-year career in Nollywood and her experience in Hollywood. Omotola said she regularly receives residual payments from her Hollywood projects after 5 years in the industry, unlike her experience in Nollywood, where she said she has not received similar payment despite spending 30 years in the industry. Her remarks have renewed discussions about Nollywood's compensation structure, particularly the extent to which actors and other creatives benefit financially from films that continue to generate revenue after their initial release. That's all for entertainment, and that's the news. Just before we go, a quick recap of the headlines. President Tinubu mourns death of Tanzanian president's husband. INEC unveils real-time tracker to monitor 2027 election preparations nationwide. El-Rufai threatens legal action against defense minister over alleged defamatory remarks. Your vote gives leaders power, but your vigilance keeps them accountable. Ask questions, demand transparency, and expect results. For breaking news stories and eyewitness reports, please call 0916-457-7098 or visit our website, www.urbanradio945.com. Urban Radio Newsbreak was produced by Chioma Onwasomba. I am Yagazie Obiwane Ozalo. Many thanks for listening. Good morning.
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2: Today's announcements. This is an open letter to His Excellency Dr. Peter Ndubuisi Mba, the Executive Governor of Enugu State. Subject: please remember us before we are all gone. Your Excellency, we write this letter with very heavy hearts, not in anger, not in disrespect, and not to fight your government. We write as former elected local government councillors of Enugu State. We served at different times between 1999 and 2022. We stood before our people. We carried their trust. We served our communities, defended our wards, and helped to grow democracy at the grassroots. Today, many of us are asking one painful question. Have we been forgotten? Your Excellency, before the 2023 governorship election, you spoke to us directly. You gave us your word. You said that immediately after the election, once you became governor, you would call for our files and work out our total amount owed to us as severance benefits. You said it clearly. We are going to pay you your severance benefits. That is not debatable. You also told us not to waste our little money on lawyers. You said we did not need to go to court. You called it our right, our entitlement. Your Excellency, we believed you. We believed your word. And today, we are respectfully coming back to remind you of that promise. The years are passing and we are disappearing. The greatest pain is not just the delay. The greatest pain is that some of our colleagues will never receive what was promised. Some have died. Some died after long sickness without money for good treatments. Some died with debts and family responsibilities. Some died unable to provide basic needs for their families. And those of us who remain are also struggling. Many live in very hard conditions. Some cannot afford proper medical care. Some find it difficult to feed their families. Some cannot meet their children's school fees. Some are in debt. Some have lost their businesses. Some are old with no steady income. We are simply surviving day by day, hoping that one day the promise will be kept. Your Excellency, we are not getting younger. For some of us, time may not be on our side. The 2026 budget has given us new hope. We understand that our severance benefits have now been included in the 2026 Enugu State budget. For many of us, this brought back hope. We felt the wait might finally be over. But as the months go by without action, that hope is turning into anxiety. Your Excellency, we humbly appeal to you. Please do not let a budget provision remain only on paper while the people it is meant for continue to suffer. A budget gives hope. Implementation gives life to that hope. We remember your words about poverty. Your Excellency, your words about eradicating poverty are still fresh in our minds. You said government must put money into the system to lift struggling people because behind one person are families and dependents. Sir, we are those people today. We are parents, spouses, grandparents, members of communities. People depend on us. When you pay what is rightfully due to a former councillor, you do more than pay one person. You put food on a family table. You pay a hospital bill. You send a child back to school. You help someone restart a small business. You stop another family from falling deeper into poverty. You may even save a life. Your Excellency, please allow us to be clear. We are not begging for political favor. We are not asking for a campaign gift. We are asking for an entitlement that you yourself publicly acknowledged. We are asking that the promise you made be fulfilled. You said, we are going to pay your severance benefits. That is not debatable. Those words have stayed with us. Today, we respectfully ask, Your Excellency, please let those words become reality. Please hear the cry behind the numbers. To government, this may look like a budget line or a process, but behind every file is a person. Behind every name is a family. Behind every former councillor is a story. Your Excellency, please remember us. With profound respect, the former elected local government councillors of Enugu State, 1999 to 2022.
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0: back, I said they are never. 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

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It's 17 minutes gone past 7. 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We check out the newspapers, we read out the headlines and comment on these headlines. My name is Yagaze. Join me as we check out four newspapers as usual. Premium Times, Vanguard, Sun, The Punch.

Beginning with the Punch newspaper this morning, fake agency sagas, ministers, DGs face fresh hurdles over foreign trips. Fake agency sagas, ministers, DGs face fresh hurdles over foreign trips. Fuel imports go up nearly 1 trillion naira amid Dangote importers feud. Fuel imports go up nearly 1 trillion naira amid Dangote and importers feud. Counterfeit crisis, NAFDAC blames Chinese dealers amid backlash. NAFDAC blames Chinese dealers amid backlash. That's on the counterfeit crisis. 2027 polls, voter register nears 100 million. Voter register nears 100 million. Makinde Obi mobilize opposition to reset Nigeria. Makinde and Obi mobilize opposition to reset Nigeria.

Protest in Sokoto over court order remanding Islamic cleric. NSCDC arrest 4 suspected drug dealers in Kano, recover marijuana. NNPC disowns fuel truck conveying cannabis. INEC rules out real-time tracker as voters register near 100 million. Makinde rejects subsidy, proposes cheaper domestic crude pricing. PDP chieftain targets 90% equity votes for Tinubu. Election not won by boasting and intimidation. Rivers ADC tells Wike elections not won by boasting and intimidation. Rivers ADC tells Nyesom Wike. APC legal team disowns petition challenging Adeleke's victory. All right, those are the headlines on the Punch newspaper. Moving on to The Sun. Opposition will unite to rescue Nigeria. This is Peter Obi speaking. Opposition will unite to rescue Nigeria. Dangote Refinery unveils 2.15 trillion naira IPO, targets 10 million investors. South-South governors move to build regional economic powerhouse. CCT groans under 1,037 unresolved cases. Subsidy debate, 605 naira petrol possible with higher oil output, Hashim insists. Who exactly governs Nigeria? Abuja, Washington, or London? This is a piece here on The Sun newspaper. Who exactly governs Nigeria? Abuja, Washington, or London? Benue bans compulsory extra lessons, customized textbooks in schools. Tinubu's support group intensifies nationwide mobilization. El-Rufai family gives Defense Minister 7 days to prove killing allegation. 33.75 billion naira cash transfers. ADC demands names of 3.29 million beneficiaries. 33.75 billion naira cash transfers. ADC demands names of 3.29 million beneficiaries. APC PDP file petitions to challenge Adeleke's victory. Opposition leaders forge common front. Zero budget. Labour Party presidential candidate Okereke vows to slash cost of governance. Tinubu can be defeated. This is the

0: speaking. Makinde plans to end opacity in Nigeria's oil sector. Ajadi backs Makinde's 2027 presidency, commends Reset Nigeria agenda. All right, moving over to Vanguard newspaper. Foreign investors pull out 266 billion naira from Nigeria in 3 years. Foreign investors pull out 266 billion naira from Nigeria in 3 years. They may discount us, but our votes will count. Makinde speaking. Federal government moves to end conflicting economic projections. Article using subsidy promise like APC used Muslim ticket. Fahimi speaking. Tinubu not stranger to me, he's beatable. Makinde's running mate Daura speaking. Tinubu not stranger to me, he's beatable. Southern Kaduna killings. El-Rufai family gives General Musa 7 days to prove allegation or face suit. Makinde is qualified to be president. This is Peter Obi speaking. And then Dangote refinery will become world's largest by 2028. Dangote refinery will become world's largest by 2028. Drivers, cooks, traders can own refinery shares. Dangote speaking. There will be consequences for misconduct. INEC chair warns officers. I improved Anambra can do same for Nigeria. Obi replies Dati. I improved Anambra can do same for Nigeria. Obi replies Dati. Gumi took my Moroccan wife from me, says Kaduna businessman. Interesting. All right. First Niger Bridge closure begins as commuters lament Owerri Road. Moving over to Premium Times newspaper. El-Rufai demands 10 billion naira and apology from defense minister over Southern Kaduna allegation. Dangote refinery sets minimum subscription for $1.6 billion IPO. Failed coup. Niger blames France. Neighboring countries threatens international action. Right. Nigeria's security agencies engaged in 7,062 operations, killed 1,487 terrorists in 2 months. Office of the National Security Advisor on this. INEC chair warns electoral officers against compromising 2027 polls, vows serious consequences. What Wike told PDP presidential candidate about his support for Tinubu, that's according to an aide. Obi attends Makinde's presidential campaign office inauguration. Obi attends Makinde's presidential campaign office inauguration. Climate clean air action could prevent 144 million premature deaths by 2050, according to a report. Hajj Nakon. That's 2027 Hajj. Nakon reaffirms 26 September deadline for pilgrims registration. Land dispute. Family petitions Tinubu over alleged eviction threat by Falake River Basin Agency. Falake and the River Basin Agency. All right, those are the headlines for you this morning. Share your thoughts by calling in or sending in a message on WhatsApp. WhatsApp is 0918-245-945. 0918-245-945. For calls, you can call 0916-000-4945. 0916-000-4945. Hello, good morning.
1: Good morning, Yagazi.
0: Babu, good morning.
1: Yeah, Babu,

0: medicinal home. It has kept road. So I don't trust that people. They are not doing the original thing to our country. I don't see reason why they should be called everywhere China. And they are not doing the original thing for Nigerians. Coming to El Rufai, we do with evidence. But if you can calculate back, take out for read back when El Rufai was Kaduna governor, Southern Kaduna lost life, millions in every day, killing. If someone said he's suspecting that the one that creating that trouble as a governor of a state, you know, one citizen of the state. The answer should be yes. Because as a governor of a state, during a state, people die in dozens on your regime. People supposed to suspect you because you are not doing the right thing. I'm not saying you are the one that killed those people, but that's the number one citizen of that state. You're supposed to protect your state and whatever. Because you cannot protect a citizen who are living in your state. What else are you going to do for them? Because life is just one. If you die, you are not coming back. Why you die, you are forever. So if people suspect him or that killing, it will be truth. I'm not saying it's truth, but let everybody be truthful and know what they are doing. Coming to what happened in Okigwe, the security people who threatened their students. I'm not saying why neighborhood people will be on the road. What they created that is to monitor the community, whatever happened within their tribe. You will see nobody people, you will see them on the road. What are they doing on the road? Are they police? What are they doing on the road? What they are formed there between for community issues, security within the anything that happened within their tribe. Right. But you see the money on the road, collect the money from motorists. Right. Oh, motorists don't suffer. Motorists don't suffer.
1: All right.
0: Thank you. Nightman and Grandpa.
1: Obutu, thank you for joining us. 0916-000-4945. Hello, good morning.
2: Hello, Yagazuye.
1: Good morning, Oguana Sai.
2: 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Thank you, man.
1: I'm good. How are you?
2: I'm fine.
1: All right.
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3: 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Hello, good morning.
4: Good morning.
3: Augustine, good morning.
4: Augustine, my uncle. Somebody Leopula, Tinibu J.D. Fiti, in the position, Ash. But when he Tinibu J.D. Fiti, he don't get me Tinibu Akupan. I wonder that something's going on, sir. Now, I kept on doing it. No money. On where are ọchịchịkị bụ 4 years chịa nke taa 3 years na-achị ịba 4 years ala gbacha ha 4 years ịchọ ọgbọdụ ụlọ ọnya ọdọkwa tinye kwa atụ n'ọda 4 years ihe nkwali ile chịchịkị bụ kwa ọdụ nke omechara o mere eme ọlarụ coastal highway waila main road ụzọ mmadụ isi agbamoto aga adụhụ ihe oriri gara ọnụ insecurity ebe niile. Electricity, nothing. Malosha will open 24. 22, yeah, chair 4 years. She put away a lot of questions. All the people in the Chinese ML, when one plus allegation and they pay for drug. When one need to resign, for that very good manage, you will be a yellow family. One will respect, one will respect, yeah, congratulations. Come on, after a free and fair election.
3: All right, Augustine, thank you for joining us. 0916-000-4945. Hello.
5: Yeah, good morning, John.
3: Good morning.
5: Yeah, Alex from Tansekulu. Yes, the person asking where is Nigeria governed from, Washington or London, is interesting. A very good question. He even forgot to add Paris. You see, these Western nations will always want people with criminal records to govern us, to rule us, so that they will hold them to ransom and from there be milking Nigeria. Look at the kind of hardship we have in Nigeria, and our money is being passed to give people abroad who are living, whom their economy is in good state. It's really interesting, honestly. Nigeria is in really serious trouble. Then they support ADC, who are asking the ruling party to bring out the list of the people that received the money. We want to see the list and those who share the money and how much that they were given. When they steal our money for politics, they come and claim that they give it to poor people. Carry it and put on top of the poor people. Why we are like this here in Nigeria? It is really unfortunate. Good morning.
3: All right. Good morning to you. Hello, good morning.
6: Good morning, Jack.
3: Good morning, sir.
6: My name is Aga, I call from Africa.
3: Okay.
6: The issue of Christopher Musa alleging that the former Kaduna State Governor was involved in terrorism and all that. I honestly don't know why the Kaduna State Governor is wishing to go to court. He had this problem when he himself came on air to announce that we will not give you any other money. We have given you 150 billion. If you want more money, it is that. These were his statements then. I don't know whether he's afraid that now that he's in jail, that somebody is saying all these things at his back or what. And my problem with that statement of Christopher Musa, General, is why is he coming to tell Nigerians that, yes, this man was actually responsible when he was in power? Christopher Musa was in power then. He didn't tell anybody that, yes, this man was actually the man behind them. It's when he's been incarcerated or he's being approved or he's being tried, that's when he's now coming to tell us. Is he not thinking that telling us now is late? These are the issues. I am of the opinion that, yes, if you ask me whether this man was actually responsible for the bringing in of these terrorists, yes, I would say yes, because he accepted he did that. So I don't know why this man is coming now to tell us that he did it. That's my view. My name is Agafko from Afibo.
3: Agafko from Afibo. Thank you for joining us. Keep the calls coming. 0916-000-4945. Hello, good morning.
1: Good morning, Agazi.
3: Good morning.
1: Okay, my name is Osman.
3: Okay.
1: I'm calling from Oru. In the time of government, you're a friend. I want to comment on the headline where the ADC members in River State said to weekend that at the 2 weekend that election is not won by voting and intimidation. Yes, I like this assertion as they made week to know that he doesn't have the monopoly of violence, intimidation, threat, and fear. Because I remember what Wike said, I think this week. He said that Nigerian voters, they do not have the mind of their own, that they are the one that normally direct them what to do. Mm. And if we continue saying whatever he wants to say, because voters, majority of the voters, they don't have the mind of their own. So I would like him to understand that those ones that he said that is the one mandating them what to do, I'm not included, because I know most of them that are politicians claiming that they are even wise, they are political illiterate. Most of them are ignorant. I watch their utterances and know that some of them are empty-headed. They don't have anything in their head. Most of them, those are no politicians. So, I'm not among those ones because I served and I did the presiding officers. All the money they brought for me to re-election, both presidential, governorship, Territorial House of Rep and the State House of Assembly.
3: Mm-hmm.
1: I rejected that money. So I'm not among those though, that your mandate will, I will go and vote whoever I want to vote for.
3: All right.
1: He can't even come near close to me to tell me that I'll vote whoever I want to vote for. So we can show you the caution in the way he speaks. Then let's say apply wisdom, whatever he says, and not just be opening his mouth as a lie. Thank you.
3: All right. Thank you for joining us. Hello. Good morning.
7: Hello, yeah, good morning.
3: Good morning, Ebi.
7: Yeah, Ebi boy from Granseco.
3: Go ahead.
7: In relation to Christopher Musa and El Rufai, you see, somebody saying he's in that he's saying it. He just says it's because of a question that was asked to him in the TV station. That's why he replied that he said it. Yeah, we know all these things. If Nigeria is a functional state, if Nigeria is working the way it's supposed to work, somebody like El Rufai should be in jail for a very long time. You understand? It's just that he fall apart with the APC.
3: Mm.
7: That's why you see what is happening to him. Had he been that he's in good terms, standing on the mandate, all these things will not be coming out. Kusa will not say this thing. You understand? It's just that Nigeria is not working. Institutions are not working. Institutions, because DSS, no, they have the, that's why he was not employed as a minister, because of the DSS report. Saying here that they have information about everybody. It's not that the political way to do the right thing is not there. You understand?
3: Mm.
7: People that imported people in Nigeria, we know what he did in Southern. Killings will go on in Southern Kaduna. People will be killed. Nobody will be arrested. He will declare coffee. Or ponder, he declare coffee. People will go and massacre people. When people want to protest, they will be arrested. People that were killed, arrangement when they want to protest that the government is not giving attention, they'll be arrested and put in comunicado for a very long time in Kigri. You understand? That's the style of everything. We don't know this. I even confess it by his own mouth. You understand? That he paid people. He knows, so showing you that he knows these people that are doing this thing. But the states are not working. Politics have blinded our eyes. Quest for power have blinded our eye that will look the other way once the person is standing on the mandate. You understand? But many of these governors, many of these senators that you are seeing, especially from the north, some of them, anyways, yeah, some of them, they know what is happening. They all this kidnapping, banditry, they know all these things. You understand? If government want to stop this, I tell you, give government 1 month. Look at what happened in Niger Delta when there was crisis in Niger Delta. He adopted kidnapping. Buhari went in there. We know what he did. You show yourself first, show carrot and truth. Okay. The thing will die that you arrest it here. Have you seen any person that is said that is the sponsor of terrorism? Have you seen any of them arrested in this government or before now?
3: Okay.
7: Arrested, jailed, and tried. I continue to say this. Look at the revelation of the man, the one of the guy in Bonu State. They are linked Alin Jume, they are linked governor and his some of his aides. The guy is in jail.
3: Right, but
7: they
3: don't even
7: hear what the guy said. Nobody is doing that. But you wouldn't require a cadap time. I know phone boss, it will be where somebody, God will send somebody and will vote for the person. And the person will come and correct all these skills.
3: All right.
7: God bless you.
3: God bless you too, heavy boy. Thank you for joining us. Hello, good morning.
8: Hello, yes, good morning.
3: Good morning, sir.
8: Yes, so this is the voice of Amos Tuku. Yes, I'm reaching you from Nkomoro, which is located in Inyaba, the Rumen Center of Ebonyi State.
3: Go ahead, Amos.
8: Yes, I'm one of those people that are advocating for, you know, for more severe punishment against El-Rufai, the former governor of Kaduna State. Do you know why? Because if you can recall the activities of this man, why he was the governor of Kaduna State, and also when he served as the FCT minister, you can agree with me that this man committed a lot of atrocities against innocent Nigerians. And we are talking about a decent genocide. And you know that Southern Kaduna is predominantly Christian. Okay? And then, if you just oppose that with what Christopher Musa said, you can agree with me that this statement accredited to Christopher Musa is timely. Because there's time for everything.
3: Okay.
8: You understand me? So I'm one of those people that is saying that the administration of former governor of Kaduna should be re-examined. I hope you understand me. And if itself, by extension, I think this man should be sentenced to life imprisonment. Okay? That is my take this morning. Thank you.
3: All right. Thank you. Thank you for joining us. 0916-000-0495. Keep the calls and messages coming. Hello, good morning.
9: Good morning, yeah.
3: Good morning, sir.
9: Yes, that is my calling from Enugu.
3: Okay.
9: Yes, let me support Aga from Abia State about Musa. It's not, even the amount that's saying that is the time. I said it before because I watched that in television in that program of China. But I think see that the army officer of Musa, they told us, they always tell us that security is a business for everybody. I think that's how they said it.
3: Mm-hmm.
9: Security is for everybody. Then he was in the throne to chase this thing, this kind of a thing. But now that the deed has been done, so why is it now? On the toilet, no, it's not this time around. He has been happening before, and he's supposed to tell us and where the secret is coming from about the team is there in the Southern Kaduna. Now, coming for Obi visiting Makinde, Obi one night because I know in America Maradona, that's why I asked, I should be alone. In South Eastern, as a liberal person, he should be alone. Please let God be with him. Thank you very much.
3: All right, thank you for joining us. We'll take a look at the messages on WhatsApp quickly. This one says, good morning. I am Honorable Prince Charles Okechukwuede from Sude. INEC introduced real-time trackers to administrative secretaries for the monitoring of 2027 general elections as proactive measures in dealing with logistics. That is a welcome development, but we expect them to also introduce integrity tracker devices. This one says, top of the morning. I am Coach Obinna Bongalo from Obioma. Why is it that everything about Tinubu is concerned with forgery? Can they come out and vindicate their claim about those that benefited in their cash transfer to families? And they should publish the names as well. This one says, good morning. Good morning to you too. All right. This one says, I'm Beth Agu from Umeza and Yame Kengu. On marking day is qualified to be Nigerian president by Peter Obi. Permit me to say that Peter Obi believed that nobody has the monopoly of knowledge and that power cannot belong to one person in a country of more than 200 million people. He said, whoever wins genuinely from a free, fair and credible election, he would like to work together with him and save the country from total collapse. That's a politician that has the interest of the nation at heart and not those that are too desperate to win by all means. A vote will become 2027 election. This one says, Chiba Zobe from Enugu article used subsidy as Tinubu uses Muslim ticket is their own political strategy to win the election. Come to El Rufai should stop, because what he's seen is part of his reward. All right. This one says, good morning, Wisdom Leads from Ezago. I improved Anambra and I can do the same for Nigeria. Obis replies, Dati, the main quality of a good leader is prudence, integrity and humane character, and Obi has it all. Even Tinubu's supporters know that Obi can change Nigeria for good, but only afraid of their fate when Obi assumes office, like Nyesom Wiki said earlier. This one says, good morning, I'm Obefi Gordi Alioke from Amukudi. Fake agencies are springing up in large quantities in the presidency, the states and the local government. Can't we have a forum where we can view the genuine agencies and create a body to checkmate when any fake agencies are dead dubiously? This will curtail this proliferation of fake agencies. All right. Good morning, I am Casey from Gariki Enugu. I am reacting to Peter Obi attending Marking Day's campaign declaration. I just want to ask, is it not anti-party for Obi to do that? Did Obi go there with Kwankwaso and Dixon? In fact, I am disappointed with some politicians over their desperation. Have a nice day. Right, this one says, good morning, this is Joe from Amichuwani. I understand that former Kaduna State Governor Nasarawa Rufai has threatened Christopher Musa with legal action over some recent comments, apparently because he considers them damaging to his reputation. But I am curious, what reputation exactly did Christopher Musa damage? Is it the reputation of a former governor under whose watch innocent Nigerians in southern Kaduna were killed in recurring attacks, or is it the reputation of a governor whose administration paid taxpayers money to Fulani headsmen in an attempt to dissuade them from attacking his people, an approach that by all indications did lead to bring lasting security to the affected communities? It is indeed strange how some people seem to forget that power is temporary but accountability is permanent. I am still Joe, writing from Amichuwani. This one says, good morning. My take is that all these politicians are playing God. If they are talking, whether in local language or English, none of them will say God's willing, or in Igbo, Obulu Uche Chukwu. Most of them may not be alive to see 2027. Okay, Comrade Dr. CC Ujam from Nike. Take a few more calls and wrap it up. Hello, good morning.
10: Good morning, Yagazi.
3: Good morning, sir.
10: I am Omekane from Naro Natezi.
3: All right, welcome.
10: The evil that people did comes after them, no matter the year you wish. Erufai, what he did at Kaduna, most of the time, the issue of Erufai could have caused problems between me and my brother Yagazi, because if I wanted to say what people are saying, or what happened at Kaduna, you will shun me. But thank God, it's someone like General Christopher Musa that is saying it today. What did Obdaya, the former deputy CBN governor, is because you reveal the secret of Erufai, what he's doing at Kaduna. Erufai killed thousands of people at Kaduna.
3: All right. You know, you
10: can't. Him will surely go with no. him. All good right. morning.
3: You don't want us to face the billion-dollar lawsuits like Christopher Musa is facing right now, right? If you're saying anything, back it up with facts, with evidence, all right? That's the only thing that we ask of you as a media organization, so that we don't have spurious claims being shared and proliferated. Thank you so much to everybody who's called in, sent in messages on WhatsApp this morning. It's a wrap. Interesting headlines, interesting takes. Thank you so much. We'll leave it here for this morning. Banky is coming through 8 a.m. Urban Sports. Of course, Champions League action begins tonight. So, yeah, join Banky for all of the updates from the world of sports. 9 a.m., join me and my guest for the Urban Parliament. Good morning to you.

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1: Announcement. Disclaimer on political partisanship. The attention of the Association of DJs has been drawn to the news and pictures circulating in the media where a group of DJs purportedly called Enugu DJs Alliance endorsed the candidate. We wish to let the public know that the group was not in any way affiliated or connected to Djan Enugu. Djan Enugu, which is the duly recognized voice of DJs in the state, is a non-partisan organization and does not meddle in political affairs. The DJs Association of Nigeria, Djan Enugu State Chapter, hereby wishes to state clearly that the association is non-partisan and does not belong to, support, or identify with any political party. The Djan Enugu State Chapter has not endorsed, adopted, or declared support for any candidate contesting for any political position, whether at the local, state, or federal levels. Any statement, publication, campaign, endorsement, or political activity suggesting that the Djan Enugu State Chapter has endorsed or is supporting any political candidate or political party does not represent the official position of the association. Members are therefore advised that individual political opinions or affiliations should not be presented as the official position of the Djan Enugu State Chapter. Politicians and the general public should be wary of any group posing as a body of DJs to promise support. The DJs Association of Nigeria, Djan, does not endorse any political candidate or political party now or in the future. The association remains committed to maintaining its neutrality, unity, and professional objectives without partisan political affiliation. Thank you. Signed, DJ Ernestino, Chairman, Disciplinary Committee, DJs Association of Nigeria, Enugu State Chapter, and DJ Kings, Secretary, Disciplinary Committee, DJ Association of Nigeria, Enugu State Chapter.
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0: We all know why you love this game. And frankly speaking, we love it too. Here on Urban Sports, we break the top stories and drive conversations to interesting angles of all the stories you want to hear. 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

It's 4 minutes gone past 8. Good morning. Welcome to Urban Sports Tonight 4.5, Urban Radio Enugu. Here are the headlines for some of the major stars. FIFA withholds the decision on NFF crisis. Ramos Tas Stadium to host the Super Falcons Olympic qualifiers. Kukugov defeats Ivor Jovic to reach US Open quarterfinals. More of this in the news. I am Banky O.

The World Football Governing Body FIFA has disclosed that it has not reached a final decision on the ongoing leadership crisis in the Nigerian Football Federation, NFF. FIFA said it's still examining the circumstances surrounding the man's resignation of the NFF leadership before determining the appropriate next steps. NFF President Ibrahim Gusau, General Secretary Mohamed Sanusi, and members of the NFF Executive Committee recently resigned from their respective positions following concerns over performances of Nigeria's national team. Following the development, acting NFF General Secretary Manu Ekpeme, officials of the National Sports Commission, NSC, and some representatives of the Confederation of African Football, CAF, traveled to FIFA headquarters in Zurich last Tuesday for discussions with FIFA officials over the situation. However, in a letter dated 7th of September 2026 and signed by Ekan Mamadov, FIFA's chief member association's officer, the organization stated that no decision had been taken on the matter. FIFA explained that it was still reviewing the situation in Nigeria and assessing the circumstances surrounding the developments before reaching a final position. The governing body also indicated that it would hold further consultations with the key stakeholders in Nigerian football before making its decision. According to FIFA, the planned consultation will involve representatives of National Sport Commission, representatives of the current NFF administration, and representatives of the NFF's various members.

The Nigerian Football Federation Congress has backed for comprehensive reforms of Nigerian football, but insisted that the process must be conducted in accordance with Nigerian law, the NFF statutes and applicable FIFA and CAF regulations. In a reform proposal dated September 2026, the Congress said the resignation of the NFF Executive Committee and General Secretary has created a serious governance vacuum, but argued that the development does not dissolve the Federation or remove the constitutional authority of Congress. The Congress said existing provisions of the NFF statutes provide a mechanism for addressing the vacancies through extraordinary Congress. The DFA proposed a sequence that would begin with the activation of the appropriate Congress, followed by a review of the statutes and electoral code, verification of electoral constituencies and stakeholder structures, and ultimately the conduct of election. The proposal also calls for FIFA and CAF to provide technical assistance, recognition and oversight without replacing the NFF constitutional institutions.

former president of the Nigerian Football Federation, Ibrahim Gusau, has stepped down as president of the West African Football Union, WAFU Bizon. Gusau's departure from the NFF presidency has brought an end to his tenure as head of the regional football body, with Colonel Major Umaru Sawadogo of Burkina Faso taking over the leadership of WAFU-B. WAFU-B confirmed Sawadogo's appointment in a statement welcoming the new president. He said they wish him great success in the new role and look forward to working together to advance West African football. Gusau had served as president of the WAFU-B alongside his role as NFF president before his recent exit from the Nigerian Football Federation.

The Remo-style stadium in Ikenne Remo has been selected as the venue for both legs of Nigeria's second-round Olympic qualifying fixture against Comoros. The Super Falcons will host Comoros on the 9th of October with the return leg scheduled for the 13th of October at the same venue as Nigeria begins its quest for qualification for the 2028 Olympic Games in Los Angeles. The Nigerian Football Federation has confirmed the development and expressed confidence that the 10-time African champions can secure a second consecutive Olympic ticket after featuring at the 2024 Paris Games. Nigeria, one of the three highest-ranked teams in the qualifying competition, received a bye into the second round and will now face Comoros in a two-legged tie. Comoros booked their place in the second round after recording a comprehensive 30-0 aggregate victory over Sudan in the opening round.

Nigeria's Falconets opened their FIFA Under-20 Women's World Cup campaign with a 2-0 loss to European champions Spain. Spain converted their chances in the game, leaving Nigeria with little to do in the game, especially in the first half, which they dominated heavily against the Falconets. Spain converted the opportunities efficiently, scoring once in each half. Marisa Garcia netted the opener and substitute Abba Karatu Serratu added the second after the interval. The Falconets were unable to reply as Spain controlled the contest to claim all 3 points. Nigeria will now look to respond in their next group stage match against the People's Republic of China on the 10th of September. Super Eagles striker Paul Onachu marked his first goals of the season with a brace as Trabzonspor claimed the dominant final victory over Genclan Bigli on Sunday. The Nigerian striker finished as joint top scorer in the Super League last season, had struggled for form early in the campaign, drawing a blank in his first 5 appearances across all competitions. Onachu ended that barren run in emphatic fashion, opening the scoring in the 5th minute before adding Trabzonspor's third goal in the 23rd minute, shortly after Mohamed Salah converted a penalty. His afternoon was cut short, however, when he was replaced in the 44th minute in what appeared to be an injury-related substitution. Guinea-Bissau forward Franculino came on in his place. Miku extended the lead in the 59th minute before Franculino completed his scoring in the 78th minute to seal a comprehensive win for the host.

now to European football. Aston Villa will open their second Champions League campaign under Unai Emery at Club Brugge today, aiming to ignite this season. No goals in their first three Premier League games, with only one shot on target, has followed a summer of obvious change. Villa took five games to score their first top-flight goal last season before ending the campaign triumphant, winning the Europa League in Istanbul. Since then, six of the starting 11 from that victory have departed Villa Park, leaving them rebuilding their forward line. Record £65 million by Nicholas Jackson has replaced Oli Watkins, while Ibrahim Mbaye and Orlando Garnacho have arrived to fill the gap left by Morgan Rogers, who left for £117 million to Chelsea. Newcastle sporting director Ross Wilson says the club were preparing for former head coach Eddie Howe's departure for up to 9 months. Although Howe had originally intended to carry on this season, the drained manager decided to step down in July because they felt it was the best interest of all parties for him to take a break. It was a summer of huge change as several key players departed, but Newcastle did not envisage Howe leaving when it did following nearly 5 years in charge. However, Wilson is adamant the Englishman's exit was not chaotic or painful because the club had a contingency plan in place, which led to the appointment of Matthias Jussu. And now to tennis. Coco Gauff won the All-American Showdown against teenager Iva Jovic to reach the US Open quarterfinals. The 22-year-old, who is bidding for a second Flushing Meadows title, overpowered Jovic 6-1, 6-4 on a balmy Labor Day bank holiday in New York. A jittery start from the 2023 winner gifted 18-year-old Jovic a break in the first game with a double fault, but Jovic's nerves were also unsure as Gauff raced away with the next six games to take the first set. Jovic finally held serve at the start of the second, but three spectacular Gauff hustles, turning desperate defense into all-out attack, secured the break for 3-2. The youngster managed to hit straight back but was then broken to love as Gauff took the control before 7 out to win in 1 hour 33 minutes.

Now to boxing, Oleksandr Usyk's manager has dismissed Tyson Fury's call for a third fight with Ukrainian amid continued doubt of an all-English heavyweight showdown with Anthony Joshua. With protracted negotiations over a long-awaited Fury-Joshua bout being held up by dispute over where the fight would take place, Fury took to social media on Monday to say he was looking for a new opponent. Fury said he wanted a third fight with Usyk, who became undisputed heavyweight champion as he beat Fury twice on point in 2024. Responding to Fury's comment in a statement, Usyk's manager Sergey Lapin said Usyk is not Tyson's backup plan. He said if Fury needs an opponent, he should visit a ready-to-fight platform. They can help him find a worthy opponent. Oleksandr Usyk is always open to big challenges, but serious intentions are backed by a concrete offer, not statement in the press. That's all we have in the news. Talking point next.

Right, today, 8th day in the month of September, and we are back for the Champions League this season. PSG won it last season and won it two seasons ago, despite starting very slow last season and two seasons ago. They won the Champions League. Arsenal Premier League champions were very close to conquering their biggest worry of winning the Champions League for the first time, but they lost on penalty when Gabriel Magalhaes skyrocketed his penalty in the final, and the PSG won once again. Dominant football from the Parisians in the game, and Arsenal couldn't catch up. We start the Champions League once again today. 7:45 is the kickoff for AEK Athens against LASK. Club Brugge versus Aston Villa also by 5:45. Aston Villa back in the Champions League this season with a different set of players entirely, as against the players that won Europa League. For them to qualify for the Champions League once again this season, and they will take on Club Brugge away from home in Belgium. Borussia Dortmund in Germany will host Villarreal from Spain. FC Porto of Portugal will also host new look Manchester City with new manager and new set of players. Lille of France will be at home against Real Betis. Real Betis defeated Real Madrid in their last game, in their last game in the Spanish Liga. So that goal was caught by Parrot, the Northern Ireland striker, and they will be away in France tonight by 8 p.m. Real Madrid versus Inter Milan is the game to watch. Former Champions League winners, Real Madrid will be playing by 8 p.m. tonight with a new coach, Jose Mourinho, and new set of players also, while Inter Milan maintain the presence of some of their old players and also introduction of John Stones and the likes into their team. So the Champions League is perfectly poised for tonight by 8 p.m. Inter Milan versus Real Madrid looks like the biggest and high-profile match in the Champions League tonight. We also have a few games in the EFL Cup. Bournemouth will take on Lincoln City by 7:45. Crystal Palace at home to Middlesbrough. That game is by 7:45 also. Luton Orion against Bradford City is by 7:45. Sunderland will be hosting Hull City or Premier League affair. Newcastle United will go to Millwall by 8 p.m. to play against them. That for the EFL Cup, which you also call the Carabao Cup. Right, so that's a bit of the update concerning games that we're expecting today. The Champions League is upon us, and we have games in the Champions League also tomorrow. Like I said last night when I was leaving the show for yesterday's night episode, I said, don't look for Chelsea. They did not qualify for the Champions League. They are hoping to win the Premier League by not qualifying for the Champions League. They are hoping to win the Premier League this season because they would not be having any European affair. So let's see alpha that's going to last. Just like last season, we didn't have Manchester United. Manchester United are back in the Champions League this season, this year. Yes, they are back in the Champions League, and I'm sure that you'll be looking forward to check up who they're going to play against. They're going to play against Sabah FK. That's going to be on Thursday. So Champions League match is set for today. We are ready for all the actions. It's going to start a little too slow, a bit slow in the group phase, but when it's time for the knockout stages, the men will start moving away from the boys they coached in the past or currently scoring against us. So we wait and see how that's going to pan out. Thank you very much. 0916005945. The Falcons lost yesterday to Spain. Sad one. And the likes of Paulo Nacho opened his goal scoring account in Turkey for Trabzonspor. Trabzonspor also has Mohamed Salah in that team. And in the Spanish La Liga yesterday, Etafe and Celta Vigo played a 1-1 draw. I talked about that last night with a red card going to Etafe in the 67th minute, and Celta Vigo couldn't convert the numeric advantage. It ended 1-1. For Real Sociedad, it went to Elche to beat them 3-2. Real Sociedad got a red card also in that game. The first goal was scored by Jube Ochieng in the 11th minute. Veteran player Carlos Solas

0: yesterday. Job Ochen assisted Yange Herrera in the 31st minute, 20 minutes later. Then there was John Martin, red card in the 64th minute for Real Sociedad. And with that, they lost a bit of pace in the game. And Thomas Lemar scored in the 67th minute for Elche, while Fernando Nino equalized for them in the 74th minute. Just imagine the love and the happiness on their face until Lucas Susage scored the winning goal for Real Sociedad in the 19th minute. Job Ochen with one goal and two assists in yesterday's match. Udinese were flogged at home by Lazio. Yes, Super Eagles keeper considered twice in that game. Marco Coe, the first goal was actually scored by Udinese in the 49th minute. It was Jesper Karistrom. Then David Fratasi scored in the 75th minute, and 13 minutes later, Albert Gudmundsson scored in the 88th minute to give Lazio 3 points against Udinese. Cagliari defeated Lecce yesterday, 1-0. Martinin Daniel scored in the 29th minute for 3 points in the game. All right, for the Turkish Super League, Gaziantep FK defeated Göztepe 4-2, and Alliance Sport won their game against Rizespor 1-0. 0916005945. FIFA wants to investigate what happened, why there was mass resignation in Nigerian football in the NFL. They do not want to rush things. They want to take time, go through the process, and find out exactly why there were so many resignations from the NFL. Even when they had a bad performance, when we could not qualify for the World Cup for male and female, their situation whereby the leadership would not even resign. Under Magic Pinnick, there was no resignation despite the failures. But this time around, the NFL were also quick to resign their duties, and FIFA wants to know exactly what happened before they reach final decision. I hope that the process is going to be as transparent as possible. Me Monifico more too. Good morning to you.
1: Good morning, thank you.
0: Yes, your name and location, please.
1: My name is Osman, the chemistry teacher, calling from Olo in the Zamukogo Ministry of Energy.
0: All right, go ahead, Osman.
1: So, I really appreciate you for your wonderful analysis this morning.
0: Thank you.
1: So, concerning the issue of FIFA, yes, they're trying to investigate why there is a massive resignation in NFF. So I want them to do the work thoroughly. So that after their findings, they will not make it public, so that we know what happened in that NFF. So that as we place our first light in that NFF, as a certain Nigerian, we should know what is happening there, because it's our right. Thank you.
0: Thank you very much. 0916005945, 0916004945. Good morning to you.
2: Yes, hello.
0: Yes, your name and location.
2: Okay, my name is Jack Rice. I'm in your number space.
0: All right, go ahead.
2: Okay, so for the Aston Villa team, it's going to take some time for the synergy that used to be in that team to come back, because selling six key players from your starting 11 is no joke.
0: Okay.
2: So it's going to take for them to build that synergy back. And as for NFS and the FIFA, well, there are allegations that these people were forced to resign, actually. I don't know if FIFA will be able to uncover that. Yes, they'll decide how things will go. But all the same, I want them to do that carefully and ensure that no stone is left unturned.
0: Meticulously, yeah.
2: Yes, that's very important.
0: All right.
2: So, okay, thank you very much.
0: All right, no problem. Thank you. 0916005945. You can also text us on WhatsApp. 0912894595. 0912894595. Good morning to you. Hello.
3: Hello, bank.
0: Yes, your name and location.
3: My name is Roaka Demo.
0: All right. Can you move away from your phone, please?
3: Yeah, I've moved away.
0: All right, go ahead.
3: Yeah, definitely. I'm very happy that the Champions League is starting today.
0: Mm-hmm.
3: It's a very, very big thing for my club, Manchester United.
0: Yeah, so make your own, if he makes more money, so, it's more money.

0: Thank you.
1: All right. Thank you. 0916000595. Good morning, Chooks.
2: 945. Good morning, Frankie.
1: Yes, go ahead, Chooks.
2: Frankie, let me sound like this. People may actually be critical of what I want to say now. Some 5-6 years ago, when the Guardian of Africa, that's what they said, was given the mandate to handle the national thing and the blunders he committed and everything that happened around Madrid, I was actually shouting, Nigerian football needs to have some rest. In other words, I wish, you know what I'm trying to say, FIFA uncovers, like somebody said, if they were able to uncover that the government forced Custodian to resign, we need to be banned. Let us be banned. Let's see if we can do our homework and then come out clean.
1: Okay.
2: I'm not saying so has been terrible, but the government also has been much more terrible. So let there be such a ban so that we rest.
1: Okay.
2: We can get this together. For Coco Gauff, I don't want her to
1: Who is Coco Gauff again? My babe?
2: Your girl.
1: Okay.
2: Yeah.
1: Oh, no. Okay, fine.
2: I need to have to show that she's in for this run, not to on today off. Let her go for a run and then let others begin.
1: You want her to be Serena Williams. You want her to be Serena Williams. But that's the once in a lifetime talent. I'm sorry. you can't compare.
2: I agree. She's black. She's strong.
1: You should be strong. Yeah. So it's about the pigment color now. I'm sorry for you. You both never jam you before. It will shock you. Thank you very much, Chooks.
2: Oh.
1: All right, Chooks. 0916005945 leads you journey into the US Open. Very early this morning, Alexander Zverev defeated Luciano Daddari 6-2, 6-2, 7-6. 6 p.m. tonight, we have Francis Tiafoe against Alex Michelson. And tomorrow morning, 1:30 a.m., Carlos Alcaraz will take on Ben Shelton. All right, for the ladies, Coco Gauff defeated Iva Jovic 6-1, 6-4. Anna Sabalenka will take on Linda Noskova. That game is by 4:30 today, by midnight. Jessica Pegula against Emma Navarro. But also, this very early this morning, we saw victory for Elena Rybakina. She defeated Naomi Osaka. That game was played by midnight. Defeated Naomi Osaka 6-1, 6-4. Just like Karen Khachanov won against Liana Tien 7-5, 4-6, 6-7, 6-1, 6-4. That went into four set. And Otto Gier was beaten by Botic van der Zandschulp 3-6, 6-7, 7-6, 7-6, 6-4. Okay, good morning to you.
3: Good morning, thank you.
1: Yes, your name and location.
3: Okay, it's Osman, the chemist, are calling back again.
1: All
3: so,
1: right.
3: I want to ask you, this is our former football heroes like Okocha, Sanwamko, and others.
1: Yeah.
3: Do they qualify to go ahead at the NFL? Because if they do, I would like them, one of them, to go and apply and head it.
1: And that's if they do.
3: That the issue, you know where it's pinching you.
1: Administration is different, too, my friend. Administration is different, totally different. You have to have everything possible as a leader. Leadership qualities to be able to deliver, and the emotional intelligence is also heavily needed. Good morning to you.
4: Good morning, Oga Banky.
1: How far now, my guy?
4: Fine.
1: Go ahead.
4: I am Ilunze Junior, you know, from Benue State, aka Bruno Fernandez.
1: Bruno, with the draw up and down like Ogbono.
4: Which
1: of your mistake? Oh, no, they draw up and down like Ila. You know Ila? You know Okro.
4: Now our coach, now I make that mistake. Immediately we remove Rashford, now I put our problem and start.
1: Hey, yeah, now wow. Go ahead, man.
4: Yeah.
1: What
4: now, but I don't prepare all my Man U JC to go Champions League today.
1: I tell you, you go down miss some. Well. You go down miss some, Baba me. You go down miss some.
4: I don't miss some.
1: Your game is on Thursday.
4: Somebody said that Man U cannot carry Champions League. I want to ask that guy, which player passed Man U players now?
1: Which Man U, please? Which Man U? The one where lose to All City first game of this

0: season. We draw last game against Ogbonna, against Everton.
1: You have everything to win.
0: Sit down there. You cannot even win Premier League. You want to? Who are you?
1: Our player, Bruno Fernandes, win the best player of the
0: English. Share your Bruno Fernandes. We win the one we win World Cup, Abi. Abi, no win World Cup.
1: And now only World Cup. This one, Champions League, no be World Cup now.
0: Play with Portugal. We get everything to win the World Cup. You will cry. My friend,
1: and
0: you will cry.
1: Man, you go win the Champions League all of Lagosiam.
0: It will not win shishi. If you make it past the group phase, make I know what to call Sam. You will not win shishi. Abami, just go use your gari. They connect your Ogbonna or better fufu.
1: Siam now. Even Premier League, now three trophy man you they carry this season.
0: Yeah, no. Lie to me, lie to me. Lie to me, my friend. Lie to me, I like it. Thank you very much, my friend. Are you a first time caller?
1: Yes.
0: Oh,
1: for this sport. Huh? But I'm listening for other programs.
0: Hey, welcome. You don't repent today. They call the correct show. You don't repent. Man, you will carry the Champions League. I believe you.
1: Yes. They call every day now.
0: Thank you very much, my friend.
1: Confirm.
0: All right. 091-600-5945. Maybe one more before we leave. Let me check out the messages on the WhatsApp. The only black man from Ungo says, wishing Coco Gauff and Alcaraz the best in the US Open and for the Champions League, which starts this evening. I know the PSG's manager would still like to win it, though I will not write them off because we still have a long way to go. But I think Barcelona and Bayern Munich will give them a run for their money this season. Hope Chelsea or Rangers up Open Sport. Hello, Banky. I'm Fisher from Wonder. Thank God FIFA is investigating NFL multiple resignation. Positive result for Nigerians is that we need is what we need now to move the country ahead in sport. God bless. God help us. Thank you very much, my friend. We appreciate your call on the show and we'd like to go now. Return later tonight by 7:30 p.m. By that time, Aston Villa would have played their game against Club Brugge and we'll be ready to talk about the result of those games. Return later tonight, like I said, by 7:30 p.m. 9 a.m. this morning, Yagazi will be ready for the parliament. Before I leave, the amazing sport fact. Did you know that Bayern Munich is the only team to win the Champions League by winning every single match in a single season? They did that in 2020 without a single draw or loss. In 2020, Bayern Munich ran through the Champions League like hot knife through butter and ended up winning the title. That's the amazing sport fact. Thank you very much. I am Banky O. Good morning.

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1: Is staying in an abusive marriage God's will? One African proverb says, the house that shelters you should never become the fire that consumes you. Meaning, God designed home to be a place of safety, not suffering. When protection becomes destruction, wisdom demands that danger be confronted. The scripture is very clear when it says in Proverbs that prudent man foresees evil and hides himself, but the simple pass on and they are punished. Notice that wisdom does not glorify unnecessary exposure to danger. Wisdom recognizes danger. Wisdom responds to danger. Wisdom values your life. Throughout scripture, God repeatedly protected vulnerable people. He defended widows, he defended orphans, he defended strangers, he even defended the oppressed. Why? Because God's heart has always leaned towards protecting those who have been harmed. Not every troubled marriage is abusive. Every marriage experiences conflict. Healthy couples disagree. Healthy couples occasionally may hurt one another's feelings. But abuse is something entirely different. Abuse is a repeated pattern of controlling, intimidating, humiliating, manipulating, threatening, isolating, or physically, sexually, or emotionally, and even financially or spiritually harming another person. Conflict says we have a problem. Abuse says you are the problem. Conflict seeks solution. Abuse seeks control. Conflict may wound. Abuse destroys. Never confuse the two of them. Imagine visiting a hospital because your arm is broken. Would a wise doctor simply place a beautiful bandage over the injury and send you home? Of course not. A fracture ignored becomes a permanent disability. It must be first examined, then stabilized, then treated. Only then can healing begin. The same principle applies to abusive relationships. Calling abuse God's will does not make it holy. God's desire is always truth before healing, repentance before restoration, justice before reconciliation. Sometimes the most loving thing we can do is to confront evil rather than quietly accommodate it. You see, abuse grows strongest in secrecy. Many victims remain silent because of shame, fear, financial dependence, or concerns about what others might think. Meanwhile, the abuser often depends on that silence to maintain control. So whilst on social media, they look like a perfect couple, you are dying slowly within. You see, bring trusted people into the conversation, whether they are wise counselors, spiritually matured leaders, qualified professionals, and where necessary, even civil authorities can help expose what secrecy is protecting. Darkness survives where truth is hidden. Healing begins where truth is spoken. Silence may protect an abuser. It never protects the victim. Remember, what stays hidden often stays powerful. What is brought into the light begins to lose its power.
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0: tonight is in mother.
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0: Yes, who is there?
1: Grandpa, it's me.
0: Oh, my child, how are you doing today?
1: I'm fine. Grandpa, can I have milk or sweet?
0: I have only one here, and I'll take it after my meal. Check with your dad.
1: Grandpa, give me.
2: What's the problem?
1: Grandpa.

0: That's Grandpa's usual habit of hiding one in his pocket and showing you another one.
1: Okay now, my child. Here is Milkos. Have it.
2: Oh, yeah. Thank you, Grandpa.
1: This is the same way I used to play with your father in those days.
2: I love you, Milkos.
0: Milkos Sweet, proudly Nigerian.
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8: 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ASRA 2026. 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

along. Word for word, yeah, she knew the song. 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Hit the boost, IL, matador. Fly boy, super what? She dey feel me, inner what? See what she's offering, no be synagogue. Came to the show, she had they perform. I just go, me I just they go. On my wife below, Coco below. Then call my phone, maybe go party. I say, which party? He say, that kind party.

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3: Why do we talk? 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

It's 5 minutes gone past nine. A very good morning to you. Welcome to the Auburn Parliament on Auburn Radio 94.5 FM. Today is Tuesday, the 8th day in the month of September 2026. Good morning, parliamentarians. It's a fine day for us to converge again and begin conversations on critical socio-political issues. Second session of the Auburn Parliament for the week. Good to have you here. Join us. Tell a friend to tell a friend to come and join the conversation this morning. My name is Yagazi Obiwanne Ozala.

0: right, this morning on the Urban Parliament, we ask you to listen through as we begin the conversation here in the studio before we open up the phone lines and the WhatsApp line for you to contribute in the conversation. As a parliamentarian, we believe that you are an active citizen and you have opinions on critical socio-political issues, one of them being brought to the front burner this morning. So hopefully we get insights from your own perspective. Today on the Urban Parliament, we'll be discussing state of the polity. Of course, we know that the presidential and National Assembly campaigns are already underway. And of course, the state governorship elections and the House of Assembly elections, their campaigns will start pretty soon. In fact, we'll say in a couple of hours. Right, we're counting down to that. Yes, but we are paying attention to all what is happening with regards to the political landscape in Nigeria already. Counting down to the election day in 2027 for presidential and national assembly. Nigeria's political landscape is already beginning to take shape ahead of the general elections. With a battle for political relevance, with alliances and voter confidence intensifying across the country, we would like to believe. Although the elections are, you know, still months ahead, the maneuvering has begun in earnest as politicians, political parties, and emerging coalitions position themselves for what is expected to be a closely contested presidential election. Yeah, in the past week we talked about the G100 and its efforts to form a coalition for the opposition, a united opposition going into the 2027 elections, and how, you know, the inaugural meeting of the G100 panned out with many of the opposition flag bearers not turning up for the meeting, but regardless sending in representatives to stand in for them during that G100 summit. So yeah, it's against this backdrop that the growing political engagement involving figures such as the NDC presidential candidate Peter Obi and Seyi Makinde of the APM are attracting attention. Something happened yesterday in that regard, which has got a lot of political watchers talking, right? Obi, who is somebody who made a very strong showing in 2023 presidential election, and who has continued to occupy a significant space in Nigeria's opposition politics, was at the launch of the campaign office of the APM and Seyi Makinde yesterday. And at that event, he says he will continue to push for a united opposition. Says a united opposition will rescue Nigeria. So yes, Peter Obi of the NDC was yesterday at the inauguration of the Oyo State Governor Seyi Makinde's presidential campaign office in Abuja, in what many have considered a spectacular projection of sportsmanship ahead of the 2027 presidential election, in which both of them are on the ballot as rival candidates. So yeah, at the event in Abuja, Peter Obi said that Seyi Makinde is of course qualified to be a president and that he will support him, that it's politics without rancor. Says opposition leaders will work with whoever Nigerians elect as president in a free, fair and credible election in 2027. Says individual ambitions must not stand in the way of efforts to rescue the country. said Makin Day is qualified. Opposition candidates are not desperate for power, but desperate to rescue Nigeria from the ruling party. Makin Day himself unveiled his agenda, which he has tagged Reset Nigeria. Reset Nigeria as a slogan. So yes, people are saying that Obi's presence at the launch of that campaign is an unusual show of solidarity, especially amid the fragmented opposition that we have in the country going into the 2027 presidential election. Let's just quickly take a listen to what Peter Obi had to say at that event when he was, you know, asked to step up to the podium. Said a few things, had a few words for Nigerian electorates and, of course, for the APM and its candidates. We'll take a listen. We'll be right back.
1: Around you and existing protocol.
2: Thank you, sir.
1: I'm here because we've chosen to build a new Nigeria. A Nigeria of love. A Nigeria of unity. A Nigeria of inclusion. We have a candidate who is contesting for president today. My dear brother, Makin Day. Is he qualified to be president? Yes.
2: Yes.
1: What we are doing today is to show you, for us, it's not about desperation. We want the people of Nigeria to make their choice. Whoever they choose, all of us will come together to build a new Nigeria. We can't afford to be where we are going today. Our people are hungry. Our people are poor. Our people are insecure. Whoever wins genuinely from a free, fair, credible election, all of us want to work together to save this country from collapse. To assure you that we are changing the politics. We don't want politics of quarrel. Question of disagreement. Let our quarrel be to feed our people. Let our quarrel be to pull our people out of children. We want a Nigeria where a child of nobody can be somebody without knowing anybody. That's what we want. And we think your people, all of us work as a family. So help your family. I thank you for what you are doing here. And I assure you that we remain united in our rescue for our dear country, Nigeria. God bless all of you.
0: All right, that was Obi at the launch of the APM campaign office. Like I said, opinions are now divided with regards to that action by Peter Obi. Of course, his running mate was not there with him. It was only Obi at the event, but says, you know, politics without rancor. The aim is a united opposition that joins hands to try to rescue Nigeria, that he would support any president who emerges from a free, fair, and credible election. It's an interesting development. Meanwhile, right, as we discuss the state of the polity, it's important to note that INEC has said the voter register has neared 100 million. 2027 voter register nears 100 million. So yes, Professor Josh Amupitan disclosed this yesterday in Lagos, saying that the commission was also set to deploy a real-time election readiness tracker to monitor preparations across the 36 states and the Federal Capital Territory. They are on a two-day strategic operational workshop for administrative secretaries organized by the Independent National Electoral Commission in Lagos. Said INEC had historically lacked a dedicated and uniform mechanism for monitoring the operational responsibilities of administrative secretaries nationwide, and that they are launching that initiative, a tracker that would be based on a standardized Excel based administrative secretary master operational tracker templates linked to the commission's election monitoring and support center dashboard and the election projection plan. This new system, according to him, will provide resident electoral commissioners supervising national commissioners, the secretary to the commission and the headquarters with instant updates on the distribution of election material, training of ad hoc staff and the level of preparedness in each state. And says the tracker is designed to help the commission shift from reacting to challenges to proactively managing electoral process. It will remain in use after the 2027 election as part of INEC's operational and onboarding system of administrative governance. Also says that electoral officers who compromise the 2027 elections will face serious consequences. So yeah, how prepared are the electorates for the 2027 elections? How prepared is the umpire? And, you know, what's playing out in the political domain? How are we viewing all of this? I have a guest with me in-house who would help me delve into the conversation. You know, beginning with this conversation on Obi's move to be the unifying factor of the opposition. And then looking at electoral preparedness going into the 2027 elections. Sabuchi Aniyagu is with me this morning. Sabuchi, good morning to you. Thank you for joining me on Durban Parliament.
3: Good morning, Yagazi.
0: Good morning, sir.
3: Good morning. How are you?
0: I'm doing great, sir. How are you?
3: Thank you. I'm fine.
0: All right.
3: To the glory of God.
0: Yes, so we will remain fine. Thank you so much for making our time to join us here on the Durban Parliament. Last week, I mentioned, right, that last week, we talked about the G100, the efforts by Mr. Lukman to try to unify the opposition, how he, you know, tried to bring the opposition leaders together, although many of them did not attend that meeting that he convened in Abuja. Obi himself was not there. Atiku Abubakar was not there. I think it was Adebayo of the SDP and Donald Duke that were the presidential candidates that attended that event. And, you know, people said it signaled something about a united opposition going into 2027. I had that conversation here, and some people were of the opinion that it's too late for the opposition to unite. Some other people believe that it can still work. Peter Obi was at the APM campaign office launch yesterday, and it's got people talking. I would like to know your opinion about, would I call it that cameo appearance by Peter Obi at the launch of the campaign office of the APM with Makinde, who is supposed to be his rival, right, going into the 2027 election. There, they were both, you know, in very high spirits, sort of. They were seen sharing jokes and laughing and having a good time, generally. And people have said, this seems like political Maradona skills being played by Peter Obi. What are your thoughts about it?
3: Well, it's a nice development, Yagazi.
0: Is it?
3: I would say yes, it is. One, I will start by saying that those who made the observation that it's still early for the fragmented opposition. But that fragmentation, I may try, even though I may use that word, but I wouldn't put it that they are fragmented. They are not fragmented in the sense that these are people of different political opinions, different political shades, and different political parties, that is so to say. Therefore, that PDP produced their own candidate, Labour, NDC produced their own presidential candidate, APM is having their own candidate, or having their own candidate rather, and which other party, the Atiku Abubakar political party, the ADC, they have, of course, himself, Atiku, as their own presidential candidate. It doesn't mean that they are fragmented. Rather, each party, as it is presenting its own candidate to the people, asking the people to assess our candidate and see the reason why we have the better option to save Nigeria, to rescue Nigeria through this person who is our candidate. So I wouldn't see it as from the point of view of
0: fragmentation.
3: But on the other way, they can synergize.
0: How?
3: They can come together.
0: Even with
3: they can decide the political parties.
0: Yeah.
3: Those political parties who perhaps are thinking alike might decide to come into a bloc. They might decide to come into a bloc, form a bloc, and use it to pursue their goal. They say Igwebike, there is a strength in unity, in being together. So if they begin to have that synergy, I think it's a welcome development. Synergy that is not conditional. Synergy that is born out of the genuineness, the genuine intention to save Nigeria. Since we all are pursuing the same goal, the same target, let us find a way of coming together to use our strength to rescue Nigeria. Mm-hmm. So they can now come form a bloc. It happened during the 1983 election when two or three political parties formed what they called PPP, People's Progressive Party. It later snowballed into a party, People's Progressive Party. Upon which, you know, there were some governors that ran for election on that premise. You had the late Abubakar Karimi, you had Jim Wobudu, you had the late Samuel Mbakwe, Solomon Lah, and some others that came together to build that bloc. Even though at the end of the day, they didn't emerge the winners of the election because of rigging. Everybody saw that that election was massively rigged, because there was general resentment against the then MPN government that was ruling Nigeria. So people were disenchanted, and people felt that it was time for change. And that was when that popular mantra came into being.
0: Which one?
3: Changi, Changi, as the Hausas were calling it that time. Change. They were calling it Changi, Changi. So, and it became a nationwide slogan, Changi, Changi, Changi. So, a similar thing can happen. So, the going to what you asked about P2B going to the function of APM, I think he didn't go there without being invited.
0: Okay.
3: He must have received the invitation of the governor to come. And perhaps the governor is now thinking of, since we have this man P2B, and we have all looked at him, it is only somebody who sees the truth and decides to feel the other way that will see somebody, a candidate like P2B. It is very rare in any sphere to see somebody like that.
0: Like
3: they
0: how?
3: Come once in a while.
0: People like P2B come once in a while?
3: Yes. They come once in a while.
0: When
3: somebody
0: say,
3: who had been a governor, remember?
0: Yeah.
3: And they are, people are making a thing. So you think Nigerians are fools? They are not. You think Nigerians are not discerning? There are so many Nigerians that are discerning. There are so many Nigerians that will devote their time to find out the truth about something.
0: Okay.
3: They can pay anything. The late Chief Sisiono could offer anything to get to the truth, to get to the truth, to the right information. So that whenever he was talking then, he will be talking with facts. So people must have gone around, entered even into the intestine of Peter Obi to find any fault, and they have not found any fault. And that is why his popularity is growing. I'm not saying it because I'm an Igbo man. An Igbo man. No. But among the candidates,
0: okay,
3: it was like in 2023, if APC had chosen Professor Yemi Osinbajo, perhaps Peter Obi may not have had the kind of popularity he had then. Because Osinbajo was another credible person, another credible candidate, at least from the way Nigerians perceived him then, in terms of comparing him with his principal. So, but as it is today, people had gone round looking for something to pin him down. You think that if these people, if APC, if they have found even an iota of anything against Peter Obi, that they wouldn't have used it and magnified it against him? Of course, they will not spare him, because they will go to town with it. But here is a man they have not found wanting in anything.

0: Obi on good terms with Obi. Maybe one of them would have leaked one information, said there is a lie or something. But nothing like that. So Makinde may have looked at this man and said, this is a man that perhaps he has something, he really has something to offer Nigerians. And if Nigerians follow him, based on his antecedent, since he wasn't tempted by purposes of office to be corrupt as governor, as others are doing, many others are doing today, he wasn't tempted to do that.
1: Mm.
0: He was self-contented, and he showed it, he demonstrated it. So is it now that the whole world is watching him that he will change? So Makinde may have thought about that. He's a younger person. Makinde may have thought about that and said, it's better we bring our own strength and merge with Obi's strength, and let us see where it takes us.
1: Where can it take them? Because I'm wondering how the APM and the NDC could possibly benefit from this mutually, right? So what's the where do both people benefit? Because Obi was there, and some people have said it's confusing his support base somewhat, because he was at the launch of the presidential campaign office.
0: It doesn't matter. He went there to show love. He was talking about love. He went there to show brotherliness.
1: What kind of love in a contest where...
0: Love of Nigeria. Love of Nigeria.
1: Oh, yeah.
0: He went there, yes. He went there to show this guy, look, we are not in this matter for bitterness. There was a politician in Nigeria that propagated this politics without bitterness. And that was, late Ibrahim Waziri of the GMPP, Great Nigerian People's Party, there. He propagated this idea, this slogan of, let there be politics without bitterness. Okay. Even the late Aminu Kanu also had the same thinking. And his own, he came from the grassroots angle. That he was a man he called the Talakawas. That is the government of the poor people, forming government to rescue themselves from poverty, to save themselves. So what Peter did, there is nothing wrong about it. Peter is not in this politics, he said it. He's not in this politics, in this race for bitterness and rancor.
1: Yeah.
0: And that was why he said it repeatedly at that function. If you had listened carefully to him, he said, if anybody emerged
1: through a free and fair election,
0: through credible election, that they will all work together. He said so. So maybe Obi had looked at Makinde, what Makinde is doing at in Oyo State as governor, and some other things. And Makinde invited him. He's not quarreling with Makinde. He went. We all remember, during the last election, a comedian like Wike, invited Peter Obi, even during the presidential... Wike, as governor of River State, invited Peter Obi to come
1: and the governor of River State at the time. Okay.
0: To come and commission his projects.
1: Mm.
0: And Obi went. Did Obi not go? Obi went. But at the end of the day, like the Imo people will say, Nagadiwanyi hurungohuru, mamini natakwa ngonata. That Obi went to inaugurate Wike's project, one of Wike's project, or some of his projects, didn't make him to have sold out his presidential aspiration, his candidacy to PDP or to Wike then. And even when Obi knew the inclination of Wike, but he still tried to show. So he went there for the sake of the River State people.
1: No, but you also remember that he had collateral damage for Peter Obi. You know, the things that he said there when he visited Nyesom Wike, when he said, give us this one, take the other one. Some people from his political party at the time, you know, had problems with that. They said it didn't align with their political standing going into that 2023 election. How can you say that? Even candidates in River State from the Labour Party also had an issue with what Obi said at that political time. One would have expected that he would have learned from, you know, some
0: yes,
1: of the
0: yes, he may damage. Have learned from that, yeah. You know, and depending on the way people understood what he said,
1: mm-hmm.
0: Obi was being political. Mm-hmm. Obi was showing, he was demonstrating that politics without bitterness.
1: But it blurs the lines on where you stand exactly.
0: The mindset
1: policy
0: of
1: wise, yeah.
0: People who already had mindset. See, there are things, if you are going into war, no matter your strength, at times if you feel that some other persons could be of value to your mission, there is nothing wrong. There is nothing wrong you showing good intentions, genuine intentions to welcome those people. If Obi didn't go there, maybe some others would have said, oh, Obi was practicing politics of bitterness. If he had failed to go there, maybe they would have said, even Wike himself would have said, because Peter Obi snubbed him, he didn't honor his invitation. That was why he decided to work against
1: him. No, do you know the reason why this conversation is gaining a lot of traction is that people would say that Obi continues to project himself as somebody who is not desperate to be president, but that moves like this show some sort of desperation.
0: Do you know the word desperation? Desperation can lead you into committing crimes, into doing all manner of wrong things. And that was why that man, Waziri Ibrahim, kept saying politics without bitterness. And that is the type of philosophy that Obi is building, Obi is pursuing. In Nigeria, he said politics of love, politics of togetherness. Makinde has invited him, and he didn't want to show disrespect to Makinde. It might be dangerous for him. He decided to go. And it has not vitiated his own political interest. That he went there. Obi didn't say, go and vote. Don't vote for me. Vote for Makinde. He didn't say so. He didn't say, vote for Makinde, don't vote for me, that I'm no longer interested. He didn't say so. So rather, he went there to show them brotherliness, to show them friendliness, to show them goodwill, good intention. That is what it should be. And that was why he ended up by saying, if any presidential candidate, emerged through a credible election, through a free and fair election, that they would work with that person. And then, as some observers said, it might still be early now for the coming together, if possible, of
1: the opposition,
0: political parties. I know that in the end, it may not be all of them that would like to work together.
1: Okay.
0: The way things are in Nigeria, I would be surprised to see, for instance, the other way, the Atiku camp deciding to collapse their own on Peter Obi's own candidacy, or the other way around, Peter Obi's candidacy deciding to collapse their own interest or ambition to merge it with that of others, and then they will give way and stand aside. I don't think it is going to be possible for now. But right. if some of them decide to come together as they are, maybe they are just thinking. They are still thinking. Nobody knows what might be the end result of this thing.
1: Okay, so there is still a possibility, you think, for the opposition to unite, you know, the fragmentation to be something that is dissolved, and let's see, cross-party synergy, maybe the APM and the NDC, it's a possibility. Do you think Obi is positioning himself to lead the opposition coalition? Or, you know, he's primarily trying to consolidate his political base, use guile in, you know, rallying people to support him in 2027.
0: Of course, he's a politician.
1: All is fair.
0: You
1: in
0: say
1: politics.
0: That you yeah, not no, I don't believe in that. And Obi is not practicing politics of all is fair in politics, because if he's doing that, he would have said so, and it would have showed in his body language and in his actions. He's not saying so. Rather, what he's preaching politics of love, politics of peace, politics of togetherness, politics without bitterness and rancor, and then politics of genuine intention, the primary thing, politics of genuine intention for common good, to alleviate Nigeria, to set Nigeria free from the shackles of poverty, from the bondage of corruption in the country, especially among the people that are that have opportunity to hold positions of public trust in Nigeria. So that's the preaching that Obi is propagating.
1: Yeah.
0: The philosophy he's carrying about to all Nigerians. And he says that Nigeria has the potential to be free from hunger. Nigeria has the resources, the potentials to be a great manufacturing country, to be great economically and even politically. He's saying so, that Nigeria has the resources. Look at our arable lands, our resources and all that. And he also talked about insecurity. And he's very serious about it. He doesn't see the reason why there should be insecurity in Nigeria.
1: All right.
0: And I agree with him. So Obi is not desperate. Because if Obi is desperate, he had the opportunity. He had every chance to instigate that during the last election when he was shortchanged. But he calmed down the frayed nerves of many of his supporters.
1: Mm-hmm.
0: He didn't give them. You remember he was preaching against violence.
1: Yeah.
0: He was preaching. He was calming them down. He said, calm down, calm down. And he kept on saying that even when the courts decided to go one way or the other, to give the kind of decisions that they gave.
1: Yeah, but he's talking tough now on this campaign trail.
0: Yes, he was in reverse state. Tough because of what happened in the past. But he's not talking tough in the sense that that he is desperate. That he is desperate. That it is either him or nothing.
1: Mm-hmm.
0: He's not saying so. Rather, what he's saying is like what Mbakwe told his colleague in 1983. So what Obi is saying now, the philosophy that he's propagating now is that no the thorn cannot pierce somebody's eye twice. That they will now, their eyes will be open. And that was why he said that if it is in terms of this electronic system of transmitting election results, that they have sufficient strength to checkmate that there will no longer be issue of glitch or whatever. So that doesn't mean that he's desperate or that he's saying politics of all is fair. No, he's saying that they are now going to be careful. They are now going to be alert. They are now going to be watchful.
1: All right.
0: So that nobody takes away the will of the people, the mandate of the people, which they would freely give in that election. So that's what is. He's trying to reassure people. He's trying to give people the confidence. Perhaps those that may feel despondent and may not be interested in coming out to vote, Obi is telling them to come. Go and cast your vote. We will make sure that every vote will count.
1: Says if he doesn't, anybody that refuses to count our votes will count them, which is something that, you know, has gotten a lot of interpretations. But, you know, just to wrap up the conversation before the news break, you know, Obi has been talking to some people who were his henchmen during the 2023 elections. Dati Baba Ahmed, Kenneth Okonkwo have had a problem with how he approached, you know, the results of that election in 2023. In fact, Dati was out the other day, I think it was on Sunday, and he spoke on a podcast and said that Obi and the rest of the opposition have nothing new to offer to Nigerians going into 2027, right? And Obi has come out today to counter him, saying that he changed Anambra State, he can change Nigeria, right? It's a lot of back and forth between Obi and people who were very close to him in 2023, people who later disagreed on him, you know, Dati Baba Ahmed saying that, you know, there were things about philosophy to politics that he disagrees with Obi on, and that's why he has made that U-turn. Says none of Bola Ahmed Tinubu's opponents, including Peter Obi himself, can improve Nigeria. Obi says he has improved Anambra State. Just building on that, there are about 100 million. INEC says we are approaching 100 million registered voters going into the 2027 election. With all of this fragmentation, with all of these disagreements between the opposition, how much of an impact or how much of that 100 million cash do you think that the opposition can realistically get on their side going into the 2027 election?
0: Well, taking this matter from the point of view of Dati Ahmed. Dati Ahmed is a one man, and based on what he's saying, he's also showing himself as person perhaps who may not be lacking that strength of character in terms of somebody keeping to what one believes in. So what is he seeing now of Obi that he didn't have the opportunity of saying? Or is it because he's no longer the running mate?
1: No, he pointed out Obi joining forces with other opposition candidates in the ADC, that he advised Obi not to join the ADC at the time, and Obi went ahead. That was where majorly their disagreements began, and now Obi is also frolicking with the APM. So that's character trait of Obi is what he's pointing at.
0: You know, Obi is Obi is looking. It's like somebody in transit and looking for a vehicle to get out of the place where the person is stuck currently. So, and when these ADC people, I keep on saying it, if Obi had refused to join the ADC people, the same Nigerians would have said it would have become like the case of the man, the DG, and his horse and the child. Both of them sat on the horse. Now, you know, people shouted, look at this man and his son. They want to kill the horse. And one of them came down. The father came down. And the boy remained on top of, on the saddle of the horse. And the same people shouted, look at this stupid boy. You don't have respect. Your father is just walking, and you went up there and sat. And the father brought the child down. The people called them foolish people. Instead of using the horse to go on their journey, they are just following the horse. Then the father went up the saddle of the horse. The same people said he's a wicked man. He left his... So there is nothing that you will do that they will not find fault, try to find fault finders in order to justify their position. So if Obi didn't embrace those people who approached him.
1: Yeah.
0: And remember, he said something. They invited him, and they were having a meeting of minds. They were thinking. And eventually, Obi left that place. Remember, Obi left ADC because of the signs that he had.
1: All right.
0: Not, it wasn't even because of Atiku. But because there was this threat, this big threat of not recognizing ADC, of ADC having internal crisis. And Obi had, had this this problem in 2023. The Akpata group and the other man group, they had that
1: Sambuchi.
0: That that problem.
1: Let's that go was for the why. Newsbreak.
0: And when he saw the problem, he left. So that we come anyway after the news, we come back to this issue.
1: All right. Thank you.
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1: 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The 2027 governorship candidate of the People's Democratic Party in Abia State, Kelechi Anosike, has promised to introduce a 90,000 naira minimum wage and review the cases of workers allegedly retired before attaining the statutory retirement age of years of service. Presidential candidate of the Nigeria Democratic Congress, Peter Obi, has said that opposition leaders will work with whoever Nigerians elect president in a free, fair and credible election in 2027, declaring that individual ambitions must not stand in the way of efforts to rescue the country. The Federal Workers Forum has called on the federal government to return fuel subsidy and introduce a permanent cost of living allowance for federal workers to cushion the impact of rising prices of goods and services. The Office of the National Security Advisor has commenced the five-day multi-agency crisis, or rather crisis response exercise in Delta State to assess Nigeria's preparedness and capacity to respond to complex emergencies and security-related incidents. President Bola Tinubu has mourned the death of Hafid Hassan, husband of Tanzanian President Samia Hassan. In sports, the Falconets suffered a disappointing start to their FIFA Under-20 Women's World Cup campaign after losing 2-0 to defending champions Spain in their opening Group F match in Poland yesterday. On entertainment, Nigerian comedian Lasisi Elenu has criticized the country's healthcare system, saying that Nigerians are often left helpless when they urgently need medical attention. You're up to the minutes in 94.5 seconds.
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0: Welcome back to the Urban Parliament. This morning, looking at the state of the polity, discussing some of the political gymnastics that we are witnessing as the campaigns for 2027 presidential election continues to gain momentum. Yesterday, Peter Obi, the candidate of the NDC, was at the launch of the campaign office for the APM, the Allied People's Movement, where Seyi Makinde is the candidate, and spoke about an opposition that is united against the common, in quotes, enemy, which is the ruling party says Nigeria must be rescued. We're talking about that, trying to understand what it signals with regards to opposition coalition and solidarity going into the 2027 elections. Is it still a possibility, or is it something that is confusing the electorates? So Abuchanu Yago is with us here in the studio, but we will open up the phone lines and getting calls and, of course, messages on WhatsApp. For WhatsApp messages, you can send in on 091-28-945-945, 091-28-945-945. For calls, 0916-000-4945. Hello, good morning.
1: Hello, good morning, Yagazie.
0: Good morning, Amos.
1: Yes, Amos Chukwu from Inyaba, the Women's Center of Ebonyi State.
0: Welcome, Amos. Go ahead.
1: Yes, I think the move from Peter Obi is a good one. You know, and it's a kind gesture. Sending to the opposition party. Because it shows that Peter Obi is not playing the politics with desperation. Meanwhile, I think that this thing is a lesson to all the political gladiators in Nigeria that it is not all about, campaign of calumny and bitterness. It is all about issue base. Okay? So my point is that Peter Obi is a special species in the Homo sapiens. If you recall how Peter Obi emerged as governor of Anambra State and his administration, you can agree with me that this man has a whole lot to offer to Nigerians. And it shows that every other person that is running should not see the other person as, somebody that is, or rubbish or nothing. That the opposition is somebody that has to offer, a level playing ground for other people. So my view this morning is that Peter Obi has proven to Nigerians that politics is not all about criticizing or lampooning the other people. It is all about coming together. Okay? And again, for the opposition parties, I think is a lesson that they should come together. Okay? Even if the coalition could not work, they should see each other as partners.
0: All right.
1: So that is my take this morning.
0: Thank you. Thank you for joining us, Amos Chukwu. Hello. Good morning. Hello. Hello. Hello. Good morning.
2: Can you hear me?
0: We can hear you now.
2: Can you hear me now?
0: Yes, we can.
2: The voice of Wadi Alob, uncle. My son, you two body.
0: Okay.
2: Please, I want to beg you for one thing. This one line is so difficult for me to be communicating. And it is depriving me my whole communication to Urban Radio, because I love Urban Radio so much. Yeah, I'm happy survivor to all the listeners. With all the utterances from legible, Igbo, high rank politicians against their big brother, Obi. But still, I know they have been saying all those things in terms of pushing Obi to the world, but for God be the glory that Obi is a kind of person as a God created his sense and the knowledge. Well, let me be plain here. I'm an Obanko man. I'm only saying this because I'm involved. I'm an anarchist by local government areas. Ahmed Bola Tinubu is the first Nigerian president that rules Nigeria. We just classmates, school classmates. I put this is a president to Nigeria so far. I'm getting 60 years by this year. Yeah. I never hear a president of a country that has no primary school met, nursery school met, secondary school met, and university school met. And they had all over certificates here and there. But the other way around, I'm trying to praise Peter Obi that even if he's fought and fair, he will continue to fall because evil eternity can never be pocketed by political hoodlums in Igbo land. Good morning from Mazioji.
0: Language 0916-000-4945. And 0912894595, the numbers for you to call. We'll quickly go for a commercial break and we'll be right back.
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14: Public announcement. On behalf of the government and the good people of Oji River local government area, I heartily welcome His Excellency Dr. Peter Ndubuisi-Mba, Governor of Enugu State, the Enugu State APC Chairman, Dr. Martin Chukwuemeke, and the members of the State Working Committee, all the members of our great party, APC, and the general public to Oji River local government area on Tuesday, September 8, 2026, for the All Progressive Congress APC Enugu State 2026 Local Government Council Campaign Tour for Oji River local government area. Ahead of the September 26, 2026 Enugu State Local Government Council election. It is our sincere hope that this visit will yield positive and lasting results for our great party, the APC, and for the overall development and progress of the good people of Oji River. Ulueje, signed, Mr. Greg Chijoke Anyebudike, Chairman, Oji River Local Government Council.
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0: Welcome back. Still the Open Parliament. Keep the calls and messages coming. 0916-000-4945. Share your thoughts about the headlines, about the conversation this morning. Beg your pardon. Hello, good morning.
1: Hello, good morning.
0: Good morning.
1: This is John Paul. I'm calling from Abuna Road.
0: John Paul, go ahead.
1: I've always said it, that the only problem that PTOB has is just because it's an Igbo man. That is it. Because everybody knows that he's the right man for the job in this country. You see, if you watch from the 2023, where he has been campaigning, he doesn't make any calumny of campaign. He doesn't abuse anybody, he associates with anybody, he tries to threaten, he has told that he's going to threaten the position. And you look at his what he's doing, I think he's displaying it. Hello?
0: Go ahead.
1: Can you hear me?
0: Yes, go ahead.
1: Okay, so what I'm trying to say is that what he is doing is he's doing the talking, and he's working it at the same time. He's working the talk. You understand? So then know that for PTOB is the man. I've said that he has not even assumed office as the president of this country, but somehow his presence, what he's doing, is already affecting change, already affecting leadership. You understand? Because I can tell you that a lot of politicians in this country today have seated up. Some of them are sitting up simply because of PTOB dispositions. So there is no man, we have not seen a man like this before. And this is a gift to Nigeria. So just because he is an evil man, and that is why they are doing anything possible to bring him down. Because they wouldn't want it to be on a record that Igbo man actually changed the trajectory of his political trajectory of his country. And that's just the point. But I believe that God will save us one day. Right. Thank you very much.
0: Thank you for joining us. Keep the calls coming. Hello, good morning. Hello.
2: Good morning.
0: Yes, good morning, Chief. Good morning, sir.
2: I would also want to read my message because I'm taking two at a time.
0: Okay.
2: But what I want to do in this talk is to reduce and try to explain to our people.
0: All right.
2: I think the problem we have right now is that those of us who are listening, many of our Nigerians, they don't see the difference between coalition and the fusion of parties. Tinubu succeeded in 2014 because he got three political parties to become one party called APC. What the coalition is doing, all the other political parties that are to turn attention from Tinubu against Tinubu should now cooperate, and between them, the problem to Nigerian voters. Obi tells us Makinde is qualified to be a president. Does Atiku think that Makinde qualifies? These are the difference. Mr. Obi, I don't even want people to talk about Igbo. Forget Igbo, forget the ethnic group. Allow Nigeria to go on fooling around until God. Mr. Obi happens to be, I work with this man and I know him. It is Mr. Obi who brought about the off-season election. Have we forgotten? Because when he won election, they say, you can't start where you came in. And he said, no, I am elected for 4 years. My date begins from the date. And that's why we have off-season election. It's Mr. Obi's doing. This is a man, the prophet whom God has sent to us from 2014. But like they say, a prophet is with honor, but in his own country. Mr. B in Ibadan has only fulfilled the spirit of coalition. And I want Nigerians to know that fact. He's fulfilling what he's telling us now. Look, all of us in this coalition are qualified to rule Nigeria. And we're all united against what is happening now. It is your duty. Among all of us who are qualified, choose the best of us. That's all he's telling us. Because they cannot fuse into a party. That is not the spirit of G100. And I begin that is also the spirit of G100. There is a way this coalition can win. If you take 2022 elections, it was obvious that Nigerians preferred any other candidate except Tinubu. But Tinubu won. because we say greatest number. Obi's number combined with Tinubu and the other party means that majority of Nigerians prefer any other person except Tinubu. And this is the message to Nigeria. Good morning. If you read my message,
0: yeah,
2: maybe.
0: No problem. So we'll look at your message. Yeah.
2: Good morning.
0: Good morning, sir. Thank you. Let's take a look at some of the messages on WhatsApp. This one says, good morning. Yagazi and the guest. To me, I don't see anything wrong that His Excellency Peter Obi did by attending the flag off of the Shehi Makin Day campaign office. Peter Obi does not practice politics of hate, lies, and bitterness. He is just always to speak on the issues affecting Nigerians, unlike others that are always attacking the personality of the opposition. I am Anthony, the artist. This one says, Peter Obi is out in yesterday at Makinde's APM political rally. Is a show of politics without bitterness. Come 2027, Peter will carry the day. Obi is a rare gem in political arena of Nigeria. It's a clear signal that Peter Obi is the next president of Nigeria come 2027. Ikemi Funeze met the oracle. All right, this one says, good morning. KC from Gariki, please help me ask Sabuchi. Obi attending that Makinde campaign declaration of and office opening, is it not anti-party? If not, sir, what is anti-party? Why didn't NDC national leader Dixon and Kwankwaso attend that event? If Tinubu or Atiku invites Peter Obi to his campaign office opening, will he go? And what will be your reaction, sir, if other presidential candidates went to Tinubu's campaign declaration as Obi did? I am disappointed in Obi for attending that event. All those politicians are desperate, including Peter Obi. This one says, good morning. All right. Good morning. Peter Obi is a human being, extraordinary. He is too wise. Obi is for a contest. Anybody that wins, good, provided it is a free and fair election. What he will not tolerate is rigging. Obi did not say, don't vote for me at the Makinde's campaign rally. Instead, he went there with the hope that Makinde's supporters will vote for him, because even Makinde himself knows that he is running for running's sake and that Obi is the main contender. So what Obi did was very clear. On the issue of Dati Ahmed, what he is saying doesn't hold water. We should check whether he has been compromised. Leo Emmanuel from Enugu. This one says, good morning to the guests in the studio and parliamentarians. I am Dark Prof from Gariki. The guest in the studio has done justice to the talk, as we won't forget the slogan that unity we stand and divided we fall. United we stand, I believe. Peter Obi's visit to Oyo. It wasn't in Oyo, it was in Abuja. Is a great improvement that the opposition parties are working together in order to stop the ruling party, APC. We all should put aside our selfish differences and support the credible leader who would lead us to greatness on the case of Kenneth Okonkwo and his ilks. We can't rely on fault finders when aiming for greater heights. We will vote our preferred candidate, even if the show of support to opposition parties is necessary. Peter Obi for president 2027. All right, this one says, Isaac from Gariki, I thank your guests for always saying the truth. Defeating Tinubu requires not just a political party, but a powerful coalition of the major candidates, because Tinubu is like many people, as he is the master strategist. So Peter Obi visiting the Oyo State governor shows that they are cooking something behind the scenes in order to pave the way for the new Nigeria, which may be difficult for the APC to understand. I encourage my fellow Nigerians to get their PVCs and INEC to give us free, fair and credible election until we get it right. If not, we'll continue to be in difficulty. This one says, good morning, I'm Emeka Obodo from Amudu. The actions of Peter Obi shows that election is not a do-or-die affair for him. His major focus is not his own personal ambition, but rather to have a Nigeria that works. I must say that his actions are unprecedented. Such has never been seen in the history of Nigeria. This, amongst many, continue to set Peter Obi apart as the right man for the job of the president of Nigeria. Isan says, good morning, Joseph from Enugu. Regards to Sahabuchi, unfortunately, President Bola Tinubu is not the type of person that will be like, good luck, Jonathan. Otherwise, this convergence of the opposition figures to unseat him in the next election would have been something to celebrate. Likewise, Nigerians are not the type of people that would stand and defend their votes or do the needful if the politicians scuttle their desired outcome in an election. President Tinubu knows this, and that is why he lost to grab, snatch, and run with it. And of course, all is fair in politics. I wish Peter Obi and other opposition figures well in the coming elections. I sincerely hope that they are ready for what is to come, including the shenanigans from INEC. This one says, good morning to the Oga in the studio. Fine, our vote will count, okay? But do you know that the NDC logo is not known by many voters? So tell me the way out. Lots of work is still to be done if we must get it right. And again, the governor Mba should be told to pay me my gratuity for me to be alive to vote come 2027. This is Comrade Dr. Ujam CC from Nike. Right, a few more messages here. This one says, good morning. I see the outing yesterday from a different angle. Sometimes you have to show a position of strength by attending that yesterday. He shows his weakness. Okay, this one says, I'm Ikechukwu from New Haven. Apart from showing politics of friendship and not bitterness and intimidation like APC, at all levels, Peter Obi has just won the hearts of all the good people and the majority of Nigerians by attending the campaign flag off of Makinde. Let's watch and see. Last one. Good morning, Urban Radio. I am Tony Achinwe. Mr. Peter Obi is God sent to Nigeria. I don't see what is wrong with him. Go in there. I stand with Obi. So, Abuchi Aniyagu, we'll get back to you. Let's wrap up this conversation. Right, a lot of interesting takes. Many are in support of Obi going ahead with that show of solidarity to the APM and Makinde. But yeah, somebody asked you certain definite questions, saying if Tinubu or Atiku invites Peter Obi to his campaign office opening, will he go? And what will be your reaction if other presidential candidates went to Tinubu's campaign declaration, just as Obi did? Just, you know, building from that, let's wrap up this conversation.
3: Okay, fine. Straight to the answer. Mm-hmm. It's not anti-party. Obi may have looked at Makinde as a young Nigerian who possesses the quality of leadership to lead Nigeria. And he invited him. He honored him. That word, honored. He looked at him and somebody, based on his antecedent, on his pedigree, and he decided to honor his invitation. And when he went there, I don't think he went there campaigning for Makinde or for APM against his own party. He didn't. Rather, he showed direction. He showed that philosophy of oneness, philosophy of politics without bitterness.

0: that we can go about these things without castigation, without mudslinging, without bitterness. Let us offer to Nigeria, let us present ourselves to Nigeria for the assessment to choose one. So it's not that if APC invites him tomorrow that he would honor. If a house is filthy and they invite you to that house, if you're a decent mind, if you're a decent person, you won't like to enter such place until it is cleaned up. So that is it. It is not anything, it is no anti-party. Not at all.
1: Okay.
0: And like Pandukeya said, I said it a while ago, maybe I didn't use that word, coalition and fusion. It's a coalition. It happened in 1983. It's not the one that was fusion, was the formation of APC, where some parties, some people from their various political parties came together and formed a political party.
1: Mm-hmm.
0: They did. Just like the PDP. People may have forgotten how PDP became a political party. It was a fusion of different political associations. The Ekweme group was there. The article, the Yaradua, PDM group, they were there. I think, was it a People's Front or something like that?
1: Mm-hmm.
0: So there were these political associations. So they came together and formed the party, People's Democratic Party, in 1998. I was very active in journalism then. So that one was fiction. So if these presidential candidates, some of them look around and said, look, we can synergize, we can cooperate, as using the word of Paella.
1: Okay.
0: We can cooperate to get our people out of this woods. It is like looking for, it is like you find yourself, your vehicle broke down somewhere, and you are looking for a way, for an exit route. Like a vulcanizer, we call it a tow van. You don't have your spare tire is not good, it's not enough. But the one you had, you just manage it to take your car out of that place, out of that dangerous place. So, it is, my dear brother,
1: yeah.
0: It is not, I'm answering.
1: It is unusual, yes, actually, yes, to see what is, Obi did happen. In,
0: yes,
1: an election,
0: it is unusual. When Waziri introduced the politics without bitterness, it was unusual. When Ifeanyi Okonkwo introduced the politics of billboard, it was unusual. But Nigerians, everybody is using billboard today. Somebody may have introduced the politics of using poster, and everybody liked it since then, and they are using it. So B is now carrying out another philosophy. Mm. Which they should look at. And back to what Dati said. But Dati had his own mind, or has his own mind, his own thinking, that Obi went into ADC, there was nothing wrong about it. He didn't go there to mess himself up.
1: Okay.
0: He saw people, politicians, that felt enough is enough. And they invited him to come and fellowship with them in ADC. And he went. And being smart enough, because he knew he had seen the booby trap, he had seen the way the mind of the other people are going, that the powers that be in Nigeria, they were bent on stopping him.
1: Mm.
0: And would you have expected him to have remained in that place when he saw the problem that the party was having? The party was already having problem of recognition.
1: Right.
0: Even INEC had removed the party's recognition in their system.
1: Right.
0: So would you have expected Obi to had remained there? If Obi had remained in that place, do you know what might have happened today? Maybe ADC, it would still have been a matter of controversy, the leadership tussle, and in the end, INEC will decide to choose the one to recognize, like it has happened in PDP's case.

0: these registered voters in that election. We'll continue to follow the intrigues and bring them to you on the Urban Parliament. Thank you, parliamentarians, for joining us in this conversation this morning. It's a wrap. See you tomorrow. I'm Yagazi Obiwan Nozala. Thank you, Sabu Chaniyag.
1: You're welcome.
0: Good morning.

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0: to Enugu. I occupy stand number 4. Stand number 4. Prince Ayodele, Action Koboko, Demand Energy. 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I occupy stand number 4. 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My telephone number na is 0706659001. 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Abi, you de pee 3 to 6 times before they break, or you no fit urinate freely because of pain or delayed urination, or you notice bloody stain inside your urine, you no fit old pee for body reach toilet, any small thing you don't pee for body. 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Abi, you get pile where they cause pain and bloody stain if you want toilet. Or you get vein problems like stroke, paralysis, serious accident around your waist or spine where affect any of the vein where they supply power down to your manly functions. Abi, you get any kind of bacteria infection, make una come out too. Abi, you be man of 50 to 70 years and above where they claim to say, I be old man, na age make me weak. My brother, no be so, as age no stop you from enjoying yourself if you are physically fit enough. I advise all man to stop taking unnecessary hard drugs or manpower, all in the name of enjoyment. It is never a solution to your weakness at all. Come out. My Enugu office day beside Castle Majestic Hotel, Ogui Road, Enugu. 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Stand number 4. My telephone number na is 0706659001. 0706659001. Stand number 4. Action Koboko. Bye for now.
1: My wonderful people, old papa and old mama, boys and girls, better thing don't happen, oh. 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Or you know dey waka at all. 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Or ties push you down. We don't affect either part of the body or general part of the body, or you fall down in the field as you dey play football and you don't get the one where they call ankle problem. 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You visit Chief Akintola, aka health is wealth. Or gag pata pata for vein and bone. 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For stand number 10. I say stand number 10. Inside ESBS, Independence Layout, Enugu. If you take my medicine, within 2 to 3 hours, you go begin to see the work. I pray say sickness, injury, or accident, no go collect hand or leg. For our handle, Amio. My telephone number na 090-6954-669. Again, 090-6954-669-0. You will no fit work out with your two leg from one pole to another without walking stick. Every time I see body pain and acute waist pain, you dey complain. Abi, one of your leg or two legs swell like say they put water inside. In they vibrate and they hook you. They prepare you join. If you sit down for one place, to stand up na big wahala. If you enter keke or okada, to come down from okada or keke na big wahala. Abi, your hand and your leg dey vibrate. If they do shake shake all the time and you no fit hold something very well, or you get serious accident, we be say since then your body no be am again. Abi, you match something for ground or for your farm, we don't paralyze your body, or you get serious wound for leg, you don't try making go, e no gree go. Abi, you've been taking medicine for many years, you don't go here and there, and there is no result. Come out, oh, or gag pata pata for vein and bone. Chief Akintola, aka health is wealth. Therefore, stand number 10. I say stand number 10. Inside ESBS, Independence Layout, Enugu. That na why we dey tell our customers say any medicine where you take 2 to 3 days and it no work, the leave and root no complete. My telephone number na 0906954
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1: I don't tell una say any medicine will no work. Now be say the liver and root no complete. God bless you now.
3: Standby generator, no power failure. Good day, listener. My name is Chief Asiwaju. I am the chief consultant of Libidon Naturalist Care, where everybody sabi as Baba Standby Generator, no power failure. My telephone number is 080-36-522-489. I don't come as my first time in Enugu State with the only one thing where I sabi, where be treatment of only men-related problem, that is to say, inability of a man to achieve last and strong balance erection for normal satisfaction with their partner. Right now, I am participating at the ongoing ABBA exhibition taking place inside ESBS compound, where I occupy stand 14. I say stand number 14. Some of things where they cause power failure for a man. Number one, diabetes, and some of food where they eat and drink. Excessive use of alcohol. Old age, chronic pie, jedi, where be too much sugar for body, where they make anus they come out with a serious pain and waist pain. Number two, prostate enlargement, where they cause frequent or delay urination. Abi, you the naughty blood stain inside your piece. The old urine reach toilet in our wahala, and you the piss like a 4 to 5 times before daybreak. Or you the piss with a pipe. All these things feel cause power failure for a man. Number three, STD, long time infection, where they cause body weakness, quick ejaculation, loss of urge and feeling for a woman, inching of the body, movement like a worm, rashes all over the body, or one of your damn egg bigger than one. Abi, you be man where your production water don't turn to water, it ain't low in quality, or it they come small, or you know they come at all, my brother. This may be the reason why your madam never become mama bomboy. Make when I come out for body proper checkup and solution. I occupy stand 14. I say stand number 14, or call 080-36-522-489. Abi, you think say na old age be your own wahala. I congratulate all my fellow men as I come to Enugu with the secret of my standby generator ABBA remedy, where I dey give to my fellow men to use with bitter cola. Within 24 hours, you will salute for job well done. You go there on 24/7 standby, no power failure again. We have 7 fame that make people call us men. 4 day up, 3 day down. If any of this fame block, now that time you will see say your male organ they go inside like a small picking. Oh, my dear brother, don't let this to limit you as a man. I'm always say if a man no feel satisfied his lover, can they use different type of manpower? Example be like alternator of moto where you get problem, where you can't change battery. Changing battery cannot solve the problem until you change the alternator where they cause wahala for the car. That is implied to your case. Don't forget, I only specialize on men related problem. I have both traditional tests and latest computerizing detecting machine to check your body before any medication. 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I dey stand 14, stand number 14 inside ESBS compound. 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Bye for now.
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8: Hello, everyone. I bring you greetings from PUSH Africa. My name is Doris Dame, aka the Dame of the FCT. I am the founder and chief executive officer of the non-governmental organization called PUSH Africa. Our organization has in the last 10 years been at the forefront, fostering human capital development and advocating for programs and initiatives aimed at reducing poverty and unemployment in Nigeria. As a proper non-governmental organization, we have continued to demonstrate unwavering commitment to empowering young people with the skill sets that transitions them from classroom training to the workplace. We have trained thousands of young people on diverse skills in the media, in tech, and other vocational programs, and we have also provided startup and seed funding to hundreds of women and young people through our humanitarian interventions. Only recently, we added healthcare training to the list of our training programs on offer. And we are currently partnering with the African University of Science and Technology, the American Medical Certification Association, and the Skill Development Council in Canada to train young men and women as healthcare support workers, as nurse assistants, medical assistants, and caregivers. We are inviting members of the public, especially unemployed graduates interested to work in hospitals, clinics, community health care center, and care homes as healthcare assistants to enroll for this training. If you're listening to this broadcast right now and you are interested to be a trained and certified nurse assistant, medical assistant, or caregiver, then this information is for you. The training duration is for 1 year. It consists of a 6-month classroom training and a 6-month clinical internship with a hospital, clinic, healthcare center, or a care home. The training fee has been heavily subsidized to 550,000 naira for the entire 1-year duration of the program. Application form is currently on sale for 10,000 naira only. To register for this training, kindly call or WhatsApp the following numbers: 080-339-42015. 080-339-42015. The alternative number is 080-550-45801. 080-550-45801. Or you can visit our website on www.pushafrica.org to get more information. You can also come to the reception at the AUST campus at the Galadima roundabout in Abuja to get more details, or you can request for the address of the other campuses in Lagos, Port Harcourt, Enugu, and Benin City, respectively. Targeted trainees for this program are unemployed graduates, NYSC core members, diploma or OND holders, as well as O-level certificate holders. You do not need to be a science student or have a science or healthcare background to enroll. No entrance exams or interviews required. Just your sheer interest to be trained and to serve as a healthcare assistant is required. Our training facilitators are professional medical doctors, nurses, pharmacist, and certified nurse assistants with over 20 to 30 years of local and international experience. 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To see pictures, videos, and testimonials of what currently goes on campus during the training, kindly search for Push Africa on Facebook. Again, we are training nursing assistants, medical assistants, and caregivers at the African University of Science and Technology in Abuja and our various campuses in Lagos, Port Harcourt, Enugu, and Benin City, respectively. Application forms can be obtained online via our website or via WhatsApp, or you can visit the reception of any of our campuses. 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If you are interested to become a registered nurse, there are many 39-420-15. 080-339-42015. The alternative number 080-550-45801. You can also visit our website www.pushafrica.org to gain more insight about our organization. 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
3: I'm elderly man with elderly experience.
0: Dear listener, I would like you to listen very, very well to what I shall be talking about because it promises to be informative and educative. Information, they say, is power. What is male sexual dysfunction? Male sexual dysfunction simply means inability of a man to satisfy his woman during man and woman jollification. This is a very disgraceful problem for man. The primary causes of this problem could be too much of sugar in the blood system, old age, or somebody who is under stress, hypertension, long time of infection in the system, someone who is always masturbating, or someone who is having pile problem.
4: Long time infection, severe waist pain and stomach noisy, inching for the body and movement all over the system.
0: You man that is listening to me, what I only specialize on is this male sexual dysfunction. Therefore, don't allow what is curable to scatter your happy home. You young man also who have not married, stop embarrassing yourself before your woman. Stop cheating on her because this can make her to look elsewhere for satisfaction. Some man, within some minutes, they have come up, whereas their woman have not been satisfied at all during man and woman affair. If you are in this condition,
4: I dey inside ESBS, Radio Station Premacy, here in Enugu, I occupy stand number 18.
0: Or better still, you can call me on 070-32-32-3328, 070-32-32-3328 for more information and enlightenment. Remember, my dear listener, I only specialize on male sexual dysfunction, as I said. Therefore, I'm not expecting any woman to come. Any woman that eventually come, maybe because she wants to get the drugs for her husband or her loved ones. We are going to test you with our computerized diagnosis machine to know exactly the causes of your own problem before we embark on the treatment. After this thorough investigation, you take your drug as prescribed. You will never remain the same in Jesus' name. I am not God, but I am created for a purpose. Organ and Madam, traditional medicine are still working fine like in the olden days. That is why you see our forefathers marry more than one wife during their own time, because their power is more than what a single wife can handle, and they don't play with traditional medicine. As I used to say, roots and herbs are free gift from God, and they are benefit for the mankind. Call me on 070-32-32-33-28. 070-32-32-33-28.
4: When you enter inside the premises, make sure you see stand number 18.
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4: 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Don't let anybody convince you. Make sure you enter inside and look for stand number 18. Our people said, no smoke without fire. Until I call your way again, bye for now.

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4: 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If you get diabetes, staphylococcus or prostate, or old infection, all these things fit to spoil show for you as a man. 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Or as you dey even dey piss self, you go dey pain you. Or the piss self go dey drop small small. You go dey experience scratching every time and some kind movement around your body. Internal heat unko. 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Noisy stomach. General weakness of body unko. Waist pain, even pie. When you want shit, blood go dey come out. If it dey do you like this, my man, it go fit affect your performance as real man, oh. Come collect your
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5: 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Na Baba Imole, the greet to now, aka the Light Eye Man. I dey for stand 17. I say stand 17 for the ongoing herbal trade fair at ESBS Independence Layout Enugu. Or you can reach me on 0807409728. As you know, Sina, I be the king of the body. We go there very, very careful. Make nothing happen for Amo. If you notice anything, we no correct for your eye. Like, say, itching, scratching of the eye. Abi, you know, the fit read Bible or water they come out for your eye. Just visit Babi Muli, aka the Light Eye Man. I day for stand 17. 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Eye problem, they different too. So you must ensure to know your own problem. Because eye is the most important part of the body. Anything way affect eye, don't affect your life. Oh. Don't wait until tomorrow. Because tomorrow may be too late. Come to stand number 17. I say stand 17 for ongoing herbal exhibition at ESBS Independence Layout in Enugu. Maybe you have been taking medicine for years. Or maybe na bad people do you. Whether na spiritual problem, just visit me because I'm a Yoruba man. This is my first time of coming to the East. God go answer your prayer. You go know say God bless Nigeria with correct roots and herbs. Don't forget na only eye problem at the handle. If you know the fit read text message, your eye they read. If they come out water, abi you know they drive motor for night. Maybe you don't go test. They confirm say na high sugar level. It may be in your blood or in your urine. Due to inability of pancreas to produce natural and insufficient insulin, it can result to excess urinating, most especially at night, 5 to 10 times before daybreak. I've been thirsty every time. Loss of memory, dry mouth with mouth odor. All this can affect the sense organ, make it look like say harmattan they cover eyes every time. I, Master David Ogbonge High Medicine, where we they call Vicar and Ologbojo Cleanser. Don't forget to Babi Muli, aka the Light Eye Man. Day for stand 17. I say stand 17 for ongoing herbal exhibition at ESBS Imprintis Layout in Enugu. Sometimes, sir, if person stand for your front, it go come be like say two people stand for your front. Abi the not cover for taste, say na cataract, glaucoma, short-sightedness or long-sightedness, whatever it may be. Stop applying self-medication. Just visit me, the Light Eye Man. Also, having long-term bacterial infection, which is not well treated, can cause a worm-like movement in the eye. Don't lose hope, my people. Just visit me, Babi Muli, aka the Light Eye Man. I therefore stand number 17 for ongoing herbal exhibition at ESBS Imprintis Layout in Enugu. Or you can call me on 0807409728. Again, 0807409728. Bye for now.
6: 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You are welcome to this Health Enlightenment program. My name is Chief Kolawole, popularly known as Baba Agbarawa, aka Baba Lason Top. I'm at ongoing Abba Fair, taking place inside ESBS radio station, independent layout here in Enugu. I occupy star number 6. Star number 6. 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Again, 070-33-48-33-86. 3386. On today's program, we shall discuss on only man problem. That is why people call me Baba Last on Tour, because I only handle man problem, which is inability of man to maintain and sustain full erection, to perform very well due to erectile dysfunction. Listener, are you a man that cannot enter beautiful garden that always beside you? Don't worry yourself anymore. Some of major causes of this weak erection in men are excess sugar in the body, long-time bacterial infection such as Staphylococcus aureus, syphilis, gonorrhea, hypertension, and prostate enlargement. You may be noticing some symptoms. Something is moving inside your body system, hinging all over the body, internal heat. Your stomach may be making noise, joint and muscular pain, weakness all over the body, difficult in urinating or constant in urination, lower abdominal pain, severe waist and back pain. Your hand may be shaking or your leg may be shaking. If you have this problem, come to Stand Number 6, Baba Agbarawa, aka Baba Lasom Top, for proper care for your health challenges. Or call me on 070-3348-3386. Dear listener, you may be still suffering for this weak erection due to factors like difficulty in stooling, stooling of blood, or you are having constant headache, hotness of the body, frequent urination, painful or difficult in urination as a result of prostate enlargement, which can cause by long-time bacterial infection. All this can affect my reproductive organ, lead to quick ejaculation, weak organ, low libido, low sperm count, watery sperm. It can make your odogu to be small. My dear brother, we have Last on Top Herbal Striker, which you will use with cucumber so that you can be able to be a winner in the other room. Don't forget, my name is Siremin Chief Kolawole Baba Agbarawa. Agbarawa means there's power in the herbs and roots, popularly known as Baba Last on Top. Occupy Stand Number 6 at Ongoing Herbal Fair inside ESBS radio station. My phone number, Siremin, is 070-3348-3386. Take it again. It's 070-3348-3386. If you are not Baba Last on Top, you cannot be Baba Last on Top. Bye for now.
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Yeah, I smoke them like Cali, there's no dilly dally. They call me cold name. I did not know who I was, but now I know. Say me, I was ordained. There he got the party, the wall speed. Why me, I be causing the world pain. Flow where they hide it like cocaine. I did not know, but I know now. I be Canada, be Arizona. Ivani love me, I friends on now. She know they on point, Ariola. If you say they shank me, but for yeah, he choke. Like I cannot

Good morning, beautiful people of Enugu and the 042. How are we doing today? Today is Tuesday. Today is the 8th day of September 2026. September is already moving and I'm excited about it. Yesterday was Monday, rather. It has gone. And today is Tuesday. Just imagine now, if you survived Monday, what is Tuesday that you will not smash? But one thing I want you to know is that today is going to be a good day for all of us. It's going to be a good day for you listening to me and you that are about tuning in. Today is going to be a very amazing day for you. And I also want you to know that if you don't have everything figured out yet, do not stress yourself. Do not beat yourself up. The most important thing is for you to just keep at it and make sure that you're putting in the work that you need to put in. So yes, if you're just waking up or you're already at work or you're about going to work, you're stuck in traffic or you're in the market, anywhere that you are, I want you to know that today is going to be an amazing, beautiful Tuesday for every one of us. So I wanted to stay locked into Urban Radio 94.5 FM because we have great music for you, great entertainment and beautiful, great conversation. Today is the Tuesday edition of the Urban Fuse on Urban Radio 94.5 FM and we have great stuff lined up for your listening pleasure. Today's Travel Tuesday, we have great entertainment and we'll be listening to beautiful, amazing song. Today's hip hop, so you'll be hearing most of hip hop songs today. 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I am your favorite media girl, A.D.A. Ada, the formula for happiness, ambassador for everything good and beautiful. I'm also your radio jagaban because I'm your leader on radio. Right now, it's 32 minutes past the hour of 11 a.m. We don't have a lot to talk about right now, but I want us to chill, sit tight, stay locked in, not touch the dial, because I have great songs for you. You're going to listen and have a really good time. After listening to great songs, we're going to take the news break. When we come back, we'll start the show proper, where we get to catch up, talk about the Travel Tuesday, listen to more songs, and have beautiful, great conversation. Once again, I'm your favorite media girl, A.D.A. Ada. Do not touch the dial. I'll be leaving you with this amazing song, Band for Band by Central Cee and Leave Baby. Because yes, we're going to go band for band if you touch the dial. We're going to go band for band if you don't tell your neighbors, tell your friends, tell your families to tune in to Urban Radio 94.5 FM. This is the Urban Fuse and I'm your favorite media girl, A.D.A. Ada. Do not go anywhere. We will be back.

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0: Quarter mil for the Maybach truck.
1: Double R with the factory rims. 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
0: 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I got jewels in a safe that I don't even wear.
1: 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It's crawling a dollar on just the accessories.
0: Damn.
1: 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I don't even try. 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
1: Gangsta, dear soccer pastor, now for Nanawa, I buy an ambo. 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Now, my monk up soon if I get any delightful.

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It's the boy Chick Samarita with the 87 Swags, and right now you're tuned in to Urban Fuse on Urban Radio 94.5. Keep going, BS.

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1: What are we saying?
0: Yeah, it's me, the guy.

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4: 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First, the headlines. Federal government directs government officials to get approval before foreign troops. NAFDA confiscates over 7,000 substandard products across the country. Anambra Police Command denies demanding money for women's release. In sports, NFF sets to announce new coach for the national football team. On entertainment, Wizkid headlines Afro Plus Fest closing night in US. Details of these and more after the short break. My name is Adobe Una. The federal government has directed ministries, head of ministries, departments and agencies, as well as other government appointees to obtain approval from the Office of the Secretary to the Government of the Federation before embarking on official foreign trips. The directive was contained in a circular signed by the Secretary to the Government, George Akume, and sent to senior government officials and heads of major federal government institutions. The move comes amid increased scrutiny of individuals and organizations claiming to represent the federal government following controversy involving Adeniyi Adeyemi, who presented himself as Director General of the controversial Presidential Foreign Intervention Promotion Council, PFIPC. Akume said previous guidelines regulating foreign troops had been issued to promote accountability, fiscal discipline, and proper coordination of government activities, noting that some officials were still traveling abroad without the required clearance and directed that the existing rules be strictly enforced. The Federal Ministry of Works has raised concerns over the poor performance of the Benin Asaba Express Concession Company Limited, BAECC, alleging that the concessionaire grossly breached its agreement with the federal government. The Federal Controller of Works in Edo State, Babatunde Tajuddin, disclosed the development during a press briefing, stating that the ministry is currently considering alternative measures to restore the highway to standard in order to ease hardship being experienced by motorists. Tajuddin noted that the project was one of the major initiatives under the Highway Development and Management Initiative, HDMI, introduced by the federal government to attract private sector funding and technical expertise into the development and management of federal highways. Tajuddin recalled that the Federal Executive Council approved the concession of the highway to BAECC on January 16, 2023, and subsequently signed the transfer agreement, which will last for a period of 25 years and 3-year construction period on May 23, 2023.

0: The Nigerian Police Force has joined law enforcement agencies around the world to mark the United Nations International Day of Police Cooperation, highlighting the importance of working across borders, adding that such partnerships help ensure that victims and affected communities can still obtain justice regardless of where suspects attempt to hide. The National Agency for Food and Drug Administration and Control, NAFDAC, says it has removed 7,210 suspected fake substandard and non-compliant products from circulation across the country during a nationwide enforcement exercise. The agency director general, Mojisola Adeyeye, disclosed this during a press briefing in Abuja, stating that 64 counterfeiters have been convicted, with some of them sentenced to up to 7 years in prison without the option of a fine. Adeyeye said the agency inspected 6,233 facilities across 36 states and the Federal Capital Territory between May and July 2026, seizing products including food, water, drugs, herbal medicines, medical devices, vaccines, cosmetics and chemicals, which they described as unhealthy for human consumption. The NAFDAC boss warned that claims on social media alone cannot prove that a product is fake or harmful, stressing that laboratory tests and proper investigations are needed to verify the authenticity of the product. The Anambra State Police Command has denied allegations that it demanded 600,000 naira from a woman before releasing her from custody. The command said the woman, identified as Nwosu Jennifer, was arrested in connection with an ongoing investigation into cult-related killings in Awka, describing that she was detained before her brother and was asked to pay 600,000 naira for her release as misleading. According to the police public relations officer, Tochukwu Ikenga, investigations show that Jennifer allegedly became aware of efforts to arrest her brother, Nwosu Kenechukwu, and assisted him in evading arrest, adding that her arrest was linked to her alleged conduct during the investigation. Ikenga categorically denied demanding 600,000 naira or any other payment for Jennifer's release, maintaining that she was later granted bail after agreeing to cooperate with investigators and assist in efforts to locate and apprehend her brother, who remains a person of interest. The Oyo State Police Command has confirmed that at least six children under the captive of a suspected child and human trafficking syndicate have died and 17 others rescued following the arrest of seven suspects during an intelligence-led investigation into a criminal network allegedly involved in stealing, trafficking of children across the state. The Oyo State Commissioner of Police, Abimbola Olubenga, made the disclosure during an interview with newsmen at the force headquarters yesterday, noting that an investigation into allegations bordering on conspiracy, cyberbullying, life threats, and defamation of character led to the discovery of the children abducted. Olubenga specifically cautioned parents and guardians to avoid giving out their children to strangers or individuals who pose as spiritual healer, especially when they request that the child should stay with them for a period of time, indicating such acts as traffickers' mode of operation. The commissioner reaffirmed the command's commitment to curbing trafficking in the state, noting that it is working with government and other security agencies to uncover the full structure of the alleged criminal network and ensure the deceased children get the justice they deserve. He also appealed to members of the public with credible information that could assist the police in their investigation to contact them, assuring the informants of their safety. On the foreign scene, the United Kingdom has appointed Alastair Long as its new Trade Commissioner for Africa. The UK Department for Business and Trade said Long will work to expand commercial partnerships, support businesses and attract investment across Africa, and also promote economic growth that is sustainable and able to withstand future challenges. speaking on his appointment, Long described Africa as the future, saying he had witnessed the continent's energy and ambition during his previous assignment. He added that Britain would listen to the priorities of African countries and provide its expertise to support shared economic interests with countries such as Nigeria, expected to remain important partners. Up next is sports and entertainment update after the short break.
1: 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Buckle up.
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3: Ladies and gentlemen, what's up? 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My name is Files, a.k.a. Files, the bad guy.
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0: 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Now for some sports updates. In sports, the Nigerian Football Federation, NFF, is expected to announce a new head coach for the Super Falcons in Abuja today as preparations begin for the team's campaign towards the 2028 Olympic Games. Reports confirmed that the appointment was due. However, the identity of the incoming coach has not been made public. The appointment comes after the Falcons were knocked out of the 2026 Women's African Cup of Nations by Cameroon in the quarterfinals, ending Nigeria's hope for qualifying for the 2027 FIFA Women's World Cup. Nigeria's senior men's volleyball team has increased preparations for the 2026 African Men's Volleyball Championship after securing qualifications for the tournament in Tunisia. The championship is scheduled to hold from September 13 to 27, with Nigeria set to compete against some of the continent's top volleyball teams. With the tournament approaching, the Nigerian side has intensified training in Abuja as the team aims to make a strong impression at its first appearance in the African Men's Football Championship. That's all for sports. Now for some entertainment news. In entertainment, Grammy-winning Nigerian Afrobeat star Wizkid has headlined the closing night of the 2026 Afro Plus Fest in Maryland, United States. The singer performed recently at the Northwest Stadium Complex in Landover, Maryland, as the three-day festival came to an end. The performance also marked Wizkid's 15th year in the music industry, as he entertained fans with several of his popular songs, including Ojuelegba and Essence. The festival featured several other major artists, including Davido, Tems, Aria Star, Tiwa Savage, Olamide, and Adekunle Gold. Nigerian singer Orezi said he will cut ties with any friend who expresses support for American mother Lindsay Clancy, who was accused of killing her three children. The singer made a statement on Instagram while reacting to different views about the case. He said his position on the matter was firm and that he would not tolerate friends defending or sympathizing with Clancy, warning that he would confront anyone who tried to argue with him over his stance. The singer further described the deaths of the three children as deeply disturbing, pointing out that one of the victims was only 8 months old. That's the news. Just before we go, a quick recap of the headlines. Federal government directs government officials to get approval before foreign trips. NAFDAC confiscates over 7,000 substandard products across the country. Anambra Police Command denies demanding money for woman's release. Your vote gives leaders power, but your vigilance keeps them accountable. Ask questions, demand transparency, and expect results. For breaking news stories and eyewitness reports, please call 0916-457-7098 or visit our website at www.urbanradio945.com. 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My name is Adobe Una. Thank you for listening.
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bad things. It's a lot of bad things that they wish and they wish and they wish and they wish and they wish and on me. Yeah. 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She say, do you love me? 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

0: That's a song I gave you because I wasn't playing when I told you that. 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You're welcome back to great entertainment, great conversation, and where I'll be giving you great, beautiful music. If you're just tuning in, this is the Tuesday edition of the Urban Fuse, where we have a lot of interesting stuff to talk about. Today's Travel Tuesday, so we'll have a conversation about traveling, and then we have a great conversation after I've checked on you right now. If you're wondering whose beautiful voice it is you're hearing, it's my voice, the voice of ADA Ada, your favorite media girl, the formula for happiness, ambassador for everything good and beautiful. 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Why? 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You need to lock in. Now it's time for the catch-up segment. It's 13 minutes past the hour of 12 p.m. We're about to catch up, where you get to call me, text me, and tell me how your day is going. Or tell me something interesting that happened after I left you yesterday. Tell me, did you look for somebody's trouble? Did somebody look for your trouble? Whatever it is, just tell me. If you're having a bad day, you know I have a lot of happiness to give out, because I'm the formula for happiness. The number to call and text to tell me how your day is going for calls, the number is 091-6000-4945. 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I'm available to take your calls and text messages. That is my assignment today. Hello.
1: Hello, our ADA, our performing and outstanding ADA in the studio.
0: Yeah, that's me. Good afternoon. Welcome to Urban Fuse.
1: Thank you. My name is Osmond.
0: Welcome, Osmond.
1: Okay, my day is doing very well.
0: Okay.
1: Yeah, so I'm in my farm harvesting vegetable now.
0: Oh, that's nice. It means you're having a productive day already.
1: Yes, I'm in my farm now.
0: All right, no problem. Thank you very much, Osman, for calling, and enjoy the rest of your day.
1: Thank you very much.
0: Okay, bye. What are you waiting for? To call me, text me, and tell me how your day is going. And if somebody looks for your trouble, you know to tell me now. We'll go and deal with the person together. Call me on the number 091-6000-4945. Or you can drop a message on WhatsApp at the number 091-28-945-945. I'm available to take your calls and text messages because I'm the Radio Jagaban. Hello? Oh, what's that? Hello, good afternoon.
2: Good afternoon.
0: Good afternoon. What's your name and where are you calling from? Oh, what is happening? I don't like that. Hello, good afternoon. Hello, good afternoon.
2: Hello.
0: Yeah, can you hear me?
3: Good afternoon.
0: Good afternoon. What's your name and where are you calling from?
3: I'm calling from Nightmare's Blessing.
0: Oh, hi, Blessing. How are you doing today?
3: I'm fine.
0: I'm Blessing. You sound excited. It seems like you're having a swell day.
3: Yeah, I'm having a happy day.
0: Oh, that's good. Can you fill me in? What is making you happy like this? Tell me.
3: I'm cooking my favorite.
0: What is that favorite? Tell me.
3: My and beans.
0: No, my and beans, girl. Like
3: bread.
0: I first feel, oh, that's so nice. That's so nice. And I can feel it in your voice. You're so excited.
3: Thank you. I'm not just speaking. You speak Yoruba. So you have to repeat what you said. Kilo Shele.
0: I said Kilo Shele because I was like, the numbers, the calls were not going through and I was not happy about it. So I was asking Kilo Shele.
3: He was excited because he's Yoruba. So you have to repeat what he said.
0: Oh, let me say it again. Kilo Shele. All right, thank you very much, Blessing. Enjoy the rest of your day. Bye.
3: Thank you. Bye. Yeah.
0: 0916-000-4945 to call me and tell me how your day is going. Or you can drop a message on WhatsApp at the number 0912-8945-945. Hello.
2: Hello, good afternoon.
0: Good afternoon. What's your name and where are you calling from?
2: I'm Onyedika from Nsude.
0: Hi, Onyedika from Nsude. How are you doing today?
2: I'm doing great, thank you.
0: Okay, how's your day going? Like, how has it been so far?
2: My day is going well. We are in the farm right now.
0: Oh, okay. Great, great. That's nice. I like that you're working. You're doing something productive today, Abi.
2: Yeah, you know it's not good to be lazy.
0: Yeah, so I do not condone laziness. It's not good to be lazy. I like people that are hardworking. And I love my urban fuse people because everybody, hardworking people, every time they are calling me, it's either they are at their workplace or they are somewhere. And I love that.
2: Yes.
0: All right. Thank you very much. And I hope you have a beautiful day ahead of you, okay?
2: Yes.
0: Bye.
2: Bye. Thank you.
0: Yeah. Yeah, we're getting more calls. If you're unable to reach me via calls, you can drop a message on WhatsApp to make it easy for you to tell me, because I know you want to tell me how your day is going, and genuinely, I want to hear from you. Hello.
4: Hello, Ada.
0: Hi, good afternoon.
4: My name is Ola Kademma, the fashion designer.
0: Ola Kademma, the fashion designer. I love that name. How are you doing today?
4: I'm doing great.
0: Glory be to God. You're welcome to the Urban Fuse. How is work going today?
4: Work is going fine. We're doing it.
0: Hey, hope you don't have any annoying customers that are disturbing you, stressing you out.
4: No.
0: Hey. Okay. I hope you don't have any annoying customers at all. They will not come near you. Shout amen.
4: Amen. Oh, praise the Lord. Hallelujah.
0: Yeah. Okay. I hope you have a beautiful day ahead of you, okay?
4: And you too.
0: Thank you.
4: Take care of yourself.
0: Yeah, bye. Hello, good afternoon.
5: Hi, good afternoon.
0: Hi, Chinaza. How is your day going?
5: My day is going very well.
0: You're at work already, obviously.
5: Yes.
0: Okay.
5: How about you?
0: I'm well. I'm all right. I'm having a good time today. You said?
5: Can you hear me?
0: Yes, I can hear you.
5: So I said my day is going very well.
0: Okay.
5: Just my boss, he wanted to. He already allowed me. I mean, he was like, you know, I'm good in carrying my radio up and down. Anywhere I go, carry it. Anything I'm doing, I'll just carry it. I'll just hang it from my ass and doing up and down. He'll be like, but I drop MP now, drop radio now. When you are done with working, I can't drop it from because I'm used to moving around. Like, I'm doing something, I'm just staying one place. Now, more time they call me, I will leave you and get another place.
0: Yeah. Like,
5: I will see this MPO. I will ban you from using MPO.
0: Hey.
5: Drop it, and when you ban, I was like, you just need to come and see my face. I'll just be like, but that is not a problem. Now, you don't have to track my work. Now, you just be like, no. No, something door for your
0: face. I beg you. I beg you.
5: But I just picked up then and left me with his presence. Then I come back to my work and on my phone.
0: Hey. Do you get? We give you happiness, but at the same time, maybe if it's against company policy, I think you have to do that. But boss of Chinaza's boss, please listen. Chinaza enjoys listening to us on Urban Radio. I think it doesn't affect his job. He should be allowed to enjoy listening to Urban Fuse.
6: Hello. Hello, how are you doing?
0: Hi, I'm doing all right. Please, can you reduce the volume of your radio set?
6: Oh, sorry.
0: Okay.
6: So, how is your day? My day is good.
0: Um, I think I can still hear myself. Please try to reduce the volume entirely, then you come back, because it's affecting the call, okay?
6: Oh, I've done it.
0: Okay, okay. So how are you doing today?
6: I'm EJ from Enugu.
0: You said?
6: My name is EJ from Enugu.
0: Okay, CJ from Enugu. How is your day going today?
6: My day is good.
0: Okay, is there anything special that has happened today?
6: Well, okay, it's special. I've been listening to you talking on the radio.
0: Oh, that's so nice. Thank you very much. And listening to you too is special.
6: We're on a road trip.
0: Oh,
6: okay. So we're headed to Lagos. I decided to listen to radio. Your voice is so energetic.
0: Thank you very much. Thank you very much. And I pray you have a safe journey to get to Lagos.
6: Thank you. Thank you. Thank you very much. Have a lovely day.
0: All right. Bye. Yeah. Thank you. Bye. Safe journey.
6: Yeah. Bye.
0: We have a message on WhatsApp, and this one reads, "Good afternoon, ADA. My name is Uchenna. I believe my day is going to be a good one because I always enjoy starting my day with you. Your program makes my mornings exciting and amazing, and I'm always happy listening to you. Thank you, and I love hearing from you too. I have something I would love to talk about today too. The only little challenge is that I'm having a cold, but I'm still keeping my spirit high and looking forward to a beautiful day. Thank you, ADA, for always making my day brighter. Thank you very much, Uchenna. And I hope you get better from the cold. Please just try to cover yourself properly. Take, should I say, hot water or warm water so that you just get better. But I'm sure you'll be better before the end of today. Hello, good afternoon.
7: Hi, my ADA.
0: Hi, Dubame.
7: How you doing?
0: I'm doing well. Dubem, you've not come to collect your ticket.
7: Yeah, I've not come. I'll try to make it tomorrow.
0: Yeah, okay, no problem. Dubem, how is your day going?
7: Maybe you can go on my behalf.
0: You said?
7: Can you go on my behalf? Let me just dash you the ticket.
0: I want you to go and see that movie. I want you, because you were excited to win the ticket. So, Dubem, I want you to go see that movie yourself.
7: All right, I'll do just that.
0: All right.
7: So, how you doing?
0: I'm okay. I'm having a good time. I'm feeling all right today. How about you?
7: I'm doing great. I'm washing clothes, but the sun seems not to be coming up. But I don't know.
0: I mean, we do not trust this weather. So wash your clothes too. Before you know it, sun like this, the sun that they are saying in the Bible that will not smite you by day is the time that will start shining.
7: I bet you let it not smite me. But yes. I'm hopeful, sir.
0: Yeah, just wash them and keep them. Before you do it, so we'll start okay. Shining.
7: I think girl want to say hi to you. Say hi to Antoza.
0: Say hi. Hi. Hi, good afternoon. How are you doing?
8: I'm fine.
0: Oh, how is your day going?
8: I think it's doing well. Today is very well.
0: Oh, it's so good to hear from you. Take care of yourself and be a good girl, okay?
8: All right. Thank you.
0: Bye.
7: All right, have a nice day.
0: Yeah, you too. Enjoy the rest of your day. Hello, good afternoon.
9: ADA.
0: Hi, good afternoon. What's up?
9: Yeah, this is Samuel from New Haven.
0: Hi, Samuel, my guy. How are you doing today now?
9: I'm good, at least.
0: That's what you said, at least. You're better. Were you not better before?
9: Hell no, yesterday. In fact, last week I've been very, very, very busy.
0: Aww.
9: I was run out yesterday, but I mean, today I'm better, I'm chill. Everywhere is full calm. Full calm for my lighting. Like, very bad food. I mean,
0: you that said last week was very busy for you. I'm not supposed to be excited about the chill environment.
9: It shouldn't be this calm. It's calm.
0: What would you like to make what do you want to happen so that you say today is very energetic?
9: Let me see some people fight. Sorry.
0: Hey, Samway.
9: Yeah, no, it's up and down.
0: Samway. Iwo, you like this.
9: Don't call. Don't call. I need anything, sorry.
0: let's see that.
9: Your playlist is fire. I swear.
0: Nice. Yeah. Thank you.
9: No, for real, no cap. Just call to, you know, and click the like button on your playlist, man. That shit is crazy.
0: Thank you very much, Samuel. Yeah, I'm well. I'm okay. Samuel, please, today is going to be chilled to the end of today. It's not going to... there's no energy that you see, like it's going to be chilled today. Sleep in your house. Rest.
9: From your side,
0: yeah. No. It's so much love from here.
9: I have to hear noise. There should be noise around. It's impossible. If there's no noise around, I have to go to the
0: studio. Oh, yeah. It's better. You carry yourself to where there's noise. Carry yourself to where there's noise. All right. Thank you very much, Samuel.
9: Right now.
0: And enjoy the rest of your day. Bye. Yeah. You can drop a message on WhatsApp if you're unable to reach me via calls. The number is 09128-945-945. Let me take your message and tell the world how you feel, how you are doing today. The number is 09128-945-945. Let's take this last call. Hello. Hello.
10: Hello, Ada.
0: Hi, Peter. Good afternoon.
10: I for first give you today.
0: You said?
10: I said I for first give you, but I'm happy that we have a lot of callers. No?
0: Yeah.
10: I used to participate in the previous program, that's Half an Idea. I'm so glad that this one has a lot of people calling, you know. It's always good as a listener when you have a lot of people calling.
0: Thank you very much.
10: You're doing very well.
0: Okay. Hope you're having a good day.
10: Yes. I'm enjoying your show.
0: Oh, thank you. Are you still reading your book?
10: No. It's time for work now.
0: Okay. Okay, so the book is just for the weekend?
10: Not just weekend. Even if I should read it within the week, there should be time for it. It's time for work. You know?
0: Okay. All right.
10: Thank you.
0: No problem. Thank you very much, Peter, and enjoy the rest of your day. Bye. Yeah. Okay, I won't be taking any more calls on the catch-up segment because we have a very quick commercial that we need to take. When we come back from the commercial, we'll start to take the travel teaser segment. Do not touch the dial. 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

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I am your favorite media girl, Ada Ada. Welcome back to the show. Now it's time for the Travel Tuesday segment. We're going to talk about something interesting about traveling, and today I want to bring up a hot take. I want to talk about something, and the topic I want us to look at is this. Do you need to travel abroad to have a good vacation? That's the question I'm asking today. Because you know, a lot of times when people are talking about vacation, they're always imagining the abroad. They're talking about Zanzibar, they're talking about Greece, they're talking about so many other places that has nothing to do with Nigeria. Now I want us to have that conversation. Do you have to travel out of the country? Do you have to travel out of Nigeria to have a good vacation? Tell me right now. The number to call is 091-600-4945, or you can drop a message for me on WhatsApp at the number 091-28-945-945. The number to call is 091-600-4945 on WhatsApp 091-28-945-945. Let me know if you think that there is nothing that's going to make me have a good vacation in this country that we are in like this. I have to leave the country. I have to go to the Yankee to have a good holiday. Call me right now. Hello. If you're unable to reach me via calls, you can drop a message on WhatsApp for me and I'll take the message. Hello. I don't know what this network is trying to do today. I don't have strength, though. I don't have energy for it. Call me right now. I'm available to take your calls and text messages. Let us talk. Do you think that traveling abroad is the only way that you can have a good vacation? Let us talk.

0: Sometimes I like to ask questions like, must traveling involve a passport, a visa, or airport, or foreign currency before you know that you're on a vacation? And sometimes I assume that Nigerians are the ones that make our own country not look like a good place to have holidays in. Because when you say, oh, I went for a vacation, and you are dropping the location, and you're still in this same green, white, green country, they will now look at you like, oh, you just traveled. It's not like you went on a vacation. That's not true. Hello?
1: Yes, hello, Adia.
0: Hi, good afternoon.
1: Yes, good afternoon.
0: What's the name and where are you calling from?
1: Okay, it's the Rockstar, I'm in Anambra State.
0: Okay, welcome, the Rockstar. So, Rockstar, what's up? Do you think that you have to travel out of the country before you can call it a vacation?
1: Well, I think it depends on the person's definition of a good vacation. But for me, I think traveling out of the country necessarily means having a good vacation. There are a lot of places here in Nigeria that someone can go to and be, I mean, have it cool, be close to nature and stuff.
0: Okay.
1: I mean, places like Arabia States and other places. There are a lot of places where people can go and have a good vacation. But I think people have always hooked this whole vacation thing to do. I mean, traveling overseas and stuff, which is not correct, actually.
0: Yeah.
1: Because you know, when you're traveling overseas, there are also places there that you can go to and you'll be like, oh my God, I feel like going back to my country.
0: Yeah, it's like, what's the difference between this place and where I'm coming from?
1: Exactly. So I think it doesn't matter where you are. You can have a good vacation in Nigeria and you can also have it. And when you talk about also, I mean, being to places, there are a lot of places that people that prefer the African way. They don't want to go out and start going out from one place to another and it's not familiar to them. So they want to have it the African way. So you can have a good vacation anywhere.
0: All right. Thank you very much, Rockstar. Have a beautiful day. I mean, I stand with Rockstar on this one because sometimes some people are just pressured into traveling to some certain places, not because they actually would like to go there, but because it's trendy and everybody is there. Let me just go. You don't go there. Unfortunately for you, you cannot eat the food. You don't even have a translator to help you with the language. Then you just go there. You spent your money and you ended up not having a good time. I'm not bashing the international holidays. It's beautiful. I want to have that someday. But if you don't have the money for it yet, or you have the money for it and you choose to say, you know what, I want to spend it here in Nigeria, it doesn't mean you are having a less vacation or your vacation is not worthy enough. I think you should be okay with having holidays here in Nigeria. There are amazing places in Nigeria that you can go have vacations. In fact, we even have one in Enugu here. There's Nike Lake Resorts. You can go there and have a really good time. There are other places in the south, in the north. I'm going to be telling you all of them just in case you're already planning to go for a vacation and you are thinking, the money I have, or what will people even think if I say, let me stay back in Nigeria and have my holiday? I'll tell you. Hello?
2: You are there. Sorry, it's Samba again.
0: Okay, Samba, welcome back.
2: Yeah.
0: Okay.
2: Based on vacation talk here, I think it's not just a young thing. I think it's general because people in Poland who want to go for vacation, maybe somewhere else, maybe to Thailand for vacation. Some of them want to go to India in Spain. You know, people in Spain want to go down to Portugal. Some people want. I think everybody, when they hear the word vacation, they're thinking, let's go and see somewhere else, you know, like some other place. Let me run away from this place where I live, where I actually work. Let me breathe some different kind of air.
0: Okay.
2: So I feel that's how people actually see vacation. But in the real sense, you can vacate anywhere. In Nigeria, you can vacate in West Africa, Ubud Castle Ranch, right?
0: Yes. So
2: not done any vacation in Nigeria, in any place in Nigeria, do. But I know there are very nice places in Nigeria where you can actually vacate.
0: Yeah.
2: Therefore, I don't think it's just a Nigeria thing because people abroad want to. Some people, some UK guys, IGBG, they want to come down to Nigeria. You know, now every December.
0: Yes.
2: Get to December here. You know, now all this kind of thing. So it's not just a Nigerian thing. It's general.
0: Okay. All right. Thank you very much, Samuel. Thank you.
2: Bye.
0: So yeah, somewhere saying that, okay, sometimes these people, it's not as if they are saying that Nigeria is not good enough, but you know what, you just want to have a good experience or a different experience. And I get that if it's coming from a place of, I've been around this place, I don't think there's any food or any experience that is very special that I've not gotten in Nigeria. Let me go outside and experience it. But sometimes some people are looking at it from the angle of, it's not vacation enough if you're doing it in Nigeria. And that's really bad, because there are some people that have not experienced, in fact, all angles of Nigeria. Some people have been in the east all their lives. Some people have been in the west or the north or the south all their lives, and they want to check other places. Like I said earlier, the Nike Lake Resort. Imagine somebody in the north has just been there all their life, and then they heard about this place and they're like, you know what, I want to come to Enugu to have a good time. That's a vacation. That's an experience. You're going to get new experiences. When they come to Enugu, they will surely eat abacha because they've been hearing about it. They will eat okpa because they've been hearing about it. And it's a new experience for them. So I think that vacation is not necessarily you just leaving the country. It's majorly having a new experience. Because you can actually go out of the country and not have a good experience. You can, or a new experience rather. Or you can still be in this country too and still not have any new experience. It's almost like the same thing over and over. It's just traveling to get a new experience, going away from where you are or what you're very used to seeing or getting something new. So I was telling you that I was going to tell you some places. I am going to tell you rather some places that you can have a good vacation in Nigeria. There's Obudu Mountain Resort is in Cross River State. I mean, if you've seen a lot of pictures about this Obudu Resort online, you know that this place is really giving, if you like the Yankee vibes, you like the UK vibes, you want to get a lot of good experiences about it, then you need to go to this Obudu Mountain Resort. It's a really nice place. It has a good experience. And I think sometimes people come together to put their money together to make the travel cheaper and more affordable for all of them. I don't know, you can check some of them online. Then if you want, if it's something you can afford or you want to just experience it, you can go with them to make it easier and more fun for you. There's also Jar Beach Resort in Lagos. Yes, if you want to have a beach vibes and all that, you can go to Lagos. In as much as some people always say that Lagos is too much hustle and bustle, there's noise and all of that, at least you're where you are. That's the thing. You go there and experience the thing and then you come back. You have a good time there. There's also Inagbe Grand Resort, also in Lagos. There's Lakowe Lakes in Lagos as well. There's Ebon Icon Hotel and Golf Resort in Uyo. So you can go there. This one is in the south. It's not even far from us like that. You can go there to have a really good time and enjoy yourself. There are still more that I would like to tell you, but I want to hear from you. Do you think that if you've not traveled abroad, you do not consider it vacation? You feel like, oh, I just traveled to this place. It's not vacation for you. Call me right now. Let us talk. Hello. Hello. Good afternoon.
3: Good afternoon.
0: Good afternoon. What's your name and where are you calling from?
3: Is that Adobe or who?
0: Yes, it's Adobe. Sorry, I can't hear you at all. You said?
3: I said, I am a veteran.
0: Okay.
3: And my approach will be different from yours, so I want you to bear with me.
0: Okay, no problem.
3: You know, the way I'm doing is, I listen to urban radio and other radios. I'm a good listener.
0: Yes, sir.
3: If you don't mind, this is a question that I want to contribute to. I want to ask.
0: Okay.
3: What is the objective of this particular program?
0: It's an entertainment program.
3: Entertainment. Okay. Thank you very much. Now I can come in.
0: All right. Thank you, sir.
3: My name is Chikundeka Eya.
0: Okay, sir.
3: The question you asked is a simple question, and I think some people, the callers have already answered it. The problem, I think, why this thing is coming out. Nigerians are a very wonderful people. I use the word wonderful. Majority of Nigerians always cry more than they believe. It is also a national psyche. They overdo things.
0: Okay.
3: Once they see an item, they want to do it and they overdo it. they want to take over the mastery of that issue. Otherwise, or we don't even, the issue, what is vacation? That's the first, what is vacation?
0: Vacation is, okay.
3: That's another word for vacation. It depends on what English word you want to use.
0: Okay.
3: The simple word for this for everybody, rest time, R-E-S-T, resting time. You get away from your routine. You are just like every weekend, we are looking forward to a weekend. Well, we don't now don't need to go to work at 8 o'clock. But you can wake up at 8 o'clock on a Saturday. That is, do it differently. Take time off your routine. That's what it's all about.
0: Okay.
3: And this is, that is the meaning. Then vacation can be spent anywhere.
0: Okay, sir.
3: You can decide to spend your vacation in your room.
0: Hmm.
3: Don't talk to anybody. Sleep till 12 midday before you wake up. Take your breakfast at 1 a.m. Do it the way you like. Just the way for you to relax.
0: Hmm.
3: I think people should have. Therefore, since it's entertainment, those who want to go abroad and go with visa can go ahead. That's their business. They have the money for it.
0: Okay.
3: Otherwise, you're already telling them. You know, living in Enugu, where I live, so my village in Amu, Enugu, Ezike, can be a good holiday.
0: Yes, yes.
3: Living in Amu, Enugu, Ezike, so Abuja, change of environment, can be a vacation.
0: Okay, thank you very much, sir.
3: What are all these problems? It's a simple matter. You spend your vacation, you spend your rest.
0: All right.
3: Anywhere you want.
0: Thank you, sir.
3: You can afford it. Good afternoon.
0: Yeah, good afternoon, sir. So, yes, Chief Nduka says that it's a vacation is majorly you resting, you taking rest from all the work or everything that you've done. So, yes, you can have your vacation anywhere in the country. Anywhere you want to go to, you can go there and have a good time. Hello.
4: Good afternoon.
0: Good afternoon.
4: My name is Shoda. I enjoyed your conversation with Sandukeya.
0: Okay.
4: Yes, you could have a vacation in your bedroom.
0: Hmm.
4: It depends on what you want. Yeah, sometimes I'm in here in my house and I enjoy myself.
0: All right.
4: I ban visitors from coming.
0: Hmm.
4: And I eat what I like.
0: Hmm.
4: I cook by myself. And it's lovely. Uh-huh. Then coming again, Enugu is a tourist haven for those who really like long-time vacations.
0: Okay.
4: You want to go to Enugu, especially if you can afford a chopper, a helicopter. And when you are in a chopper, you look at Enugu, it's absolutely incredible.
0: All right.
4: Yeah, it's beautiful. There's nothing you can see there. And I want them to make Enugu a tourist center like Calabar.
0: Okay.
4: Where visitors can come.
0: All right.
4: Dance.
0: Thank
4: and,
0: you.
4: Eat your Oba. And my Atita. My funny Ine. And you have fun in Enugu, yes. If the governor can have the willpower to do that. Like Plateau said, it's really incredible. Oh.
0: All right. Thank you very much, ma'am.
4: Again.
0: Yeah.
4: Thank you very much.
0: Thank you. Okay, yes, you can go anywhere you want in the country or outside the country to have your own vacation. Vacation is what you term it to be. You can come to Enugu. We have good stuff here for you. You can come enjoy yourself and you surely, surely have a good time. We have messages on WhatsApp and this one reads, good afternoon, ADA. This is Uchenna. Yes, I think traveling abroad can make a great vacation because it gives you the opportunity to experience a different culture, meet new people, try different foods, and see places you've only heard about or seen in pictures. But for me, a good vacation is not really about how far you travel. It's about leaving your everyday stress behind, relaxing, having fun, and creating beautiful memories. You can travel abroad or stay closer to home as long as you come back refreshed and happy. That's a good vacation. That's it for me too. Anywhere you're going to, the most important thing is that you're coming back energized. You're coming back happier than you went. You're coming back better. That's the most important thing. That's what it should be. Because you can travel abroad and still have a bad time. You can stay in Nigeria and have a bad time. It's not about where. The most important thing is how well you enjoyed the holiday. Okay, another message here, and it says, good morning, Ada. It's afternoon anyway. It's Taylor from Enugu. I don't think only traveling abroad is the best way to have a good vacation. Interstate travels can actually be a very good vacation hub, because most important means of going for a vacation is mostly to go and experience other people's cultures and experience the environment too. So it doesn't really matter if you travel abroad, because there are some tribes here with amazing culture you can go and experience and stuff. Please play me Wants and Needs by Drake and Lee Baby, since it's Hip Hop Tuesday. Have a nice day, our Radio Jakaban. Yeah, so you can leave Radio Jakaban, you now want to bribe me to play song for you. It's not a request show, but let's see. I'll try my best to see what I can do. Anyways, this is where I'll be wrapping it up on the Travel Tuesday segment. If you heard from the callers and the people that texted, simple. Your vacation doesn't have to be in Nigeria or abroad to determine vacation. The most important thing is, are you having rest? Are you having a good time? Did you enjoy yourself? That's what it should be. So you can choose to go anywhere in the country or outside the country and have fun. All right now I'll be going to take some songs, and then we'll take the world news. When we'll come back, we'll continue with the rest of the program. Do not touch the dial. 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And I am your favorite media girl, A to the D to the A, A, D, A.

0: 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Buckle up.
1: Hey, what up, my people? It's your boy B-Red in the building. 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
2: Ladies and gentlemen, what's up? 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My name is Files, a.k.a. Files the Bad Guy.
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Good afternoon and welcome to World News on 94.5 Urban Radio Enugu. First, the headlines. French president pushes for social media ban for children under 15. Iran-backed Houthis strike four Saudi cities. Former Zhejiang governor sentenced to death for corruption in China. In sports, Como renew Roberta Piqué contract after cancer diagnosis. On entertainment, British singer takes social media break ahead of second cancer reconstruction surgery. Details of these and more after the short break. My name is Adobe Una.

0: French President Emmanuel Macron has called on the European Commission to introduce an EU-wide ban on social media access for children under 15 after France failed to implement its own national restrictions. In a letter dated August 29 and addressed to European Commission President Ursula von der Leyen, Macron said new EU legislation was urgently needed after France's Constitutional Council decision on August to reject a national bill that would have restricted social media access for under-15s before it was due to take effect this month. Von der Leyen said in July that the EU was considering measures to limit young children's access to social media across the 27-member bloc. However, Macron said France would revise and resubmit its legislation, but acknowledged that political division in parliament and difficult budget negotiations could make it harder to pass a new law. The Eiffel Tower in Paris was closed after workers went on strike over allegations that female staff members were instructed to remain out of sight during a visit by a Hindu religious group. The incident sparked anger among staff, leading employees to hold a protest meeting, which prompted Paris authorities to launch an investigation. Union representative Diane Devonne said female workers were asked to step away as the delegation passed so that male employees could take their positions, although the management later apologized to the staff. Paris Mayor Emmanuel Giogre said he understood the workers' anger and described their concerns as legitimate, ordering an investigation to establish what had happened. However, the organization said it was not aware of anyone being denied access to the tower and apologized for any pain or inconvenience caused. Argentina has stated that it would file criminal charges against energy companies Navita Petroleum and several of its executives over the operations in the Falkland Islands. The actions follow President Javier Milei's pledge to impose sanctions on companies involved in oil drilling around the island with aim to specifically target the Sea Lion offshore project. Navitas and Rockhopper have previously said their licenses issued by the self-governing Falkland Islands authorities are valid and they do not expect Argentina's measures to significantly affect the project. Iran-backed Houthi fires have launched attacks on four cities in southern Saudi Arabia, injuring at least 73 people and setting several oil-related facilities on fire. The Houthis, who control much of Yemen's populated regions, including the capital Sana'a, said they carried out a wide-ranging operation deep inside Saudi Arabia. Saudi authorities said fire broke out at several sites, injuring 73 people, including women and children, in one of the most serious attacks on the country since the U.S.-Israel war against Iran began. The assault marks a major escalation in the six-month-old Middle East conflict and appears to be one of the largest Houthi attacks on Saudi territory in recent months. Nepal authorities have stated that rescuers are concentrating their efforts on three hydropower project tunnels where dozens of workers are feared trapped. At least 11 hydropower projects were affected after a glacier collapsed into a river on the Nepal-China border on August 26, burying tunnel entrances under mud and trapping workers inside. The head of the Nepal's disaster authority, Dharma Raj Upreti, said rescuers are prioritizing the search for survivors, particularly at the Climb Line hydroelectric project, where workers are believed to be trapped and may have access to food and accommodation. Search teams are also working on Upper Trishuli 3A and 3B projects, whose interconnected tunnels are being supplied with oxygen, while rescuers use new equipment to clear blocked passages. A Chinese court has sentenced the former governor of the coal-rich Shaanxi province, Jin Jiangyong, to death with a 2-year pardon for corruption. The court revealed that Jing abused a series of senior government positions he held in several Chinese cities and provinces between 2004 and 2025, using his influence to assist organizations and individuals with business deals, project contracts and job promotions in exchange for bribes. Jin pleaded guilty and expressed remorse during the proceedings, while the court also stripped Jin of his political rights for life and ordered the seizure of all his personal assets. In sports, Como has extended the contract of its forward Roberta Picchi through the 2027-2028 season after she was diagnosed with breast cancer, adding that the decision reflects its commitment to supporting the player as she begins treatment. Picchi will receive medical support from Como's team, working alongside a specialist overseeing her care, though the club asked for privacy for Picchi and her family while she focuses on treatment and recovery. Picchi, who helped Como win the Serie B title last season, securing the club's first promotion to Italy's top women's division, said she feels fortunate and is determined to return stronger after completing her treatment. On entertainment, British singer Jessie J has announced a temporary break from social media as she prepares for her second cancer reconstruction surgery. The 38-year-old mother of one made the announcement on her Instagram page, saying she needs time to heal, recharge and focus on her well-being after a challenging period involving her health, a recent breakup and work commitment. The singer said she would be away from social media for some time and thanked her fans for their continued love and support. Recall that Jessie J was diagnosed with breast cancer in 2025 and underwent surgery as part of her treatment. That's the news. Just before we go, a quick recap of the headlines. French president pushes for social media ban for children under 15. Iran-backed Houthi strike four Saudi cities. Former Shaanxi governor sentenced to death for corruption in China. Your vote gives leaders power, but your vigilance keeps them accountable. Ask questions, demand transparency, and expect results. For breaking news stories and eyewitness reports, please call 0916-457-7098 or visit our website at www.urbanradio945.com. 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My name is Adobe Una, and thank you for listening.
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0: You're welcome back to the Urban Fuse on Urban Radio 94.5 FM. I'm your favorite media girl, ADA Ada. You heard that song I just played, right? I like the way I'm feeling now. No, can't use your reggae spoil my blues. Because, yes, it's part of the topic we want to talk about. Don't stress me. I like the way I am. I like what I already know. I like what's going on in my life. Don't come and add more bassy to my head before I now start having, not peace of mind. My heart will be breaking where it's not supposed to break. I don't want that. You're welcome back to the Urban Fuse on Urban Radio 94.5 FM. I'm your favorite media girl, A to the D to the A, A-D-A, Ada. Welcome back to the show, and I'm not alone this afternoon. But before I tell you the beautiful girls I have with me in the studio, we have an interesting topic to talk about today. So what we want to look at today is, do you prefer for the truth to be kept away from you and then you have your peace intact? Or you want somebody, you know what, just tell me the truth, however it is. If my heart is going to break, let it just break and let me move on. Because some people would say, you know what, don't tell me, don't bother. I like the ignorance I have and I like the peace I'm living with the ignorance. But sometimes this truth that you're avoiding can come back hurting you. It can come back to pinch you somewhere and then you'll be like, you know, I think it would have been better for me if I knew ahead of time. That is what we want to talk about today. But before we go into this conversation, I have beautiful and amazing girls in the studio with me this afternoon. Hi, my girls. Welcome this afternoon.
1: Hello, hi. Adar.
0: Hi, how are you all doing?
1: I'm good. Well, we're good.
0: We have a new voice in the studio this afternoon, and subtly shy. You know, she's like, hey, Jesus, is this what you people do here? But anyways, before we go straight into that, by my right, yes, introduce yourself.
1: Oh, you guys, Wagwan people of Enugu, good afternoon.
0: Good afternoon.
1: You are listening to the voice of Claria.
0: You're welcome.
1: Thank you, baby.
0: All right.
2: Hello, Ndenugu. My name is AJ, and welcome to the show.
0: All right, welcome, AJ. And then, to the new girl in the studio, welcome.
3: Hello, everyone. My name is Rita Miles.
0: All right, welcome, Rita Miles. She's still shy. Don't worry, soon she will get with the program, and she'll know that over here, we don't do shy, you get. Anyways, back to the conversation. I told you that what we are talking about today is, would you rather the truth be kept away from you and you have your peace intact, or you don't want the truth to be kept away? Tell me what you want to tell me. If I want to be hurt, let me be hurt now. Because sometimes, if you check, when we're talking about this truth, it's not just relationship. It could be family. Mm. It could be between friends. Maybe you heard something about me somewhere and you know that that thing is going to hurt me. Instead of telling me, and you know what, in your mind, you're like, let me not tell her or tell him, because if I tell this person, it's going to break their hearts. Let me just leave it like that. Whereas sometimes now that truth, that thing that you thought you were protecting me from, will now come out to the public. Everybody will now know that this thing happened. Whereas you'd have told me, if I was going to nurse my pain or leave whatever situation it was, I would have left it. Now, if you have something to say about this conversation, or if you've ever been in this kind of situation where something was hidden from you and the people that are hiding it from you thought they were protecting you, call me right now on the number 091-6000-4945. The number to call is 091-6000-4945. Or you can drop a message on WhatsApp at the number 091-28-945-945. Hello.
4: Hello. A to the D to the A.
0: Good afternoon. Welcome. What's your name and where are you calling from?
4: It's Pastor O, calling from Ubokrogene State.
0: All right. Welcome, Pastor O.
4: So, Clara and the building, I greet.
1: Good afternoon, good afternoon, Pastor O.
4: I don't know the other person's name. I don't really know.
2: AJ. My name is AJ. Good afternoon, Pastor O.
4: AJ.
0: And I was AJ.
4: Just an abbreviation.
2: Yes, that's an abbreviation.
0: Also, we have somebody else here.
4: That is shy.
0: Yes, so the new one that is shy.
4: The shy person over there, I hear you.
0: Okay, welcome, Pastor O. So now tell us.
4: Okay, you know, I'm evil man, and there's one day that we evil usually say that, average boy. Not Imagwan Yagwa. You understand? So, truth is always truth. It's better to tell me that at the initial stage so that I'll know how I curtail myself, know how I manage myself. You understand now? For whatever that may come out of it. I've seen a situation whereby, just as we have seen, such a thing is being protesting. I tell this thing now. This marriage will break, or this friendship will break, or this relationship will break. But at a long time, yes, and such thing, maybe after 15 years, especially in marriage, after 15 years, going to break out. You see, they will begin to show. So this thing is like this.
0: Yes.
4: So this thing is like that. So this thing, you had it from me so time. So it pains. When you had such a thing, it pains you. Rather than knowing it at the initial time. You understand now? So I prefer telling me whatsoever.
0: Okay.
4: How it is.
0: All right. Thank you very much, Pastor O. Now to us in the studio. Let me ask. Should I be asking all of us one by one? Let's just be saying. Would you rather somebody hides an information, something as serious as that from you? Should I say as serious as that? Because I've not given an example.
1: Exactly.
0: Would you rather people hide the truth from you because they want to like keep you protected?
2: Me, I prefer being told the truth though, to be honest. Even though that, yes, the truth is bitter. But just tell me. And whatever decision, whatever reaction I get, I give you. Just tell me first. Because I know that when you hide something from me, right? Mm-hmm. At the ending part, like, last, the decision is me that will make it.
0: Yeah.
2: If I want, okay, just imagine being, okay, let's say you have a boyfriend, right? Mm-hmm. And then your friend now sees your boyfriend with another girl.
0: Yeah.
2: And then you as my friend, you're supposed to come and tell me, oh, I saw your boyfriend with... Once it's okay, at least let me know. Mm. But you hiding because I'm trying to protect her peace. You're not protecting anybody's peace
1: at all.
2: Just tell me so that okay, I'll react the way I want to react.
0: Okay,
2: I can just heal and move on once.
0: Okay,
2: then you keeping it for me. The truth is bitter. I'm going to swallow that bitter pill. That's just it.
0: So how about those girls that they will go and tell them that I saw your boyfriend with somebody else, and then you now use that person when you are your boyfriend and in a good time, you are just you now be telling him, this girl. Do you know that she told me this now? She was actually advising me. They let me break up. They'll now use it to say no monkey can come between the both of us.
2: Exactly. That's why I said the decision is meant for me. If I want to be stupid,
0: okay,
2: it's my choice.
0: So I think from your friend, you expect her to tell you the truth exactly as it is. Okay, fair enough. I get that. It's like, tell me, you want to see the truth, tell me. Let it be that it's me that decided to say, you know what, this is how I want my life to be. I want it to spoil. Anyway, let's
1: perish. I perish.
2: Oh, mother gave me.
0: Hello. Hello, good afternoon. Hi, welcome.
5: Good afternoon.
0: Good afternoon. What's your name and where are you calling from?
5: This is from Enugu.
0: Okay, welcome. So what's your take on this conversation?
5: My dear.
0: Hmm.
5: I prefer truth. So.
0: Okay.
5: I'll even love you more.
0: Okay.
5: So instead of it, telling me the truth, you start lying. Then at the end of the day, I'll find out that everything about you is bad. So
0: you'd rather they tell you the truth, let you deal with it. You're okay with the way the truth is instead of lying or keeping the truth away from you.
5: Yes.
0: All right. Thank you very much. Have a beautiful day ahead of you. Bye. You know, sometimes when we're saying this truth, sometimes let's even look at it from this angle. For instance, now you as a child, you're not the biological child of these people. You were adopted. And they didn't see any reason telling you because, I mean, over time, they've been treating you right. There's this movie, Ada Omo Daddy. And in that movie, this lady, I don't even know, Oma Omi Dada, she was in the movie and some other star actors. So her mom in that movie was married to her dad, when they were actually married and all. And he didn't treat her right at all. Chased her out of the house and abandoned them for a very long time. Along the line, her mother met another man and they got married. And this man adopted her as his own first child. He didn't even say, oh, I have other children. Like, because that woman gave birth to her before he started giving birth to other children for this person that is now her father. He treated her like the first child, even gave her the name Ada and everything. But she has never actually figured out why her name is Ada, because her biological father is Igbo, but her mom is Yoruba and her present adopted father is Yoruba. But she never questioned it. Then along the line, when it was time for her to get married, then information started coming. Her actual father then came out to start looking for her and everything. Mind you, they lied and told her that her father, in fact, they did not even tell her that she have any daddy save girl. The person that she's living with is who they told her that is her dad. And then she's like, why

0: you lie again, lie to me and all that? And the people are not like, the lie is not like we did you anything wrong. Maybe we were treating you right.
1: Yeah.
0: It's not as if we've ever treated you wrong, as if you're not our own child. We've shown you love and everything. So why do you think it's a problem? But she felt bad because she's like, people hid the truth away from me. It would have been better for me to know the truth. So in situations like this, do you think it's okay for the people to now start telling you the truth that is most likely not necessary? That's it. That's what I'm trying to, like, I don't think some of those truths are really, really necessary Okay.
1: I think this is not coming from, does everyone deserve the truth?
0: Okay, kind of, does everyone?
1: From, yeah, because a lot of us are saying, oh, I would rather hear the truth. I want to hear the truth. I prefer you tell me the truth. But do you actually
0: need
1: want
0: the
1: it?
0: Truth? Do you need the truth?
1: As far from needing, do you want to hear the truth? Mm. Because sometimes we say we want honesty and all that until someone tells us something that we don't want to hear.
0: Mm.
1: For example, you can ask your friend now, do you like my boyfriend?
0: I will.
1: And they tell you, oh, no, I don't like him for you. He's terrible for you. And then you get angry. Both if it's actually terrible for you, but because you are blinded by love.
0: Yeah.
1: You ask your friend a question. Do you like my boyfriend?
0: And she's telling you the truth honestly.
1: She's telling you the truth honestly. And now you're angry because your friend does not like your boyfriend. She's telling you the truth that, oh, this guy is not good for you. And you're angry. So sometimes I feel like we don't even want the truth. We just want reassurance.
0: Yes, I think that's what it is sometimes. You're not ready for what the truth is going to be at all. Let's take this call. Hello.
2: Hello, IDA.
0: Hi, welcome.
2: Thank you. What are we discussing?
0: Okay.
2: I didn't get to the part yet, but I hear that it's better to tell someone the truth so that the person will know. But I don't know whether it's the real content of what now.
0: Okay, let me tell you. So we are talking about that, is it better to be told the truth and you are okay with what the outcome is, or you want to keep your peace and they should not tell you?
2: No, okay. In my own sense, is that it's better that the truth is told.
0: Okay.
2: Yes, tell the person the truth, because even if you hide it, the truth cannot be subdued.
0: Mm.
2: It will still be revealed.
1: Yeah.
2: So it's better so that when you are told the truth, yeah, you cannot face the outcome.
0: Mm.
2: Because even if you try to, you can't hide the truth. Truth is like light.
1: Yeah.
2: And it will still shine over the darkness.
0: Mm.
2: So there's no way you can subdue the truth.
0: Okay.
2: So let it be told.
0: Okay. Thank you very much. I don't really, really agree to that entirely because I feel like I feel like there's some things that can be covered up forever and ever. For instance, this situation that you gave your friend telling you, do you like this person for me? Do you think this person is good for me? They already know who you are and they've known the kind of person that you are and the kind of things that you accept. They're like, you know what? No, it's okay. In my opinion is, don't worry, in the front, you shall see that this person is not good for you. But instead of me to tell you, you now look at me like a bad guy.
1: Yeah.
0: And maybe you will now actually flourish. Then I say, it's me that...
1: you wanted to.
0: Anything that will put me in the position where they say I'm the enemy, it will never work.
1: Never.
0: So, I think there was a content I saw online. Somebody said, I keep my right advice for my friends that are reasonable. I keep the right advice for those reasonable ones. But the ones that I already know how you would behave, anything you tell me, true. It's okay. That's what happened is okay like that. Because I don't want you to now look at me like I'm being
1: bad
0: for
1: person.
0: You.
1: You know, advising people in relationships is very, very tricky, you know. You have,
0: yes.
1: to, you have to make sure that person actually has sense.
0: Before
1: you start giving advice and all that.
0: Okay, we're having a lot of calls. Let's take this one. Hello.
3: Yes, hello.
0: Hello. Yeah, good afternoon. Welcome back, The Rockstar.
3: All right, thank you very much.
0: Okay.
3: Yeah, I want to say hi to Aquarian, AJ, and the Shy Rita Mouse.
0: Hi!
1: Hello!
0: Shy Rita. Rita, I know that you're not shy. My spirit is telling me that inside you're not shy. So, all right, the rock star.
3: Okay, thank you.
0: Okay.
3: So, this is a very broad conversation now.
0: Mm.
3: There are so many angles.
1: Yeah.
3: But I'll take it from this angle now. Let's assume someone is doing something now and you know that this person, there's still room for improvement, and this person needs to improve if he wants to go find whatever he or she is doing.
0: Okay.
3: And now you might be like, oh, I don't want to hurt your feelings. You're doing this, all right, you're doing great. Oh,
1: okay.
3: You can go play. Instead of telling him, oh, these are the areas that you still need to improve on so that you don't encounter any difficulties on the way,
0: I think
3: you should give. You are giving the bitter pill already. Let him swallow it.
1: Exactly. That's just it.
3: Yeah, exactly.
0: Okay.
3: If you swallow the bitter pill, try to improve in whatever he or she is doing.
0: Okay.
3: When it comes on the

0: that if you look at what you have already, that this family now is happy, the whole thing is happy, and there is no need to disrupt the setting already. You might want to let it go. But if you feel that this, that sometime in the future there may be a disruption, that something might come up, it might be better that you say it to the person then, so that you know that if something comes up in the future, you know how to handle it.
1: All right.
0: That's what I want.
1: Thank you very much, the rockstar. I mean, I get where he's coming from. We have another call. Let's take it. Hello.
2: Hello, Ada.
1: Hi, Peter. Welcome back.
2: Yeah, and your second.
1: Am I three, though? Yeah, three.
2: Oh, forgive me. Your girl.
1: Yes.
2: Your squad, right?
1: Yeah, exactly. My squad.
2: Yeah. I want to contribute.
1: Okay.
2: You know? This thing is actually, you know, for me personally, I would like to know the truth.
1: Okay.
2: But, you know, we have individual differences. There are people, the truth hurts.
1: Okay.
2: They take time to kind of assimilate it. If you have such people, it's better you don't just tell them.
1: Okay.
2: You know, within that time, maybe a moment you feel that they can handle it.
1: When would that moment actually come? That's the thing.
2: You know, I'm not an expert in things like that, but I know that what I'm trying to say is that there are people that could even collapse when they hear that truth.
1: Okay, that's true.
2: Yes. So, because of that health reason, you know, you should find a way to space the particular time you tell them. That is what I want to say. Thank
1: you. All right, thank you very much. Yeah.
3: I understand where he's coming from.
1: Okay.
3: Yes, it's not every truth that needs to be delivered
1: immediately
3: without consideration. Because you don't know the person's emotional states, mental states, physical states. You understand?
1: That's true.
3: You know, there's a difference between protecting someone's peace and deceiving them. Do you understand? There's a very big difference.
1: But the problem now is the person that's being protected, would they actually see it as you protecting them? That's the problem.
3: Okay, that's the problem.
1: That's the problem, because when it comes now, okay, for situations like this now, for this child that has been living with this family all her life or all his life, and he never knew or she never knew that these people are not her biological parents and all that. They've been treated right and all that. You now finally tell them. When exactly do you think it's okay to tell them the truth? When do you think it's all right to say, now is the best time for us to tell you that, ah, sorry, I'm not your daddy, I'm not your mommy. I don't think...
3: I personally, I will tell you from the very beginning. I feel, I don't know how old the probably adopted child, but if I should adopt a child, right? I'll probably adopt a child when the child's like 5, 6. My child is like 13, 14. I think I personally, I will tell you, oh, I'm not your actual
1: mother. Do you even... I'm going to talk about another angle. Okay, but I was supposed to take this call, but let's take this call and see. Hello?
3: Hello.
1: Hello. Okay, so see, I mean, you're saying that I'll tell you immediately. Let's take this call.
3: I don't say immediately. I said when the child is like old enough. When the child is old enough. I will tell you, yes.
1: Okay. Hello.
4: Hello.
1: Hello. Hello, good afternoon.
4: Hello.
1: Good afternoon, I can hear you.
4: Hello.
1: Oh my God. Hello.
4: Can you hear me?
1: Yes, I can.
4: A very good afternoon to everyone of you there in the studio.
1: Good afternoon.
4: How's the day?
1: It's going on well.
4: Glory be to God.
1: Yeah.
4: I just think my radio wanted to confirm the topic that you people are discussing. Can you give me a hint of hint about it?
1: Okay, we are talking about the truth. Is it okay? Do you prefer being told the truth on time, or they should keep the truth away from you and then you keep your peace?
4: Thank you very much. The Bible made us understand that truth can set you free. But the world today doesn't believe this.
1: Okay.
4: But it is better to stand for the truth than standing for the fake, for the wrong one. If you offend me and you tell me that yes, you offended me, I will forgive you.
1: That's not... Sorry, that's not the angle we are looking at it from.
4: Which angle are you looking at it from?
1: For instance, somebody knows something about you, or there's an information that you need to know or not. And the people are saying, okay, let me give a practical example. But can you reduce the volume of your radio set?
4: I've done so.
1: Okay. So, for instance, somebody knows that your mother is not your mother, right? And instead of them telling you, or your mother knows that she's not your mother, instead of her telling you, she keeps the truth away from you for God knows how long. And eventually, one day, you find out that this woman is not your mother. So, would you rather they tell you on time, or they should keep it at all at all. You don't even want to know that this person is not your mother, so that you are protecting your peace.
4: Okay, thank you very much for this.
1: Okay.
4: You know, in the world that we're in now, a lot of things is going on. Somebody that doesn't have a child can even go and adopt a child.
1: Okay.
4: Mm-hmm. Are you getting it?
1: Yes.
4: You cannot stand at the time and begin to tell the child that you're not the biological mother.
1: Yeah.
4: You understand it?
1: Okay.
4: You must have to hide the truth from that very person. And if you want to let the person to know that this is what's happened, you must use a close person that you trust.
1: Okay.
4: Or you can call the person at your private time and have a discussion with him or her. You understand?
1: Okay.
4: You don't need to hide it.
1: Okay.
4: That's one thing. Because if you hide it, people that is not within the family, maybe there is a problem or a quarrel or whatever, they will open up their mouth and begin to tell the person that the person that you are living is not your biological mother or father.
1: Okay. All right.
4: Understand?
1: Thank you very much.
4: Thank you.
1: All right. I mean, when exactly do you think is now the best time to tell that child?
3: The earlier, the better.
1: Do you know, but the problem now is that's how you start telling that child that, oh, I'm not your mother. That child might now start feeling strange, or they start detaching themselves and feel like, oh, this person is treating me this way because...
3: There's a way to have this conversation with the child that the child will be able to, you know, understand. I don't know if you get me. I don't know. I just genuinely feel like the earlier, the better you tell the child, oh, I am not your mother. It's not like you have been maltreating the child. What?
1: Yes.
3: It's not like you have been maltreating the child, have you?
1: Okay.
3: You have loved this child. You have showered this child with so much love. So she loves you already. She sees you as a mother. You telling her is just you being honest with her. I just feel like there's a conversation.
1: And I also think there's an angle to how that conversation should go. Yes. You don't just tell the child, hey, come out there to do. I'm not your mother.
3: No, we are not your parents.
1: But you tell them, okay, see, we didn't give birth to you. I think you just have to have a way. And listening to the last caller, he said you can bring a trusted person to join you in having that conversation so that you can make that child know that, okay, that this person is not your mother doesn't mean they're going to treat you less like their child.
3: Yeah.
1: And I think we're already centering this thing too much about parents and this. It's not just parental, a lot. Even in the workplace, maybe, you know, imagine you have a colleague at work that's supposed to be like your friend or something.
3: Mm-hmm.
1: And she's in like the board of directors and all that. And then they want to come and sack you. They did not tell you that they want to, she did not come and tell you on time that they want to sack you. Because she has to keep that information private. It doesn't have to get to you. How do you feel? Hello.
5: Hey, Ada.
1: Hi, Chikamso. Good afternoon.
5: Good afternoon, ma'am. How are you?
1: I'm doing all right. Welcome to the Urban Fuse today.
5: Thank you. I just wanted to say hi to you, Angel and Shairita.
1: Yeah? Okay, we have AJ, we have Clarion and Shairita. Rita, you need to change. Oh, good. In fact, Shairita.
5: What did you say? You have AJ.
1: Yes, we have AJ.
5: I thought it's Angel.
1: No.
3: It's AJ.
5: Okay, AJ and Shairita, I just wanted to say hi to you guys.
1: Alright,
3: how are you doing?
5: I'm fine. How about you?
3: I'm well, thank
5: you. Hope Auntie Ada is not looking for you guys trouble.
1: Hey.
3: No, she's not. She's not.
5: Okay, yeah, I got...
1: All right, thank you very much. Okay, we have a message on WhatsApp, and this one reads, good afternoon, my beautiful ladies in the studio, ADA Radio Jagaban. How far now? I'm all right. Heke Henry Chinonso texting from Nsude, and it says, I would rather you tell me the truth, even if you know it is going to hurt me. Don't decide for me that I can't handle it or that you are protecting me by keeping it to yourself. Tell me what you know and let me decide what to do with it. This isn't only about relationships. It can happen between family, friends, or even at work. Maybe you heard something about me somewhere and you know it would hurt me, so you choose to keep quiet because you don't want to break my heart. But what happens when the same truth eventually comes out publicly and everyone knows except me? At least if you had told me earlier, I would have had the chance to process it, prepare myself, make a decision, leave the situation if necessary, or deal with it in my own way. I may be hurt today, but I would rather suffer the truth privately than be embarrassed by it publicly tomorrow. So don't protect me with silence. If it concerns me, tell me. I may cry, I may get angry, I may walk away, but give give me the truth and allow me choose what I do with it.
3: Period.
1: Fair enough. Thank you.
3: I highly agree with her. Like, I would rather be told the truth and be heard than be told a lie. Just to make me feel, you know, comfortable.
1: Mm.
3: Pain from the truth is usually temporary. It's too cold. Like, it's the reason why people say the truth is bitter, because it is bitter. So the pain,
6: you're going to heal.
3: You're going to heal, yeah. But the consequences of living based on a lie can last so much longer. Do you get?
1: Yeah.
3: So if someone tells me the truth, even when it hurts, at least I have the opportunity to make an informed decision, you know. I can process it, decide what I want to do, set boundaries, forgive, leave, anything. I'll accept the reality. But when you lie to me, you're taking that choice away from me. And okay, that's not fair.
1: Yes, I think that's true, actually. Tell me the truth. Because, I mean, if you think that you're protecting me from the truths that we have at the moment, let me tell you what. When the truth finally comes out, I have already dealt with being stupid about the lie that I was told, and then the outcome of the truth. So I think it's even more hurtful. I don't even know how you are even going to process it in general, to be fair. Let's take this call. Hello.
7: Hello.
1: Hello. Good afternoon.
7: Yes. Okay. On what you just said now, I want to say that, let's just say you have a fiancé now, and your fiancé is kind of like playing games and stuff. I don't think keeping the truth away from, I mean, the person's partner will be a good idea, because even when you keep the truth away now, things will still crop up someday. Because when someone is playing around on you, you're messing up with your feelings and stuff, it's not something that can stop, even when you get married to the person. Yeah. So in situations like this, tell him the truth. You may be heartbroken, you may feel, oh, after all the years I've spent in this relationship, but eventually you'll get over it and try to find another person. Thank you very much.
1: Thank you very much, the Rockstar.
3: I like what the Rockstar said.
1: Okay.
3: Right? Like, imagine your partner is cheating on you, and then he decides not to tell you because he did not want to hurt you. Yeah. I didn't want to hurt you, card, lol. You know? It sounds compassionate on the surface.
1: Which compassionate?
3: It sounds compassionate on the surface. I said on the surface.
1: Okay.
3: But you are actually allowing me to continue making decisions about our relationship without me knowing the reality of it. And then I find out this is my reality, that my man is a cheater.
1: He's a cheater. Cheater. Cheater as in even the animal that looks like a leopard. Okay.
6: The issue is not actually them not being able to take the truth or something.
1: Okay.
6: It's actually how you present the truth.
1: People
6: just say things nonchalantly and expect people not to, like, feel bad or something.
3: Yeah.
6: But when you present the truth with kindness, softness, and all of that, some persons, they are not that emotionally stable to take some kind of news or something. So when you present it in a kind manner or something, they will be able to, like, take it if it's something they could not take when you say it.
1: Actually, that's true.
3: Honestly,
1: because
3: it doesn't mean you have to be cruel.
1: It doesn't mean you have to be rash when you're talking to me.
3: Mm-hmm.
1: Did I know, girl? I did not know now that this thing was happening now. Me, as you are hearing, that's me too. I'm surprised. As you are thinking, they are making a fool of something. I'm the fool, gongo, that they are making a fool of somehow. So it's even more heartbreaking in that kind of situation. Mm-hmm. If you're just tuning in, this is Urban Fuse on Urban Radio 94.5 FM. We're having a conversation about the truth. Would you rather be told the truth, or you want them to keep the truth and let you have your peace? The number to call is 091-6000-4945. Or you can drop a message on WhatsApp with the number 091-28-945-945. Oh. Okay, you can call me right back. Like I said, the number is 091-6000-4945. On WhatsApp, 091-28-945-945. What's going on with this network? Hello.
8: Hello. Hello.
1: Hi. Chinaza.
9: Hello.
1: Yeah, can you hear me? Hello.
9: Hello, can you hear me?
1: Yes, I can.
9: Hello.
1: Oh, God. What is happening today?
3: If it's empty, I will start. Hello.
1: Hello.
10: Hello.
9: Hello, good afternoon.
1: Good afternoon. Welcome. Hey. What's your name and where are you calling from?
10: What's your name?
1: Okay, welcome.
10: Yeah.
1: Okay, what's your take on the conversation?
8: Well, the truth has to be told.
1: Mm.
8: There's no doubt about that. But okay. The difference is that the timing, the manner,
1: okay.
8: and the approach.
1: Mm.
3: Okay.
8: See, let me use death as an example.
1: Mm.
8: When there is death, look at the person it has affected to. You have to know the person very well to know the approach or the manner you have to tell them.
1: Okay.
8: Sometimes if somebody has hypertension, you know the manner you have to release the information to him or
1: yes.
8: her.
1: Yes.
8: Then, at the same time, in terms of a child being adopted, it has to do with the timing. You know, everything has its own time.
1: Okay.
8: Now, if that child is growing up to 10 or 12 of the level of understanding, that you can release such information to he or her for you to know the truth about the situation.
1: Okay. All right. Thank you. Thank you very much.
3: Yeah.
1: Okay, I mean, taking from what Shy Rita already said, because I'll keep calling her Shy Rita until she stops being shy. I mean, you have to just know the manner and the approach at which you need to tell the person.
3: Yeah.
1: You don't just come, hey, it's the truth now, I'm going to be your life. You just come and drop the bomb on me like that. It doesn't work that way, Biko. Hello?
10: Hi,
1: Hi, Chinaza. Good afternoon. Welcome back.
10: Hello?
1: Hello, Chinaza. I can hear you. Can you hear me?
10: Hello?
1: Oh God.
10: Can you hear me?
1: Yes, I can.
10: Hello.
1: Oh.
3: Kainasa.
1: Chinaza, if you can hear us, unfortunately, God, I beg you.
3: Don't worry, English is now my mother tongue.
1: You're unable to hear us, but I don't know, I guess it's the network from your end. Hello.
10: You know, what happened is one, you know. Hello?
1: Okay. Hello. I was not wondering, do we have a conversation that we not finish? Hello. Welcome back. Hello. Hey, good. Okay, we have a message on WhatsApp, and this one reads, good afternoon, Auburn. Good afternoon, girls.
3: Good afternoon to you.
1: Yeah, I'm Noble from Kogi State. Hello. Yeah?
11: Good afternoon to everybody.
1: Good afternoon. I didn't realize I'm taking that call.
11: Calling back.
1: Okay. All right. Welcome back.
11: Yeah, it's better you say the truth or you tell the person the truth, actually, because let me use my life experience as an example. My ex-girlfriend that I wanted to go and marry, I even went to the place and do introduction. So later on, she started having an affair, which surprisingly, I agreed. So in that my dream, you know, she was doing mekwa in that dream actually. So I come physically and I said, do you have anybody that you are having any relationship with or any affair with that I don't know about? Mumbao, no, nobody. Don't have any affair with anybody. Later on, she was having an affair with my best friend, my guy.
3: Sure.
11: So that was how it later happened.
1: Oh.
11: She's still married with the guy, and she has already given birth to her, I think, 3 or 4 children now.
1: Wow.
11: More better, you say the truth.
1: Okay, yes. I mean, at the end of the day, truly, it's better to say the truth than keeping it away from me because you're trying to protect me. You're not protecting me. Hello.
12: Hello.
1: Is there a problem?
3: What's going on?
1: Hello.
3: It's traffic.
1: Hello.
12: Hello.
1: Yes, good afternoon. Should I rest? Hello, good afternoon.
13: Yo.
1: Okay, Samuel, welcome back.
13: You can't hear me, right?
1: I can hear you now.
13: Wala, I can't hear you, Jimmy.
1: Can you hear me? You know what? Let's chill from the calls first. Let's take these messages on WhatsApp. This one reads, good afternoon, Auburn girls. Good afternoon. Good afternoon, Auburn. Good afternoon, girls. I'm Noble from Kogi State. As for me, the earlier the truth is said, the better. The earlier I know the truth, the earlier I have my peace. Yes. Exactly.
3: Yes.
1: I don't know who was saying that. Like, eventually, right, I'm going to have my peace at the end of the day. Just tell me. Oh, it's not that it's deep, oh, but tell me. It's better I know what is going on.
3: Let me know what's happening. Like.
1: Yeah, because imagine this kind of situation where this guy, the last guy that called us before this person said that I asked you and you told me no. But you imagine how heartbreaking it is, where it's like, I already had a glimpse of this thing. I suspected it was happening. Mm-hmm. I even saw it down in my dream.
3: In my dream.
1: And I asked you, so that you'd have told me, let me just carry my bag, and be going home. You did not tell me. You
3: man kept quiet.
1: Yes, now three kids. This even it's more heartbreaking because
3: the dream actually showed that this one is not meant for you.
14: Exactly.
3: Yes, I think there's another different.
1: No, see, even if you were told that it's not meant for me, but I asked you. You'd have just told me the truth. Okay, the thing. Yes. I asked you. Let me just know. Sometimes it's like, I mean, he had gotten to the point where he had done an introduction for this girl. Mm. So obviously, I think I like you to that point, and I am really invested in you to that point. So yes, tell me. Let me walk away. It's going to be hard, but eventually I would have moved on.
14: It's going to be painful. I don't like you again. No, I like your friend.
1: Yes.
14: It's not hard.
1: You tell me.
14: It's going to break my heart, though. Yes. Come on now. I mean, it's hard. I mean, for the girl.
3: Yes, for the girl. It's not hard for the...
14: Just tell me. Oh, I don't like you again. I like your friend. To me, it's going to be hard because, I mean, you're breaking my heart and I want to marry you and you want to leave me for someone. It's going to be very painful.
1: Yes.
14: At least I can heal on
1: time. You're not leaving me for anybody who's my best friend. Ha. Sister.
3: Lord.
14: Exactly. Yes. The earlier the better. Because that is so embarrassing that, you're leaving me for my best friend. It's embarrassing.
1: You know the double embarrassment, the double betrayal. The
14: don't laugh at you. Like, double. Imagine my friends laughing at me. Oh, that your babe don't leave you for your
1: and it's Jerry, Lord said, because you said?
15: I said your babe left you for your right hand.
1: Yes, like somebody that I consider my friend is not even my friend like that. That's the... Ah, God,
3: Chelsea,
1: I beg.
3: Come on now.
1: Say it's Chelsea. Okay, so we have another message on WhatsApp, and this one reads, good day, I'm Joe from Enugu. It's actually true. The truth has to be told, but some truth just has to be kept a secret even from me, because some truth has a tendency of breaking families, homes, and more. Not all truth should be told. Thank you, and have a lovely day. In as much as I understand where you're coming from, saying some truth will break the home and all, it's a lie. That thing that really, really will break the home, what is the thing that will break the home? Maybe it's one child that is somewhere that we don't know about. Or somebody, that child will still come and give us headache. So you better tell us, let's just prepare ourselves beforehand that we have Bisi coming our way so that everybody is ready. Another message on WhatsApp, he said, blood of God. He said, blood of God. One on the last caller, Omo, I always thought my case was a cinema. Omo, CCZ movie. Hi, once again, just a quick one. Eke Henry Chinoso texting from Musude. It says, in the case of an adopted child, I believe the truth should be told. But when and how depends on the child's age, emotional maturity, and ability to understand it. Mm-hmm. My stance is that truth should not be dumped on someone simply because you feel they deserve to know. Mm-hmm. The receiving end matters as much as the giving. Mm-hmm. The goal should be understanding, not trauma. Ideally, the child should grow up knowing gradually in an age-appropriate and loving way, rather than discovering it accidentally or from someone else. The truth may hurt, but the way it is delivered can determine whether it heals or damages.
3: Yeah.
1: And that's it, actually.
3: That's it.
1: Anyways, we'll be taking any more calls on this conversation. I'll be wrapping it up here. So, Clara, what's your final take on this conversation?
3: Okay, Ada, well... The truth can't hurt you. Sorry. Mm. The truth can hurt you. Sorry.
1: Mm.
3: But a lie can control you.
1: Yes.
3: You know, when someone lies to you about something that affects your life, they are not just protecting your feelings. They are making a decision for you.
1: Yeah.
3: So maybe the real question isn't whether the truth hurts. It's whether someone has the right to take away your choice just to keep you comfortable.
1: All right. So, AJ.
14: So, I would say that the truth may hurt. But sometimes hiding it may hurt even more. So, it's better you just tell me.
1: Okay.
14: So, I can heal in peace.
3: Period.
1: All right. Shy Rita, what's your final word on this conversation?
15: Okay. So,
1: okay.
15: Personally, say most times when people hide the truth from you, they're not actually scared of the truth hurting you or something. They're just protecting the awkward feelings that comes with the conversations that you might have after learning the truth or something like that. So the end point is just tell me the truth. Tell me the truth and I will deal with it like that.
1: All right. Yeah. All right, that's it. I mean, I think taking from everything everybody has said, that's just it. Tell me the truth. If there's something about me that you think I need to know, tell me. But simple, the manner and the approach you're telling me is very much important. That I need to know the truth doesn't mean you just throw it at me like that. And you don't have to hide. Some things I think you're hiding, it will come back biting me one day. I don't think there's any truth that is meant to be hidden forever. It will come out one day. So yes, this is where we're wrapping it up on today's edition, the Tuesday edition of the Urban Fuse. I had a really good time today and I believe you had a great time as well. I'll be back again tomorrow, same time, same station, same people, same person, to give you great entertainment, great music and great conversation. I love you all. Stay blessed, take care of yourself, but do not touch the dial, because we have more interesting stuff lined up for your listening pleasure here on the Urban Fuse. Sorry, on Urban Radio 94.5 FM. I am your favorite media girl, ADA Ada. I'm saying stay blessed, take care of yourself, be positive, and don't forget to stay jiggy. Bye. I'll be leaving you with this song, I'm Not Afraid by Eminem, because yes, if you tell me the truth, come here, I'm not afraid.
16: It's been a ride. I guess I had to go to that place to get to this one. Now some of you might still be in that place. If you're trying to get out, just follow me. I'll get you there.

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Welcome to the Urban Push on Urban Radio 94.5 FM. Of course, this is an amazing program and platform where we give rising stars the opportunity to share their story, craft, and what they have to show the world. 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

0: 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And trust me, they have golden voices. They teamed up to sing this great track called Nara Ekele, which magnifies and appreciates the manifestation of God's goodness and love in our lives. Please stay tuned and fill your hearts with gratitude with this amazing track, Nara Ekele, from The Golden Voices.
1: I

0: Welcome back, amazing listeners. This next track is from another amazing gospel artist that we must have heard before, Paul Chigo. And he released this track called Nugu Golgotha, which signifies the positive impact of the finished work of Jesus Christ on the cross at Golgotha, urging listeners to find strength, peace, and joy in his sacrifice. You should stay locked in to be in the mood of praises to Jesus Christ with this amazing track from Paul Chigo.
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1: 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Good day, listener. My name is Chief Asiwaju. I am the chief consultant of Libidon Naturalist Care, where everybody sabi as Baba Standby Generator, no power failure. My telephone number is 08036522489. I don't come as my first time in Enugu State with the only one thing where I sabi, where be treatment of only men-related problem. That is to say, inability of a man to achieve last and strong balance erection for normal satisfaction with their partner. Right now, I am participating at the ongoing ABBA exhibition taking place inside ESBS compound where I occupy stand 14. I say stand number 14. Some of things where they cause power failure for a man. Number one, diabetes and some of food where they eat and drink. Excessive use of alcohol. Old age, chronic pie, jedi jedi, where be too much sugar for body, where they make anus they come out with a serious pain and waist pain. Number two, prostate enlargement, where they cause frequent or delay urination. Abi, you dey notice blood stain inside your piece. To old urine reach toilet na wahala, and you dey piss like a 4 to 5 times before daybreak, or you dey piss with a pipe. All these things fit cause power failure for a man. Number three, STD, long time infection, where they cause body weakness, quick ejaculation, loss of urge and feeling for a woman, inching of the body, movement like a worm, rashes all over the body, or one of your damn egg bigger than one. Abi, you be man where your production water don't turn to water, it ain't low in quality, or it dey come small, or it no dey come at all, my brother. This may be the reason why your madam never become mama bonboy. Make una come out for body proper checkup and solution. I occupy stand 14. I say stand number 14, or call 08036522489. Abi, you think say na old age be your own wahala? I congratulate all my fellow men as I come to Enugu with the secret of my standby generator about remedy, where I dey give to my fellow men to use with bitter cola. Within 24 hours, you will salute for job well done. You go there on 24/7 standby, no power failure again. We have 7 fans that make people call us men. 4 day up, 3 day down. If any of these fans block, now that time you will see say your male organ they go inside like a small picking. Oh, my dear brother, don't let this to limit you as a man. I'm always say, if a man no feel satisfied his lover, can't they use different type of manpower? Example be like alternator of motor where you get problem, where you can't they change battery. Changing battery cannot solve the problem until you change the alternator where they cause wahala for the car. That is implied to your case. Don't forget, I only specialize on men related problem. I have both traditional tests and latest computerizing detecting machine to check your body before any medication. 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I dey stand 14, stand number 14 inside ESBS compound. 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
5: 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I day for inside ESBS radio compound for independent layout to Enugu. I occupy stand number 4. Stand number 4. Prince Ayodele Action Koboko, the man energy. Stand number 4. I occupy stand number 4. Stand number 4. My telephone number na is 07066590001. Abi you be man we carry big body but your engine is small past your age, or you notice you say one or the two of your down egg the biggie pass the other, make una come out too. 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Or you get vein problems like stroke, paralysis, serious accident around your waist or spine where affect any of the vein where they supply power down to your manly functions. Abi you get any kind of bacteria infection, see, make una come out too. Abi you be man of 50 to 70 years and above where they claim to say I be old man man na age make me weak. My brother, no be so. As age no stop you from enjoying yourself if you are physically fit enough. I advise all man to stop taking unnecessary hard drugs or manpower all in the name of enjoyment. It is never a solution to your weakness at all. Come out. My Enugu office day beside Castle Majestic Hotel, Ogui Road, Enugu. For Unsoka, we day for Odenigbo Road, opposite Ebano Plaza, Unsoka. 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Stand number 4. 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
6: 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Akara ekwentị ya bụ 08032451459, 08032451459. Stand number 1, Chief Abiola, Baba Come and See Clearly with Your Two Eyes, anya ga-afụrịrị.

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1: My name na Baba Sanwewe,
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3: I'm elderly man with elderly experience.
0: Yeah, listener, I would like you to listen very, very well to what I shall be talking about because it promises to be informative and educative. Information, they say, is power. What is male sexual dysfunction? Male sexual dysfunction simply means inability of a man to satisfy his woman during man and woman jollification. This is a very disgraceful problem for man. The primary causes of this problem could be too much of sugar in the blood system, old age, or somebody who is under stress, hypertension, long time of infection in the system, someone who is always masturbating, or someone who is having bile problem.
4: Long time infection, severe waist pain and stomach noisy, inching for the body and movement all over the system.
0: You man that is listening to me, what I only specialize on is this male sexual dysfunction. Therefore, don't allow what is curable to scatter your happy home. You young man also who have not married, stop embarrassing yourself before your woman. Stop cheating on her because this can make her to look elsewhere for satisfaction. Some man, within some minutes, they have come up, whereas their woman have not been satisfied at all during man and woman affair. If you are in this condition,
4: I dey inside ESBS, Radio Station Premacy, here in Enugu. I occupy stand number 18.
0: Or better still, you can call me on 070-32-32-3328. 070-32-32-3328 for more information and enlightenment. Remember, my dear listener, I only specialize on male sexual dysfunction, as I said. Therefore, I'm not expecting any woman to come. Any woman that eventually come, maybe because she wants to get the drugs for her husband or her loved ones. We are going to test you with our computerized diagnosis machine to know exactly the causes of your own problem before we embark on the treatment. After this thorough investigation, you take your drug as prescribed. You will never remain the same in Jesus' name. I am not God, but I am created for your purpose. Organ and Madam, traditional medicine are still working fine like in the olden days. That is why you see our forefathers marry more than one wife during their own time, because their power is more than what a single wife can handle, and they don't play with traditional medicine. As I used to say, roots and herbs are free gift from God, and they are benefit for the mankind. Call me on 070-32-32-33-28. 070-32-32-33-28.
4: When you enter inside the premises, make sure you see stand number 18.
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4: 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Don't let anybody convince you. Make sure you enter inside and look for stand number 18. Our people said, no smoke without fire. Until I call your way again, bye for now.
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0: Remnants. 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
1: It's not just music. 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

0: 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Hello, my dear people of Africa. 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

0: cardiovascular disease.
1: Vascular, you can't get physiotherapy.
0: Okay.
1: Because I'm an idiot. Physiotherapy.
0: Okay. Physiotherapy. Physiotherapy. That's where physiotherapy come in. All live to rehabilitation.
1: Stroke.
0: Okay. Stroke bo all your brain. We I mana no brain na I control all part of the body. So bo na we ka any part obo no barada gaja. I supply obo barada ga within that area, within particular area of the brain. O me say na that part e ma control uzi e be part side that whole na control. If that at the because the other side is affected. I'm a vein, from the heart, vein, then oxygen, because it causes aquara to distribute oxygen to the tissues. Carbon dioxide. Don't know which it is and can't be so bad. But go take then to the heart, which is then along the peak oxygen. She could not again. So the vein now return broad to the heart. The artery carries broad away from the heart.
1: No, but Macaya and Julia Macaya, oh, in a funa, Yachuka and a mother, Dod Diego. Now, here and a coqueta, and a quick almost cause at Dananti.
0: Yes.
1: Carbon dioxide, no balamado. Kedu, kedu organ na nyabu akuku ahuma na ahuma obole wupu ikena drama. Okay, kidney, the metabolism.
0: It says the Lord, the waste, the blood that vein na na chetesi. It also obay zena kidney. Kidney will extract those wastes.
1: Ikena drama.
0: We and remove it. Then the blood will now return to the heart to pick, which from blood to the lung to pick oxygen.
1: Madam, stroke, name is the kidney.
0: Stroke, abro or your kidney.
1: But imagine, the kidney.
0: It will not, unless no, do diabetic patient, or chronic hypertension. But naturally, it's not the affectation of kidney abro from the stroke, rather from either the prolonged hypertension or diabetes mellitus due to retinopathy.
1: Okay,
0: diabetes mellitus, but obona na arum madu

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1: 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That is how diabetes can lead to those things. Then also cholesterol. Cholesterol. 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So the cholesterol but another risk factor for cardiovascular diseases. Then I have talked about sedentary lifestyle. Then and then alcohol and smoking, all these things that you can abuse. Omo ihawa.
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1: 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Then swimming is also good. Then even home activities, every time you use, not all serious, no time of sedentary, maybe no. All these things are very, very important now. Because when I actually, ha exercise director or prevent that risk those risk factors when oga ejukwa oga just kwa maka
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0: 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So and I pursue no na garage mad to pursue how you need to move. Okay, open the mad at that garage and then mechanical. If it's that no oil is prone to he was adding weight and then omeje insulin or yah amana I before the man responded to insulin. So likely you were type 2 diabetes, which can now lead to those things, hypertension. That sugar can lead to stroke because no gemezo yah was a high BP. From there no was a stroke.
1: Mana kita to puny hapu habi yabasa BP abo. Name will recall about high BP. We can have low BP.
0: And
1: can I go to Kankila Kachanjo? No,
0: Ankelo is dangerous now.
1: The load is dangerous. High again, mechanic with low BP.
0: Oh, monitoring. Even sugar. It was monitoring. When you have the point is that one oil bracusima, you will factor this risk factor. If you know that your money will have high BP, you monitor it. If you fail to monitor it, maybe taking medications. Your mama will go drop below normal. In a check. No, okay. If I say, in a walk, my day check. I'm on it here. It's around about a zan to low, which is very dangerous than even higher.
2: Mm-hmm.
0: Yes.
2: Kebu watch bido sisi ya ife kebe ndi physiotherapy na batazini mihe nina.
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0: Okay, ebu kwa na oya eme no tino wazile. Oya gabase jawadzan oya kwara. That is always kebu no yada no stroke. No oya wele cardiovascular problem. Now, I will have a role to play. As a oya wele stroke, or physiotherapy through exercises. With physiotherapy, oya wele stroke. Can regain function because our exercises will retrain the brain. The brain will take over the control of those parts under that control through physiotherapy, through exercises. Heart problem. Maybe after in the hospital, our high level cardiac rehabilitation. You have a team of physiotherapy part of it. We can help through exercises. We can help all your well heart problem. You like not recover from the surgery. Then we require a me or weaker gabuje from bed na bed. Gabuje weaker gariwa na chie lowa kwa hornal. So we prototype help na you like and ne ime kandi wadu de hawa kwa eme kwa recover kwa we weaker. Regain the independence. Yes.
2: Kaira Pugudu, if India, only for the change and radio. Obruna, only mother and Muro, if India, Funo, I na far choka kawalibo. Only kino kata, but I didn't about the other just na lodi or an ketanab.
0: No, imana, indi asina. Prevention is better than cure. Oya buna obo a subject of physiotherapy. Oya ni individual need physiotherapy.
2: No
0: dimpa. Makana akwara msinda. Now I don't mad deka or moto. I park o moto park ya. Oya buna na dendo. We see no na movement naga. And physiotherapy is all about movement. Even if you can consult us because Emma, for the week, I see, Nahana bar every day when I go up by square, now bar, and that doesn't mean exercise need under a professional and physiotherapy, the professional that handles exercises. We first of all, I pay your checki. If you ever could have type, I get your checki. Maybe Nana, Basale, maybe for some test. Check the it all obligate a lawyer and I bought ECG. Yeah, heart rate about the blood pressure. Take check your meha. Then also, we can give you some little exercise. When and how the what we call perceived exertion, but maybe eating their fitness. If we are able to know your fitness, we'll be able to prescribe exercise because exercises will prescribe exercises like drugs.
2: If you go see, we know Odim, but there are when do we see we
0: because yes, now because exercise. Upon exercise, all you do. Less than 20 years. Game. Game. Above 60, more game. So exercise depends. Your tolerance depends on your age. Yeah, because fitness as one age, the fitness decreases. So you must exercise most should be prescribed. I saw that you do the one yeah based on your fitness.
2: Yeah, can the physiotherapy give you a menu cha? We malang.
0: Malang. We are keep silly me.
2: Yes. Adema. Eye ni nai ni kukwa no buka iwe wiki nye lende madaka bachi bido uke ada wana unalda ibe nini. Mwabu wano kata, madu jesu olu bata mwole fene emi ya wusi zi arapota. 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
3: 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In K Gabun, no Rike, ye make 2 days a week here. I see a big more big bosser, more big gun gym. 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
0: The first one.
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0: The first one.
2: Oh, okubi obido na ihe gbasalo oya sugar Okay. 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Okay. Media, Osikapa, again, Osikapi, men, Casgaman, or Nabunya, when we carry a habu, maybe a bono, overno, then with a seeking. Oh, Hana cook, yeah, I was seeking.
0: Okay.
2: Can see in
0: Okay. I did you go, Thank you. Okay, cook, I know sugar. Sugar and can be sugar, the very important na arrow. Because na brain, use any other thing, na bo sugar. All sugar ka brain jar all. Mani hen e kubu, na ogo fodu, awali hen na regulate sugar, insulin. 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Then what one thing can go due to lifestyle, maybe excessive weight, type 2 diabetes. But what we are advocating, bo, now we use can eat more of natural food. They can rice in the hand, and then sugar the chana. Put on that sugar, they head in your button. You have the kubuna. Most of manufactured all these artificial foods. All these manufactured foods, the sugar is not natural, all refined sugar. Those ones are done manual sugar derived from natural food. Or what don't say provided now if you don't diabetic. Mana, omo unrefined food, omo manufactured food, canned, all this fried food, burgers, nande, all that the rest, sugar didn't add good for the body. That is the dangerous sugar. That's what we are saying. We don't have hard drum manal.
1: The mugger drum cana.
2: To please hand those, I can number Tazia Jumbos. It will cost the Jumbos about
0: a kilo to support.
2: Hello?
0: Yeah.
2: Hey,
0: Herman.
3: I did that and
2: I'm moon. Okay, can I get that?
3: I found the case in the South.
2: No.
3: Because Mbonian Akawa is an answer to your name. Of no way, risk factor. Mano mentioned the main agent of high blood pressure, the main, which is our government. Our the greatest agent of our high blood pressure. It's John Howe.
0: We know.
3: Onobro. 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I'm telling you, 90% of people unwe high blood pressure na, it's caused by this agent. 90. And the people, and then the great, yeah. Why not tell the people, say, oh, one of this, the government, so unu wab the greatest agent of high blood pressure.
0: Okay.
1: Okay. Government. Lifestyle. It is a bindo.
3: Rico, can I get a new swamp?
4: Now I can't get all the problems down on Ogo. And didn't even have to do one because I can even go over your garbage, or a more garbage tomorrow. People are dying anyhow in this country. Let's remember.
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2: oroma na do natural
0: then you make your own
2: ekozie na beg
0: because na beg that is the thing because the healing adulteration need down majority of the disease all ya na azikita abozi infection disease is na azikita bo non communicable which is lifestyle what we eat right jakai metro why
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0: even bia hey, someone I'm a chair that I could corner, no bull after I'm never chair stout. I'm a chair, Azono. People are now,
1: and I'm here.
0: So I'm
1: not quite going to be in an angle.
0: Oh, yeah,
1: I can see on no one the physics, and I got a name on Kumahigi Kumakia. But can I want a camel and a budget and bob and a banana and a chaman in the non subu? Bob and name will a challenge in the non subu. A quaint kind of queen is non natural. Okay, catchings work
0: here. But Imana, based on when I watched the man Nakawa, he had one
2: you go.
0: I tell my water maybe na no we go to orange juice. I'm not remember that whether no our jacka.
2: What's long? I'm not ready.
1: No one ever go to cashew. I get them bottle ya. I live moto to where take a shoe now, but when I jab in the jaw. Two mil webben, even get bidol nine natural zanya cony syndrome. But can I ask Nage chemical?
0: Well, by the tea.
1: Now, Brianna could be her own regular go on your point. Can he have again? I can get yellow on ye.
0: Oh, yeah.
1: Dalada.
0: Okay.
2: Macona was the able how about
0: the point? The point with that. But somebody executed that is wrong. Is wrong by EJ Bitoya immediately.
2: Jibe.
1: Can I purpose in that game?
0: Syncope. That is. Oh, it may be syncope. Oh yeah, that allow the person for some time.
2: About honor.
0: Because if you raise the up, maybe the heart may not. Blood ML chasing upstairs.
1: Maybe five minutes or so.
0: Then he check up pulse, yeah. Check the pulse to make sure that the heart is working. Yeah, not too small. Then we'll for emergency.
1: onwere ezi nwere ike ime dịka onye agha asị na shuga ya gbadala ike enwere ike gotere
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3: Okay. You mean I'm not getting food now? Hmm. You want to do something? You change your life. You say, "My father, I'm not going to do that. I'm not going to do that. I'm not going to do that." You find out you're not doing it. Where is your? You don't have to tell me you're not going to do it. Ah, okay now, okay.
2: Don't you think to now? 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
5: 0916-0004945.
2: Hello? Hello? Yeah. Hello?
5: Udoze ako? Odaze?
2: Hmm.
5: Ubu nyano? Sangu waga ezi oku ngina ame.
2: Hmm.
5: Mwa eze na nebe.
1: Adi buwane upe kere ya?
5: Neneye. What's the name? Oh, my doctor, I need my doctor. Oh, that's a nice last night. 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Not last night. 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
2: ohoko
5: 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Come on, Yemi. My blood pressure is good. 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
2: Dad. 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
0: 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Aina ngu sprite.
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2: Eh mana aina lani aina.
1: Efiaba. Efiaba. Aika kene. Eh.
2: Aina lako sprite na nambra.
1: Ah. Let's write it. You lose it.
2: Oh,
1: F. Yoma.
2: Boy, Chazu. Case for Nebu Missy. If over. Oh, Qua. I'm getting a name, Missy. If over. Okay, I'm a little.
3: I'm going to check and take judge. I'm taking a son. Now, after showing him my another, I know who is so not the natural. Or busy and so moving. I need to change you. Government, and if you could be nearly up and take country snack off with you, no care that you are going to be government to be sick, but I'm putting matter with the machine or gabble at a self possible or blue chemical buyer. We see Zia, Ogi, then Ghana cost me so little boomer, the camera more one if you are going to then I do my magic number or go na matter with low blood pressure. Umuriki within the canoe Fanta, or no cook, Kibas and Kawane with butter sugar. Way more immediately, Makani cook with you only a new problem. Immediate room with problem, kid you out the meeting. Of no low sugar, or gango sprite for Bagote, of no high blood pressure. Kid you out the immediately, the high blood pressure, badata. No, we end the abad giant, I jog at your number hundred. I go.
0: Basala baka low sugar. Man the low sugar. 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Okay bagote. Then high blood pressure.
1: Mona man gets sprite gabazia.
0: Bye bagote zen then question.
1: Mana nyi kwa ngonya dzina sigana mana doctor sinya ntinye be nunash.
0: Ba da ma
2: na tozena.
1: Kidehi gwaria.
0: I'm not a sprite. The company name is Sprite. I have a Coca-Cola product. That's it.
6: Hello. 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
1: Doctor, Mr. Doctor Gasagi of Mamakana, okay, my mother no good. I should ask you, I
2: should give a zookubuna. Oh, Mahona sugar, do not alcohol one, Nabia Cadet. Chelocono, Macano, new sugar, the hair, always zooku. When I get you and Cadet. Oh, again, in me. Seven 1600 0595
1: Kuna Honan. On a jack up because
2: it's in Kiddy.
1: Okay, I can.
0: Very, very good. It's a good antioxidant for prostate cancer. Research has shown that tomato, fresh tomato, prevents prostate hypertrophy.
5: Mba.
0: Increase blood pressure. Maka waka abeza measure the heart and now pump the blood at a higher rate. So, all I can just see reduce your unu. I saw you reduce una brown or una mad move, but no mad oil where we BP, which you don't know use something of low salt.
1: I can get you as a doctor, no gather, Makana, Ega, because physiotherapy, kind of doesn't I hold physiotherapy book. Risk factor. As a case, it targets you need to send you the Madaka. Makatata can to all own. Get it to send you the stroke, and then we'll have the chichaka.
0: Okay. Obuna made a stroke, buna, na brain, ada some part of the body, ada lazol, maca brain, this is cut off from that part. All physiotherapy, bro. Maybe I see through exercise. I get a quicker to link the brain with that part of the body. We educate the brain. Brain due to stroke, perhaps lose go the function or the control of that side. through physiotherapy, through exercise, I get a brain aka to regain that control. Our high na bone neuroplasticity. Yeah, neuroplasticity bo. Obu na emade waste stroke. That part of the body, at that particular area, at that resolve. But through exercise, the brain will now recruit another pathway of controlling that side. That's the neuroplasticity. So through physiotherapy, the brain can regain the control of that part that is paralyzed through neuroplasticity. Mm. So as a physiotherapist, you have an allowable, aware part of the body that are lower. All physiotherapy people, you may cut that part lower. Where there's pain, we work on reduce pain. Where there's other injuries, physiotherapy help to people to recover from injuries, reduce pain, and then regain function. Yeah, we can go easy. Upon how they use that kind of book, we can ball.
1: No, no, no, no, no, no, no, no, no, no, no, no, no, no, no, no, no, no, no, no, no, no, no, no, no, no, no, risk factor. I'm for I'm going to have a stroke. I boogie on a good nature here. I'm worried he goes in. We hear you go see here, Naka. And what is the with the stroke? And the car and the man and a boogie on the stroke. And they wouldn't do
0: well. I believe him that's not a stroke. Stroke, I could go back at risk factors. Then, some type of stroke, and iatrogenic stroke, something like that. The theory, the research has made that series of research. They didn't cannot pick the particular cause. It's a very known cause. So again, some people may, as one ages. As one ages, the brain atrophy, when the brain shrinking, when the brain atrophies, brain atrophy can cause somebody to have person to have stroke. But even the BP
1: atrophy
0: is shrinking when the brain so it will kick a stroke even though no yeah when a BP when a sugar. So that's it.
1: Doctor.
2: Abulo Ogozo. I hope to call here. We are
1: called Ama and Kefon. Okay.
0: In hand modern neighbor. Now, I have been a question. It was a risk factor. Maybe any of these risk factors I could look at. In high diabetes, it was sugar. Yeah, in there were BP.
1: In
0: excess cigar. Excessive body weight. You are in a drum, man. I go, you can check. When you were born well, yeah, you were enough. The best thing being an aga hospital now, you follow up. You follow up, I go now prevent here. It's called a so that's the prevention is better than cure. Then we also try to be active, yeah, I mean, to continue movement. We know that now our heart works round the clock. Every minute of the time, the heart is working. So we should try as much as possible to protect it by try to prevent all these risk factors.
2: Ndewo, Dr. Chomuba.
0: Gilbert.
2: Ogade Ogozo, Kabako Wabwanke Fondono, Unu Yana Gida Ende Kana Wane Kwenti, Okwono Nabu, Ibrunya Bonkowa, Odike Ogi Erika, Tupi Mazi Yene Emen Obunoka, Ogo de Crown Prince.
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0: 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Una welcome to this radio enlightenment program, Tag Earth Naim Be Wet.
1: My name na Baba Sanwewe,
2: aka the King of Manpower.
3: I'm elderly man with elderly experience.
0: Yeah, listener, I would like you to listen very, very well to what I shall be talking about because it promises to be informative and educative. Information, they say, is power. What is male sexual dysfunction? Male sexual dysfunction simply means inability of a man to satisfy his woman during man and woman jollification. This is a very disgraceful problem for man. The primary causes of this problem could be too much of sugar in the blood system, old age, or somebody who is under stress, hypertension, long time of infection in the system, someone who is always masturbating, or someone who is having pile problem.
4: Long time infection, severe waist pain and stomach noisy, inching for the body and movement all over the system.
0: You man that is listening to me, what I only specialize on is this male sexual dysfunction. Therefore, don't allow what is curable to scatter your happy home. You young man also who have not married, stop embarrassing yourself before your woman. Stop cheating on her because this can make her to look elsewhere for satisfaction. So man, within some minutes, they have come up, whereas their woman have not been satisfied at all during man and woman affair. If you are in this condition,
4: I dey inside ESBS, Radio Station Premacy, here in Enugu. I occupy stand number 18.
0: Or better still, you can call me on 070-32-32-3328. 070-32-32-3328 for more information and enlightenment. Remember, my dear listener, I only specialize on male sexual dysfunction, as I said. 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I am not God, but I am created for your purpose. Organ and Madam, traditional medicine are still working fine like in the olden days. That is why you see our forefathers marry more than one wife during their own time, because their power is more than what a single wife can handle, and they don't play with traditional medicine. As I used to say, roots and herbs are free gift from God, and they are benefit for the mankind. Call me on 070-32-32-33-28. 070-32-32-33-28.
4: When you enter inside the premises, make sure you see stand number 18.
1: Oh, Baba Stand Well,
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4: If you forget my name, don't forget my stand number. 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
2: 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I, Chief Ifalere, the husband of all pregnant women, Baba testimony, they life and direct himself for stand 2. I say stand 2. Inside ESBS Independence Layout Enugu, my telephone number now 0706408577. Again, 0706408577. If you forget my name, don't forget my stand number. For stand 2, I say stand 2. 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
3: Oko Oloyun,
2: the husband of all pregnant women. Baba testimony. Also, you will be man. To go near woman, they shame you. Because your manhood know they work well. You they get quick ejaculation, watery sperm, low sperm count, low libido. As a man, as they wake up for morning, your manhood supposed follow you they wake up now, or severe scratching. My infection cause some more. And that's now why we go conduct tests for you to know exactly the type of infection you get. Come on, let me use my elderly experience to handle your matter. 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God will remember Sarah, go remember you this year. Abby, you think saying a spiritual problem or you don't waka, go up and down. They look for solution. This is
3: Oko Oloyun,
2: 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Baba testimony. 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
3: Oko Oloyun,
2: 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Baba testimony. For ongoing herbal exhibition inside ESBS Independence Layout in Enugu. This is my phone number 070-6408-5787. Again, 070-6408-5787. Bye for now. Hello, greetings to our dear people of Enugu State and its environs. Now, Baba Imole, the greet you now, aka the Light Eye Man. I day for stand 17. 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Or you can reach me on 080-7409-7278. 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We go there very, very careful. 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Like say itching, scratching of the eye. Abi, you know the fit read Bible or water they come out for your eye. Just visit Babi Muli, aka the Light Eye Man. I day for stand 17. 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Eye problem, they're different too. So you must ensure to know your own problem. Because eye is the most important part of the body. Anything way affect eye, don't affect your life. Oh. Don't wait until tomorrow. Because tomorrow may be too late. Come to stand number 17. I say stand 17 for ongoing herbal exhibition at ESBS Independence Layout in Enugu. Maybe you have been taking medicine for years. Or maybe now bad people do you. Whether na spiritual problem, just visit me because I'm a Yoruba man. This is now my first time of coming to the East. God go answer your prayer. You go no say God bless Nigeria with correct roots and herbs. Don't forget na only eye problem at the handle. If you know the fit read text message, your eye they read, if they come out water, abi you know they drive motor for night. Maybe you don't go test. They confirm say na high sugar level. It may be in your blood or in your urine. Due to inability of pancreas to produce natural and insufficient insulin, it can result to excess urinating, most especially at night, 5 to 10 times before daybreak. I've been thirsty every time. Loss of memory, dry mouth with mouth odor. All this can affect the sense organ. Make it look like say Hamatan they cover eyes every time. I, Master David, Ogbonge, High Medicine, where we they call Vika and Ologbojo Cleanser. Don't forget to Babi Muli, aka the Light Eye Man. Day for stand 17. I say stand 17 for ongoing herbal exhibition at ESBS Independence Layout in Enugu. 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Abi the no cover for taste, say na cataract, glaucoma, short-sightedness or long-sightedness, whatever it may be. 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Also, having long-term bacterial infection, which is not well treated, can cause a worm-like movement in the eye. 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I therefore stand number 17 for ongoing herbal exhibition at ESBS Independence Layout in Enugu. 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Bye for now.
4: 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This message now from Prince Oba Ayodele, Action Koboko, the man.

0: 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Because Prince Oba Ayodele Action Koboko, the king of man problems, don't land with complete body checkup equipment plus better natural herbal medicine to help all man body dey strong and active kakaraka as a complete man. I dey for inside ESBS radio compound for independent layout to Enugu. I occupy stand number four, Prince Ayodele Action Koboko, the man energy. Stand number four. My telephone number na is 0706659001. Abi you be man, we carry big body, but your engine is small past your age, or you notice you say one or the two of your down egg, the biggie pass the other, make una come out too. Abi you de pee 3 to 6 times before they break, or you no fit urinate freely because of pain or delayed urination, or you notice bloody stain inside your urine, you no fit old pee for body reach toilet, any small thing you don't pee for body. Abi you de pee with support of pipe as a result of prostate or urinary tract infection. Abi you get diabetes, maybe high blood sugar. Abi you get pile where they cause pain and bloody stain if you want toilet, or you get vein problems like stroke, paralysis, serious accident around your waist or spine will affect any of the vein where they supply power down to your manly functions. Abi you get any kind of bacteria infection, see, make una come out too. Abi you be man of 50 to 70 years and above, where they claim to say I be old man, na age make me weak. My brother, no be so, as age no stop you from enjoying yourself if you are physically fit enough. I advise all man to stop taking unnecessary hard drugs or manpower, all in the name of enjoyment. It is never a solution to your weakness at all. Come out. My Enugu office day beside Castle Majestic Hotel, Ogui Road, Enugu. 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My telephone number na is 0706659001. Stand number four. Action Koboko. Bye for now.
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2: Need some fashion tips or just somewhere to vent? 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
3: What's up, ladies? How y'all doing?

0: Welcome, it's another Tuesday Powder Room with the ladies. My name is Erla, and it's a beautiful Tuesday evening, and I've got the ladies here with me in the studio. And you know what we do on the Powder Room? It's a place where we get to apply some powder on our faces. Trust me, you know that is not the truth. Powder Room, we get to talk about relationships. We get to talk about the young people. We get to talk about everything you can think about when it comes to human relationships between male and the female. And we've come with a very interesting topic. I think it's a topic that everybody would want to participate in. But before we get to the topic of the day, I'd love to introduce the pretty beautiful ladies right here in the studio with me. I've got somebody on my right, none other than Clarion. Clarion, what do I call you? Clarion the what?
1: Clarion the gorgeous girl. Gorgeous Clarion, guys.
0: The gorgeous Clarion.
1: Yes.
0: Clarion, how are you?
1: I'm good, baby girl. How are you?
0: I'm good. Just, you know, I think we're a little bit late,
1: yes,
0: so
1: we need to
0: apologize for that.
1: We are so sorry, everyone. From the depths of our hearts,
0: yeah,
1: we are very sorry.
0: Yeah.
1: I know you all missed us. We missed you guys too. But you know, we have to get ready and give you all, like, you know, the tea and all that.
0: Yeah. So what's the tea for today?
1: Okay, so Ella, today our topic today is
0: hold up. All right, let me get to the next person. Hello, beautiful young lady. How are you?
2: I'm well.
0: Are you sure you're well?
2: Mm-hmm.
0: I love the way your lips, they are glowing.
2: Thank you.
0: It's so glossy.
2: You're making me shy.
0: I'm making you shy. And Rita with the shining teeth. Rita, what's going on? Why is your teeth shining?
3: My teeth is just shining because it wants to shine.
0: Your teeth is just shining because it wants to shine?
3: Yeah.
0: Are you sure?
3: Yeah.
0: Rita, I love your... Should I call them braces?
3: No.
1: I think these are germs. Those are germs, right? Teeth germs.
0: What are they? What do you have on your teeth? Okay, just stones.
1: Yeah, let's call them
0: tooth stones.
1: It's called tooth gems.
0: Okay, so like they're just called stones. Interesting. So why did you get them? So you have, like, your smile is already beautiful. So I can imagine having a shiny, you know, smile. What do you think about that?
1: A shiny smile.
0: A shiny smile. Yeah. Anyway, it's good to have you girls back with me in the studio today. And what other way to have a back in time? So what other way to have a back in time day with us today than talking about the topic that Clarion has been bothering me about?
1: Oh my God.
0: Yes, it's Clarion.
1: Was she saying that it's me that's been bothering you about?
0: Yeah, she's been bothering me about it because I feel like it's a very, very interesting topic which everybody's going to be interested and participating in.
1: Mm-hmm.
0: First, I'm going to be asking you, Clarion,
1: okay,
0: what do you think about dating in the 80s and dating right now in the early, should I call it, are we in the early 20s any longer? No, we are like mid-20s, we're in 2026. So what do you think about dating in the 80s and currently?
1: Well, you know, in the 80s, well, that's how, like, our parents' generation, you
0: yeah
1: know? I feel like they were more, they had courtship, it was not even dating. They didn't even call it dating, it was called courtship, right?
0: Mm-hmm.
1: They were more intentional. You meet someone, you get to know them, you know, families even became involved and all that, and eventually the relationship moved towards marriage. So there was more intentions back then in the dating scene.
0: There was more intention,
1: like,
0: yes, they were like more intentional,
1: intentional
0: than
1: mm-hmm.
0: So it wasn't dating,
1: it was
0: courtship.
1: There was
0: yes
1: no fun and games or anything, like, you take the bull by the horn, you hit,
0: you know,
1: the girl.
0: I brought this topic today because you girls are, like, quite young. I myself am also on the young side of life,
1: yeah.
0: So I know you all have listened to your parents, how they met, where they met,
1: mm-hmm,
0: how the relationship blossomed to what it is currently,
1: yeah,
0: how they have continued to stay
1: together,
0: married,
1: mm-hmm,
0: and together. But currently in this generation, we get to see a lot of divorce,
1: mm-hmm,
0: we get to see people people dating for they date for 8 years and they don't get married.
4: Exactly.
0: They date for 10, they date for 15. You see people in 20 years marriages and they just wake up one morning and tell you, you know what, I'm done with this marriage. I'm not doing that any longer. So I want to ask you from your experience in your house, how does it feel like? What's that thing that your parents do to keep the family together?
1: I don't know what they do. I have no idea.
0: You have no idea, but you know how. But you know how they met.
1: I know how they met. Yes, they met in school.
0: They met in school.
1: Yes, they met in school, and they lived in the same compound. Mm. Yes, lodge exactly. My dad's lodge was just opposite my mom's.
0: Mm-hmm.
1: Like, it was so cute, and they attended the same church back then. Okay, no. No, it was my dad. I invited my mom to church.
0: Mm-hmm.
1: My mom wasn't really the type of person that used to go to church that time, but my dad used to go to church very well. And he used to have his friends too, you know. They were always so excited. Jesus people, you know.
0: Mm-hmm.
1: The excitement to wake up on Sundays and go to church, even when they're hungry. My mom would say, even when they're hungry, there is no food because they weren't that financially
0: stable.
1: Yeah. So even when they're hungry, they don't even have food that day. They're still very happy. They're excited. They want to go to church. They want to serve the Lord. So that's according to my mom, she said, that is what attracted her to my dad, right?
0: Yeah.
1: And she started talking to him. They started talking. Normally, my dad used to greet her, oh, Sister Ifeoma, that's what they used to call themselves. Who will see me now and call me Sister Claria? Nobody.
0: Mm.
1: But
0: Sister Ifeoma. Why do you think it's like that currently, that people would see you and not call you Sister Claria? Is it because they didn't meet you in church?
1: Maybe because or they didn't meet you in church.
0: But then they didn't even meet in the church. They met in their lodge. So
1: I don't want to say it's the Christianity.
0: I don't think it's the Christianity. So what do you think about dating in their time and this time?
1: Dating in their time, they were more intentional.
0: Mm-hmm.
1: You know, they know that I want to be with this person. It wasn't fun and games. Like, they know what they wanted. Do you understand?
0: So yeah.
1: They're coming and they're telling you, oh, this is what I want. I want to get to know you.
0: Mm-hmm.
1: I think we're going to have a future together, but let's just see how it goes.
0: Do my friends,
1: they don't even do that, like, directly. Like, when my mom was telling me about my dad, like, when they started talking and all that, yes, they started going to church and all that. So, my dad was the one that met my mom, of course.
0: Mm-hmm.
1: And then he told her, oh, Sister Ifeoma, like I said, started attending the same church, yeah?
0: Mm-hmm.
1: So I was like, oh, Sister Ifeoma, I really have strong feelings for you. And I would like to pursue and see where things lead to, you know? And it was really nice. And my mom, like I said, my mom really likes him and all that. So they agreed and they started courting. Not even dating. Courting.
0: Mm.
1: They were courting, but they were in a committed relationship. Mm.
0: So what's together. The difference between courting and dating?
1: Dating?
0: Mm.
1: Okay.
0: Mm-hmm.
1: Hey, how will I put it now?
0: Mm-hmm.
1: Dating is more like, you're going on different. This one is sexy. Oh, let's go to lunch. This one is sexy. Oh, let's go for lunch. Oh, this one is sexy. Oh, let's go for brunch. Let's go on a breakfast. Let's go for sip and paste. That is dating.
0: Mm.
1: Yes.
0: Is that what dating is? That means
4: in this current generation.
0: In this current generation.
1: Yes, that is dating, please. Mm. When you are now in a committed relationship, as per both of you have decided to be together, that is now when you guys are
4: courting.
1: That's when you guys are courting. Thank you. It's not from courtship that now takes you to what? To marriage. That thing that we're doing, oh, talking stage, nothing like talking stage, but doing this. Yes, because from the talking stage, will he not ask you out? He will ask you out. He'll tell you, oh, okay, I would like us to go. Some people still don't know to our generation. They will never ask you out. Oh, come to my house. I'm being for real. Some people don't ask you out. They'll say, oh, come to my house. Let's watch a movie together.
0: Let's Netflix and
1: let's
0: chill.
1: Let's Netflix and chill. Exactly. Mm. So you get...
0: Okay, let me hear from you.
4: AJ.
0: So
4: I think dating during our parent time was like, it was the best because it was real. They had strong connection, unlike today, our current dating situationship now. Because I feel like it's been influenced by social media.
0: Mm.
4: You can see some people's relationship are being influenced by social media. And then I feel like most of our divorce rates now, they are very high, to be honest, quite high. But back then, it was really, I think it was sweet and it was loving. And this tree relationship thing now, they'll come to meet in 1-3 and they'll now start doing their love. I think their connection there was real and their bond was strong because they can just come to this certain tree and then they're now doing this, their love, yes, touching each other's hair, sweet things. But now our date now is, oh, take me to this fancy restaurant. Let's go have.
1: No, that can't be a problem.
4: It's like, no, it's not a problem. You know, it's not a problem.
1: The bar is high.
4: Yeah. But I feel like back then, their relationship and their courting was real and mutual. Like, it was really sweet. Fair enough. Yeah.
0: Okay, let's get to hear from Rita before I get back to Clarion and then give my thoughts about what I think about dating in the time of our parents and dating in this current, you know, generation.
3: Okay. Dating during our parents' time was controlled by our parents, mm-hmm. you know, family members and all of that.
0: Mm.
3: But dating this time around, this age or in this generation has more freedom. You have to make your personal choice, do everything, you pick your partner, you choose your life for yourself. But back then, your parents are the ones to choose the family you can associate with or get married to or something like that. So I feel like dating in this generation is like quite more interesting and all of that, because you choose everything, not tomorrow. Now maybe something doesn't go well, you won't have to blame anybody for the choices you made yourself.
1: Yeah,
3: right. So yeah, that's it.
1: I kind of agree with
0: this. I think I agree with what she said, because during the time of our parents, you had to get approval from them.
1: Yes.
0: You had to get approval from the older generation. Mm-hmm. Oh, mommy, so person's son is coming. Nowadays, nobody asks you what's this person doing, or, you know, the emergence of social media has changed a lot of things.
1: Yeah.
0: It has changed a lot of things. So I want to ask you girls, would you prefer a man from that generation? Would you prefer experiencing what they experienced in that generation? Not really a man from that generation. Like, you know, the sweet, little type of love that they got. You know, running around the tree like she mentioned. Not going on proper dates, no flowers. You just know that this person actually likes me. Right, because I think these days there's just so many.
1: I said no, there were flowers though.
0: My
1: father gave my mom flowers though. My father took my mom on dates though. What are you talking about? They went on fun dates. I used to see their pictures. They just get to one restaurant, whatever restaurant they can afford that time. I feel like it was more of the intention. It's the intention for me that I admire so much. Like, it was pure. There was no what word would I use? The expectations were not really that high. You
0: so
1: know?
0: The expectations now.
1: Yeah, the expectations now. I feel like the expectations in our generation is very high, you know, because of the things that we see on social media. You know, social media has influenced our idea of relationship, of how a relationship should look like, of what your partner should be doing for you, you know. Social media has influenced that. I'm not saying that it's bad, like, you know, because it has also influenced us some good things, like, social media will tell you that you're not supposed to stay in abusive relationships.
0: Yeah.
1: I feel like our parents have encountered abusive relationships.
0: And they stayed back.
1: And they probably stayed before only God knows who saved them and they were able to leave or something. Some even still stay till they die, you know. There are plenty of stories like that. Because I think there was an actress, I can't remember her name, she came out and she was talking about her husband used to beat her until she was able to finally get a divorce. I've forgotten the actress's name. But yeah, aside that, it's the intention that I really admire. Like, they were really intentional about each other. They were really intentional in their relationship. No one is going outside to be looking for another woman. Nobody is going outside to be talking to another man, you know. They were committed. And I think it's the commitment that
0: matters.
1: I admire, that I would want our generation to, you know, pick up. Yeah.
0: AJ, so what do you think? Do you think you would want them to bring back what it felt like dating during their time to this generation?
4: Yeah, exactly. Because I feel like back then they had more patience with each other. Like, in our current generation now, I can be dating someone and they'll be like, oh, I'm done. And then that's just it. But I think back then they'll be like, oh, why are you leaving me? They, you know, give me something tangible. Be like, okay, this is why this person is leaving me. But I feel like, I still agree with Rita. I said, so that make me like, so when you're dating someone, you will know that, oh, this decision I'm making is mine. And then if this guy should leave me, it's mine. Obviously, I brought this upon myself. I said, yeah. It's true.
0: So you agree with Rita?
4: Yeah.
0: You would want something like that to happen in this generation.
4: Yeah.
0: You would want to meet intentional men like your father. Like your dad?
4: Mm-hmm.
0: You want to meet intentional
4: yes.
0: men like your dad?
4: I want to marry someone like my dad.
1: Wow. Your dad must be such a sweetheart.
4: Yeah.
1: Oh.
4: I want to get married to someone like my dad.
1: That is so sweet.
4: No, most times I go on social media, I feel like, oh, I hate my dad. I see people saying this.
1: That,
4: oh,
1: yes.
4: I feel so sad for them because my dad is the sweetest.
1: Aww.
0: Okay, so I'm going to have to ask you something. Excluding you, mm-hmm. the people that come on social media to say that they hate their dad, mm. do you think is a case of a very loving dad and a terrible husband?
4: I feel like it's terrible husband.
0: Mm-hmm.
4: Yeah, just for... terrible, because imagine seeing your dad beat your mom.
0: Mm-hmm.
4: Are you going to love your dad?
0: Do you get?
4: No, you're not going to love your dad. You're obviously going to hate your dad. Mm-hmm. So I feel like maybe they see their dad doing something very terrible to their mother. And like,
0: so that makes them end up hating their... Anyway, let me get to hear from Rita because she seems like she has a lot of things to say.
3: Okay, so back then in our parents' time, right? Mm. I feel like... dating during that time had more of genuine effort
0: compared to now.
3: So when you want to see someone you love, you get to write them physical letters and you go to see them in person,
4: the intention
3: and all of that, showing your intentions, like your intentionality and all of that,
0: mm.
3: just to see that person smile.
0: Mm.
3: But in this generation,
0: mm.
3: there's nothing like that. Someone can just randomly send you an emoji and that's it for the whole day. And most times when there is a disagreement,
0: mm.
3: back then
1: they work it out.
3: They want to work it out and settle it. But in this generation, once there's a disagreement, they replace them. They either like get tired,
1: yeah.
3: call it off, or they replace that person.
4: And then they'll say, oh, there are so many fishes in the river.
1: Yeah,
4: I mean,
1: exactly.
4: So I would like to stick with you. I mean,
3: so I feel like dating in our parents' time, they need to bring up back most of the vibes then. Yeah.
0: Okay, so in essence, what you're saying is that you would prefer to experience what it felt like dating during our parents' time in the 80s and the 70s, because there was more intention with the men then. Currently, you guys are stuck with meeting little to not matured young men.
3: Yes, exactly.
0: Clarion, this is your yes. The yes is coming from a place of experience. Is it coming from a place of experience?
1: It's coming from what you see on social media. It's coming from things that you hear.
0: You can't start to judge what you see on social media. That was why I asked Clarion actually tell us how the parents met and what it feels like to hold the marriage together. But she said she doesn't know what they do to hold their marriage together.
1: I really don't know. Aside from them being Christians and going to church and all that.
0: Yeah.
1: Yeah, I think whatever business they do, they don't do this in front of us. They do it in their...
0: In their private space.
1: They don't let us see when they are arguing. I promise you, my parents can be arguing, you will not even know.
0: Mm.
1: You will not know at all. Except like if it's something very, very, very serious, then maybe you could just hear like a few screams. But they don't argue in front of us. They don't like to show that part at all.
0: Mm.
1: And they're always like on the same terms. Like they're always agreeing. They try to always agree
0: in front of us.
1: Exactly. They don't show any sign of disagreement.
0: Mm.
1: So. Yeah, that's really cute.
0: Okay, so AJ, what about you? What is it like in your house? You said you want to marry... She said she wants to marry a man like her dad. So
1: cute.
0: What is it like in your house?
4: Well, first off, my dad respects my mom. Mm.
1: Okay.
4: And then, I feel like it's whatever decision... Okay, if you want to go through my mom... Sorry, if you want to go through my daddy, go through my mom first. You get... I'm not sure, he's not a human rapper, but he loves and respects... his wife.
1: Yes,
0: I understand where you're coming from. You don't have to say he's not a human woman rapper.
4: Yeah.
0: What you're trying to say is that if you want to get... It's just like saying if you want to get to God, you go through Jesus'
4: exactly,
0: son.
4: Yes, exactly.
0: So that's what you're trying to say.
4: So, like, if you want to... Okay, you want something from my mommy.
0: Mm.
4: If you want something from my daddy, just tell my... What am I even saying? If you want something from my mommy, just tell my dad. Okay. Like, they look at something. And then my mom is just there. And whatever my mommy says... is going to be okay. My friend will think about it. If it makes sense, fine.
0: Mm.
4: And then I've never really seen my parents argue.
0: Mm.
4: I'm sorry, I know that most marriages are not perfect, but I've not seen my parents argue in front of us.
0: Mm.
4: And most times they have arguments, but not in front of me.
0: I mean, you argue with your siblings. Exactly. So you do not expect that your parents would not argue or they do not argue. Rita, how about you? What is it like?
3: I would love to have a man like my father.
0: This generation of girls, you guys are sweet. What's going on? I'm used to when I get on social media, I see girls coming out to call out their father to say my father is a terrible man.
1: The one I send this. I can never you marry a man like my father.
0: God forbid. Yes, you know, stuff like that. So you see girls saying that they can never end up with a man like their father. Their father is this, their father is that, their father is, you know. So I'm like, I love to have real conversations where I can hear from young girls like you, and you're saying, I want to marry a man like my father. So I love it. And I think it's more, we should have more of those type of conversations to actually encourage people out there. You don't take what you see on social media, hook, line, and sinker. You get to have conversations with people around you that have fantastic marriages, that have fantastic relationships with their children, with the people around them, and then you can get ahead.
1: Even the ones that have like healthy relationships with their children, the ones that have healthy relationship in their marriage, please come out and tell
0: them. Because there's a lot of
1: negativity
0: surrounding relationships and marriages.
1: A lot of young people will say, oh, they don't want to get married. Why don't they want to get married? Because of what they saw on social media.
0: It's not possible. It's not even like it's something personal that, in my family, the men in my family are so terrible.
1: Exactly.
0: It's never like that.
1: No, it's because they saw it on social media.
0: I keep saying it. I'm like, when I see somebody say, like, you go to the comment sections and you see, like, oh God, this man is so wicked. Are you sure I even want to marry like this?
1: Yeah.
0: Where will somebody meet a good man? Where will somebody meet a good man like this? What happened to the men in your family? What happened to your brothers? Are your brothers wicked? Are the men in your family so terrible? Don't you have nice uncles? That was why I asked her if there was something she said, and I'm like, is it a case of a loving father and a terrible husband? Because lot of that actually happened in our society.
3: Yeah.
0: You see the man, he loves his children so much.
1: He's a terrible husband.
0: But he's a terrible husband to the wife. But that's aside. Let's continue. Rita, you were saying something before I interrupted you.
3: Yeah, like I said, I would love to marry a man like my father since I was small. I've never seen my parents have like a heated argument. Maybe when like my mom is upset and she tries to like, you know, show, you know, women now, my dad would be like, he would just throw one joke like that and they would both end up start laughing. And we'll be like, he'd be like, he would say one thing and you see my mom that was like
0: vibrating,
3: not like this, you know, she'll start laughing and jokingly they would just end that conversation.
0: Yeah.
3: My dad has never for one day raised his hands on my mom or anything.
0: Mm-hmm.
3: So same way is the way he loves my mom, that's how he loves us too.
0: And that's how you want a man that will love you as well.
3: Exactly.
0: That will love you as much as your father loves your mother.
3: Every decision he takes, he always considers my mom's opinion.
0: Yeah.
3: So that's it.
0: So that's it for you. Okay, I think it's time for us to get to hear from the listeners and see what they think about the relationships of the past and
1: the
0: relationships of
1: the
0: nowadays. You know, we are going to be opening the phone lines now, 0916-000-5945, or you could call us on 0916-000-4945. Hello?
5: Hello.
0: Good evening. Thank you. Good evening. Welcome to Powder Room.
5: Okay, it's Olu Akadema calling again.
0: Okay, Olu Akadema, welcome.
5: Okay, I would definitely say that the relationship of the past is also good because there is no much demand, you understand? And actually, the ladies have value to respect them.
0: Compared to now. So you think that the women of nowadays do not have value to respect?
5: Not that much. It depends on the capability of the man actually sometimes.
0: Okay, so what you're saying is that money was not like, I mean, when you say
1: money
0: value,
1: was not a big issue.
0: It wasn't a big issue then. The woman could be with the man.
1: Even if it was poor. He was ready to build from scratch.
5: Yes, because I believe then, you understand, women have to, sometimes, let me say example, if the man takes care of the food in the house. The woman may be taking care of the school fees of the children. But nowadays, sometimes, it's like...
0: Hello, Kadima. Please do well to call us back. So I think what he's trying to say, it was more of a partnership than my lord and my slave.
1: Okay.
0: All right. Let's get to hear from... I don't know if it's not like that any longer, but let's hear.
1: It's still like
0: from,
1: that now.
0: I think it's still like it's that. Still hello?
6: Like that. Yes, hello.
0: Good evening.
6: Good evening to you. Oh, okay. Mine is a rock star. My number is safe.
0: Okay. Oh, welcome. What's your name?
6: I said it's a rock star. I'm in Anambra State.
1: Rockstar,
0: that's your name.
6: Yeah.
0: Okay, nice to have you here, Rockstar. What do you think of the relationships of the 80s compared to the relationships of nowadays?
6: Okay, so what I would say is that back then there was a lot of respect for, the young lovers now. It's not like when you want to meet someone now, you don't even want to go near their parents. You see, in those days, you get to see a lady, a man gets to see a lady that he likes, and he was like, oh, I want our parents to be involved from this. The man introduces the lady to the parents, and even though they are not heading towards marriage at that point in time, you see them, the families are involved. And sometimes this helps them to steer out from temptation. They don't get into situations that somebody gets pregnant out of wedlock and stuff like that. So those things are no longer in practice now. You see people hiding away from their partners or families, and they don't even want to be involved with them.
0: Mm-hmm.
6: And another thing is that social media is the biggest culprit now.
0: Mm.
6: A lot of things are being portrayed there. Most of these things are not even real, and people tend to buy them.
1: Mm.
6: You see people coming to tell you that, oh, before I get to go out with a man, I must see this, I must see that, he must have this, he must have that. And a lot of people take these things to be real, to be the criteria for being in a relationship.
0: Yeah. Thank you so much, Rockstar.
1: Thank you, Rockstar.
0: I think that was a very, very valid point that I don't know if it's a he or,
4: like, oh, the,
0: or a she. I didn't get
4: it.
0: Because he sounded like, I don't know.
4: Is it he?
0: Is it he? Sounded more like a woman, but that was a very, very valid and sensible point. We'll get back to that. Let's hear from the next caller. Hello, good evening.
1: Good evening,
0: please, can you step away from your radio sets?
5: Yes, sir.
0: Okay, so good evening.
5: Good evening.
1: Good evening.
0: We can still hear ourselves. Please do well to call us back, please. Well, I think that was a very, very valid point that young man, Mr. Rockstar, made there. Because social media has given us certain
1: unrealistic
0: standards and expectations when it comes to relationships.
4: Before I go out on a date with this guy, he was having a car.
0: Yeah.
4: Come on now.
0: Before
3: relationship into a give and take relationship.
0: Mm-hmm. Yes.
3: Give something
0: to get something.
1: Yes, exactly.
0: But also, there was something else. Having to introduce, you know, a lot of men can introduce you to their parents, and at the end of the day, they will still deal with you.
1: Exactly.
0: They will
1: not.
0: Let's remove the marriage part. They will introduce you to their parents, and at the end of the day, you will cry pepe more than the person that did not introduce to their parents.
1: I highly agree.
0: So,
1: but, you know,
0: these are the issues.
1: Back then,
0: hello? Sorry. Let's take this call.
5: It's Olu Akadema calling back.
0: Okay, Olu Akadema, welcome back.
5: So, as I was saying, let me take example now. Let me use my story again.
1: Okay.
5: My ex-girlfriend, I know how much I spend on her head.
0: Hmm.
5: Even upgrade the business she was doing.
0: As at then.
5: You understand? As at then. But even it reached an extent I even got tired, because the kind of money I'm spending every day, every week, it was too much on me. I have to try to back up, and even when I want to back up, she say, okay, you want to lose me? All this time I stayed with you, this and that, and this, that if I leave her, this and that will happen. I'll just stay back.
0: So I'll just stay back.
5: So it was like in form of she's trying to threaten me if I leave. Maybe she will do something else, you understand? So it's like depends on like, okay, what I'm giving to you, or you know, so when you know back then you don't have things like that kind of too much responsibility because you're dating someone. You understand? So that's
0: Okay. Thank you so much for that. Thank you. Well, like I said, you could still, like, you know, be in a relationship and a man could introduce you to their parents, and at the end of the day,
1: you see
0: a past person where they know introduced to their parents.
1: For real, but you know, as back then, like, it was something serious, you know?
0: Yeah.
1: It was something
4: very real.
1: Yes, exactly. It was a sign that this relationship is real.
6: Hello, good evening.
0: Good evening.
6: My name is Osman of the chemistry teacher.
1: Okay, Osman.
6: I follow from Moyo. In his dad, local government, he wrote
0: in. Sorry, I didn't get the name.
6: Back then, from those the 80s and 90s, comparing to what is happening now, there are a lot of things that we need to
0: put
6: to
0: into.
6: But the next, from those 80s, you know, during that period, many of those things, before they go into whether it's or courtship, so we might show up physical, mental, and emotional maturity. Some of them have the ability to relate. So assess one another, each other. And then most of them, they don't go in like all the things you see these days. People that are not going to say, even the people that are children that don't have even price value, they will put into marriage now. This baby, when they call it a girl or boy, they go into my and that's the only thing, the issue of divorce that makes that happening now. They find out that they now, the fact is, this generation, they are not well trained. Yeah, because those girls, back then, those 80s and 90s, said they have parents for their children, so impact on the high value to them. And they, as they were doing, they would grow and then take it to marriage. And if things are happening, the parents will play intervene with the relations of that man or woman that are in the marriage. And when it will interfere and make sure that marriage grows as it should. So, respect and other things, they were back then in those 80s. People have right to find to impact right value into their children that they now grow into community and now grow into adults. So these days, let go ahead from this year. A lot of gap is definitely between that time that from then and now. They are no longer the same.
0: All right, no problem. Thank you so much. Well, again, they keep saying respect. I don't know what it is about respect, but I feel like back then it was
3: women were not allowed to say much in the family, in a relationship, marriages.
1: Yeah,
3: it was just the men. So in this generation, women tend to stand up for themselves, and some men feel threatened
0: by that.
1: Yes. So and that's what they are calling disrespect.
3: And back then, most women depend on their husband's wealth.
0: Yeah.
1: For many years.
3: But in this generation, women make their own money. So I feel like that's all these things make some men feel that there's no respect.
0: Anyway, let's get to hear from more of the listeners. Then we can start having the conversation on what we think about respect and all of that. Hello.
7: Good evening.
0: Good evening.
7: I greet you.
0: We greet you too. Thank you so much.
7: My name is Bishop. I'm calling from Transekulu.
0: Bishop from Transekulu. Welcome to the powder room with the ladies.
7: Thank you. So let me contribute to this.
0: Okay. Yeah.
7: Consider what you guys are saying. You know, those days, can you hear me?
0: Yes, we can hear you properly.
7: Okay. You know, every people does what happens in their own time. That is just it. So you have an amen, don't care. And so, if we are water,
0: yes, we understand.
7: That their own time, yes, they have gone, and this is now. You know, during their own time, they see things differently, they behave differently, they live differently, unlike our own generation. Then, some people can even love just because of name. That their own name matters. Name is the name. At the point, you have to say that the Baba Kego. You know what means for them that time? Name, just name. They value it a lot. Just that going to do something to marry is not celebrated. Unlike these names don't matter to us these days. Two names help. All these things are language we speak in our own time. But if you think of what name can do to your own time, understand? So, and again, they don't value money like that. They don't make it the first thing during their own time. You unlike now. time now, they bring you the show. All this thing now, it's all about the money for now. What can you offer? What can you do? Do you, they're doing their own time. This person have a car and this person don't have, is not a problem to them. Unlike now, if this one don't have and this one have, it's something because she don't want to go with you because she don't have, she wants someone back. So I'm not blaming what is happening now. Because they didn't do it the whole time. They are the one now. They will still do it. That's just my point. But the point is that this is what happened during their own time. Then what I think what we should be discussing is their own time better than their own time.
0: That's what we're talking about. That's what we're talking about. That we are I'm asking during their own time and nowadays, which is better off? And from all the conversations we've had today, everybody agrees that dating in the 80s is better than dating in this current time.
7: And one thing, let me just say this, one thing again that is a problem to this thing, it should be a blessing, but somehow it's also a problem in social media. And they're also getting money from there. You know, people do a lot of things to make money. They are getting paid on Facebook, Instagram, TikTok, everywhere. Mm-hmm. And they have to create the content for them to make the money. Now means that you have to wake up and say anything, even when you know it's fine.
0: Yeah.
7: That's why I don't believe social media. I say, believe social media at your own risk. Mm-hmm. Look at how you are asking these things around you. Mm-hmm. That they know somebody like them. But when you go and make a video or to comment, they will not. I'm seeing a family. I'm not telling you the story I witnessed. The husband and the wife. The husband was the one recording the wife. They are making it. They were going to post for them to get paid, the engagement and all that. But if you listen to what the woman is saying, a married woman, being a condemning family, how family is not, how marriage is not worthy, she's happily married with a man.
0: Mm-hmm.
7: Do you understand what I'm saying? So sometimes these things are not true. They people, they know sometimes.
0: Yeah.
7: So they have to make money. They're not really a lot of things. And some people will now go and believe it. They will think that is true. Don't tell me that I have not seen a man condemning marriage. Maybe on the human side.
0: Yeah.
7: Maybe condemning marriage, but he hardly seen men condemning marriage.
0: Yeah.
7: I don't think of one thing. He hardly seen even a man that is a divorcee.
0: Yeah.
7: He didn't know what to marry with the younger one. Once he has seen them, now, on another man. Even if he's divorced. The people think of how beautiful how married it is. Now, who's going to be a genuine?
0: Mm-hmm.
7: Now, they don't think of like women, their counterparts.
0: Mm-hmm.
7: What we hear from them is marriage is a scam. Don't go there, don't enter.
0: Yeah.
7: But sometimes you talk there with a man.
0: Mm-hmm.
7: You understand me?
0: Yeah.
7: No key there with a man. So, I feel like because of content creation and making money, they need this to know like it's true, but they just want to do it. But it's also a problem to social media because children might be listening. That's why you read you, they don't show everything because they tell you that children are listening. Do you understand? They don't consider everybody that is going to listen. People will listen and swallow this thing without critical thinking. That is the problem.
0: Yeah.
7: They don't try this thing just that way.
0: Yeah.
1: Okay.
7: Because they will say they were coming to play.
0: He was very, very on point with that. He was very on point with that. He was very on point with that. Let's see. Hello.
8: Hello.
0: Good evening. Please step away from your radio set. All right. So I think that was very, very on point. You know what he said, he was very, very on point with that. Because social media has gotten us to the point where everybody's trying to make money. People can say anything to castigate the family system and what they think about the family system. You go on the other social media platforms for short form videos and you see a lot of women coming to tell. I even saw one yesterday that said she has returned the children to their father. Say he's a proud single father. The man in question also has an account and is also replying the wife. Is that why we are here? Like, all of us are turning into content creation because of money. Everybody's turning into content creators because of money, saying things they are not supposed to say. What would your children do and say when they become older? Like,
1: no,
0: I don't think people, like, people
1: time.
0: Are not thinking. And I think that's where the conversation about respect and value comes in.
1: Yeah.
0: I think that's where the conversation about respect and value, because we do not even have respect for the people that we call family, and we also do not even value the people that
1: we call for family. That
0: the people
1: family,
0: that we call family too. So this is where we have that, you know, this is where we start to question ourselves about what we see on social media. But then again, when it comes to the dating, how it was dating back in the day, the men I think they engaged more in getting to know you.
1: Yes.
0: You see, this current generation, nobody wants to get to know you. My dear, do you want to climb the bed, Anna? If you're not climbing the bed, please get
1: move,
0: going.
1: Be moving. Be going.
0: Keep moving. As you're not climbing the bed, there's somebody else that is willing to actually
1: ready
0: and willing to climb the bed. And if a matter of fact, they'll tell you that they'll go and pay to even get what they want. Mm-hmm. So nobody, the previous generation, they cared about getting to actually know the woman in question.
1: That's what I said. That's what I was saying. Not like the dating that is where it was so beautiful, whatever. It's the intention
0: behind
1: and the
0: dating.
1: That I really love, that I really wish our generation can imply.
0: You know, back in the day, somebody can travel from Kano to Enugu to come and see his woman.
1: Mm-hmm. Yeah.
0: A man can take night bus from Kano to Enugu, come to his woman's hostel just to do what? Just to see him. You can get, you're not getting that kind of love in this generation from any man. Like, no, I mean, you can get from some people. Let me not say any, because that would be like generalizing the whole
1: some people
0: men out there. But there are some
1: things.
0: People that experience beautiful things. And then again, money is not everything. In as much as money makes everything beautiful,
1: but
0: money is not everything. Mm-mm. Money is going to make your life beautiful. Money is going to make your relationship beautiful.
1: Yes.
0: But having somebody that cares about you, having a man actually care about you is something that I pray people experience. Like,
1: I hope you do too.
0: You need to having a man actually say, oh my God, your thumb is spinning you. Okay, not the one that will tell you, your thumb is spinning you. Hey, yeah, find drug and take now. Have you gone to the hospital? Having a man care about you, is your thumb is spinning you. Okay, let me check the nearest hospital.
1: I'm sending the driver to come pick you up, you know.
0: No, remove driver first.
1: No,
0: let me check for the nearest.
1: Now, anything is possible.
0: Let me check for the nearest hospital so that you can go see the doctor there. How do you feel? What's the problem like?
1: What's going on?
0: What can we do to fix it these days, Go and tell CK here that your thumb is paining you. CK will tell you, CK will be like, Don, you'll be fine.
1: You'll be fine.
8: We'll pray.
0: CK will tell you to go and pray. He's not even asking you if you've taken water. You say, pray. Speak to God about it. Oh, yeah, wait, let me pray for you. CK will now start praying. Is that why we are here?
1: But would you even say that our parents loved better?
0: Yes.
1: Our parents love better. I mean,
0: they loved better.
1: They may have expressed love differently from us, you know.
0: Yeah.
1: Like some of their relationships were extremely long, were incredibly long, and it lasted for decades and all that, right? But does longevity mean happiness? Does it actually mean happiness?
0: No, it doesn't mean happiness, but I can categorically tell you that during their time, it was like they experienced what it felt like. And well, I'm talking about the 80s, that time we family na everything.
1: You
0: need to understand. You need to understand where I'm coming from. Family is everything. Whatever family you're going to, your parents. Do you know what they call Idrase in Igbo land?
3: Yeah.
0: Your parents will travel to those people's village to go and ask questions. It was a thing. Like
3: Dig out your ancestral background.
0: Yes, they will ask questions. They need to know where their daughter is going to.
1: Yeah.
0: So then it was. Again, it brings us back to the conversation about value and respect. We had value systems that had to do with family.
1: Mm.
0: We had respect for our family members.
1: Yeah.
0: We had respect for the people around you.
1: Mm.
0: Back then, they would tell you, it's not one person that trains a child. It's a community.
1: Mm-hmm.
0: There was togetherness. Nowadays, there's no togetherness anywhere.
1: At all.
0: I'm not sure your neighbor knows your name.
3: Even
0: does
3: your
0: neighbor
3: sister cannot even touch your child.
0: Yes. Does your neighbor know your name? Let's start from there. No. You see, that's what I'm talking about. But then, back in the day, you people would come out and play.
3: Yeah.
0: And, you know, where did your parents meet again? They were staying in the same lodge. So there was this togetherness. There was
1: communication.
0: You know? But now, it's phone.
1: On your
0: social
1: own.
0: Media.
1: Social media.
0: You meet a man on Instagram. Meet him on the other...
4: Or maybe dating sites.
0: Or dating sites. You know, it doesn't.
3: Then, when a man sees you, he already knows that. This is my wife.
0: Yes. Yes.
3: And he will make sure he gets married
0: to you.
3: Yes.
1: No. They don't care.
3: Explore the whole thing they are supposed to explore in marriages, and then most of them end up leaving you for the actual person they want to marry.
0: Yes.
3: So that's how
0: So they will explore so much. There's a lot of exploration going on in this generation. They will explore and explore and explore. After they explore, when they get to the marriage, what are you now exploring there?
1: What will you even do in the marriage?
0: What will you do in the marriage after experiencing everything now? Eh? After experiencing everything now, what are you going to do in the marriage? Oh my
1: God, listening to all the comments is reminding me of my mommy. She's asked me the same thing. After the younger generation have explored everything, what do you want to now do in marriage? Like,
0: What do you want to do in marriages? So I think that's the conversation we should start to have these conversations, have more people talk about the family that they came out from, how there is love at home. It's very, very important. There is love at home. Because when you go on social media, you see people telling you, there's no love in my house. My dear, there's love in my house. I can categorically tell you my parents love me too. Like, they love me to death.
1: Of course.
0: Like, my parents love me so much. I can't even start to explain. They love themselves so much too. In fact, they cannot even do without each other. They can't do without each other. Like, as I'm currently speaking to you, I have my mom in my house. Every single passing day, morning, afternoon, and night, my father used to call his wife. Every single passing day. My father would call his wife. Do you know how I learned, how to be, you know, very, very close and close-knit is because of my parents and what I learned from them.
1: Yeah.
0: You don't call them on phone in a day. You borrow my phone today. You'd not call me. You know, they are telling you that you didn't call them, that why didn't you call them?
1: Yeah,
0: you know, stuff like that. So they want you to be, they want.
4: Most times, everyone will call me. I'm like, it's your go.
0: Do you get?
4: Why didn't you call me? I'm like, oh no, man, that day miss you. Like, yes, I miss you.
0: Stuff like that. And another thing is when their wives are, you see that time that their wife will travel, eh? Oh my
3: Especially
0: God.
3: For
0: that time their wife will go for Mugo.
4: Like, come back now.
3: Please don't push to release my wife for me.
0: You know, these are the issues. These are the issues that we should talk about. These are the things. These are the type of conversations that we should have that we should be having. For me, I would love to experience love that is pure. I don't want to come. I don't want to wake up one day and somebody is deceiving the living.
1: Like now, you don't even, if a man comes and talks to you, you don't even know.
0: You don't know.
1: Intentional.
0: You don't know what the person wants.
1: You don't know what she wants from you.
0: You don't know what the person wants from you. You're just like, God, please let this person be the right person.
1: Or you can just pray.
0: And you know the worst part of it, they wake up one morning and they will stop talking to you.
1: Ghost.
0: That generation, they didn't used to
1: they
0: ghost.
1: They used to ghost.
0: So for me, I prefer courtship of the 80s to courtship of now.
1: Yes,
0: for me, I prefer courtship of the 80s to courtship of now. Yeah. Because that generation, they didn't used to ghost. It's in this generation now, eh?
1: That's what I'm saying. The commitments and the intentions.
0: Value, respect.
1: That is what needs to be brought back to our generation.
0: We need to bring it back.

0: But when money enter, love is sweeter.
1: I'm not saying the ones that they are buying houses for, we're not saying that your man does not love you. In fact, he loves you, yeah, right? And it's because he loves you that he was able to buy you a car, that he bought you an iPhone. Wait, yo, come think of it now. Men can buy you phones and me just because they want to sleep with you. Exactly. So we can't even, God help us.
0: Yeah, that's all I have to say. That God should help us. I am rooting for us to bring back the courtship of the 80s, yes, right now. I need young men to learn what it's like. You know, they need to learn what it feels like to love somebody and also for somebody to love them back. Because there are dysfunctional. Yeah.
1: Thank you.
0: A lot of dysfunctional relationships out there, yeah, messing up the mental health of the people involved. Mm-hmm. At the end of the day, you meet one damaged person to somebody that is not damaged. The both of them will now jam together and become damaged.
1: Exactly. And they will now come on social media and start giving you guys the whole gist.
0: Anyway, I guess we're going to be wrapping it up here for today. It was nice having these conversations with you girls. And I also do appreciate the fact that you come from very, very loving families. Like, it's good to hear. It's good to know that people around actually do have loving families and want to marry men like their fathers. Well, we are going to have to do this again next week. And shout out to Clarion, Rita, and AJ for keeping it locked to me here on Powder Room. See you guys next week, Tuesday.

0: gets the spotlight when work speaks louder than words?
1: Who do we celebrate when excellence becomes a standard?
0: The innovators.
1: The professionals.
0: The bold thinkers.
1: The game changers.
2: 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ASRA 2026. 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
18: 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Why people they call me the king of eye service? Now because I dey handle all eye wahala, and from my grandpapa, now him I get them. Now him and be the work away with the do of our family to challenge any kind of eye problem. I be elder, we don't see many things for life. And now drink, you go drink our medicine. I no go give you any medicine where you go drop for inside your eye. Wait till be those things where you dey feel or for inside your eyes. Your eyes they scratch you. I be you know they see well, especially for night. You go they see rainbow every time. You know they see the mark away there for your eye. Sometimes now accident they cause this kind of eye wahala. Sometimes self and now bad belle people away no want see good thing reach your domot. You know they see clear abi now water they drop from your eyes every time. Abi it they make you feel headache and you no go sleep for night. Sometimes self you no go know which one and now 500 naira abi and 100 naira. Whether your eye problem and a glaucoma, cataract, pterygium, short sight, double vision, abi and a eye poison. I beg no sit down look make you die for silence. Always they go look for expert hand. Go check your eye condition and if any medicine where you take no give you better result until he reach 5 hours. I beg my brother or my sister no use them again. Just waka go meet person always sabi treat eye problem. Remember say my name na Togoman, the king of eye service, aka Mr. Stop using eyeglasses and see clear. I dey stand number 5, stand 5 for the herbal trade fair. Make sure say them check your eyes well before they give you any medicine. I get this kind eye wahala before but na God power and research where I do well help me overcome them. I beg papa mama no sit down look make your eye spoil. This wahala no go allow you enjoy life at all. You no go fit go anywhere. You no go fit drive motor. Infection way don't tay for body fit cause this wahala for your eyes. Remember say na eye we fit use to make money and see better tomorrow. I get computer where I go carry test every 5 person where first waka come I stand every day free of charge. I beg as you dey come make you bring coconut and white handkerchief. That power away make water enter coconut where nobody sabi go make you see clear. All our medicine and na drink. We no go put anything inside your eyes. Our phone number now 080-23-22-2244. I go take them again 080-23-22-2244. Plenty sugar for person body fit cause eye wahala. Dirty water away enter person eye fit cause eye wahala. Soap water away they enter eye fit cause eye wahala. Plenty things fit cause this problem. And now him make I advise say make you go see person with sabi eye treatment. Make it test your eyes to know what cause your eye wahala. No forget say I dey stand 5 and my name na Togoman, the king of eye service, aka Mr. Stop using eyeglasses and see clear. We know say the eyes be oga kwata kwata for body because without the eyes you no go fit waka alone go anywhere. All eyes wahala go better and you go see well again. Baba and mama, we go sure see better tomorrow. Amen.
6: 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My name is Chief Asiwaju. I am the chief consultant of Libidon Naturalist Care, where everybody sabi as Baba standby generator, no power failure. 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I don't come as my first time in Enugu State with the only one thing where I sabi, where be treatment of only men-related problem. That is to say, inability of a man to achieve last and strong balance erection for normal satisfaction with their partner. Right now, I am participating at the ongoing ABBA exhibition taking place inside ESBS compound where I occupy stand 14. I say stand number 14. Some of things where they cause power failure for a man. Number 1, diabetes and some of food where they eat and drink. Excessive use of alcohol. Old age. Chronic pie jedi where be too much sugar for body where they make anus they come out with a serious pain and waist pain. Number 2, prostate enlargement, where they cause frequent or delay urination. Abi you the naughty blood stain inside your piece. To old urine reach toilet na wahala. And you the piss like a 4 to 5 times before daybreak. Or you the piss with a pipe. All these things feel cause power failure for a man. Number 3, STD, long time infection, where they cause body weakness, quick ejaculation, loss of urge and feeling for a woman, inching of the body, movement like a worm, rashes all over the body, or one of your damn egg bigger than one. Abi you be man where your production water don't turn to water, it ain't low in quality or it dey come small or it no dey come at all, my brother. This may be the reason why your madam never become mama bomboy. Make una come out for body proper checkup and solution. I occupy stand 14. I say stand number 14 or call 080-36-52-2489. Abi you think say na old age be your own wahala. I congratulate all my fellow men as I come to Enugu with the secret of my standby generator. remedy where I dey give to my fellow men to use with bitter cola. Within 24 hours, you will salute for job well done. You go there on 24/7 standby. No power failure again. We have 7 fame that make people call us men. 4 day up, 3 day down. If any of this fame block, now that time you will see say your male organ they go inside like a small picking. 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I'm always say if a man no feel satisfies his lover, can they use different type of manpower? Example be like alternator of motor. 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
9: 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I say stand 17 for the ongoing herbal trade fair at ESBS Independence Layout, Enugu. 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Abi, you know, the fit read Bible or water they come out for your eye. 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Eye problem, they different too. So you must ensure to know your own problem. Because eye is the most important part of the body. Anything way affect eye, don't affect your life. Oh. Don't wait until tomorrow. Because tomorrow may be too late. Come to stand number 17. I say stand 17 for ongoing herbal exhibition at ESBS Independence Layout in Enugu. Maybe you have been taking medicine for years. Or maybe now bad people do you. Whether na spiritual problem, just visit me because I'm a Yoruba man. This is now my first time of coming to the East. God go answer your prayer. You go know say God bless Nigeria with correct roots and herbs. Don't forget na only eye problem at the handle. If you know the fit read text message, your eye they read, it they come out water. Abi you know they drive motor for night. Maybe you don't go test. They confirm say na high sugar level. It may be in your blood or in your urine. Due to inability of pancreas to produce natural and insufficient insulin, it can result to excess urinating, most especially at night, 5 to 10 times before daybreak. I've been thirsty every time. Loss of memory, dry mouth with mouth odor. All this can affect the sense organ. Make it look like say Hamatan they cover eyes every time. I, Master David, Ogbonge, High Medicine, where we they call Vika and Ologbojo Cleanser. Don't forget to Babi Muli, aka the Light Eye Man. Day for stand 17. I say stand 17 for ongoing herbal exhibition at ESBS Independence Layout in Enugu. Sometimes, sir, if person stand for your front, it go come be like say two people stand for your front. Abi the no cover for taste, say na cataract, glaucoma, short-sightedness or long-sightedness, whatever it may be. 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Also, having long-term bacterial infection, which is not well treated, can cause a worm-like movement in the eye. 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

Good evening and welcome to the Urban Primetime here on 94.5 Urban Radio Enugu. Today's Tuesday, the 9th day in the month of September 2026. Glad to have you join me on the Tuesday edition of the Urban Primetime. My name is Chioma Onwasomba.

We're here once again to look at critical issues of national importance, issues that border on politics, governance, economy, and our social well-being as Nigerians. So we plead with you to join me once again today as we look at an important issue of national importance.

We'll be looking at a critical issue here in Enugu State, something that borders on governance as far as the residents of Enugu State are concerned. Today, we'll be looking at the conduct of MOT officials and enforcement of traffic regulations on motorists in Enugu Metropolis. Conduct of MOT officials and enforcement of traffic regulations on motorists in Enugu Metropolis. We know that one of the functions of the MOT officials, or what we refer to as officials of the State Transport Enforcement Unit, is to ensure that motorists obey the traffic rules, ensure that there is orderliness in our roads, especially in Enugu Metropolis. And there have been questions raised as to the conduct of these MOT officials while enforcing the traffic regulations on motorists in the state.

0: Like I said earlier, we're looking at the conduct of MOT officials and enforcement of traffic regulations on motorists in Enugu metropolis. Recent, about a few weeks ago, we saw that there was a report in Enugu town about officials of the MOT. They were intercepted by an angry crowd of motorists and local residents following a traffic enforcement chase that resulted in a road crash. According to the report and eyewitness report as well, it stated that the MOT task force officials were engaged in a high-speed pursuit of a vehicle for alleged traffic violations within the urban centre. And this high-risk enforcement manoeuvre reportedly triggered a collision, causing a significant damage and putting pedestrians in harm's way. Also, witnesses at the scene had reported that upon realizing the severity of the crash, the MOT team attempted to abandon the operational vehicle and flee the area to evade public retaliation. However, alerted by the crash, surrounding traders, commercial drivers and passerby quickly organized a blockade, organized and blocked their escape routes, apprehending the enforcement officers before law enforcement units could arrive to de-escalate the situation. So this is what we'll be looking at this evening. We'll look at the conduct of the MOT officials. How have they been able to enforce traffic regulations on motorists? And then reports of their high-handedness on a motorist is also another thing of a particular concern as it stands at this point. We do know that they are doing an amazing job in ensuring that the traffic rules and regulations are obeyed by motorists. But another question is, how is this enforcement done? People are seeing it as their modus of operandi is somehow reckless, reckless operational methods, all right? And people feel that it's endangering the public safety under the guise of enforcing traffic regulations. So this is what we intend to unpack on today's edition of the Urban Prime Time. Once again, my name is Chioma Onwuasomba. Mr. Larry Ogwego joins me this evening. Mr. Larry is a human rights activist, a human development consultant, and the National Coordinator, Human Rights Volunteer Corps. Mr. Larry, glad to have you. Good evening.
1: Good evening. It's my pleasure and privilege. Thanks for having me.
0: All right, Mr. Larry, I know conversations like this would always play out. I mean, we've had this conversation with you in our sister program, the Urban Parliament, a few months ago, and then it's coming up again with the latest development that occurred. And we're coming to look at it again. The conduct of the MOT officials and enforcement of traffic regulations on motorists in Enugu Metropolis, and you heard the report I read out. Let's begin from there. How do you view the way the officials of MOT enforce the traffic rules? First of all, we know that they are there, you know, to ensure that there is sanity and safety on our roads. How would you view their conduct, first of all? Let's start from there.
1: The conduct of the MOT officials actually is very bad. If you want to put it simply, it's not just bad, it's very bad, because their job is to ensure that we have free flow of traffic, that the roads are safe. But unfortunately, they contribute to road hazards in the sense that they frequently create situations that lead directly to accidents. I've witnessed many myself personally, directly. I've had to intervene on one occasion. I witnessed a high-speed chase. Near Enza Street. I've also witnessed a high-speed chase where a tricycle rider was nearly smashed by a vehicle because he just practically swerved from the one lane of Ogui Road to the other lane to get into over the road to escape the high-speed chase. In fact, that accident would have been fatal. The car missed that guy by the whiskers. I also witnessed a situation where they were practically fighting with their driver while the bus was moving.
0: Fighting with the driver while
1: the bus was moving. They jumped into the bus. They were fighting. The car was, people were screaming. That's near this place. Just the road that leads from Abara Square all the way to the end of Nza Street. They chased the driver. That's not a bus route. The driver drove into that street. And, you know, people were screaming. It took the screaming and everything to get them to somehow. In fact, it's not as if they left the driver. God just intervened. So the bus stopped. But, you see, I've seen them do several things that are outrightly dangerous. Near Agric Bank, I saw their bus in the bid to block an SUV that they believe that breached the traffic light. They practically swerved into the rear and hit the SUV. The man was livid. But when the man came out, they were not discussing locking his tire. In fact, the man was so angry that nobody was talking about traffic light. And when they saw the brand of the SUV and the damage they did, they suddenly realized that there's a bigger problem here, because the man can pay you $25,000. Then you need like maybe $550,000 to fix the SUV. In fact, the bus driver practically hit the... And I couldn't understand it. You are not supposed to be posing hazards on the road because you are trying to enforce road safety. That doesn't make sense. So I've seen all sorts. I'm not discussing the reports we received. We have received several terrible reports. And unfortunately, it appears the institution encourages the recklessness. So
0: the institution?
1: Yes, the Ministry of Transport.
0: Why would you say they encourage such recklessness?
1: Because they don't respond. When you write a letter, when you report them, they don't just... They respond only when you're a high-profile politician, when you're an influential citizen. If an ordinary person reports to them, they don't just... They will say, okay, fine, sorry. They charge you $25,000, just pay $10,000. Meanwhile, they are wrong, but they will still expect you to pay. Because they have seized your vehicle, so you are at their mercy. I have a litany of stories. So I mean, if you dedicate 1 hour to stories of their report, that's if you allocate 5 minutes to each story, I can exhaust 2 hours just giving you factual reports that you can't explain precisely why they arrested the person. I've intervened on some occasions and they left these persons. That's I had to intervene personally. But the point is, so how many cases am I going to intervene personally? I mean, I can go on and on and on, but the truth is that there is institutional cover here. For me, they are so engrossed in making money for the state government. And that's where I think the governor should intervene.
0: So engrossed in making money?
1: Yes, in making money for the state government. One of them told me along the way road that the MOT is a revenue generating agency. I mean, we had a conversation around it. I don't want to say we argued, because she was arguing. I was telling her, no, it is not.
0: A revenue-generating agency.
1: She was in uniform, and they did something. I said, madam, your job is to ensure that we have free-flowing traffic, that road users are safe. That it's the way you're conducting yourself, it appears you're just focused on the money. She said, yes, now, that we are a revenue-generating agency. I said, no, you are not. You're a road safety organization. Your job is not to make money. She said, no, guys, not like that. Too. We are supposed to make money. That, in fact, they told us to make money. I was like, how? Now, this is a conversation I engaged in. I'm not saying somebody told me. So the staff of MOT actually believe, rightfully or wrongly, that they are revenue generating agents. And you begin to ask yourself, how can people go to the road and then create very hazardous situations for road users, all in the name of trying to generate money for government?
0: But that's not the reason why they were established.
1: Of course, I know that's not the reason, and we all know. That's why when you said they're doing an amazing job, I was puzzled. Honestly, they're not doing an amazing job on any front at all. Honestly, they're not. Sometimes, if you go to places like Artisan Junction, sometimes you see them, you know, really trying to see that junction is not clogged with traffic and all that. But that doesn't take away the fact that they are generally a very huge nuisance when it comes to creating dangerous situations and accidents. If you go online, ask your AI to give you the videos of Enugu MOT, I'm saying it publicly, accidents that they caused, you will go and check. If you are listening to me now, take your phone, check. Videos will pop up.
2: And of course, on two or three occasions, they have been beaten mercilessly. I don't encourage such actions. I never support mob action. But the way they behave, one day, if nothing is done by the Commissioner for Transport, by the Minister of Transport, one day we'll have NDMOT in Enugu. Of course, I'm aware that they don't go to Obiagu Road. That is known by everybody.
0: They don't go there?
2: Yes, for obvious reasons.
0: Why? I mean, they are supposed to be everywhere to ensure.
2: Well, they can't go there because, like they say on the street, they don't hear them there. You can't, you see, and that spirit of Obiagu is spreading. I'm aware of three reckless beatings on MOT officials in recent times. One happened this week. It's not a few weeks ago. It happened this September. September is how many days? This September on Obi Road, not far from my office. Another one at Ababa. That in fact, I'm just saying this as a responsible citizen. The Commissioner of Transport should intervene. All well-meaning politicians in Enugu State and leaders should intervene. The governor should intervene. If not, one day there'll be an uprising against the MOT. I'm not saying it because I have an issue with them. Somehow I'm able to manage them. First of all, I don't commit traffic offenses. And if I do, I'll pay you. And I understand that.
0: I was coming to that because in as much as they are trying to enforce these traffic regulations, they are also saying that some of the motorists also disobey the traffic rules. And in order to correct them, they would have to go after them. But would you say that going after the traffic defaulters is the way they go about them is the right thing? And if no, what should be a better way that these officials should enforce their traffic regulations?
2: Now, let me give you an explicit answer here.
0: Okay.
2: Most of these institutions, including Ministry of Transport, most of them are trained by the Federal Road Safety Corps at the Uji River Training School, at the
0: UDI
2: Training School. Road Safety as an institution has banned high-speed sets. The institution that trains the state institutions, they have banned high-speed chase. We are not in U.S. Even in U.S., you see the casualties that are associated with high-speed chases. But in Nigeria, there's an official ban. So as a road safety official, you are not permitted to use your vehicle to constitute hazard in the name of arresting one culprit. I mean, they have lost lives. Before they banned it, they lost several officials of the road safety corps. So it's not just about the road user. It's also about their own personnel. It doesn't work here. You're chasing an SUV or a very good car with a rickety bus. That's why they don't chase. They block. And that is the height of recklessness, if you ask me. That they position their buses to block the vehicle, to practically cause a collision most of the time. Because they can't chase. You can't use that KK bus. That's what they call it sometimes. That is
0: the minibus.
2: The minibus. That small contraption to chase a proper vehicle. You won't catch the person. So what they do is to position themselves right after this. So with the intention of either blocking you or sometimes if the person didn't notice them, they just follow the person. Sometimes they follow the person across Enugu. And when the person parks to do some shopping or whatever, they'll manifest and say they are locking tire. Meanwhile, very often they don't have any evidence. No evidence whatsoever.
0: Well, usually
2: no
0: them show their phones and capture
2: well,
0: them.
2: Well, the day they said, I beat the traffic light. First of all, I didn't beat the traffic light. Because there was a problem near Presidential Junction. A car broke down in front of us. That is us, meaning all the vehicles. So I just passed the traffic light. And then the car broke down. So all of us stopped. And you know what they did that was amusing?
0: Mm-mm.
2: They picked people that they suspected they could manage. So they will assess your vehicle and assess you.
0: Mm.
2: And they decided to pick. So the way they picked and chose who they like, three of us. And I asked them, so if you say we breached the traffic light, it means that the person behind me must have breached it also. You are not talking to him. Probably because you feel that you can't manage him. That's why I told them, see, you guys are not going to get anything out of this. You're not going to get shish out of it. Of course, they insisted. We went to the office. I made my case. They let me go. But they wasted my time. But the point I'm making is, the people who train them, the apex body that trains most of the state organs for road safety, do not do high-speed chases. They do not obstruct people in a way that is dangerous. for me, I've said this severally, if we want to emulate the white man, we should do it reasonably well.
0: Mm.
2: You should be able to procure evidence. You should have, it's not phone that is subjective. Sometimes the person using the phone to capture the incident may not be able to capture the traffic light. You see, the fact that you caught my car on the on camera passing traffic light doesn't make sense. You have to demonstrate with that camera that I passed it after the light had changed. In other words, that I breached the light. So most of the time, they don't really have evidence. Carrying phone and standing at a traffic light is primitive. If you want to do what the people you're emulating do, you do what they do completely. You install the cameras. So the intelligent, the smart cameras will capture the people who breach. So you don't have to argue about whether there's evidence or there's no evidence. To put it simply, most of the time, the motive is to not only collect revenue, but extort money. I've been involved in up to 10 cases where they would say, okay, Ogalare, in some cases, they even say, we know you, Ogalare, you know what, okay, let him bring 5,000. Oh, let him bring 10,000. So the level of corruption is also mind-boggling. Very often, those guys would chase you, contravene you, do all sorts, primarily to extort their own money from you, not to earn revenue for Enugu State. A whole lot of money ends in their pockets. Yes.
0: So you're saying they're hiding under the guise of Enugu State government to extort money from motorists?
2: I'm not just saying, I know.
0: Mm.
2: I have evidence. Recently, one of them that is very notorious at Ababa, I just forgot his name. He's notorious as a notorious. Arrested a bus driver. I spoke with him personally on the phone because the bus driver is one of our volunteers in matters concerning, you know, traffic and all of that. And we had a conversation about what did he do. They said he didn't park properly, that he parked outside a certain line.
0: A certain line.
2: At the bus stop. So I told
0: another
2: young man,
0: question
2: I said,
0: is the line also visible?
2: Wait, I said, bros, can you go? Were you there? The person I was talking to said no. I said, okay, can you go there and confirm there's a line? When they got there, there was no line. The line had disappeared, practically been obliterated. So when the driver asked him, so what is the line? He said, but you're a driver, you have a passenger, you should know where the line is. That's the reply he gave. And I challenged this young man. I said, what kind of dumbness is that? So a driver should go around memorizing the position, location, even you, that your ministry puts a line there on the ground. Can you identify what? So that's how stupid they are in their reasoning. So because you parked beyond a line that doesn't exist, you must pay money. I reported that matter to a senior official of the Ministry of Transport, the SA, to the commissioner. He wanted to intervene. The culprit, the very, very difficult young man, refused to take his call. He said that they must pay, that money. That same man extorted money from an immigration officer that same day. This young man was there and was giving me reports of what was happening, real time. Now, at some point, I said, okay, you know what we're going to do? I'm tired of this matter. Pay the money, then we can have a conversation with MOT, Ministry of Transport, later. And they gave me an account number, an individual account number.
0: An individual account number,
2: yes.
0: Not government.
2: We have the account number.
0: Mm.
2: And then when they suspected him, they said he was making too many calls. They said, no, don't pay there, pay to POS. I have up to 5 cases of evidence of money paid to POS. We can bring the cases here. We upload the POS on your social media. Let Ministry of Transport come and dispute it.
0: It's a case of diversion of funds as well.
2: Mm. It's a case of extortion and stealing, not diversion of funds. See, it's not just diversion of funds. It's diversion of funds when the money you are collecting is legitimate and then you are diverting it. When you just manufacture stories and then you take money from me and then you still divert the money. First of all, the person is a criminal. That is, the person is running an extortion syndicate. The fact that he's putting on a uniform doesn't change the fact that the person is running an extortion syndicate. But you see, he's using the

0: offer of Enugu State government to conduct the extortion racket. And then one is surprised that if people not actually commit the offense, he will also divert. That's when it becomes diversion. But you see, when I didn't commit any offense, I collect my money by force. That is extortion. We are running extortion syndicates that wear uniforms provided by government to extort money from us. Sometimes my handlers in the course of the extortion.
1: Mm.
0: And then seize our means of livelihood for bus drivers. So it's the height of high-handedness. And it's the frustration and anger, accumulated pent-up frustration, that makes people unleash their anger on them. I do not support mob action. I've said it before.
1: Mm.
0: But you see, it was difficult for well-meaning Nigerians to stop them that day. Because if you watch the video, you will see that those guys were not even interested in the fact that they were government officials or whatever. They were just tired. And if you listen to the comments, network has a cause for the accident. Now, oh, don't too much. All the comments were negative. Not one positive comment. Not one person saying, it's okay. They are working. Not one person. Not one. There's nobody in Enugu that has not experienced frustration associated with emotes. Honestly, there's nobody. It's either you or your relation or your friend. It's a bad case. It's a terribly bad situation. And my concern is not for the people anymore. My concern is for them. A trend is growing. I don't want a situation where one day you see the cause of an MOT operative and then we're not saying, we saw it come. No. See, one of the traits of a good leader is that you don't wait for problems to become very, very bad. For the situation to become a manager before you act. I mean, the symptoms are already there, that people are so frustrated that they're taking laws into their hands. They're beating up your officials. I think somebody should sit down and ask, what is happening? Why are the people behaving like that? You want to wait until they kill one of your own officials before you wake up. That is what the police did. People, young people were shouting. Civil society, I was shouting. All of us were talking. They didn't listen. Until the young people decided to take the laws into their hands and did the answers. And that answers, which was very peaceful, now became mayhem. And we know the cost to the nation. But when we were begging the police, stop the madness, which they have started again, they didn't listen. Now people are begging MOT and begging MOT now, stop the madness. Because one day, the keg of gunpowder you're sitting on will explode in your face. And you won't like it. So I'm using this opportunity to appeal to the Commissioner for Transport, to appeal to the Governor of Enugu State. Let something be done quickly.
1: Mm.
0: There is evidence that people can't take it anymore. What is the evidence? They are attacking them. They are taking laws into their. They don't want to come to your office to complain anymore. It will get to that point where it won't be only Obiago. One day they won't be able to operate anywhere.
1: We hope it doesn't get to that point. But
0: I hope so too.
1: But Mr. Larry, you believe that at this point there is need for civil reorientation of the MOT officials?
0: Yes, I agree with you, but it's beyond civil reorientation. It's beyond it because they are living large on the money they extort from people. You see, I've always said that civil reorientation is not enough to stop a corrupt extortionist who, for instance, makes 50,000 a day, 100,000 a day. Hello? Do you know that 50,000 a day is 500,000 in 10 days? 1.5 million in a month. What is his salary? So his children are in private schools. He's driving a nice car. He's building a house in the village. So you do one orientation program. You do reorientation. Suddenly he says, oh, I've repented. So, madam, go and withdraw the children from private school. You have to sell this car. We can't maintain it. It doesn't work that way. You see, if we want to...
1: So how do you begin to correct these anomalies?
0: First of all, it starts from the top. The political leaders must have the political will to stop the madness, which means that it will start from the Commissioner for Transport. So the governor has to say, bros, we have to clean up Ministry of Transport. And the Commissioner for Transport will say, Commander of Ministry of Transport or Task Force, we can't continue like this. If you cannot tame them, I'll remove you. There should be sanctions for wrongdoing. If the person commits a crime, the person should be tried and should go to jail. Whatever the law prescribes. So it's not about orientation. We have been doing orientation in Nigeria for how long? This reorientation matter. I'm tired of it. There should be consequences for doing crime. If you do the crime, you do the time. It's not a matter of just reorientation. Orientation is talking to the person, appealing to the person, preaching to the person. Most people will not stop collecting millions of naira because you are preaching to them. Do you know for how many years we have been trying to orientate the police? Do you know? It doesn't work. If somebody is making a lot of money from a process that is illegal, if you want to stop it, to

0: officials of MOT who extort money. I have evidence that the money has been paid to him. I'm saying it now, so they won't say they didn't hear. I have people who have receipts of POS. I have recordings of conversations.
1: But Mr. Lai, the question is, you talked about that MOT has become a revenue-generating agency, and then you talked about melting up punishments to them. Do you think that melting up punishment to them will be effective if they are not being branded a revenue-generating agency?
0: That's why I said there should be the political will to solve the problem. It starts with the political way. They are not a revenue-generating agency. If people choose to continue to commit traffic offenses, they should pay the fines. But beyond paying the fines, they should be taught how to drive well. Mm. You see, when they told us that if you drive against the traffic, you pay 500,000, go for psychiatric tests and all of that, they borrowed all that from Lagos. I said they are just creating an opportunity to extort more money. I have two victims. One paid 100,000, one paid 75,000. They didn't go to psychiatric hospital. They didn't pay 500,000. Nobody taught them anything. And so what I predicted is exactly what happened. I said I have two victims who reported to Human Rights Volunteer Corps. It's just that they were afraid to take the matter up. And one of them didn't drive against the traffic. He actually didn't. So the point I'm making is we have a very terrible situation here. The whole thing should start from the top. They should, first of all, decide that Ministry of Transport Task Force is not about generating revenue. It's about sanitizing the roads. You see, the governor is trying to build a mega city out of Enugu. Mm-hmm. That's a fantastic ambition. Enugu is gradually trying to become the conference hub of the Southeast.
1: Mm-hmm.
0: Fantastic ambition. We have the International Conference Center. We have
1: the presidential
0: five-star hotels mm-hmm. that are springing up, quite a few of them mm-hmm. at the same time. We have roads. We have what I call supporting infrastructure for all of this. But we have people who are practically behaving like terrorists on the roads. And that is not in alignment with the vision. That is why, contradict me if I'm wrong, that is why when NBA came to Enugu, they suspended MOT. So if you are listening to me, ask yourself a simple question. Why didn't they allow MOT to help manage the intense traffic with the influx of people? Because they know that they are not competent, that they will cause trouble, and the lawyers will not take it. So they will have like probably 100 cases before the bar association finishes the conference. So it's like you have a mad dog. It's like you have a mad dog. And when you have an important visitor, you're going to change your mad dog so it doesn't embarrass your visitor. That's exactly what happened in the Enugu State. But for the rest of us that are not lawyers, we don't belong to MPA. We're not the national conference. The mad dog can chase us. If you lose your shoes and your wig in the process, it's good luck to you.
1: All right.
0: But when important visitors come, you change your mad dog.
1: All right, Mr. Larry, I would ask you this question, right? With all the complaints you've received, to you, what are the things a road user would do or a motorist would do and you believe that a person has beat traffic?
0: No, it's very simple. You shouldn't beat the traffic when the light is red.
1: Mm-hmm.
0: Let me say this clearly. You see, road users should also be responsible.
1: Exactly.
0: One of the things I tell people clearly is that the traffic light actually allows you to take a breather. When I'm driving and I get caught up, like Chim Avenue, 100 and something seconds, so 1 minute plus, it's a little frustrating, but I've converted it to resting point. So when I'm driving and I get caught up in that, like sometimes you are the car in front of that and it's saying 130 seconds, so you have to wait for 100. And you just wait. Now you catch your breath. You think about where you're going, recalibrate. Just calm down, calm down.
1: But we are usually in a hurry.
0: But we are in a hurry. You want to dash. And you know the funny thing, sometimes you're trying to dash past the other person at the other end, also beat the traffic and is trying to dash and you have a bad situation. So don't beat the traffic light. That if you see the light on amber, don't try to race and pass. No, calm down. I'm just trying to bring that personal angle to it so mm-hmm. that it's not just a legal angle. See, stop now. Where are you rushing to? The world won't come to an end if you don't get there in time. So the point is, if you notice that the light has switched to amber, stop. But if you are moving at a pace, we are stopping, will endanger other roads. That is, where you stop, the guy behind you hit you.
1: Hmm.
0: Amber doesn't mean stop. Amber means you should prepare to stop.

0: They don't want to tell us that.
1: You should prepare to stop.
0: Yes.
1: But people feel that
0: you should prepare to go. You see, I had to have elaborate conversations on this.
1: Mm.
0: But if, you see, Amber itself is not even like, oh, you must stop. Amber is prepared to stop. It's a transition point. But having said that, let us even assume that Amber is stopped. Let us assume, for the purpose of this conversation, that MOT said Amber is stopped. So let us say Amber is stopped. I agree now, Amber is stopped. How come that a lot of traffic lights don't have the Amber? They don't even do countdown. Because what helps you is the countdown. The man who invented the traffic point put the countdown for a reason. For a reason. So when I approach a traffic light, the first thing I check is the countdown. So it tells me that this thing is about to move to Amber. Even if I prepare my mind before the Amber comes.
1: Mm.
0: Because once it's getting to 6 seconds, 5 seconds, you're expecting Amber before you see red. You live in a state where we want to do a boat, have a mega city, and we can't maintain traffic lights.
1: And not just
0: or some people even are late that they deliberately tamper with the traffic lights so that they will arrest people. There are notorious points in Enugu. There's one on Abakaliki Road after IMT heading towards Army Barracks. That one, they have like two or three buses there. So it gives you the impression that it's a trap. Because you can't have three buses waiting to catch people, catch offender in one place. And then the light turns arbitrarily. I'm not joking. I'm talking of the place that is near Etisalat. The day I realized that there was something wrong was the day I went to Etisalat office. And I noticed three buses waiting. And the traffic light wasn't functioning. When I came out, I said, wait, you guys, wait a minute. This thing is not good. Why do you have three buses here? So you are hunters, literally speaking. You are hunters waiting for prey. That's what it is.
1: And then,
0: so the issue here is not even amber or green or red. It's a mindset thing. Anything you give us, when I say us, I mean our people, we convert it to business. That's the problem with Nigeria. It's not just about the politicians. Everybody, apart from a few sane people, are converting every office to business.
1: And another thing I even want to bring out from this, from what you just said, is that sometimes you see a traffic light in one particular area, it is on green. Right. And then when the other one changes to red, you see another one changing to green, another one changing to green, and then moving at the same time. So it shows that there's somewhat no
0: I just said that there's little or no maintenance. Sometimes there's no synchronization. The one that is laughable is that I've seen traffic lights that will show you green and red at the same time. I mean, for those,
1: it brings a lot of confusion.
0: Yeah. So green and red at the same time, does it mean move or does it mean stop? I mean, it happens frequently. I mean, a lot of people who are listening to me can bear me witness. So how do you have a traffic light that is showing simultaneously the same panel, green and red? So we are not ready. If we are building the Enugu of our dreams, the mega city that the Enugu will be proud of, that all of us, the Igbo nation, will be proud of. I mean, Enugu is the political capital of Igbo land. I mean, it's the capital of East Central State. We are all proud of the development. But we can't, it's embarrassing that somebody will come see all the fancy structures, see the fancy roads, and the traffic light is green, red, and green at the center. It doesn't speak well of us.
1: All right, Mr. Larry, get to our talk lines this evening and allow our meable listeners to call in 0916-000-5945, 0916-000-5945, or 0916-000-4945. Send in messages to our WhatsApp line, is 0912-8945-945. We're looking at the conduct of MOT officials and enforcement of traffic regulations and motorists in Enugu Metropolis. What are your views? Mr. Larry have already explained the issue. Hello, good evening. Are you there? Good evening. Hello.
2: Good evening, Mr. Larry.
0: Good evening.
2: Yeah, it's my melody from Gov. Thank you. You said everything. And we can't continue with this conversation without remembering Honorable Mata as a Kumadi. We as the Commissioner of Transport, we have this MOT. Believe me, you. If you see this man blueprint for MOT, they were trained, they were given kits, they were given allowances and so on and so forth. Unfortunately, law of nature took him. He couldn't finish what he started. Until we had a PAMSEC from Nsukka, I think, I've forgotten his name, who introduced all this madness. Because I was a bus driver in New York. I was part of those buses that MOT guys will hire to go and do work. I know what it was then and what we have now on ground. This time we're talking about MOT was not generating enough money. And all these were provided. Today, MOT is generating quantum of money with no investment in the ministry. Look at their staff from their office. Not to talk of investing on the officers who are there to go and catch traffic officers. We know when MOT started in Enugu. We know how organized they are. And we know what they have turned them to now. It was that pamphlet that introduced the idea of go to the field, whatever you make, that is where you get your settlement. And that is when this madness started. And that is exactly when this madness started. It is not about the orientation. MOT, Ministry of Transport, need a total overhaul. Because I noticed Minister Udatana, from the top to the bottom in that ministry is den of corruption. They are like the NNPC of Nigeria today. Until we get that right, we've not talked about people who go to the ministry and get contracts and come and act as traffic officers illegally on the roads of Enugu.
1: Right.
2: That is a case for another day. If you actually dig in deep into what is going on in that ministry, you see that we are in the long run. Thank you very much.
1: All right. Thank you, Chenna Melody, for calling in 0916-0005-945. Hello. Good evening.
3: Hello. Good evening. Are you hearing me?
1: Yes, we can hear you.
3: Yes, please. The governor and who's the one that is in
1: your name? Past. Hello. Can you hear me? Your name
3: okay,
1: and where
3: are you calling from? I'm Mr. Nene calling from Transekulu.
1: Welcome, Mr. Nene.
3: Yes. What I'm saying is that the government has to do something. Larry has all that is happening with the MOT. People are very angry. What happened to me is that IMC towards IMC at Lake Road. When I got there, the traffic light was blinking. But I was standing. The commercial bus, when they come, they don't wait. They just move. That time, I saw myself as, you know, so am I fooling myself if I have to move? And started moving towards the back lake road. All of a sudden, I saw this minibus. I was using SUV. I saw this minibus following me. They were all seated in that bus. When I saw them, I could not allow them again because they want to overtake me. Then I now entered into a junction, moving to army barracks. And then when they cannot make it, they reach back. But that they have decided, no matter what happened, S must have, you know, Lord, I must have known that way. But God save them. So let them do something, you know, or something. Yeah, I'm telling you.
1: All right.
3: At times they will purposely set that light. The green will be red, will be big, and they will be waiting. Any little chance will pursue you for good. So let them do something. Thank you.
1: All right. Thank you for calling in. Keep the calls coming. Hello. Hello. Good evening.
2: Hello, good evening.
1: Yes, good evening. Your name and where you're calling.
2: Nice man from Enugu.
1: Go ahead.
2: The assessments of MOT members will be well checkmated, and everything they say rises on leadership. Let them look into all the activities of MOT, starting from the hierarchy, and ensure that they call them to order so as to stop all these anomalies, because we are not. We, the citizens of this country, will no longer be happy with them. They continue to waste people's lives in the name of generating revenue for the government. That's my take.
1: All right, thank you for calling in. 0916-0005-945. Good evening.
4: Hello, Chama. Good evening.
1: Good evening.
4: Yeah, AB Boy from Transekulu.
1: Go ahead, AB Boy.
4: Yeah, all these things, it's because government quest to raise revenue from every means, even if it's aguru. What you do is a little thing. They will try to be thousands of naira. You understand? Like somebody said, it has happened to me. New Market stroke. If you want secretariat, state secretariat, that you want to go to New Market. If you are coming from New Market, that police station there, you know, by the left. I'll be by the right. If you want to corner, it has like the traffic light is supposed to be green all the time. You understand? People that are going to the other side, But they really did it. If you reach 50 something, it will put red. When you come to 43, it will change green again. It was terribly done. I was passing. The thing, me and one other guy, they collect 25,000. I pleaded with them. We went there. I told them, this thing is wrong. Let's go to the other side. We went to the other side. You see that it once is green toward this direction. It will be green till it's zero. You understand? I was doing the argument with them. But after a very long time, they said they would take me to the office. I paid 25,000 naira to them. My wife, in front of GTC, IMC, to bring one of our boys. You understand? To pick, so in front of GTC, they cornered my wife, 25,000. That's what I transferred to them. You understand? And the other one, artisan.
1: Ebi boy, hello, Ebi boy. You said you transferred to the MOT officials or to the government account.
4: One I transferred to, there's one account they give you. They give me. I think somebody's, I don't know, it's a name of a person.
1: Mm.
4: You understand that is in that arena. The other one, the one of the artisan, my wife insisted that you that look at people parking at the bus stop there. You understand? People are stopping, the taking drivers are stopping people. Taxi drivers are, why are you interested in her? You understand?
1: All
4: she
1: right,
4: followed them to the office at that place. You have to try, I transferred again, 25,000.
1: All right, baby boy. All right, baby boy.
4: You lie, you corner people, you do abor, you do everything.
1: All right, baby boy. Thank you for calling in 0916-000-5945. Good evening. Hello.
5: Good evening.
1: Yes, good evening.
5: Yes, and you're getting the studio.
1: Your name and where you're calling us from.
5: My name is Osman, the chemistry teacher. I'm calling from Olin. Is that what we call the name?
1: Go ahead.
5: So we know that as people are bringing all this to complain, let them listen to the cries of the people. Let them know that first, every agency of government that has been making money for them. Because we know that now that the federal government has removed from President Tinubu the subsidies, each state is getting enough money, more than what they are getting before. So let them hear, who's the agents that are meant for directing money for government? Let them start utilizing that one. So any resources that they get, in addition to monthly allocations they are getting from Abuja every month, let them use it to be developing any good state. We can't be causing cures. And let me say, putting the rest of the people in danger because of the fact that they are making money for government. Yeah. And our people that are working in that place, if you know that doing that work, that you're putting the life of other people in danger, and the government mandate them to be doing it, let them know to do it. Also, everything that the government is saying you will go and do, even if you don't want to take the first life. Because after, what's the essence of having government? What's the essence of having government? If you're not protecting the lives of the people, and putting it, instead you are putting people's life in danger. Let governor curtail this off where he goes. Every time he gets revenue. He's coming too much in any good state.
1: Okay.
5: He's doing too much. Let him curtail that the way he's fighting for that revenue.
1: 0916-000-5945. Good evening.
6: Hello. Good evening. This is Obada. I'm calling from Enugu.
1: Go ahead.
6: Yes. Is he here? Beside MOT. Enugu state government. You see, the only project that is working out well here is about revenue collection. Every day in the morning, as early as 6 o'clock, you have some uniformed individuals collecting, making sure that they don't, nothing escapes their way. It's about revenue collection. It's not about democracy is all about building roads and bricks and mortar and painting them green and white. You see, I want to make a suggestion. The governor of the state should, they should put up a staff who will come to address this, because most of his policies are very, very, inhuman. He should put a platform where he should be coming every month and to address the rule. Have a sort of media chat so that you can ask him questions directly.
1: Okay.
6: Media individuals.
1: All right.
6: Now people can, because he's ruling the people behind the curtain. He sits behind the curtain and he rules the people.
1: Hello, are you still there? Okay, I'll take messages here on our WhatsApp line. Chioma, good evening. I greet the guest in the studio. I always enjoy hearing from him because I learn a lot whenever he speaks. Please, I would appreciate it if you could help with his phone number if possible. Scott Jr. from Amici. All right. This one says, good evening, Chioma, Mr. Larry, and Urbanites. Dark Prof from Gariki. The guest in the studio has done justice to this topic. The MOT officials in Enugu State has been terrorizing, harassing, and has been extorting funds out of motorists in Enugu. As a user of the Achara layout, new layout road, they make dangerous drifts right in front of a vehicle as they chase against offenders of the traffic rules. But Chioma, the question I have to ask is that the Enugu State government installed security cameras at traffic lights when they are, we're still having MOT officials who keep on, okay, you're asking a question. Then why are they still having MOT officials who keep on taking pictures of offenders? As your guest said, it is too primitive. Also, why is there no longer orientation for these personnels? All right, I'll take another message. Okay, let's take this call. Hello, good evening.
7: Hello, good evening.
1: Yes, good evening. Your name and where you're calling us from.
7: My name is Siri Godfrey. I'm calling from Enugu.
1: All right, quickly.
7: Hello?
1: Yes, go ahead. Go ahead. You're talking about the conduct of MOT officials and enforcement of traffic regulations. All right, so you called in. Go ahead and make your contribution in the program.
7: Okay. Well, their conduct is very, very, very, very appalling. I have to say, I have several encounters with them. At Independence Layout, Abapa. They said they have another branch at Abapa now. I don't know how true that is or how legal that is. They have another ones enforcing at the Holy Ghost. So their conduct there is not encouraging for motorists. Just like they are targeted at frustrating motorists on the roads. And whenever you meet them and they explain things and they know this truth, they say, you know, they have said it and they have said it and it's law. There is nothing can be done about it. When they are obviously wrong, they still won't want to listen to whatever you explain.
1: All right. Okay, thank you for calling in. I'll take another message here on our WhatsApp line. Good evening. Johnson also said the MOT officers in Enugu are not working to make traffic situation in the state better. Residents of Enugu are very bitter about their excesses. We'll get back to our guest, Mr. Larry, who is still with us here in the studio. We'll get you a wrap up with your thoughts shortly. Quickly.
0: Yeah, it's obvious that the people are not just happy. I mean, you can imagine how a bibo shows 50K from one person's pocket, 50,000 naira in this Tinubu regime from one person for doing nothing, for just driving on the road in Enugu. I said it earlier that just about everybody must have an experience somehow. It's either you, your wife, your friend, your enemy, somebody must have told you something about a MOT. And my point is simple, very simple. The sooner something is done about it, the better.
1: What's your clarion call?
0: My clarion call is that the governor should stop the madness. He should direct that this madness should stop. Basically because it's getting to a point where the people will take laws into their hands and the MOT may not even be able to enforce anything anymore. So I think it's just about time that somebody sat down to say, see, this far and no further. We need to reinvent the entire process. It's not a matter of reorientation. Reinvent the process, starting from shutting down the concept of road traffic management being a revenue generating agency. It is not. We need to go back to the drawing board.
1: All right. Thank you so much, Mr. Larry, for your insights on today's edition of the Urban Primetime. We sincerely appreciate.
0: And I think I should also suggest that MOT should have a right of response. They should come here and tell us if what we're saying is not true. And I hope they'll be able to come.
1: I believe that the Commission of Transportation is also needed to also talk about the activities of the MOT officials. Thank you, Mr. Larry. And to you who listened and contributed, thank you so much for your active participation. We'll be here 6 p.m. for another interesting edition of the Urban Prime Time. Thank you so much. The news break is up next. My name is Chioma Onwasomba.

0: From the capital of the Southeast to the world.
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2: 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First, the headlines.

INEC fixes September 19 for 5 by-elections in 4 states. EFCC chairman opposes proposal for single recovered assets agency. Benue State government denies knowledge of P2B's reported visit. In sports, Nigeria to face Russia in second friendly meeting in 16 months. On entertainment, Kunle Afolayan calls for government support over resource power challenges. Details of these and more after the short break. I am Chioma Onwasomba. The Independent National Electoral Commission, INEC, has scheduled September 19, 2026 for the conduct of 5 by-elections in Gombe, Kano, Bauchi and Delta states. The Chief Press Secretary to INEC Chairman Tunde Oketola disclosed this in an interview in Abuja today, saying the elections comprise 1 federal constituency and 4 state constituencies across the 4 states. The federal constituency election will take place in Gombe, Kwame Kunfakia federal constituency of Gombe State, while the 4 state constituencies in Desina and Sakawa in Bauchi State, Udu in Delta State, and Dawakin Kudu in Kaduna State, in Kano State. INEC said the September 19 date will allow voters and the affected constituencies to elect representatives to occupy the vacant seats. Interior Minister Olubunmi Tunjiojo has said Nigerians in the United Kingdom will not incur any additional charges for passport applications under the ongoing special intervention exercise. In a statement issued by his special advisor, Alao Babatunde, Tunjiojo said applicants would only pay the official fees of $150 for 5-year passports and $230 for 10-year passports, excluding bank charges. He explained that intervention was established to address the difficulties experienced by Nigerians in the UK, adding that the Ministry of Interior and the Nigerian Immigration Service had not introduced charges beyond the approved fees. Tunjiojo said consultations with the Ministry of Foreign Affairs were continuing to ensure the challenges associated with the process were resolved, while advising applicants to make use of the contactless biometric passport application system.

0: The Nigeria Democratic Congress NDC presidential candidate Peter Obi has condemned the alleged blockade of his convoy by suspected political thugs and security operatives in Benue State. Obi, who visited the state to sympathize with communities affected by recent killings, said his convoy was stopped along Boko Road near the Air Force base and prevented from reaching the area he planned to visit. He alleged that youths sponsored by the state governor had blocked the road, describing the development as unacceptable and expressing concern over the continued killings in the state. Obi further advised that people seeking to visit affected communities show solidarity. I take that again. Obi further advised that people seeking to visit affected communities and show solidarity should be allowed to do so. The chairman of the Economic and Financial Crimes Commission, EFCC, Ola Olukoyede, has opposed proposals to establish a single agency responsible for managing assets recovered by government agencies, describing the arrangement as impractical given the volume of recoveries across the country. Olukoyede, in a post on his X account, said efforts to centralize the management of recovered assets in countries, including the United Kingdom and South Africa, had been unsuccessful and costly. He noted that more than 20 statutory agencies recover assets on behalf of the government, making it unrealistic for one institution to take charge of holdings recovered by all agencies, including those of the police. The EFCC chairman said the Proceeds of Crime Act offers a more suitable framework by placing responsibility for recovered assets on the agency that secured them, while emphasizing the need for accountability. He also disclosed that the commission had obtained a forfeiture order covering 10,053 tangible assets under his leadership, adding that proceeds from finally forfeited assets amounting to about 12.07 billion naira have been paid to the federal government. Still in the news this evening, a public affairs analyst, Abuchi Anueyago, has commented on the controversy surrounding a united opposition as the 2027 presidential election approaches. Speaking today as a guest on the Auburn Parliament program, Anueyago argued that the fielding of candidates by different political parties does not mean the opposition is fragmented, noting that it gives voters the opportunity to choose from different candidates and manifestos.
1: In the sense that these are people of different political opinions, different political shades, and different political parties, that is so to say. That PDP produced their own candidate, NDC produced their own presidential candidate, APM is having their own candidate, and the Atiku Abubakar political party, the ADC, they have, of course, himself, Atiku, as their own presidential candidate. It doesn't mean that they are fragmented. Rather, each party, as it is presenting its own candidate to the people, asking the people to assess our candidate and see the reason why we have the better option to save Nigeria.
0: Anueyago also called on political parties to unite and pursue a shared goal, stressing that only a synergy free of selfish motives can deliver a better Nigeria.
1: They can synergize. They can come together. They can decide. The political parties, those political parties who perhaps are thinking alike, might decide to come into a bloc and use it to pursue their goal. They say there is strength in unity, in being together. If they begin to have that synergy, I think it's a welcome development. Synergy that is not conditional. Synergy that is born out of genuine intention to save Nigeria. Since we all are pursuing the same goal, let us find a way of coming together to use our strength to rescue Nigeria.
0: A caller, Ojichukwu, who joined the conversation, described President Bola Tinubu as the first Nigerian president without a classmate, arguing that the president has published school certificates at different levels, but none of his classmates has ever been mentioned.
2: How many Bola Tinubu is the first Nigerian president that rules Nigeria with that last name. I'm getting 60 years by this year. I never hear a president of a country that has no primary school men, nursery school men, secondary school men, and university school men. And they had all over certificates here and there. But the other way around, I'm trying to praise Peter Obi that even if it's fought and fair, we will continue to fall because evil eternity can never be pocketed by political hoodlums in Igbo land.
0: As opposition players gear up for the 2027 election, their primary ambition is to unseat President Tinubu with promises to improve the economy, strengthen security, and address other pressing social needs. Benue State government has said it was not aware of a reported visit by the Nigerian Democratic Congress NDC presidential candidate Peter Obi to Yelewata in Guma local government area, where attacks recently claimed the lives of citizens. Kula Terso, chief press secretary to Governor Hisent Aliyeh, disclosed this during an interview today, saying neither the governor nor the state government received information about Obi's visit. Terso said security agencies, including the police, DSS and civil defense, ought to have been informed in advance to facilitate adequate security for a presidential candidate. He questioned how youths could reportedly stop Obi's convoy. If sufficient security measures had been put in place, while rejecting allegations that Governor Aliyeh might have mobilized youths against the former Anambra State governor. On the foreign scene, French President Emmanuel Macron has called on the European Commission to introduce an EU-wide ban on social media access for children under 15 after France failed to implement its own national restrictions. In a letter addressed to European Commission President Ursula von der Leyen, Macron said new EU legislation was urgently needed after France's Constitutional Council decision in August to reject a national bill that would have restricted social media access for under 15s before it was due to take effect this month. Macron said France would revise and resubmit its legislation, but acknowledged that political divisions in parliament and difficult budget negotiations could make passing the bill harder. Up next is sports and entertainment updates.

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And now for some sports updates. The Super Eagles of Nigeria are set to take on Russia in an international friendly on Tuesday, October 6, 2026. The Nigeria Football Federation, NFF, confirmed the fixture through its official X handle today, noting that it will mark the second encounter between the two countries within 16 months. Nigeria and Russia last faced each other in a friendly in Moscow in June 2025, when the encounter ending in a 1-1 draw. The October meeting will give both sides another chance to assess their squads ahead of their respective international commitments, while Russia continues to play friendly matches after being excluded from official FIFA and UEFA competitions since 2022. At least 8 prominent footballers have been excluded from the 30-man shortlist for the 2026 Ballon d'Or announced today. The players left out include Cristiano Ronaldo of Al Nassr and Portugal Pedri and Rafinha of Barcelona, representing Spain and Brazil respectively, as well as Zaidou of PSG and France. Also absent from the shortlist are Bukayo Saka of Arsenal and England, Bradley Barcola of PSG and France, David Raya of Arsenal and Spain, and Cole Palmer of Chelsea and England. Ronaldo's long-standing rival Lionel Messi secured a place on the shortlist after impressing at his last World Cup this summer, while Barcelona teammates Lamine Yamal and Rodri also made the cut. The winners of the 2026 Ballon d'Or would be revealed at an event in London on October 26. That's all for sports. Now some entertainment updates. Nigerian filmmaker and entrepreneur Kunle Afolayan has called on the government to provide support after committing more than 8 billion naira from his personal funds to develop his resort. Afolayan made the appeal while speaking with former Minister of Finance Kemi Adeosun. He explained that the resort had been without electricity since it was established, leaving him dependent on diesel to run its operations, while the increasing cost of the product had become difficult to sustain. The filmmaker said it was seeking alternative sources of energy, revealing that about 200 million naira had already been spent on green energy, although the investment was not sufficient to power the entire resort. Afolayan also revealed that he constructed 100 rooms at his film village after inadequate accommodation became a challenge for the cast and crew of his movie, Anikulapo, during production, prompting him to provide better facilities for future productions. Lastly, on entertainment scene, veteran Nollywood actress Omotola Jallade Kehinde has revealed that she declined several lucrative offers, including those connected to politics, which she said could have easily made her a billionaire. In an interview, the actress said she rejected the opportunities because she was unwilling to compromise her principles and the values that she stands for. Jallade Kehinde noted that while some of the offers were not inherently bad, she decided against accepting them because they could eventually affect her foundation and belief systems. She explained that even when an opportunity appears harmless and she feels tempted to compromise, she eventually chooses to walk away to ensure her message is not weakened over time. The actress added that whenever turning down major financial opportunities results in her missing out financially, she often experiences what she described as financial miracle. That's all for entertainment and the end of this news broadcast. Just before we go, a quick recap of the headlines. INEC fixes September 19 for 5 by-elections in 4 states. EFCC chairman opposes proposal for single recovered assets agency. Benue State government denies knowledge of Peter Obi's reported visit. Remember, your vote gives leaders power, but your vigilance keeps them accountable. Ask questions, demand transparency, and expect results. For breaking news stories and eyewitness reports, please call 0916-457-7098 or visit our website, www.urbanradio945.com.
Urban Radio Newsbreak was produced by Blessing Onachukwu. My name is Chioma Onwasomba, and thank you for listening. Good evening.

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Of the headlines for some of the trending stories, a French magazine releases Ballon d'Or shortlist. Austin Eguavoen named interim coach of the Super Falcons. Rana Sabalenka reaches US Open semi-final with win over Naskova. More of these in the news. I am Banky O.

England and Bayern Munich striker Harry Kane is one of three England players nominated for the 2026 Ballon d'Or. Real Madrid's Jude Bellingham and Arsenal's Declan Rice join Kane, the favourite for the award, on the 30-player shortlist. Inter Miami for Lionel Messi is looking to win his ninth Ballon d'Or, has been nominated. Also, the 39-year-old scored 8 goals as Argentina lost the World Cup final to Spain in July, with Messi since retiring from international football. Lamine Yamal is one of the six Spain players that won the World Cup to be included, having scored the winning goal in the final. Paris Saint-Germain forward Ferran Torres, who joined French club from Barcelona in the summer, makes the court. Back-to-back Champions League winners Paris Saint-Germain have 9 players, including new signing Ferran Torres, nominated alongside Ousmane Dembele. Real Madrid forward Kylian Mbappe and Vinicius Junior also make the shortlist, as do Arsenal's defenders Gabriel Magalhães and William Saliba. The award is celebrating its 78th anniversary, having been created by France Football in 1956, and the winner will be announced at a ceremony in London on the 26th of October.

broken leg. Asnafor Druso finished third in last year's voting and enjoyed another successful individual campaign, scoring 24 goals in 40 club appearances. Manchester City captain Greenwood lifted the Women's Super League and the FA Cup last season. Her City teammate Khadija Shaw makes the shortlist after scoring 21 times in 22 league games last season. Two-time winner Alessia Putellas is considered one of the favourites for the award after helping Barcelona win the Champions League. Scotland Caroline Weir, who joined Lyon in June from Real Madrid, also made the shortlist after scoring 20 goals in her competitions for the Spanish side.

Aston Villa are still leading Club Brugge away in Belgium in the Champions League tonight, with Aston Villa scoring three goals. There are three goals scored by Aston Villa came through from Jackson, John McGinn and Emiliano Bondua. Emiliano Bondua scored the second goal. John McGinn scored first in the 11th minute, and also from Paul Torres. Then an equaliser from Hugo Vettlesen in the 19th minute before Emiliano Bondua gave them the lead from an assist from Joao Gomez, before Paul Torres assisted Nicholas Jackson, who came through from Charles in the 43rd minute. In the 64th minute, Nicolò Trossardi scored a penalty to give then an opportunity to fight. As it stands now, Aston Villa still leading against Club Brugge 3-2 with less than 2 minutes to the end of the match. Aston Villa have scored this season for the first time after failing to record any goal in the first three games in the Premier League.

Liverpool midfielder Alexis McAllister says he is very sad not to have been offered a new deal by the club and had options to leave in the summer. The Argentine, who joined on a five-year contract from Brighton in June 2023, saw teammates Dominic Szoboszlai and Ryan Gravenberch extend their rights deal this year. Speaking before Liverpool's Champions League game against Atletico Madrid on Wednesday, McAllister spoke openly about his future at the club. He said, "I received the news that the club was not in a position to offer me a new contract, which of course makes me very sad." The 27-year-old said, "Everyone can see that I gave 100% for this club. Every single day I give 100% in training and games. Of course I can have very good games and bad games like everyone, but I always give my best. I see Dominic and Ryan renewing their contract, and that makes me very happy because they deserve it. At the same time, it makes me a little bit sad that I didn't get mine. Of course, there's still time. The fans don't need to worry because I will give my 100% until the last day in Liverpool."

Italian side Napoli have said Scott McTominay's heart surgery was a complete success and expect Scotland midfielder to resume training this month. The 29-year-old ablation procedure, a minimally invasive operation to correct irregular heart rhythm, took place at the Spire Manchester Hospital on Tuesday morning. McTominay was substituted after 56 minutes of Napoli's 2-1 Serie A defeat by Como on the 30th of August. A man, Benign Arrhythmia was discovered, prompting the corrective treatment. Napoli said in a statement that McTominay will rest for 2 weeks and then resume training and expected the former Manchester United player to return to action after the international break in early October. When his heart issue was announced, McTominay posted on Instagram, "See you soon, Napoli. I won't take long."

Como President Maiwan Suwasu and several directors are giving up their tickets for the club's Champions League debut to allow elderly supporters to attend. The Serie A club will host RB Leipzig on Thursday after qualifying for the continental competition for the first time in their 119-year history. They did so by finishing fourth in the Italian top flight last season under former Arsenal, Chelsea and Barcelona midfielder Cesc Fabregas. However, the demand for tickets for Como's historic European debut has far exceeded the supply. The club's home venue of Stadio Giuseppe Sinigaglia on shores of Lake Como has a capacity of about 12,000, but that number was reduced further by 1,000 because of UEFA's broadcasting and operational requirements. After the ticket was sold out, Indonesian businessman Suwasu has now announced on Instagram that he and other club executives plan to surrender their seat for other fans.

Former Supercos head coach Agustin Egwuavoen has been handed interim charge of the Super Falcons for their 2028 Olympic Games qualifying fixture against Comoros in October, as the Nigerian Football Federation continues its search for a substantive head coach. Egwuavoen will lead his senior women's national team on an interim basis as Nigeria begins its campaign for a place at the Los Angeles 2028 Olympic Games, with the technical crew also featuring a number of experienced figures from the country's women's and men's national team. It will be assisted by Christopher Danjuma, the current head coach of Nigerian Women's Football League side Nasarawa Amazons. Danjuma brings considerable experience of working with Nigerian women's national teams and previously led the Falcons at the 2024 FIFA Under-20 Women's World Cup in Costa Rica.

The Super Eagles of Nigeria will return to Russia in October for a rematch with the host, with the two countries set to meet in an international friendly at the Nizhny Novgorod Stadium on Tuesday, 6th of October 2026. The fixture, confirmed by the Russian Football Union, also arranged on Nigerian side by FIFA match agent Jairo Pachon of Eurodata Sports, will come just 1 week after Richelieu's side versus Guinea-Bissau in their second 2027 African Cup of Nations qualifying match. It means the Super Eagles will move quickly from competitive AFCON action into another international test, having opened their qualifying campaign against Madagascar at home on the 25th of September before travelling to Bissau to face the Jotos on the 29th of September. The meeting in Nizhny Novgorod will be the second encounter between Nigeria and Russia in 16 months, following their 1-1 draw at the Moscow's Luzhniki Stadium in June 2025.

The Borah Buildings 2026 club season has come to a premature end after the Washington Spirit confirmed that the Super Falcons midfielder will undergo surgery following her hip injury. The NWSL club announced on Monday that Buildings had been moved from its 40-day injury list to the season-ending injury list ending our campaign after 9 appearances, including 4 starts and 320 minutes of action. The 22-year-old had initially been placed on the 45-day injury list on the 4th of September, with Washington identifying the problem as a hip injury. She will now undergo surgery this week as she begins the rehabilitation process. Liga action from top European leagues and Global Players Union, FIFPro against FIFA, has been extended to include the world's governing body's abusive conduct towards the women's game. European leagues, which represent 53 professional divisions, including the Premier League and 1,328 clubs in 34 countries, first filed a complaint to the European Commission to protect the welfare of the men's players in October 2024. The complaint stated that FIFA abused a dominant position under European competition law, allegedly by not including national leagues and player unions over the new men's international calendar announced in 2023. In a statement today, it said it is extending the scope of its complaint to include FIFA's abusive conduct regarding the women's international match calendar and related women's football regulatory decisions.

And to the US Open, Anna Sabalenka defeated Linda Noskova 7-6, 3-6, 7-6 in three sets to qualify for the semifinals of the US Open. Earlier, Iva Jovic was beaten by Coco Gauff 6-1, 6-4 to also qualify for the semifinals. Alexander Zverev and the men's singles defeated Luciano Dardari 6-2, 6-2, 7-6. Currently, we have the feisty match between Alex Michalsen against Francis Tiafoe. Michalsen is leading in the first set 3-1. That's all we have in the news. Talking Point next.

0: Right, the UEFA Champions League kicked off earlier today. In the evening, Club Brugge were beaten by Aston Villa 3-2. Aston Villa with just one shot on target in three league matches in the Premier League have found their goal-scoring boot tonight, and it was as early as the 11th minute when the captain of the side, John McGinn, scored. It was an assist from Pau Torres, Hugo Vettles, and equalised in the 19th minute for Club Brugge, and we saw Emiliano Buendia with a second goal of the game in the 22nd minute to give Aston Villa the lead, and Nicholas Jackson extended that scoring for the first time for new club Aston Villa in the 43rd minute before Nicolò Trezzotti scored a penalty in the 61st minute. Aston Villa were able to seal that victory. Massive 3 points away at Club Brugge. AEK Athens also defeated LASK today. LASK today 1-0. Razvan Marin scored in the 24th minute and it was enough for 3 points. Other game that we're expecting in the Champions League tonight. Massive games up for grabs. The game between Borussia Dortmund and Villarreal is by 8 p.m. FC Porto at home to Manchester City is also by 8 p.m. tonight. The lineup of that game is out and we have Erling Haaland, Phil Foden, Ryan Cherki, Antoine Semenya. Enzo Fernandez starts tonight in the Champions League for Manchester City, and Ayoub Moadi gets his first start as a player for Manchester City tonight in a Champions League match. Josko Vidal, Matt Gay, Ruben Diaz, Matheus Nunes and Gianluigi Donnarumma in a 4-2-3-1 formation for the English team tonight. For FC Porto, William Gomez, Andrew Silva and Pepe. In the midfield, Alan Varela, Pablo Rosario and Gabriel Verga. In defense, Bartu Costas, Nguyen Perez, Jakob Kivio, formerly of Arsenal, and Martin Fernandes, while Diogo Costa is imposed in a 4-3-3 formation tonight. Right, other games expected. We have Lille versus Real Betis by 8 p.m. and the Monster Clash for tonight. Real Madrid at home to Inter Milan. The starting lineup is out for the game at the Santiago Bernabeu Stadium. Kylian Mbappe, Vinicius Jr. and Brahim Diaz lead a 4-3-3 formation. In the midfield, we have Trent Alexander-Arnold, Federico Valverde and Jude Bellingham. And in defence, Denzel Dumfries, Ibrahima Konate, Dean Huijsen and Marco Correa. For the team they're up against tonight, Lautaro Martinez and Marcus Thuram, it's a two-man attack for Inter Milan tonight against Real Madrid. Then we have Augusto Acanciunoglu, Curtis Jones, formerly of Liverpool, Nicolo Barella and Andy Diouf. And then in defense, three-man defense for Inter Milan tonight, Alexandre Bastoni, Jan Bisek and Benjamin Pavard, while Josef Martinez is a keeper in a 3-5-2 formation for Inter Milan tonight. Yes, those are the games perfectly poised for tonight. Then we have that the EFL Cup is currently ongoing. Bournemouth link City, no go yet after 7 minutes. Crystal Palace, Middlesbrough, no go yet. Leighton Orion against Bradford City is also has produced no go. And Sunderland or City, 6 minutes of football, no go also. 8 p.m. tonight, we have the game between Newcastle United and Millwall. 0916005945. We already have the list for the Ballon d'Or. Yes, the French magazine have released a 30-man list for the Ballon d'Or, and no Nigerian is on that 30-man list for the Ballon d'Or. Quite sad, we've not performed in the last 1 year. Vinicius Jr., Vitinha, Dayot Upamecano, William Saliba, Ferran Torres, Fabian Ruiz, Rodri, Declan Rice, Julian Quinones. We have William Pacho, Michael Olise, Joao Neves, Lionel Messi, Nuno Mendes, Kylian Mbappe, Lautaro Martinez, Marquinho, Sadio Mane, Lamine Yamal, Victor Kvaratskhelia, Harry Kane, favorite to win the Ballon d'Or. Harry Kane, Ashraf Hakimi, Erling Haaland, Gabriel Magalhães, Bruno Fernandes, Luis Diaz, Ousmane Dembele, Marco Correa, Pau Cubarsí and Jude Bellingham. 0916005945. A lot to talk about tonight in a short space, short period of time, but let's make the best of it. 0916005945. Who should win the Ballon d'Or? Yes, who do you think is worthy of the Ballon d'Or come 26th of October? Good evening to you.
1: Need to use a key.
0: Yes, your name and location.
1: This boy, Maryland. Well done, Jobo.
0: All right.
1: You can see, like I continue to tell you, that football has really dwindled, you know. No one of them is even giving us a headache on who should win the Ballon d'Or this year, or quite unlike before.
0: Okay.
1: I continue to tell you that football has been dominated. You know, I can't remember the back in the days. The Belly Ruben will be shouting that I should change. Ibrahimovic will be at PSG scoring 50 goals and we'll be saying that he's God of soccer, that he's the best player in the whole world. Then Iniesta will be saying that he's being sustained by Messi, that he's playing for Messi. Neymar will be told by someone behind that you are playing under the shadow of Messi and you need to go to PSG.
0: Oh my God.
1: So, David Villa, Xavi Iniesta, oh God. Football has been, in fact, I must tell you clearly, this year might mark the most controversial year for Ballon d'Or. I'm telling you, people will complain and complain tired because there's no clear cut person.
0: Yeah. England are going to push Harry Kane and they're going to push him very well. That's what I know. And he's the favorite to win the Ballon d'Or.
1: Yes, then France will now push Dembele, telling you that the Dembele took the three cups in France and finished third, fourth, and the World Cup.
0: Mm.
1: And then Spain will be telling you that we have lottery that came first and even had two domestic cups with Man City. You know,
0: thank you. There is no clear cut person.
1: This thing will mark the most controversial.
0: They are lucky. If Argentina had won the FIFA World Cup, it's going to land a message straight away.
1: That's the thing, because in a World Cup determines the most. So, McAllister, you don't need a false failure, man. You have not been performing decently. Well done, thank you.
0: Thank you very much. All right, 0916005945. 0916004945. Those are the numbers to call to be part of the conversation. Good evening to you. Hello?
2: Okay.
0: Yes, how are you, my friend?
2: Fine.
0: Your name and location?
2: Peter.
0: Mafikbo. All right. Peter?
2: Thank you. Augustine Egwuavo.
0: Yes. Interim coach of the Super Falcons, Augustine Egwuavo. The recycling does not stop. Continues.
2: We're moving forward.
0: My brother, me man, no. We just recycle this matter. Me man, I don't know like this. So if I know, I don't know.
2: Who did this to us?
0: If you ask me now, who I go ask now? Who I go ask?
2: About this Ballon d'Or. So I don't think that what the last caller said is true, because I don't know who's going to win this. Because they say, yeah, you know, maybe just two or three people who say that now you can't, but this 30-man list, I don't think it's necessary because you know those that cannot even make it at all. So,
0: you shortlist it to 10 now.
2: It's about 10 people. They can fight for you, but all this 30-man list doesn't make sense.
0: I beg, make 30-man list day now, Baba, make it day. 30 men, we don't perform well in the season. Let them get recognized.
2: Yeah, all of them have tried, but know that at least 10 will be okay.
0: Thank you very much, my friend. Thank you. All right. You. Good evening to you. Hello. Yes. How are you?
3: This is Professor Joseph Fabo. I didn't want to call you since Sunday because since yesterday. Because I told you we are going to beat Chelsea.
0: You know, no.
3: You know. So, yeah.
0: If you thank God it wasn't more than that, Seth.
3: There was no need.
0: Remarrying, you know, saying the vows again, the marriage vows again.
3: Thank you. From your assessment, shouldn't the Vizaya be in this list?
0: Oh, I'm shocked. He's not on that list. My God.
3: Okay, thank God.
0: My God, how?
3: I don't understand. Because he didn't get his place to play even once in the World Cup. Is that enough? What about Europe? What about England? I mean,
0: Champions League finalists. Leeds go conceded in the Champions League. Leeds go conceded in the Premier League. Wow.
3: I don't understand.
0: Now it makes sense.
3: I mean, when they were naming, I said, shouldn't be in this list.
0: Which keeper is on that list now?
3: Why would you look? Why would you leave the back? I can understand the Bukayo Saka missing, but not to the Vidraya. For crying out loud, no. Okay, good evening.
0: Thank you very much. That's true. 0916005945. There's no reason why David Raya should not be on that list. There's no reason why it shouldn't be on that list. And I'm trying to look for any keeper that made the list that took Raya's position. No single keeper also made a 30-man list for the Ballon d'Or. Yes, if you see, if I'm the one not seeing clearly, you should let me know. But no keeper here. Good evening to you. Hello?
4: Hello, Banky.
0: Yes, good evening.
4: Hello, Banky.
0: Yes, I can hear you now. Good evening. Hello? Hello? Oh, my God. Can you hear me?
4: I can hear you very clearly.
0: Okay, fine. You have 30 seconds, sir.
4: Okay. So, I think we watch football. Football, but they are simple actors. They are actors. So they are the ones that have given us acting. We cannot question it.
0: Thank you, sir. I can't hear you clearly, but there will be an opportunity to make this point tomorrow morning by 8 a.m. when we'll be back for Urban Sports on 94.5 Urban Radio. So stay, that your point, you can let us, if you are lucky enough to call on time tomorrow, we can also discuss that point that you're trying to make, because I couldn't make, it wasn't clear enough to me. So thank you, my friend. Thank you for calling tonight. We'll be back tomorrow morning, 8 a.m. and also by 7:30 p.m. on 94.5 Urban Radio. I am Banky O. Good evening to you.
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3: 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My name is Chief Asiwaju. I am the chief consultant of Libidon Naturalist Care, where everybody sabi as Baba Standby Generator, no power failure. 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I don't come as my first time in Enugu State with the only one thing where I sabi, where be treatment of only men-related problem. That is to say, inability of a man to achieve last and strong balance erection for normal satisfaction with their partner. Right now, I am participating at the ongoing ABBA exhibition taking place inside ESBS compound where I occupy stand 14. I say stand number 14. Some of things where they cause power failure for a man. Number one, diabetes and some of food where they eat and drink. Excessive use of alcohol. Old age, chronic pie, jedi jedi, where be too much sugar for body, where they make anus they come out with a serious pain and waist pain. Number two, prostate enlargement, where they cause frequent or delay urination. Abi, you dey notice blood stain inside your piece. To hold urine reach toilet na wahala, and you dey piss like a 4 to 5 times before daybreak, or you dey piss with a pipe. All these things fit cause power failure for a man. Number three, STD, long time infection, where they cause body weakness, quick ejaculation, loss of urge and feeling for a woman, inching of the body, movement like a worm, rashes all over the body, or one of your damn egg bigger than one. Abi, you be demand where your production water don't turn to water, either low in quality or it they come small, or you know they come at all, my brother. This may be the reason why your madam never become mama bomboy. Make una come out for body proper checkup and solution. I occupy stand 14. I say stand number 14. Or call 080-36-52-2489. Abi, you think say na old age be your own wahala. I congratulate all my fellow men as I come to Enugu with the secret of my standby generator Aba Remedy, where I dey give to my fellow men to use with bitter cola. Within 24 hours, you will salute for job well done. You go there on 24/7 standby, no power failure again. We have 7 fans that make people call us men. 4 day up, 3 day down. If any of these fans block, now that time you will see say your male organ they go inside like a small pikin. Oh, my dear brother, don't let this to limit you as a man. I'm always say if a man no feel satisfied his lover, can they use different type of manpower? Example be like alternator of motor where you get problem, where you can't they change battery. Changing battery cannot solve the problem until you change the alternator where they cause wahala for the car. That is implied to your case. Don't forget, I only specialize on men related problem. I have both traditional tests and latest computerizing detecting machine to check your body before any medication. 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
4: 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Why people they call me the king of eye service? Now because I they handle all eye wahala, and for my grandpapa, now him I get him. Now him and be the work away with the do of our family to challenge any kind of eye problem. I be elder, we don't see many things for life. And now drink, you go drink our medicine. I no go give you any medicine where you go drop for inside your eye. Wait till be those things where you they feel of inside your eyes. Your eyes they scratch you. I be you know they see well, especially for night. You go they see rainbow every time. You know they see the mark away day for your eye. Sometimes na accident they cause this kind eye wahala. Sometimes self na bad belle people or when no want see good thing reach your domot. You know they see clear abi na water they drop for your eyes every time abi it they make you feel headache and you no go sleep for night. Sometimes self you no go know which one na 500 naira abi and 100 naira. Whether your eye problem na glaucoma, cataract, pterygium, short sight, double vision abi and na eye poison, I beg no sit down look make you die for silence. Always they go look for expert hand, go check your eye condition, and if any medicine where you take no give you better result until he reach 5 hours, I beg my brother or my sister no use them again. Just waka go meet person always sabi treat eye problem. Remember say my name na Togoman, the king of eye service, aka Mr. Stop Using Eyeglasses and See Clear. I dey stand number 5, stand 5 for the Herbal Trade Fair. Make sure say them check your eyes well before them give you any medicine. I get this kind eye wahala before, but na God power and research where I do well help me overcome them. I beg papa mama no sit down look make your eye spoil. This wahala no go allow you enjoy life at all. You no go fit go anywhere. You no go fit drive motor. Infection wey don't tay for body fit cause this wahala for your eyes. Remember say na eye we fit use to make money and see better tomorrow. I get computer where I go carry test every 5 person wey first waka come my stand every day free of charge. I beg as you dey come make you bring coconut and white handkerchief. That power wey make water enter coconut wey nobody sabi go make you see clear. All our medicine and na drink. We no go put anything inside your eyes. Our phone number now 080-23-22-2244. I go take them again 080-23-22-2244. Plenty sugar for person body fit cause eye wahala. Dirty water away enter person eye fit cause eye wahala. Soap water away where they enter eye fit cause eye wahala. Plenty things fit cause this problem. And now him make I advise say make you go see person with sabi eye treatment. Make it test your eyes to know what cause your eye wahala. Don't forget say I dey stand 5 and my name na Togoman, the king of eye service, aka Mr. Stop Using Eyeglasses and See Clear. We know say the eyes be oga kwata kwata for body, because without the eyes you no go feel waka alone go anywhere. All eyes wahala go better and you go see well again. Baba and mama, we go sure see better tomorrow. Amen.
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7: 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General weakness of body, unko. 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
3: 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You are welcome to this Earth Enlightenment program. My name is Chief Kolawole, popularly known as Baba Agbarawa, aka Baba Lawson Top. I'm at ongoing Aba Fair, taking place inside ESBS radio station, independent layout here in Enugu. I occupy star number six. My phone number is 070-33-48-33-86. Again, it's 070-33-48-33-86. On today's program, we shall discuss on only man problem. That is why people call me Baba Last on Tour, because I only handle man problem, which is inability of man to maintain and sustain full erection to perform very well due to erectile dysfunction. Listener, are you a man that cannot enter beautiful garden that always beside you? Don't worry yourself anymore. Some of major causes of this weak erection in men are excess sugar in the body, long-time bacterial infection such as Staphylococcus aureus, syphilis, gonorrhea, hypertension, and prostate enlargement. You may be noticing some symptoms. Something is moving inside your body system, hinging all over the body, internal heat. Your stomach may be making noise, joint and muscular pain, weakness all over the body, difficult in urinating or constant in urination, lower abdominal pain, severe waist and back pain. Your hand may be shaking or your leg may be shaking. If you have this problem, come to stand number 6, Baba Agbarawa, aka Baba Lawson Top, for proper care for your health challenges. Or call me on 070-33-48-33-86. Dear listener, you may be still suffering for this weak erection due to factors like difficulty in stooling, stooling of blood, or you are having constant headache, hotness of the body, frequent urination, painful or difficult in urination as a result of prostate enlargement, which can cause by long-time bacterial infection. All this can affect my reproductive organ, lead to quick ejaculation, weak organ, low libido, low sperm count, watery sperm. It can make your odogu to be small, my dear brother. We have Last on Top Herbal Striker, which you will use with cucumber so that you can be able to be a winner in the other room. Don't forget, my name is Siremin Chief Kolawole Baba Agbarawa. Agbarawa means there's power in the herbs and roots, popularly known as Baba Last on Top. Occupy stand number 6 at ongoing Aba Fair inside ESBS radio station. My phone number is

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Akara ekwentị ya bụ 08032451459, 08032451459. Stand number 1, Chief Abiola Babakomansi Clinic with your two eyes. 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

0: 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Una welcome to this radio enlightenment program, Tag Earth Naim Be Wet.
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3: I'm elderly man with elderly experience.
0: Dear listener, I would like you to listen very, very well to what I shall be talking about because it promises to be informative and educative. Information, they say, is power. What is male sexual dysfunction? Male sexual dysfunction simply means inability of a man to satisfy his woman during man and woman jollification. This is a very disgraceful problem for man. The primary causes of this problem could be too much of sugar in the blood system, old age, or somebody who is under stress, hypertension, long time of infection in the system, someone who is always masturbating, or someone who is having pile problem.
4: Long time infection, severe waist pain and stomach noisy, inching for the body and movement all over the system.
0: You man that is listening to me, what I only specialize on is this male sexual dysfunction. Therefore, don't allow what is curable to scatter your happy home. You young man also who have not married, stop embarrassing yourself before your woman. Stop cheating on her because this can make her to look elsewhere for satisfaction. Some man, within some minutes, they have come up, whereas their woman have not been satisfied at all during man and woman affair. If you are in this condition,
4: I dey inside ESBS, Radio Station Premacy, here in Enugu. I occupy stand number 18.
0: Or better still, you can call me on 070-32-32-3328. 070-32-32-3328 for more information and enlightenment. Remember, my dear listener, I only specialize on male sexual dysfunction, as I said. Therefore, I'm not expecting any woman to come. Any woman that eventually come, maybe because she wants to get the drugs for her husband or her loved ones. We are going to test you with our computerized diagnosis machine to know exactly the causes of your own problem before we embark on the treatment. After this thorough investigation, you take your drug as prescribed. You will never remain the same in Jesus' name. I am not God, but I am created for your purpose. Organ and Madam, traditional medicine are still working fine like in the olden days. That is why you see our forefathers marry more than one wife during their own time, because their power is more than what a single wife can handle, and they don't play with traditional medicine. As I used to say, root and herbs are free gift from God, and they are benefit for the mankind. Call me on 070-32-32-33-28. 070-32-32-33-28.
4: When you enter inside the premises, make sure you see stand number 18.
1: Oh, Baba Stand Well,
2: aka the King of Manpower.
4: If you forget my name, don't forget my stand number. Don't let anybody convince you. Make sure you enter inside and look for stand number 18. Our people said, no smoke without fire. Until I call your way again, bye for now.

0: My wonderful people, old papa and old mama, boys and girls, better thing don't happen, oh. I say better thing don't happen. 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The medicine where they give solution to any kind of vein and bone problem. Abi, if you dey waka, your two leg go disease you. Or you know dey waka at all, bone breakage or fracture, waist pain, dislocation, or maybe you fall down from a tree. Or ties push you down. We don't affect either part of the body or general part of the body. Or you fall down in the field as you dey play football and you don't get the one where they call ankle problem. Abi na arthritis or paralysis. Any problem at all wey concern vein or bone. It dey do you like say you match potopoto and you no fit stand gidigba. You visit Chief Akintola, a.k.a. health is wealth. Or gag pata pata for vein and bone. The vein and bone master for stand number 10. I say stand number 10. Inside ESBS, Independence Layout, Enugu. If you take my medicine, within 2 to 3 hours, you go begin to see the work. I pray say sickness, injury, or accident, no go collect hand or leg. For our handle, Amio. My telephone number na 090-6954-6690. Again, 090-6954-6690. You will no fit work out with your two leg from one pole to another without walking stick. Every time na so body pain and acute waist pain you dey complain. Abi, one of your leg or two legs swell like say they put water inside. In they vibrate and they hook you. They prepare you join. If you sit down for one place, to stand up na big wahala. If you enter keke or okada, to come down from okada or keke na big wahala. Abi, your hand and your leg dey vibrate. If they do shake shake all the time and you no fit hold something very well. Or you get serious accident. What be say since then, your body no be am again. Abi, you match something for ground or for your farm. We don't paralyze your body. Or you get serious wound for leg. You don't try making go. E no gree go. Abi, you've been taking medicine for many, many years. You don't go here and there. And there is no result. Come out, oh. Or gag pata pata for vein and bone. Chief Akintola, a.k.a. health is wealth. Therefore, stand number 10. I say stand number 10. Inside ESBS, Independence Layout, Enugu. That na why we dey tell our customers say any medicine where you take 2 to 3 days and it no work, the leave and route no complete. My telephone number na
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0: I don't tell you na say any medicine will no work. Now me say the liver and root no complete. God bless you now.
2: I greet you all, my good people of Enugu State in general. God bless you all. This message now from Prince Oba Ayodele, Action Koboko, the man energy. I am a Tradomedical Herbal Specialist from Abeokuta, Ogun State, and I handle only man erectile related problems. So if you be man, wey no fit maintain correct, strong balance and lasting erection for a good time satisfaction with your partner when it is time for action as a result of total loss of urge of feeling for woman, weakness of erection, quick ejaculation at point of play, your body they do rise and fall. Abi, you know they even rise at all. If you do any small thing at sharp, you don't tire. Abi, you wake up for morning for your body to stand up strong and active like your fellow man on our Allah. Abi, you be man who will get problem with the quality and quantity of your semen production. You get low sperm count. Watery sperm, abi absence of sperm cells. That is, your body no dey produce any water at all to impregnate your partner. Make una worry no more, because Prince Oba Ayodele, Action Koboko, the king of man problems, don't land with complete body checkup equipment plus better natural herbal medicine to help all man body the strong and active kakaraka as a complete man. I day for inside ESBS radio compound for Independent Layout to Enugu. I occupy stand number four, Prince Ayodele, Action Koboko, the man energy. Stand number four. My telephone number na is 070 0206590001. Abi you be man, we carry big body, but your engine is small past your age, or you notice it say one or the two of your down egg, the biggie pass the other, make una come out too. Abi you de pee 3 to 6 times before they break, or you no fit urinate freely because of pain or delayed urination, or you notice bloody stain inside your urine, you no fit old pee for body reach toilet, any small thing you don't pee for body. Abi you de pee with support of pipe as a result of prostate or urinary tract infection. Abi you get diabetes, maybe high blood sugar. Abi you get pile where they cause pain and bloody stain if you want toilet. Or you get vein problems like stroke, paralysis, serious accident around your waist or spine where affect any of the vein where they supply power down to your manly functions. Abi you get any kind of bacteria infection, see, make una come out too. Abi you be man of 50 to 70 years and above where they claim to say, I be old man, na age make me weak. My brother, no be so, as age no stop you from enjoying yourself if you are physically fit enough. I advise all man to stop taking unnecessary hard drugs or manpower, all in the name of enjoyment. It is never a solution to your weakness at all. Come out. My Enugu office day beside Castle Majestic Hotel, Ogui Road, Enugu, for Nsukka. We day for Odenigbo Road, opposite Ebano Plaza, Nsukka. 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My telephone number na is 070-665-90001. 070-665-90001. Stand number four, Action Kuboko. Bye for now.
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0: So if you were listening to the song attentively, did I just hear Bruno Mars talk about the moon and that he would give his lover the moon? The moon that we are managing. My God. You see, these people that are in love, they are a problem. These relationship people, you would risk it all? Are you serious? Risk it all. Swim oceans. For who? The person that you love? It's the people that are in love that is our problem in this country. It's now that I've come to a realization. It is people in love that are the people that we really, really need to imprison. Because tell me why somebody is aiming for the moon that we make use of at night, that we used to see at night, that brightens us at night. Can you imagine? Bruno Mars needs to be in prison. That statement, we should be afraid, okay? Every night I'm going to be watching over the moon from now henceforth. Nothing should happen to our moon. People in love take time, okay? Take time. Ladies and gentlemen, you're listening to Urban Radio 94.5 FM and you're listening to the voice of who now? You don't know. Never. It's not possible that you don't know who you're listening to. Why wouldn't you? Why wouldn't you? Be a little bit dramatic right now. But yeah, you're listening to the voice of Damsel. What's up with you? How are you doing? Welcome to Tenderhearted Tuesday as well as Love Talk Tuesday. What's up, Inugo? You listening to me from whatever state or part of the country or part of the world. How are you doing? It's the 8th day in the month of September 2026, and I'm serious. I'm not rushing to get to October or November, but please, can this month just be a little bit quick? Okay, yeah. Okay, this month has got me in a lazy space somehow, but I hope you're enjoying the month of September. September is good news. Yeah, you heard it right. September is good news. You're going to accomplish a lot of good things in this month, right? No bad news, please. No bad news. But I'm wishing you the very best of September and the Ember month in the year 2026. So how has your day been? What did you do? Where did you go to? Has your day been productive, right? Mine has been lazy. Mine has been so lazy that I had to ask myself, what is the meaning of this? I have things that I should do. Like, I have things I need to prep. But I can't remember spending 30 minutes on any of them. Like, the uninterestedness towards the both project has just been so tiring. I think the only thing that I really thought through today and just give attention to is our conversation for today. But so far, I'm grateful to God. I'm alive and breathing, healthy, recovering as well, right? I'm in the recovery phase. It's not been an easy one, but bless God. So, ladies and gentlemen, I want to hear from you. I want to know how you're doing. How are you faring? How has your day been so far? Are you doing okay? Right, I'll take two calls for the ritual phase. Then we head straight to what we have for today. We have a very important conversation that has a lot to do with Igbo. Igbo, right? Igbo culture. And I think it's very necessary that we have this conversation today. Looking at the fact that, yeah, on Tuesday we talk love, romantic relationships, married, dating, committed relationship. And I want us to use this avenue to speak about something that maybe a lot of people might be seeing it in the wrong way or not seeing the wrong way. But the most important thing is to beam the light on this particular issue, and see how, okay, because we have a lot of young people, you know, going on social media, they consume content, they see different stories, and maybe they will just pick up something and run with it. So it's important that we have this conversation as a people. So let's get to the ritual phase. Get to call in and tell me how you're doing. Remember, please, when you get to call in, make sure that you don't go with your uniform answer. Damn, that my day is fine. We know already. Hello? Okay, 0916-000-4945. I'll take that number again. 0916-000-4945. You can as well send me a WhatsApp message. All right, your radio set. Yeah, good evening. Chinaza, mm-hmm. How are you?
1: Hello.
0: Hi. Chinaza, how are you? Yeah, I can. How are you doing?
1: Hello, Dancer.
0: I can actually hear you, right?

0: All right, keep your calls coming through 0916-000-4945 or send me a WhatsApp message. Hello. Okay. Please, before you get a call in, just turn off your radio set to just step away completely from that environment. Thank you very much in advance. Hello. Okay, 0916-000-4945. You can as well send a WhatsApp message to 0912-8945-945. Okay, 0916-000-4945. Right, hello. Hello. Yeah, Chinaz, how are you doing?
1: I'm doing amazing.
0: Yeah. Okay.
1: How was it?
0: Great. Thank God. It's been good. Was what? Yeah, I can now. Go ahead.
1: I said my day was really good and amazing, not that stressful.
0: Okay.
1: Today we did a German thing. We did a audition. I mean, the four concrete and the third audition of our new site.
0: All right.
1: So, like, I was very happy that the work was progressing.
0: Okay.
1: Yeah, I think that today was really good. Thank God for you.
0: I love that.
1: And I also want to say hi to everyone.
0: Oh.
1: I know that today was really good for you, but I also want to say hi.
0: Alright,
1: thank you.
0: Yeah.
1: Husband, grandma, and a lot of others. Just hi and good evening to everyone. Yeah.
0: Alright. Thank you very much, Chinaza. We really, really appreciate that, okay? Thank you very much. And tomorrow will be better. Yeah. Okay, so one more call for the ritual phase, then we head straight to what we have for today. 0916-000-4945. Hello, good evening. I don't really understand what that is. 0916-000-4945. Yes, it's Tender Hearted Tuesday as well as Love Talk Tuesday. We talk love, we talk romantic relationships. I'll take this call. Okay, hello. It's just a lot, okay? If you're trying to call, but it's not just connecting, say the WhatsApp message. Hello.
2: Hello.
0: Yes, good evening. Your name and location, dear.
2: Okay.
0: Yeah, your name and location.
2: Lady.
0: I can hear you. Your name and location. Okay. I don't know what's really happening. I think it's from your own end, right? So every Tuesday we talk love, we talk romantic relationships, marriage, dating, committed relationships, things that happen in this romantic setting, right? And even before it. So we're talking about something that things that could occur before the marriage fully, before these people get to live together. And what we're about to talk about also has a lot to do with us as a people and what the traditions that we have as Ndibo and culture. So recently, there's just this thing, and I don't want to say it's a bad thing or not, where people who are Igbo, they are based in Lagos, or mostly Lagos or different parts of Nigeria. So they have been based there for the longest, right? And they want to get married. They will not just, you know, find themselves back here in the southeast prepping a wedding or ceremony because of the people that they know, the friends that they know, people that they have known all their life are people who live around that side. So they just have their marriage ceremony planned and done there. So recently something happened. There's this popular celebrity or celebrities that got married. I think it's the husband who is a celebrity. That's the Akin. The wife is also known to some of the celebrity, but she's not really out there. And she's Igbo. And they got married in Lagos. So during the marriage proceeding, you know that part where there's this cultural rite that we actually perform where the father of the bride would pour in palm wine into the cup and give to the daughter, to give to her husband, to find the husband, give it to him and bring the husband to him for blessings. So yes, that particular rite was not performed by the father or any elderly man like Igbo people would have it. It was performed by the mother. And this got social media in a frenzy. People up and down talking, this is an abomination, it doesn't happen, this is wrong, Ari Mego, what is this? Women trying to water down our culture with all of this, I want to call it feminism, because that's what a lot of men have been saying, right? We are trying to advocate for equality and whatnot, and now you are challenging our culture. What is this? Because some people are like, even if the father is not around and there is somebody to give that drink, it should be the mother. That's what some people are saying. Not somebody who did not raise or train this person. If the father is not around, he's maybe dead or not in their lives, the next person that should do that is the mother. But some people are like, no, especially a lot of Igbo men. The person to do that is an elderly man. There is a reason why a man should do that. So this is a conversation that we are going to have tonight, right? Does a mother have the right to give her daughter away in a marriage ceremony? Because a lot of people are picking this. You need to go on Facebook. You see some people like, I love the revolution. Things are changing. Patterns are changing. Right, so we need to have this conversation. Some people are saying that we really need to start having conversation to actually protect our heritage, our culture as a people. So yes, ladies and gentlemen, men, women listening, right? We really need to call in. I really beseech you to call in. And we're not just talking about, does a woman have the right to give her daughter away in a marriage ceremony? Right, we're also looking at the fact, why is it only the man that should actually, because now this is the argument. You need to go on TikTok. Let me leave Facebook, right? The TikTok feminists have taken up the whole thing. We love this change. Why? What is the rationale behind the man giving out his daughter for marriage? Why is it not the woman? Why are the both of them not actually doing that together? So, is it wrong? Do you think an abomination happened by the mother of this girl, Kiki, giving her the drink? You know, pouring the drink into a cup, giving it to her to go find her husband and bring the husband so she can pray for them. And there's also this question, right? If it's only the men that should do that, why? What is the cultural reason behind it? Why is it just the father of that particular lady, of the bride, or another elderly man? Why is it that a man must be the one to do it? So if we are saying, no, a woman shouldn't do this, why is it only a man's duty to actually do that? And listen, this is not a man versus woman conversation. This is us trying to bring out the truth and educate the younger generation, if at all there is anything to educate or not. But we need to speak on this, because if you go on TikTok, you can't just tell them, no, it's a man that should do it. They're asking questions. Why is the man being the person to do it? Why must he be a man? So if you're telling them it must be a man, you have to tell them the cultural reason behind it. Why must it be a man? If you say it's wrong, right? If you say it's right, do you think that a father and a mother should be the one to perform that particular cultural rite where they give out their daughter the wine? Maybe the wife will pour the wine into the cup, give to the husband. The husband will hand it over to the daughter. The daughter would go bring her husband, and the both of them will bless the couple. Get to call in and share your thoughts with us. The number to call is 0916-000-4945. You can as well send a WhatsApp message to 0912894-5945. Hello, good morning. Please step away from your listening device before you get to call in. Very importantly, step away, okay, so we can have a proper conversation. Thank you very, very much.

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Please, before you get to call in, just turn off your radio set or whatever would be a distraction or interfere with the conversation. Okay, thank you very much. 0916-000-4945.

0: Okay, good evening. Your name?
1: Hi there. My
0: Yeah.
1: name is Kenneth. I'm making.
0: All right. What's the sound from your background? What is the sound from your background?
1: I'm in a company.
0: Okay, so could you step away from your environment so we could properly hear you? From that environment, rather.
1: Okay. All right.
0: Oh my God, that is a lot happening there. Please, before you get to call in, just make sure that wherever you are is devoid of noise and distraction so we can have a proper conversation. All right, keep your calls coming through 0916-000-4945. Hello. Okay, remember that you can as well send a WhatsApp message. So I'm still asking, why is it an abomination that the mother of the bride was the one to give her the drink to go and find her husband? Why is it not? Of course, it's not a man, right? Must it be a man? Must it be a man there? Because some people are like, if she has a brother, the brother should stand in place of the father, or if there is an elderly man, that person should do that, but not a woman, not a woman, not the mother. It is an abomination, it is wrong. The society, a lot of people are saying that we are these are new changes that are good, that is good rather for Igbo. That very soon all these things men are doing, it will be no more. Don't worry, in the next 10 years, something like this where a man is the only one, it would not happen. You understand? So why is the reason why this particular culture should continue? Why must it be a father that would perform this particular rite? Hello? Yes, good evening. Your name and location, please.
1: Okay, I'm Mr. Back calling from Benin.
0: All right. Please go ahead.
1: Thank
0: Doing amazing. Thank you very much.
1: you. In fact, it's possible for a woman to save the family. The man is in charge of the family.
0: Yes.
1: Then who married the woman and her daughter? The man brought the woman to the house, and the man is in charge. So whatever is to be done in that form, it should be the man.
0: Yeah, but the man is not around. That's the thing. I don't know if he's dead or anything, but he's not around.
1: An elderly man from the family should represent the father
0: But
1: to
0: people
1: do
0: are
1: this.
0: saying, why must he be a man? Why must he be a man to do? And now you're even saying an elderly man that did not even raise and train this girl in question. Why must he be an outsider rather than her own mother that trained her, that knows her?
1: Man is the head of the family.
0: But the person that you are bringing, the elderly person that you are bringing, is not the head of that family.
1: No, what I'm saying,
0: yeah,
1: he's a representative of the family.
0: Okay.
1: So you speak and share the ceremony on behalf of the family.
0: Okay. So, okay. All right. All right. Thank you very much for your contribution. Yeah.
1: Thank you.
0: All right. Keep your calls coming through 0916. Let me be very sincere. This, as an argument, will not fly on social media. And to a lot of young people listening to us right now, we need to give them concrete, don't want to use the word evidence, right? But we need to give them answers to this question. Why must he be a woman? Why must it be a woman? And why must it now be another person that is not even part of that immediate family that would now stand in place of the father and give the bride the wine? This person did not raise her, did not train her. Why is it not the mother? Why are we relegating the mother to the side? That's the question they are asking. So we need to proffer answers that carry weight, if there are answers actually. Hello?
2: Hello? Hello?
0: Yes, good evening. Chinaza, that's you, right?
2: Yeah,
0: All right, go ahead.
2: it's
0: All right, go ahead.
2: Yeah, I was really shocked when I heard what you said. I mean, the woman giving her daughter to go. I mean, since I was born to your land, I mean, I've been in a traditional marriage and all of that. I've never seen a woman, I've never heard something like that. I mean, if it is women, I mean, indirectly questioning God and reason why or how God put man at the head of the family. I mean, when God created man, he placed him at the head of the family. Like, And like this is the thing that has been going on, that there has been happening since, I mean, since history. I've never heard something like this before. But now women are like, if possible, they one day want to be a man. And I mean, a lot of this is already happening. A lot of them want to be in place of a man. I mean, to be pregnant, they're telling women. You never heard something like when a man trying to be pregnant, to know how you see, or to be like, why is it that it's only women that will only be breathing pregnant and giving birth to child? But this time, I don't just understand. These are things that he has been here. I mean, before you do something like this, you have to ask questions, and our current generation, slowly throwing away our cultures. I don't really understand it. And indeed, someone elderly to explain to us, so like, it doesn't really make sense. And every person is there, or if a brother from that family, I mean, my father is no more now, but I'm the one, like, I'm the first son, and I'm the one representing father in my family. Anything that is going on, my mother will call me and say, how far, son, this is what is going on, how do you put it? I mean, she will not be like, since my father is no more, she's now the one in charge. And of course, her mother who is there, her love is still, and everything, even her right, but in that case of a man must be there. They will call a man out of the family, even if they don't want to call somebody from outside, the brother is there, right, or somebody that relates to you, but a woman, that is direct abomination, but I don't really know the cause, and I don't really know, like I can't say this is the reason why it's the man that is doing this.
0: Okay.
2: You don't have created man to be head of the family. I don't think he's made mistake or something.
0: All right. Thank you very, very much. Thank you so much, Inaza. All right. Bye. We'll go on a quick commercial break. When I return, I'm still taking your calls as well as your messages, right? What is the rationale behind it must be the man? It must be the man. Because that is the questions that are being posed on social media, right? And it's a lot of Igbo ladies saying, we love this revolution. The times are changing, right? This culture is shifting. In the next 10 years, we will not have to deal with something like this. And there are people that are saying, the clip is all over Facebook, in case you do Facebook a lot. It's on Instagram. But if you go on Facebook, you're going to see more of it, right? Because a lot of people on Facebook have been talking about it. And there's also this question, maybe it's because we have not seen a lot of women do it. This is the first one, right? Maybe it's a first for some people, because I don't think this is just the first time a woman have done it. So because of it, a first does not mean that people are not doing it. This is the new thing, right? If the father is not available, the mother should do it. Even if the father is available, the both of them should do it together, because the both of them raised and nurtured the daughter, right? So we're going on a quick commercial break. When I return, I'm still taking calls as well as your messages. So please stay with us.
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0: And yes, certainly, it's Urban Radio 94.5 FM, and you're listening to the voice of Damsel. It's Tenderhearted Tuesday, as well as Love Talk Tuesday. We talk love and romantic relationships, and so far, we've been talking about a particular clip out of a wedding that went viral on social media, where the mother of the bride, who they're Igbo, but they had their wedding in Lagos, the mother of the bride was the one who performed this rite where the husband, the father rather, would put wine in a cup. I think that cup has a name. That particular cup has a name. And give to the daughter to go bring her husband. The clip is on social media. You could search for it and you'll find it, right? And people have been saying that this is a good change. Some people are like, no, another elderly man in this family should perform this. A woman does not do this. This is an abomination. People are trying to make a mess of the Igbo culture. That is what people are saying. These are not my opinion. I'm just trying to share people's thought on this particular story, right? And for a lot of women, the times have changed. That women did not do it before does not mean it's an abomination. And women doing it now is a good sign. It shows revolution. It shows that good things are happening, right? If this woman raised this girl, trained her, nurtured her, there is no sense in bringing somebody who is not her father, maybe a family member, to come and give her the drink for what, right? So these are the questions. So I'm asking, is it wrong that the mother gave the daughter the wine, right? Why must he be a man? Because this is actually the question. Why must he be a man? If it's not the father, it must be another man, but not a woman. Why must he be a man that would perform that? Why must a man perform that particular rite? Keep your calls coming through. Hello?
1: Hello, Danza.
0: Yes, good evening. Your name and location, please.
1: Good evening. This is Titi from Enugu.
0: Hello, honey. What did you say? Come Hello. Again. Yeah, come again.
1: Titi.
0: Oh, yeah, Titi, how are you doing?
1: I'm fine. How are you?
0: I'm doing amazing. Thank you very much for asking, Chichi. Oh, I remember Chichi. Please go ahead.
1: You know, it's a taboo in Igbo land for a woman to give a daughter drink.
0: Okay.
1: To find her husband.
0: Okay. Why is it a taboo? That is
1: the
0: question.
1: It's a taboo because, you know, in Igbo land, a woman cannot pray with coal and bread in occasion. It's only men. That is it. So, the woman for her to give her that drink is a taboo. It's not good. It must be a man, even if the father is no more. So, an elderly man from the family can come and present it and pray for them. So it's not that the man that will eat everything that belongs to woman. The woman will see it what belongs to her daughter. So that is Igbo culture. That is Igbo culture for you. And that thing is applicable.
0: Oh, Chichi, please call back, right? I don't know. It's the network. 0916-000-4945. I keep asking this question, and it's important that we address it. For a lot of people, it's a taboo. It's an abomination. Why is it an abomination? Trace it back to history. How did this come about?

0: Where are you calling from? Before you go ahead.
1: Hello. Can I ask you a question?
0: Yeah, of course, but turn off your radio set.
1: Okay, let me just go far from it.
0: Yes, please.
1: Can you hear me?
0: Yeah, of course I can. Go ahead, Christopher.
1: All right.
0: Okay.
1: The question I want to ask is this. Just a simple question. What is your surname?
0: I don't think that's necessary. Go ahead. What's the question that you have to ask
1: okay,
0: me?
1: Okay, yeah. Okay, okay. Since you don't understand. You see, it is not in Igbo land. A woman is someone that married a woman to his house. And the children bears his name.
0: Okay, yes.
1: So then, when a child is given to marriage, here in our culture, it is the responsibility of a man to give her daughter to a marriage because she answers his name. I think I'm making sense.
0: We are listening to you. I can't just say. Go ahead.
1: I said, yes. A man go out and marry a woman to his house.
0: Okay.
1: Then the man give birth to a child. So now, when the child wants to marry, it is the responsibility of a man to give her child a hand to marriage.
0: Mm.
1: Then, it is not the woman, in according to Igbo culture, a woman cannot stand in the gap of a man in a family.
0: Okay.
1: So, whatever...
0: Okay, what would happen if a woman stand in that gap? What would happen? Okay, what would happen if a woman...
1: What will happen is that you cannot... A woman, you are a subject to a man. Is that clear? You are a subject to a man. So there's no way you can measure up.
0: Okay.
1: So that is to say, a man is the head of the family, and as the head of the family, the children bear his name. So a child cannot bear the surname of the mother.
0: All right.
1: And it is for the father. It is for the father to give that. So that's how he goes. It is, everything is done accordingly.
0: Okay. Okay.
1: So forget about the Western education and all this and that. It doesn't help us.
0: All right.
1: It is not helping us.
0: All right.
1: Rather, it is trying to bring confusion against the Igbo culture.
0: All right. Thank
1: you. So I want you to get it right.
0: Yeah. Okay. Thank you very much. Okay. So when I pose questions, please do not assume that it's my opinion. I would always go to different angles of this conversation. So when you call in and you are like, oh, what's your name? And all of those kind of things. And you just want to... I respectfully don't really appreciate that. I don't appreciate that. I would explore different angles of this conversation. So you should actually stay in a place, come from a place of balance when you approach the conversation. Don't come, what's she been saying? I am trying to explore different parts of this conversation. Please, ladies and gentlemen. Hello? Hello? All right, so the last caller said that the woman is subject to the man, and that's the reason a woman cannot perform that particular right. Okay, hello? 0916-000. Please, endeavor to turn... What is this? Okay, hello? Hello?
2: Hello, Johnson.
0: Yes, good evening.
2: Good evening.
0: All right, your name and location, please. Hello?
2: My name from Benue.
0: All right, Emmanuel from Benue State. Emmanuel, please go ahead.
2: Yeah. So, what do you mean by very? Because in many marriages and families, which is the father's agreement, when as much as possible, the lady is getting pregnant. Father is not alive. I think that there must be a representative there.
0: That is, and it will be a man, right?
2: Yeah, that's the man to represent them. So even now, what we need for father, I don't see now, what we need for father. And what do you mean is very bad? That's my point.
0: All right. Okay, Emmanuel, thank you very much. So, see, I have to say this again. We are still not answering the question, right? For some people, they're not answering the question. And you know when people, someone will tell you, oh, you must drink water. You're asking the person, why must I drink water? And the person is telling you, the person will tell you, if you don't drink water for this longest, you will die, right? Why must he be a man, right? Why must he be a man that would perform this right? I've seen a lot of people. See, the reason we need to answer this question. If you do not answer this question, the kind of generation that we have now, that is being groomed now, they're attacking every culture, every tradition, that they can't get any substantial, it's anything substantial to back it up. Say, okay, this is the reason we have to leave this one. This is the reason this is favorable, right? If you do not prefer them with evidence, with concrete reason why this should be upheld, I'm telling you the truth, it might be watered down in the next 20 years, 10 years. We can see an evidence of it happening now. So that's the reason I'm asking, why must he be a man? So by saying subject, okay, why must he be a man that must perform the rite? And if it's not the father, it must be another man. Why not the mother of this person that raised her, trained her, groomed, nurtured her? Hello?
3: Hello.
0: Yes, good evening. Your name and location, please.
3: I am Mr. Joseph Opeke from Nightman.
0: All right. Go ahead.
3: Yeah. Yeah. From my own point of view, that thing that happened,
0: yes,
3: can only happen in social media and in Lagos. Number one, you called us Igbos. We are Igbos. Number two, it is the man that has the seed. Number three, the Bible says in the last days that evil, everything, aruge yiri cook. So I am not moved. And anybody who is conversant with the Bible is not moved. What is happening? It is a man who has
0: this. You mentioned the Bible. Is anything like this happening in the Bible?
3: Yes.
0: Where a man gave out his daughter.
3: What I'm saying is that everything go haywire. That thing is not done. That thing can only happen in social media. And in Lagos, Lagos is not an Igbo land. If it is in Igbo land, the woman will rise and abandon the marriage activities there. And again, in as much as I'm concerned, that marriage is illegitimate.
0: All right.
3: Are you still there?
0: It's illegitimate.
3: Yeah. That marriage is illegitimate. We made the law.
0: Who made the law?
3: It is working for us. We, the male.
0: Okay.
3: Men represent God here on earth.
0: Okay.
3: In the form, women are not counted. Ever before woman was made, the man has been there. It was at a very long time that God realized that it is not good that this man should be alone. So these end time people operating through the so-called social media and so on and so forth, this thing just emerged from nowhere. It's another satanic world that is trying to take many people to hellfire, that is concocting all these things.
0: All right.
3: It's not done. It doesn't tally with God's wish. It doesn't tally with our culture. It is an abomination. In fact, I'm disappointed at Aki for what he has done. And all this, most of these people that are doing this are these women who bump children out of wedlock. If it is in Igbo land, the woman will not be there.
0: It's Akin. The guy that the girl married is a Yoruba guy, okay?
3: A Yoruba guy.
0: Yes.
3: So it is all these women that had children out of wedlock. This thing is not, it's unheard of. It's not Igbo's culture. It could be Igbo. Because this thing, Igbo, anybody who calls Igbo does not know who Igbos are.
0: All right.
3: Yes.
0: All right. Thank you.
3: It is totally abomination. That marriage is illegitimate.
0: All right. Thank
3: before
0: you.
3: God and man.
0: All right. Thank you. Thank you.
3: That is our way of life.
0: All right.
3: God has created people with their culture and everything. So.
0: All right. Thank you so much. Let's get to the other
3: right,
0: callers.
3: Right. I'm annoyed.
0: All right. He said that is our way of life and just, normal definition of culture. Culture is the people's way of life, and people are saying this culture is not consistent with equality. This culture does not recognize women, so it should be abolished. That is what they are saying. This culture is not consistent. It does not involve the both people that train this person. Why must it be one person to perform the rite? Okay, hello.
4: Oh, damn.
0: Yes. All right, Chinasa, you have a minute.
4: All right, okay. Well, what I want to add is that when the thing is that we are still getting more confused. I mean, we are still talking to Israel. I mean, they are still explaining this from angle of being a man, I mean, being the head of the family. But another thing I want to say is that, I mean, it's only in Igbo land that we are changing our culture, that our cultures are not becoming more that important, and being like this culture doesn't matter or this is not consistent anymore. Because in Yoruba land, I mean, I've been in Yoruba land at least, not for the longest time, but I have not seen or heard of a woman giving out the daughter. It's always a man. And if you take closely to other cultures in Nigeria, you see the same thing. Even the white people that you, some of these people that are relating, that's their own culture, and they are sitting, they never be like, okay,
0: all right,
4: this is how we do it. But you see that Nigerians do their own this way, I mean, let's just try it. No, they never do that. But when we are looking at them, we do our own over and better. But
0: all right, Chinasa, we need to get to other callers, but I really hear you. Okay?
4: All right.
0: Keep your calls coming through. Some people said that Igbo women are just trying to change everything, scatter everything. What is wrong with them? You know, just goes deep. Hello?
5: Hello?
0: Yes, good evening. Your name and location, please.
5: Okay, Ogo is calling from Ibagwanichi.
0: All right, go ahead.
5: Well, I think the woman is challenging God, except if Christianity gone into an extinction.
0: Is this part of Christianity? This is the Igbo culture, and the Igbo culture is not really rooted in Christianity. I'm coming.
5: Okay. God created man. Then after creating man, it's so many long then and I create woman. And we were told that it's part of the man that they murder the woman. So now, apart from what others have just, likened on, one is that the name of the child answers the father's name. Two, the man went and married the woman and not the woman marrying the man. Brought her to his death. Besides, watch it. Do you know this? In fact, the woman in question now is not an Igbo woman. If she's an Igbo woman, maybe she has just impacted. So she doesn't have any community or whatever. Whether you are in Ghana, USA, there must be an Igbo man there that will perform this thing and not. Even if the family members, the immediate family members are not there. Why don't she? Those who are now claiming that women should be doing that. Tell me, a woman conceived. Did she conceive on herself alone? And carrying the baby for 9 months, why don't they name that child that she bore and loved for 9 months there on her name? In fact, I have to repeat it. She's such a person challenging what God. God says man is the head. Yes, the woman.
0: All right.
5: There's no way in my own community in 200 years to come then it can never happen.
0: Okay.
5: Thank you very much.
0: All right. Thank you very much. Keep your calls coming through. All right. I have a message here. Okay. For me, I think... good evening, dear. For me, I think it was designated for a man to perform that tax, especially in Igbo culture, because the man represents a primary responsibility. I didn't get that part because it's not who trains a child. It's about bearing witness of that important event. In short, it simply says, show us your husband in the name of our kinsmen. Because kinsmen have been from beginning, so whatever that comes lies on collective responsibility to maintain its legacy. On the other hand, it's for good reasons the woman must have to do the tax. There must be an endorsement from the kinsmen whereby none is really available. Depends on the culture, like Indian, my humble suggestion, and Michael Lisemekes from Enugu State. All right, Michael? Hello?
6: Hello, good evening.
0: Yes, good evening. Austin, how are you doing?
6: I'm fine, how are you doing?
0: Great, thank you very much for asking. Please go ahead.
6: Okay, the truth is that it's not only in Igbo culture that is the office that came, that backs the father. Like an office is the father's office. You understand? It's biblical. If you study the scriptures, you see that it was the men that gave their daughters to the group that is coming to marry their daughter. It's the men. It's the responsibility of the men. As the father is backed up in his office. So it's God that arranged it that way. So it's not in Igbo culture alone. In other tribes, it's the man that will do the drink and the woman will go and give it to the husband. So it's the office that came in, yes. It's biblical. It's not like a culture. If you study, even though you look at the white people, they do the same thing. Okay. You understand? When Jacob was going for Leah, it was Laban. It wasn't the wife of Laban. When Isaac was going for Rebecca, it was not the mother. So even when Jesus was at a feast, the mother was coming in. He says, "What he told you to do, do it." She just came to give them, and she wasn't in the partake of the ceremony. Did you see? So it's like an office that God designated as a father. So if the father is dead, for example, someone can stand in as a father in that gap, and it will be respected. So that is an office that God backed as a father to give the child to the... He has handover to the husband, like, "You now take care of my daughter." You understand?
0: All right. Thank you. Yeah. Thank you very much. Right. And a lot of people have been pointing out the Constitution of Nigeria. I know that the Constitution does not explicitly says that, or a woman or a father, but they have been pointing out this section 421 of the 1999 Constitution that says a Nigerian citizen should not, by reason of sex, be subjected to a disability, restriction, or disadvantage that is not imposed on people of another sex. So a lot of people have been using that this is wrong, given the Constitution recognizes it. If you would do it, this sex can do it. If this gender can do it, the other gender can as well do it, right? So that's the interpretation of that particular section of the Constitution. Hello?
7: Hello.
0: Right, hi, good evening. Your name and location, please. All right, keep your calls coming through. Hello?
8: Hello.
0: Yes, good evening. Your name and location?
8: Good evening.
0: Yeah, your name and location, please.
8: Yeah, this is Honorable Kings. All right. Playing for me.
0: Oh, Honorable Kings. Your voice didn't give you away today. All right, please go ahead.
8: I'm enjoying it. Yeah.
0: Hello?
8: Can you hear me?
0: Yeah, we can hear you. Please go ahead.
8: Okay.
0: Yeah. Oh, Honorable, your line is breaking terribly. Hello, Honorable,
8: Okay, let me shift and call back.
0: Alright, okay. Alright, hello. Okay, we need to... Hello? Hello?
9: Hello.
0: Yes, good evening.
9: Hi, let me call back.
0: Okay, Emmanuel, you have a minute? In your own culture, what happened?
9: Yeah, like this sort of all this and in our culture, you need to support the effect of bringing cola. But you can't expect the woman to hand over her daughter to her husband. It's very, very, very, very wrong.
0: Okay, it's wrong in your culture.
9: Yeah, it's very wrong. So it's not our responsibility, it's not our right to do something like that.
0: All right. Emmanuel, thank you very much. Okay, keep your calls coming through. We have just a few minutes to wrap this up. Hello? Hello?
10: Good evening.
0: Yes, good evening.
10: Good evening.
0: Yes, good evening. Your name and location, please.
10: Ike Ore.
0: All right, Ike.
10: People, there are many reasons
7: where the woman cannot do that sort of thing.
10: Okay.
7: Eh? In the first time, in the first day, if you go to the Bible, when that God created man,
10: yes,
7: and made woman out of man. Eh?
10: Okay.
7: That's the first reason. Then the second one is, if you go to the Matthew 22, go down, you will see where they say that a woman supposed not to pray to a man. Even in the church, if a pastor or a reverend talks something that the man don't understand, the woman don't understand, he will ask the next man where near him to ask the question, that she will not stand up and ask it direct to the man. Or whoever.
0: A woman in what church? Yeah? In what church? In what church does that happen?
7: And then I tell you in the Bible. That's
0: okay. In the Bible, all right. Okay.
7: In Bible, Matthew 22. If you go deep down,
0: all right,
7: you see it.
0: Mm-hmm.
7: So, in a second, third one again too.
0: Yes.
7: That palm wine they use to do that. They present it to the year to give to the husband.
0: Yes.
7: Can a woman count the pantry?
0: Mm.
7: A woman cannot do it in Igbo land.
0: Mm.
7: So this is the reason that all these things, a woman cannot do that type of thing. Although women were trying to show that they are what man can do, they can do it better. It's not good.
0: Okay.
7: Eh?
0: All right. I hear
7: okay,
0: you.
7: Thank you.
0: Thank you very much. You know, someone asks when it's time to dig a grave. Now all of them, they wouldn't come. They just want to be equal in everything, but there are things they'll just shy away from. It doesn't make sense, right? One more call and we call this a wrap for tonight. 0916-000-4945.

0: Okay, hello, good evening. Your name and location? It's a lot. 0916-000-4945. Last caller, hello.
1: Hello?
0: Yes, good evening. Your name and location? Yeah. Then you should.
1: Yeah, I'm speaking from Akama.
0: Alright. Alright, Steven, please go ahead quickly. Thank you.
1: Okay, what I want to say is that it's a very simple thing. So, if the man that is supposed to handle the bride and not the woman, because it is culture, it is the identity of the people as the way, he doesn't need to be asked much question about you. So, that's how it has always been.
0: Okay. All right, thank you so much. All right, at this juncture, ladies and gentlemen, thank you so much. Your calls, your messages were appreciated. Have you a beautiful, beautiful night. Trust, my name is Damsel. Good evening to you.
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3: 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This is it. 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
1: Woo! Turn up.
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